Station WXJ71 in Peoria. Now for the official National Weather Service forecast for Peoria and surrounding areas of central Illinois. Rest of tonight, mostly clear. Lows in the lower 60s. Northwest winds 5 to 10 miles an hour. Thursday, sunny. Highs in the lower 80s. Northwest winds 5 to 10 miles an hour. Thursday night, mostly clear. Lows in the upper 50s. North winds around 5 miles an hour until midnight, becoming light and variable. Friday, sunny. Highs in the lower 80s. Light and variable winds. Friday night, mostly clear. Lows around 60. Southeast winds around 5 miles an hour. Saturday and Saturday night, partly cloudy. Highs in the lower 80s. Lows in the mid-60s. Sunday through Wednesday, partly cloudy. Highs in the lower 90s. Lows in the lower 70s. Again, the forecast for Peoria and surrounding areas of central Illinois for the rest of tonight, mostly clear. Lows in the lower 60s. Northwest winds 5 to 10 miles an hour. At 7 p.m. the report from Peoria was not available. At Bloomington, skies were clear. The temperature was 80 degrees, the dew point was 64, and the relative humidity was 58%. The heat index was 82. The wind was northwest at 13 miles an hour. The pressure was 29.94 inches and steady. Around central and western Illinois, it was clear, with a temperature of 80 at Bloomington, 79 at Moline, and 77 at Galesburg. Under clear skies, Macomb reported 78, Springfield reported 80, and Lincoln reported 81. It was partly cloudy, with a temperature of 79 at Lincoln, and 79 at Quincy. And once again at 7 p.m. the report from Peoria was not available. At Bloomington, under clear skies, the temperature was 80, and the heat index was 82. Looking elsewhere around the Midwest at 7 p.m., Chicago was partly cloudy, and 81. Indianapolis reported a thunderstorm, and 73. St. Louis was clear, and 88. Kansas City was partly sunny, and 82. Des Moines was partly cloudy, and 80. Milwaukee was partly cloudy, and 80. The time is currently 7:10 p.m. Central Daylight Time. 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Now for the official National Weather Service forecast for Peoria and surrounding areas of central Illinois. Rest of tonight, mostly clear. Lows in the lower 60s. Northwest winds 5 to 10 miles an hour. Thursday, sunny. Highs in the lower 80s. Northwest winds 5 to 10 miles an hour. Thursday night, mostly clear. Lows in the upper 50s. North winds around 5 miles an hour until midnight, becoming light and variable. Friday, sunny. Highs in the lower 80s. Light and variable winds. Friday night, mostly clear. Lows around 60. Southeast winds around 5 miles an hour. Saturday and Saturday night, partly cloudy. Highs in the lower 80s. Lows in the mid-60s. Sunday through Wednesday, partly cloudy. Highs in the lower 90s. Lows in the lower 70s. Again, the forecast for Peoria and surrounding areas of central Illinois for the rest of tonight, mostly clear. Lows in the lower 60s. Northwest winds 5 to 10 miles an hour. At 7 p.m. the report from Peoria was not available. At Bloomington, skies were clear. The temperature was 80 degrees, the dew point was 64, and the relative humidity was 58%. The heat index was 82. The wind was northwest at 13 miles an hour. The pressure was 29.94 inches and steady. Around central and western Illinois, it was clear, with a temperature of 80 at Bloomington, 79 at Moline, and 77 at Galesburg. Under clear skies, Macomb reported 78, Springfield reported 80, and Lincoln reported 81. It was partly cloudy, with a temperature of 79 at Lincoln, and 79 at Quincy. And once again at 7 p.m. the report from Peoria was not available. At Bloomington, under clear skies, the temperature was 80, and the heat index was 82. At 7 p.m.

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Now for the official National Weather Service forecast for Peoria and surrounding areas of central Illinois. Rest of tonight, mostly clear. Lows in the lower 60s. Northwest winds 5 to 10 miles an hour. Thursday, sunny. Highs in the lower 80s. Northwest winds 5 to 10 miles an hour. Thursday night, mostly clear. Lows in the upper 50s. North winds around 5 miles an hour until midnight, becoming light and variable. Friday, sunny. Highs in the lower 80s. Light and variable winds. Friday night, mostly clear. Lows around 60. Southeast winds around 5 miles an hour. Saturday and Saturday night, partly cloudy. Highs in the lower 80s. Lows in the mid-60s. Sunday through Wednesday, partly cloudy. Highs in the lower 90s. Lows in the lower 70s. Again, the forecast for Peoria and surrounding areas of central Illinois for the rest of tonight, mostly clear. Lows in the lower 60s. Northwest winds 5 to 10 miles an hour. Now for the official National Weather Service forecast for Peoria and surrounding areas of central Illinois. Rest of tonight, mostly clear. Lows in the lower 60s. Northwest winds around 5 miles an hour. Thursday, sunny. Highs in the lower 80s. Northwest winds 5 to 10 miles an hour. Thursday night, mostly clear. Lows in the upper 50s. North winds around 5 miles an hour until midnight, becoming light and variable. Friday, sunny. Highs in the lower 80s. Light and variable winds. Friday night, mostly clear. Lows around 60. Southeast winds around 5 miles an hour. Saturday and Saturday night, partly cloudy. Highs in the lower 80s. Lows in the mid-60s. Sunday through Wednesday, partly cloudy. Highs in the lower 90s. Lows in the lower 70s. Again, the forecast for Peoria and surrounding areas of central Illinois for the rest of tonight, mostly clear. Lows in the lower 60s. Northwest winds around 5 miles an hour. The Peoria, Illinois climate summary for this evening, as of 4 p.m., August 26, 2026. Today's high temperature was 84 degrees. The normal high is 84. The record high is 98 degrees, which was last set in 2003. Today's low temperature was 67 degrees. The normal low is 63. The record low is 41 degrees, which was set in 1910. No precipitation fell today, which leaves the monthly total at 6.63 inches. The total precipitation for the year still stands at 30.84 inches. Sunset tonight is at 7:40 p.m. Sunrise tomorrow is at 6:21 a.m. At 7 p.m. at Peoria, skies were clear. The temperature was 79. Around central and western Illinois, skies ranged from clear to partly cloudy, and temperatures were around 80 degrees. And once again at 7 p.m. in Peoria, under clear skies, the temperature was 79, and the heat index was 81. Looking elsewhere around the Midwest at 7 p.m., Chicago was partly cloudy, and 81. Indianapolis reported a thunderstorm, and 73. St. Louis was partly cloudy, and 88. Kansas City was mostly sunny, and 82. Des Moines was partly cloudy, and 80. Milwaukee was partly cloudy, and 80. The time is currently 7:18 p.m. Central Daylight Time. 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Now for the official National Weather Service forecast for Peoria and surrounding areas of central Illinois. Rest of tonight, mostly clear. Lows in the lower 60s. Northwest winds around 5 miles.

an hour. Thursday, sunny. Highs in the lower 80s. Northwest winds 5 to 10 miles an hour. Thursday night, mostly clear. Lows in the upper 50s. North winds around 5 miles an hour until midnight, becoming light and variable. Friday, sunny. Highs in the lower 80s. Light and variable winds. Friday night, mostly clear. Lows around 60. Southeast winds around 5 miles an hour. Saturday and Saturday night, partly cloudy. Highs in the lower 80s. Lows in the mid-60s. Sunday through Wednesday, partly cloudy. Highs in the lower 90s. Lows in the lower 70s. Again, the forecast for Peoria and surrounding areas of central Illinois for the rest of tonight, mostly clear. Lows in the lower 60s. Northwest winds around 5 miles an hour. At 7 p.m. at Peoria, skies were clear. The temperature was 79. Around central and western Illinois, skies ranged from clear to partly cloudy, and temperatures were around 80 degrees. And once again at 7 p.m. in Peoria, under clear skies, the temperature was 79, and the heat index was 81. Looking elsewhere around the Midwest at 7 p.m., Chicago was partly cloudy, and 81. Indianapolis reported a thunderstorm, and 73. St. Louis was partly cloudy, and 88. Kansas City was mostly sunny, and 82. Des Moines was partly cloudy, and 80. Milwaukee was partly cloudy, and 80. The time is currently 7:20 p.m. Central Daylight Time. 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Now for the official National Weather Service forecast for Peoria and surrounding areas of central Illinois. Rest of tonight, mostly clear. Lows in the lower 60s. Northwest winds around 5 miles an hour. Thursday, sunny. Highs in the lower 80s. Northwest winds 5 to 10 miles an hour. Thursday night, mostly clear. Lows in the upper 50s. North winds around 5 miles an hour until midnight, becoming light and variable. Friday, sunny. Highs in the lower 80s. Light and variable winds. Friday night, mostly clear. Lows around 60. Southeast winds around 5 miles an hour. Saturday and Saturday night, partly cloudy. Highs in the lower 80s. Lows in the mid-60s. Sunday through Wednesday, partly cloudy. Highs in the lower 90s. Lows in the lower 70s. Again, the forecast for Peoria and surrounding areas of central Illinois for the rest of tonight, mostly clear. Lows in the lower 60s. Northwest winds around 5 miles an hour. At 7 p.m. at Peoria, skies were clear. The temperature was 79. Around central and western Illinois, skies ranged from clear to partly cloudy, and temperatures were around 80 degrees. And once again at 7 p.m. in Peoria, under clear skies, the temperature was 79, and the heat index was 81. At 7 p.m. at Peoria, skies were clear. The temperature was 79. Around central and western Illinois, skies ranged from clear to partly cloudy, and temperatures were around 80 degrees. And once again at 7 p.m. in Peoria, under clear skies, the temperature was 79, and the heat index was 81. Looking elsewhere around the Midwest at 7 p.m., Chicago was partly cloudy, and 81. Indianapolis reported a thunderstorm, and 73. St. Louis was partly cloudy, and 88. Kansas City was mostly sunny, and 82. Des Moines was partly cloudy, and 80. Milwaukee was partly cloudy, and 80. The time is currently 7:22 p.m. Central Daylight Time. 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Now for the official National Weather Service forecast for Peoria and surrounding areas of central Illinois. Rest of tonight, mostly clear. Lows in the lower 60s. Northwest winds around 5 miles an hour. Thursday, sunny. Highs in the lower 80s. Northwest winds 5 to 10 miles an hour. Thursday night, mostly clear. Lows in the upper

50s. North winds around 5 miles an hour until midnight, becoming light and variable. Friday, sunny. Highs in the lower 80s. Light and variable winds. Friday night, mostly clear. Lows around 60. Southeast winds around 5 miles an hour. Saturday and Saturday night, partly cloudy. Highs in the lower 80s. Lows in the mid-60s. Sunday through Wednesday, partly cloudy. Highs in the lower 90s. Lows in the lower 70s. Again, the forecast for Peoria and surrounding areas of central Illinois for the rest of tonight, mostly clear. Lows in the lower 60s. Northwest winds around 5 miles an hour. At 7 p.m. at Peoria, skies were clear. The temperature was 79. Around central and western Illinois, skies ranged from clear to partly cloudy, and temperatures were around 80 degrees. And once again at 7 p.m. in Peoria, under clear skies, the temperature was 79, and the heat index was 81. Looking elsewhere around the Midwest at 7 p.m., Chicago was partly cloudy, and 81. Indianapolis reported a thunderstorm, and 73. St. Louis was partly cloudy, and 88. Kansas City was mostly sunny, and 82. Des Moines was partly cloudy, and 80. Milwaukee was partly cloudy, and 80. The time is currently 7:25 p.m. Central Daylight Time. 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Now for the official National Weather Service forecast for Peoria and surrounding areas of central Illinois. Rest of tonight, mostly clear. Lows in the lower 60s. Northwest winds around 5 miles an hour. Thursday, sunny. Highs in the lower 80s. Northwest winds 5 to 10 miles an hour. Thursday night, mostly clear. Lows in the upper 50s. North winds around 5 miles an hour until midnight, becoming light and variable. Friday, sunny. Highs in the lower 80s. Light and variable winds. Friday night, mostly clear. Lows around 60. Southeast winds around 5 miles an hour. Saturday and Saturday night, partly cloudy. Highs in the lower 80s. Lows in the mid-60s. Sunday through Wednesday, partly cloudy. Highs in the lower 90s. Lows in the lower 70s. Again, the forecast for Peoria and surrounding areas of central Illinois for the rest of tonight, mostly clear. Lows in the lower 60s. Northwest winds around 5 miles an hour. At 7 p.m. at Peoria, skies were clear. The temperature was 79. Around central and western Illinois, skies ranged from clear to partly cloudy, and temperatures were around 80 degrees. And once again at 7 p.m. in Peoria, under clear skies, the temperature was 79, and the heat index was 81. Looking elsewhere around the Midwest at 7 p.m., Chicago was partly cloudy, and 81. Indianapolis was mostly cloudy, and 73. St. Louis was partly cloudy, and 88. Kansas City was mostly sunny, and 82. Des Moines was partly cloudy, and 80. Milwaukee was partly cloudy, and 80. The time is currently 7:27 p.m. Central Daylight Time. 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Now for the official National Weather Service forecast for Peoria and surrounding areas of central Illinois. Rest of tonight, mostly clear. Lows in the lower 60s. Northwest winds around 5 miles an hour. Thursday, sunny. Highs in the lower 80s. Northwest winds 5 to 10 miles an hour. Thursday night, mostly clear. Lows in the upper 50s. North winds around 5 miles an hour until midnight, becoming light and variable. Friday, sunny. Highs in the lower 80s. Light and variable winds. Friday night, mostly clear. Lows around 60. Southeast winds around 5 miles an hour. Saturday and Saturday night, partly cloudy. Highs in the lower 80s. Lows in the mid-60s. Sunday through Wednesday, partly cloudy. Highs in the lower 90s. Lows in the lower 70s.

Again, the forecast for Peoria and surrounding areas of central Illinois for the rest of tonight, mostly clear. Lows in the lower 60s. Northwest winds around 5 miles an hour. At 7 p.m. at Peoria, skies were clear. The temperature was 79. Around central and western Illinois, skies ranged from clear to partly cloudy, and temperatures were around 80 degrees. And once again at 7 p.m. in Peoria, under clear skies, the temperature was 79, and the heat index was 81. Looking elsewhere around the Midwest at 7 p.m., Chicago was partly cloudy, and 81. Indianapolis was mostly cloudy, and 73. St. Louis was partly cloudy, and 88. Kansas City was mostly sunny, and 82. Des Moines was partly cloudy, and 80. Milwaukee was partly cloudy, and 80. The time is currently 7:29 p.m. Central Daylight Time. 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Now for the official National Weather Service forecast for Peoria and surrounding areas of central Illinois. Rest of tonight, mostly clear. Lows in the lower 60s. Northwest winds around 5 miles an hour. Thursday, sunny. Highs in the lower 80s. Northwest winds 5 to 10 miles an hour. Thursday night, mostly clear. Lows in the upper 50s. North winds around 5 miles an hour until midnight, becoming light and variable. Friday, sunny. Highs in the lower 80s. Light and variable winds. Friday night, mostly clear. Lows around 60. Southeast winds around 5 miles an hour. Saturday and Saturday night, partly cloudy. Highs in the lower 80s. Lows in the mid-60s. Sunday through Wednesday, partly cloudy. Highs in the lower 90s. Lows in the lower 70s. Again, the forecast for Peoria and surrounding areas of central Illinois for the rest of tonight, mostly clear. Lows in the lower 60s. Northwest winds around 5 miles an hour. The Peoria, Illinois climate summary for this evening, as of 4 p.m., August 26, 2026. Today's high temperature was 84 degrees. The normal high is 84. The record high is 98 degrees, which was last set in 2003. Today's low temperature was 67 degrees. The normal low is 63. The record low is 41 degrees, which was set in 1910. No precipitation fell today, which leaves the monthly total at 6.63 inches. The total precipitation for the year still stands at 30.84 inches. Sunset tonight is at 7:40 p.m. Sunrise tomorrow is at 6:21 a.m. At 7 p.m. at Peoria, skies were clear. The temperature was 79. Around central and western Illinois, skies ranged from clear to partly cloudy, and temperatures were around 80 degrees. And once again at 7 p.m. in Peoria, under clear skies, the temperature was 79, and the heat index was 81. Looking elsewhere around the Midwest at 7 p.m., Chicago was partly cloudy, and 81. Indianapolis was mostly cloudy, and 73. St. Louis was partly cloudy, and 88. Kansas City was mostly sunny, and 82. Des Moines was partly cloudy, and 80. Milwaukee was partly cloudy, and 80. The time is currently 7:32 p.m. Central Daylight Time. 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Now for the official National Weather Service forecast for Peoria and surrounding areas of central Illinois. Rest of tonight, mostly clear. Lows in the lower 60s. Northwest winds around 5 miles an hour. Thursday, sunny. Highs in the lower 80s. Northwest winds 5 to 10 miles an hour. Thursday night, mostly clear. Lows in the upper 50s. North winds around 5 miles an hour until midnight, becoming light and variable. Friday, sunny. Highs in the lower 80s around 5 miles an hour until midnight, becoming light and variable. Friday, sunny. Highs in the lower 80s. Light and variable winds. Friday night, mostly clear. Lows around

Des Moines was partly cloudy and 80. Milwaukee was partly cloudy and 80. The time is currently 7:43 p.m. Central Daylight Time. 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Now for the official National Weather Service forecast for Peoria and surrounding areas of central Illinois. Rest of tonight, mostly clear. Lows in the lower 60s. Northwest winds around 5 miles an hour. Thursday, sunny. Highs in the lower 80s. Northwest winds 5 to 10 miles an hour. Thursday night, mostly clear. Lows in the upper 50s. North winds around 5 miles an hour until midnight, becoming light and variable. Friday, sunny. Highs in the lower 80s. Light and variable winds. Friday night, mostly clear. Lows around 60. Southeast winds around 5 miles an hour. Saturday and Saturday night, partly cloudy. Highs in the lower 80s. Lows in the mid-60s. Sunday through Wednesday, partly cloudy. Highs in the lower 90s. Lows in the lower 70s. Again, the forecast for Peoria and surrounding areas of central Illinois for the rest of tonight, mostly clear. Lows in the lower 60s. Northwest winds around 5 miles an hour. At 7 p.m. at Peoria, skies were clear. The temperature was 79. Around central and western Illinois, skies ranged from clear to partly cloudy, and temperatures were around 80 degrees. And once again at 7 p.m. in Peoria, under clear skies, the temperature was 79, and the heat index was 81. The Peoria, Illinois climate summary for this evening, as of 4 p.m., August 26, 2026. Today's high temperature was 84 degrees. The normal high is 84. The record high is 98 degrees, which was last set in 2003. Today's low temperature was 67 degrees. The normal low is 63. The record low is 41 degrees, which was set in 1910. No precipitation fell today, which leaves the monthly total at 6.63 inches. The total precipitation for the year still stands at 30.84 inches. Sunset tonight is at 7:40 p.m. Sunrise tomorrow is at 6:21 a.m. Looking elsewhere around the Midwest at 7 p.m., Chicago was partly cloudy, and 81. Indianapolis was mostly cloudy, and 73. St. Louis was partly cloudy, and 88. Kansas City was mostly sunny, and 82. Des Moines was partly cloudy, and 80. Milwaukee was partly cloudy, and 80. The time is currently 7:46 p.m. Central Daylight Time. 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Now for the official National Weather Service forecast for Peoria and surrounding areas of central Illinois. Rest of tonight, mostly clear. Lows in the lower 60s. Northwest winds around 5 miles an hour. Thursday, sunny. Highs in the lower 80s. Northwest winds 5 to 10 miles an hour. Thursday night, mostly clear. Lows in the upper 50s. North winds around 5 miles an hour until midnight, becoming light and variable. Friday, sunny. Highs in the lower 80s. Light and variable winds. Friday night, mostly clear. Lows around 60. Southeast winds around 5 miles an hour. Saturday and Saturday night, partly cloudy. Highs in the lower 80s. Lows in the mid-60s. Sunday through Wednesday, partly cloudy. Highs in the lower 90s. Lows in the lower 70s. Again, the forecast for Peoria and surrounding areas of central Illinois for the rest of tonight, mostly clear. Lows in the lower 60s. Northwest winds around 5 miles an hour. At 7 p.m. at Peoria, skies were clear. The temperature was 79. Around central and western Illinois, skies ranged from clear to partly cloudy, and temperatures were around 80 degrees. And once again at 7 p.m. in Peoria, under clear skies, the temperature was 79, and the heat index was 81. Looking elsewhere around the Midwest at 7 p.m., Chicago was partly cloudy, and 81.
Indianapolis was mostly cloudy and 73. St. Louis was partly cloudy and 88. Kansas City was mostly sunny and 82. Des Moines was partly cloudy and 80. Milwaukee was partly cloudy and 80. The time is currently 7:48 p.m. Central Daylight Time. 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Now for the official National Weather Service forecast for Peoria and surrounding areas of central Illinois. Rest of tonight, mostly clear. Lows in the lower 60s. Northwest winds around 5 miles an hour. Thursday, sunny. Highs in the lower 80s. Northwest winds 5 to 10 miles an hour. Thursday night, mostly clear. Lows in the upper 50s. North winds around 5 miles an hour until midnight, becoming light and variable. Friday, sunny. Highs in the lower 80s. Light and variable winds. Friday night, mostly clear. Lows around 60. Southeast winds around 5 miles an hour. Saturday and Saturday night, partly cloudy. Highs in the lower 80s. Lows in the mid-60s. Sunday through Wednesday, partly cloudy. Highs in the lower 90s. Lows in the lower 70s. Again, the forecast for Peoria and surrounding areas of central Illinois for the rest of tonight, mostly clear. Lows in the lower 60s. Northwest winds around 5 miles an hour. At 7 p.m. at Peoria, skies were clear. The temperature was 79. Around central and western Illinois, skies ranged from clear to partly cloudy, and temperatures were around 80 degrees. And once again at 7 p.m. in Peoria, under clear skies, the temperature was 79, and the heat index was 81. Looking elsewhere around the Midwest at 7 p.m., Chicago was partly cloudy, and 81. Indianapolis was mostly cloudy, and 73. St. Louis was partly cloudy, and 88. Kansas City was mostly sunny, and 82. Des Moines was partly cloudy, and 80. Milwaukee was partly cloudy, and 80. The time is currently 7:50 p.m. Central Daylight Time. 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Now for the official National Weather Service forecast for Peoria and surrounding areas of central Illinois. Rest of tonight, mostly clear. Lows in the lower 60s. Northwest winds around 5 miles an hour. Thursday, sunny. Highs in the lower 80s. Northwest winds 5 to 10 miles an hour. Thursday night, mostly clear. Lows in the upper 50s. North winds around 5 miles an hour until midnight, becoming light and variable. Friday, sunny. Highs in the lower 80s. Light and variable winds. Friday night, mostly clear. Lows around 60. Southeast winds around 5 miles an hour. Saturday and Saturday night, partly cloudy. Highs in the lower 80s. Lows in the mid-60s. Sunday through Wednesday, partly cloudy. Highs in the lower 90s. Lows in the lower 70s. Again, the forecast for Peoria and surrounding areas of central Illinois for the rest of tonight, mostly clear. Lows in the lower 60s. Northwest winds around 5 miles an hour. At 7 p.m. at Peoria, skies were clear. The temperature was 79. Around central and western Illinois, skies ranged from clear to partly cloudy, and temperatures were around 80 degrees. And once again at 7 p.m. in Peoria, under clear skies, the temperature was 79, and the heat index was 81. Looking elsewhere around the Midwest at 7 p.m., Chicago was partly cloudy, and 81. Indianapolis was mostly cloudy, and 73. St. Louis was partly cloudy, and 88. Kansas City was mostly sunny, and 82. Des Moines was partly cloudy, and 80. Milwaukee was partly cloudy, and 80. The time is currently 7:53 p.m. Central Daylight Time. 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Now for the official National Weather Service forecast for Peoria and surrounding areas of central Illinois.

60. Southeast winds around 5 miles an hour. Saturday and Saturday night, partly cloudy. Highs in the lower 80s. Lows in the mid 60s. Sunday through Wednesday, partly cloudy. Highs in the lower 90s. Lows in the lower 70s. Again, the forecast for Peoria and surrounding areas of central Illinois for the rest of tonight, mostly clear. Lows in the lower 60s. Northwest winds around 5 miles an hour. At 7 p.m. at Peoria, skies were clear. The temperature was 79. Around central and western Illinois, skies ranged from clear to partly cloudy, and temperatures were around 80 degrees. And once again at 7 p.m. in Peoria, under clear skies, the temperature was 79, and the heat index was 81. Looking elsewhere around the Midwest at 7 p.m., Chicago was partly cloudy, and 81. Indianapolis was mostly cloudy, and 73. St. Louis was partly cloudy, and 88. Kansas City was mostly sunny, and 82. Des Moines was partly cloudy, and 80. Milwaukee was partly cloudy, and 80. The time is currently 7:59 p.m. Central Daylight Time. 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Now for the official National Weather Service forecast for Peoria and surrounding areas of central Illinois. Rest of tonight, mostly clear. Lows in the lower 60s. Northwest winds around 5 miles an hour. Thursday, sunny. Highs in the lower 80s. Northwest winds 5 to 10 miles an hour. Thursday night, mostly clear. Lows in the upper 50s. North winds around 5 miles an hour until midnight, becoming light and variable. Friday, sunny. Highs in the lower 80s. Light and variable winds. Friday night, mostly clear. Lows around 60. Southeast winds around 5 miles an hour. Saturday and Saturday night, partly cloudy. Highs in the lower 80s. Lows in the mid-60s. Sunday through Wednesday, partly cloudy. Highs in the lower 90s. Lows in the lower 70s. Again, the forecast for Peoria and surrounding areas of central Illinois for the rest of tonight, mostly clear. Lows in the lower 60s. Northwest winds around 5 miles an hour. The time is currently 8:01 p.m. Central Daylight Time. 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Now for the official National Weather Service forecast for Peoria and surrounding areas of central Illinois. Rest of tonight, mostly clear. Lows in the lower 60s. Northwest winds around 5 miles an hour. Thursday, sunny. Highs in the lower 80s. Northwest winds 5 to 10 miles an hour. Thursday night, mostly clear. Lows in the upper 50s. North winds around 5 miles an hour until midnight, becoming light and variable. Friday, sunny. Highs in the lower 80s. Light and variable winds. Friday night, mostly clear. Lows around 60. Southeast winds around 5 miles an hour. Saturday and Saturday night, partly cloudy. Highs in the lower 80s. Lows in the mid-60s. Sunday through Wednesday, partly cloudy. Highs in the lower 90s. Lows in the lower 70s. Again, the forecast for Peoria and surrounding areas of central Illinois for the rest of tonight, mostly clear. Lows in the lower 60s. Northwest winds around 5 miles an hour. The time is currently 8:02 p.m. Central Daylight Time. 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Now for the official National Weather Service forecast for Peoria and surrounding areas of central Illinois. Rest of tonight, mostly clear. Lows in the lower 60s. Northwest winds around 5 miles an hour. Thursday, sunny. Highs in the lower 80s. Northwest winds 5 to 10 miles an hour. Thursday night, mostly clear. Lows in the upper 50s. North winds around 5 miles an hour until midnight, becoming light and variable. Friday, sunny. Highs in the lower 80s. Light and variable.

Friday night, mostly clear. Lows around 60. Southeast winds around 5 miles an hour. Saturday and Saturday night, partly cloudy. Highs in the lower 80s. Lows in the mid-60s. Sunday through Wednesday, partly cloudy. Highs in the lower 90s. Lows in the lower 70s. Again, the forecast for Peoria and surrounding areas of central Illinois for the rest of tonight, mostly clear. Lows in the lower 60s. Northwest winds around 5 miles an hour. At 8 p.m. the report from Peoria was not available. At Bloomington, skies were clear. The temperature was 77 degrees, the dew point was 65, and the relative humidity was 66%. The wind was northwest at 9 miles an hour. The pressure was 29.95 inches and rising. Around central and western Illinois, it was clear. It was 77 at Bloomington, 76 at Moline, 72 at Galesburg, 75 at Lakin, and 71 at Macomb. Quincy reported 74, Springfield reported 74, Lincoln reported 78, and Pontiac reported 73. And once again at 8 p.m. the report from Peoria was not available. At Bloomington, under clear skies, the temperature was 77. The time is currently 8:04 p.m. Central Daylight Time. 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Now for the official National Weather Service forecast for Peoria and surrounding areas of central Illinois. Rest of tonight, mostly clear. Lows in the lower 60s. Northwest winds around 5 miles an hour. Thursday, sunny. Highs in the lower 80s. Northwest winds 5 to 10 miles an hour. Thursday night, mostly clear. Lows in the upper 50s. North winds around 5 miles an hour until midnight, becoming light and variable. Friday, sunny. Highs in the lower 80s. Light and variable winds. Friday night, mostly clear. Lows around 60. Southeast winds around 5 miles an hour. Saturday and Saturday night, partly cloudy. Highs in the lower 80s. Lows in the mid-60s. Sunday through Wednesday, partly cloudy. Highs in the lower 90s. Lows in the lower 70s. Again, the forecast for Peoria and surrounding areas of central Illinois for the rest of tonight, mostly clear. Lows in the lower 60s. Northwest winds around 5 miles an hour. At 8 p.m. the report from Peoria was not available. At Bloomington, skies were clear. The temperature was 77 degrees, the dew point was 65, and the relative humidity was 66%. The wind was northwest at 9 miles an hour. The pressure was 29.95 inches and rising. Around central and western Illinois, it was clear. It was 77 at Bloomington, 76 at Moline, 72 at Galesburg, 75 at Lakin, and 71 at Macomb. Quincy reported 74, Springfield reported 74, Lincoln reported 78, and Pontiac reported 73. And once again at 8 p.m. the report from Peoria was not available. At Bloomington, under clear skies, the temperature was 77. Looking elsewhere around the Midwest at 8 p.m., Chicago was partly cloudy, and 78. Indianapolis was mostly cloudy, and 71. St. Louis was partly cloudy, and 83. Kansas City was partly cloudy, and 78. Des Moines was partly cloudy, and 77. Milwaukee was mostly cloudy, and 78. The time is currently 8:07 p.m. Central Daylight Time. 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Now for the official National Weather Service forecast for Peoria and surrounding areas of central Illinois. Rest of tonight, mostly clear. Lows in the lower 60s. Northwest winds around 5 miles an hour. Thursday, sunny. Highs in the lower 80s. Northwest winds 5 to 10 miles an hour. Thursday night, mostly clear. Lows in the upper 50s. North winds around 5 miles an hour until midnight, becoming light and variable. Friday, sunny. Highs in the lower 80s. Light and variable winds. Friday night,

clear. Lows around 60. Southeast winds around 5 miles an hour. Saturday and Saturday night, partly cloudy. Highs in the lower 80s. Lows in the mid-60s. Sunday through Wednesday, partly cloudy. Highs in the lower 90s. Lows in the lower 70s. Again, the forecast for Peoria and surrounding areas of central Illinois for the rest of tonight, mostly clear. Lows in the lower 60s. Northwest winds around 5 miles an hour. At 8 p.m. the report from Peoria was not available. At Bloomington, skies were clear. The temperature was 77 degrees, the dew point was 65, and the relative humidity was 66%. The wind was northwest at 9 miles an hour. The pressure was 29.95 inches and rising. Around central and western Illinois, it was clear. It was 77 at Bloomington, 76 at Moline, 72 at Galesburg, 75 at Lakin, and 71 at Macomb. Quincy reported 74, Springfield reported 74, Lincoln reported 78, and Pontiac reported 73. And once again at 8 p.m. the report from Peoria was not available. At Bloomington, under clear skies, the temperature was 77. Looking elsewhere around the Midwest at 8 p.m., Chicago was partly cloudy, and 78. Indianapolis was mostly cloudy, and 71. St. Louis was partly cloudy, and 83. Kansas City was partly cloudy, and 78. Des Moines was partly cloudy, and 77. Milwaukee was mostly cloudy, and 78. The time is currently 8:10 p.m. Central Daylight Time. 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Now for the official National Weather Service forecast for Peoria and surrounding areas of central Illinois. Rest of tonight, mostly clear. Lows in the lower 60s. Northwest winds around 5 miles an hour. Thursday, sunny. Highs in the lower 80s. Northwest winds 5 to 10 miles an hour. Thursday night, mostly clear. Lows in the upper 50s. North winds around 5 miles an hour until midnight, becoming light and variable. Friday, sunny. Highs in the lower 80s. Light and variable winds. Friday night, mostly clear. Lows around 60. Southeast winds around 5 miles an hour. Saturday and Saturday night, partly cloudy. Highs in the lower 80s. Lows in the mid-60s. Sunday through Wednesday, partly cloudy. Highs in the lower 90s. Lows in the lower 70s. Again, the forecast for Peoria and surrounding areas of central Illinois for the rest of tonight, mostly clear. Lows in the lower 60s. Northwest winds around 5 miles an hour. At 8 p.m. the report from Peoria was not available. At Bloomington, skies were clear. The temperature was 77 degrees, the dew point was 65, and the relative humidity was 66%. The wind was northwest at 9 miles an hour. The pressure was 29.95 inches and rising. Around central and western Illinois, it was clear. It was 77 at Bloomington, 76 at Moline, 72 at Galesburg, 75 at Lakin, and 71 at Macomb. Quincy reported 74, Springfield reported 74, Lincoln reported 78, and Pontiac reported 73. And once again at 8 p.m. the report from Peoria was not available. At Bloomington, under clear skies, the temperature was 77. At 8 p.m. the report from Peoria was not available. At Bloomington, skies were clear. The temperature was 77 degrees, the dew point was 65, and the relative humidity was 66%. The wind was northwest at 9 miles an hour. The pressure was 29.95 inches and rising. Around central and western Illinois, it was clear. It was 77 at Bloomington, 76 at Moline, 72 at Galesburg, 75 at Lakin, and 71 at Macomb. Quincy reported 74, Springfield reported 74, Lincoln reported 78, and Pontiac reported 73. And once again at 8 p.m. the report from Peoria was not available. At Bloomington, under clear skies, the temperature was 77. Looking elsewhere around the Midwest at 8 p.m., Chicago was partly cloudy,

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Now for the official National Weather Service forecast for Peoria and surrounding areas of central Illinois. Rest of tonight, mostly clear. Lows in the lower 60s. Northwest winds around 5 miles an hour. Thursday, sunny. Highs in the lower 80s. Northwest winds 5 to 10 miles an hour. Thursday night, mostly clear. Lows in the upper 50s. North winds around 5 miles an hour until midnight, becoming light and variable. Friday, sunny. Highs in the lower 80s. Light and variable winds. Friday night, mostly clear. Lows around 60. Southeast winds around 5 miles an hour. Saturday and Saturday night, partly cloudy. Highs in the lower 80s. Lows in the mid-60s. Sunday through Wednesday, partly cloudy. Highs in the lower 90s. Lows in the lower 70s. Again, the forecast for Peoria and surrounding areas of central Illinois for the rest of tonight, mostly clear. Lows in the lower 60s. Northwest winds around 5 miles an hour. At 8 p.m. the report from Peoria was not available. At Bloomington, skies were clear. The temperature was 77 degrees, the dew point was 65, and the relative humidity was 66%. The wind was northwest at 9 miles an hour. The pressure was 29.95 inches and rising. Around central and western Illinois, it was clear. It was 77 at Bloomington, 76 at Moline, 72 at Galesburg, 75 at Lakin, and 71 at Macomb. Quincy reported 74, Springfield reported 74, Lincoln reported 78, and Pontiac reported 73. And once again at 8 p.m. the report from Peoria was not available. At Bloomington, under clear skies, the temperature was 77. Looking elsewhere around the Midwest at 8 p.m., Chicago was partly cloudy, and 78. Indianapolis was mostly cloudy, and 71. St. Louis was partly cloudy, and 83. Kansas City was partly cloudy, and 78. Des Moines was partly cloudy, and 77. Milwaukee was mostly cloudy, and 78. The time is currently 8:16 p.m. Central Daylight Time. 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Now for the official National Weather Service forecast for Peoria and surrounding areas of central Illinois. Rest of tonight, mostly clear. Lows in the lower 60s. Northwest winds around 5 miles an hour. Thursday, sunny. Highs in the lower 80s. Northwest winds 5 to 10 miles an hour. Thursday night, mostly clear. Lows in the upper 50s. North winds around 5 miles an hour until midnight, becoming light and variable. Friday, sunny. Highs in the lower 80s. Light and variable winds. Friday night, mostly clear. Lows around 60. Southeast winds around 5 miles an hour. Saturday and Saturday night, partly cloudy. Highs in the lower 80s. Lows in the mid-60s. Sunday through Wednesday, partly cloudy. Highs in the lower 90s. Lows in the lower 70s. Again, the forecast for Peoria and surrounding areas of central Illinois for the rest of tonight, mostly clear. Lows in the lower 60s. Northwest winds around 5 miles an hour. At 8 p.m. the report from Peoria was not available. At Bloomington, skies were clear. The temperature was 77 degrees, the dew point was 65, and the relative humidity was 66%. The wind was northwest at 9 miles an hour. The pressure was 29.95 inches and rising. Around central and western Illinois, it was clear. It was 77 at Bloomington, 76 at Moline, 72 at Galesburg, 75 at Lakin, and 71 at Macomb. Quincy reported 74, Springfield reported 74, Lincoln reported 78, and Pontiac reported 73. And once again at 8 p.m. the report from Peoria was not available. At Bloomington, under clear skies, the temperature was 77.

Looking elsewhere around the Midwest at 8 p.m., Chicago was partly cloudy and 78. Indianapolis was mostly cloudy and 71. St. Louis was partly cloudy and 83. Kansas City was partly cloudy and 78. Des Moines was partly cloudy and 77. Milwaukee was mostly cloudy and 78. The time is currently 8:19 p.m. Central Daylight Time. 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Now for the official National Weather Service forecast for Peoria and surrounding areas of central Illinois. Rest of tonight, mostly clear. Lows in the lower 60s. Northwest winds around 5 miles an hour. Thursday, sunny. Highs in the lower 80s. Northwest winds 5 to 10 miles an hour. Thursday night, mostly clear. Lows in the upper 50s. North winds around 5 miles an hour until midnight, becoming light and variable. Friday, sunny. Highs in the lower 80s. Light and variable winds. Friday night, mostly clear. Lows around 60. Southeast winds around 5 miles an hour. Saturday and Saturday night, partly cloudy. Highs in the lower 80s. Lows in the mid-60s. Sunday through Wednesday, partly cloudy. Highs in the lower 90s. Lows in the lower 70s. Again, the forecast for Peoria and surrounding areas of central Illinois for the rest of tonight, mostly clear. Lows in the lower 60s. Northwest winds around 5 miles an hour. At 8 p.m. the report from Peoria was not available. At Bloomington, skies were clear. The temperature was 77 degrees, the dew point was 65, and the relative humidity was 66%. The wind was northwest at 9 miles an hour. The pressure was 29.95 inches and rising. Around central and western Illinois, it was clear. It was 77 at Bloomington, 76 at Moline, 72 at Galesburg, 75 at Lakin, and 71 at Macomb. Quincy reported 74, Springfield reported 74, Lincoln reported 78, and Pontiac reported 73. And once again at 8 p.m. the report from Peoria was not available. At Bloomington, under clear skies, the temperature was 77. At 8 p.m. the report from Peoria was not available. At Bloomington, skies were clear. The temperature was 77 degrees, the dew point was 65, and the relative humidity was 66%. The wind was northwest at 9 miles an hour. The pressure was 29.95 inches and rising. Around central and western Illinois, it was clear. It was 77 at Bloomington, 76 at Moline, 72 at Galesburg, 75 at Lakin, and 71 at Macomb. Quincy reported 74, Springfield reported 74, Lincoln reported 78, and Pontiac reported 73. And once again at 8 p.m. the report from Peoria was not available. At Bloomington, under clear skies, the temperature was 77. Looking elsewhere around the Midwest at 8 p.m., Chicago was partly cloudy and 78. Indianapolis was mostly cloudy and 71. St. Louis was partly cloudy and 83. Kansas City was partly cloudy and 78. Des Moines was partly cloudy and 77. Milwaukee was mostly cloudy and 78. The time is currently 8:23 p.m. Central Daylight Time. 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Now for the official National Weather Service forecast for Peoria and surrounding areas of central Illinois. Rest of tonight, mostly clear. Lows in the lower 60s. Northwest winds around 5 miles an hour. Thursday, sunny. Highs in the lower 80s. Northwest winds 5 to 10 miles an hour. Thursday night, mostly clear. Lows in the upper 50s. North winds around 5 miles an hour until midnight, becoming light and variable. Friday, sunny. Highs in the lower 80s. Light and variable winds. Friday night, mostly clear. Lows around 60. Southeast winds around 5 miles an hour. Saturday and Saturday night, partly cloudy. Highs in the lower 80s.

lows in the mid-60s. Sunday through Wednesday, partly cloudy. Highs in the lower 90s. Lows in the lower 70s. Again, the forecast for Peoria and surrounding areas of central Illinois for the rest of tonight, mostly clear. Lows in the lower 60s. Northwest winds around 5 miles an hour. At 8 p.m. the report from Peoria was not available. At Bloomington, skies were clear. The temperature was 77 degrees, the dew point was 65, and the relative humidity was 66%. The wind was northwest at 9 miles an hour. The pressure was 29.95 inches and rising. Around central and western Illinois, it was clear. It was 77 at Bloomington, 76 at Moline, 72 at Galesburg, 75 at Lakin, and 71 at Macomb. Quincy reported 74, Springfield reported 74, Lincoln reported 78, and Pontiac reported 73. And once again at 8 p.m. the report from Peoria was not available. At Bloomington, under clear skies, the temperature was 77. Looking elsewhere around the Midwest at 8 p.m., Chicago was partly cloudy, and 78. Indianapolis was mostly cloudy, and 71. St. Louis was partly cloudy, and 83. Kansas City was partly cloudy, and 78. Des Moines was partly cloudy, and 77. Milwaukee was mostly cloudy, and 78. The time is currently 8:25 p.m. Central Daylight Time. 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Now for the official National Weather Service forecast for Peoria and surrounding areas of central Illinois. Rest of tonight, mostly clear. Lows in the lower 60s. Northwest winds around 5 miles an hour. Thursday, sunny. Highs in the lower 80s. Northwest winds 5 to 10 miles an hour. Thursday night, mostly clear. Lows in the upper 50s. North winds around 5 miles an hour until midnight, becoming light and variable. Friday, sunny. Highs in the lower 80s. Light and variable winds. Friday night, mostly clear. Lows around 60. Southeast winds around 5 miles an hour. Saturday and Saturday night, partly cloudy. Highs in the lower 80s. Lows in the mid-60s. Sunday through Wednesday, partly cloudy. Highs in the lower 90s. Lows in the lower 70s. Again, the forecast for Peoria and surrounding areas of central Illinois for the rest of tonight, mostly clear. Lows in the lower 60s. Northwest winds around 5 miles an hour. At 8 p.m. the report from Peoria was not available. At Bloomington, skies were clear. The temperature was 77 degrees, the dew point was 65, and the relative humidity was 66%. The wind was northwest at 9 miles an hour. The pressure was 29.95 inches and rising. Around central and western Illinois, it was clear. It was 77 at Bloomington, 76 at Moline, 72 at Galesburg, 75 at Lakin, and 71 at Macomb. Quincy reported 74, Springfield reported 74, Lincoln reported 78, and Pontiac reported 73. And once again at 8 p.m. the report from Peoria was not available. At Bloomington, under clear skies, the temperature was 77. Looking elsewhere around the Midwest at 8 p.m., Chicago was partly cloudy, and 78. Indianapolis was mostly cloudy, and 71. St. Louis was partly cloudy, and 83. Kansas City was partly cloudy, and 78. Des Moines was partly cloudy, and 77. Milwaukee was mostly cloudy, and 78. The time is currently 8:28 p.m. Central Daylight Time. 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Now for the official National Weather Service forecast for Peoria and surrounding areas of central Illinois. Rest of tonight, mostly clear. Lows in the lower 60s. Northwest winds around 5 miles an hour. Thursday, sunny. Highs in the lower 80s. Northwest winds 5 to 10 miles an hour. Thursday night, mostly clear. Lows in the upper 50s. North winds around 5 miles an hour until midnight.

Night, becoming light and variable. Friday, sunny. Highs in the lower 80s. Light and variable winds. Friday night, mostly clear. Lows around 60. Southeast winds around 5 miles an hour. Saturday and Saturday night, partly cloudy. Highs in the lower 80s. Lows in the mid 60s. Sunday through Wednesday, partly cloudy. Highs in the lower 90s. Lows in the lower 70s. Again, the forecast for Peoria and surrounding areas of central Illinois for the rest of tonight, mostly clear. Lows in the lower 60s. Northwest winds around 5 miles an hour. At 8 p.m. the report from Peoria was not available. At Bloomington, skies were clear. The temperature was 77 degrees, the dew point was 65, and the relative humidity was 66%. The wind was northwest at 9 miles an hour. The pressure was 29.95 inches and rising. Around central and western Illinois, it was clear. It was 77 at Bloomington, 76 at Moline, 72 at Galesburg, 75 at Lakin, and 71 at Macomb. Quincy reported 74, Springfield reported 74, Lincoln reported 78, and Pontiac reported 73. And once again at 8 p.m. the report from Peoria was not available. At Bloomington, under clear skies, the temperature was 77. Looking elsewhere around the Midwest at 8 p.m., Chicago was partly cloudy, and 78. Indianapolis was mostly cloudy, and 71. St. Louis was partly cloudy, and 83. Kansas City was partly cloudy, and 78. Des Moines was partly cloudy, and 77. Milwaukee was mostly cloudy, and 78. The time is currently 8:31 p.m. Central Daylight Time. 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Now for the official National Weather Service forecast for Peoria and surrounding areas of central Illinois. Rest of tonight, mostly clear. Lows in the lower 60s. Northwest winds around 5 miles an hour. Thursday, sunny. Highs in the lower 80s. Northwest winds 5 to 10 miles an hour. Thursday night, mostly clear. Lows in the upper 50s. North winds around 5 miles an hour until midnight, becoming light and variable. Friday, sunny. Highs in the lower 80s. Light and variable winds. Friday night, mostly clear. Lows around 60. Southeast winds around 5 miles an hour. Saturday and Saturday night, partly cloudy. Highs in the lower 80s. Lows in the mid 60s. Sunday through Wednesday, partly cloudy. Highs in the lower 90s. Lows in the lower 70s. Again, the forecast for Peoria and surrounding areas of central Illinois for the rest of tonight, mostly clear. Lows in the lower 60s. Northwest winds around 5 miles an hour. At 8 p.m. the report from Peoria was not available. At Bloomington, skies were clear. The temperature was 77 degrees, the dew point was 65, and the relative humidity was 66%. The wind was northwest at 9 miles an hour. The pressure was 29.95 inches and rising. Around central and western Illinois, it was clear. It was 77 at Bloomington, 76 at Moline, 72 at Galesburg, 75 at Lakin, and 71 at Macomb. Quincy reported 74, clear. It was 77 at Bloomington, 76 at Moline, 72 at Galesburg, 75 at Lakin, and 71 at Macomb. Quincy reported 74, Springfield reported 74, Lincoln reported 78, and Pontiac reported 73. And once again at 8 p.m. the report from Peoria was not available. At Bloomington, under clear skies, the temperature was 77. Looking elsewhere around the Midwest at 8 p.m., Chicago was partly cloudy, and 78. Indianapolis was mostly cloudy, and 71. St. Louis was partly cloudy, and 83. Kansas City was partly cloudy, and 78. Des Moines was partly cloudy, and 77. Milwaukee was mostly cloudy, and 78. The time is currently 8:33 p.m. Central Daylight Time. 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

Station WXJ71 in Peoria. Now for the official National Weather Service forecast for Peoria and surrounding areas of central Illinois. Rest of tonight, mostly clear. Lows in the lower 60s. Northwest winds around 5 miles an hour. Thursday, sunny. Highs in the lower 80s. Northwest winds 5 to 10 miles an hour. Thursday night, mostly clear. Lows in the upper 50s. North winds around 5 miles an hour until midnight, becoming light and variable. Friday, sunny. Highs in the lower 80s. Light and variable winds. Friday night, mostly clear. Lows around 60. Southeast winds around 5 miles an hour. Saturday and Saturday night, partly cloudy. Highs in the lower 80s. Lows in the mid-60s. Sunday through Wednesday, partly cloudy. Highs in the lower 90s. Lows in the lower 70s. Again, the forecast for Peoria and surrounding areas of central Illinois for the rest of tonight, mostly clear. Lows in the lower 60s. Northwest winds around 5 miles an hour. At 8 p.m. the report from Peoria was not available. At Bloomington, skies were clear. The temperature was 77 degrees, the dew point was 65, and the relative humidity was 66%. The wind was northwest at 9 miles an hour. The pressure was 29.95 inches and rising. Around central and western Illinois, it was clear. It was 77 at Bloomington, 76 at Moline, 72 at Galesburg, 75 at Lakin, and 71 at Macomb. Quincy reported 74, Springfield reported 74, Lincoln reported 78, and Pontiac reported 73. And once again at 8 p.m. the report from Peoria was not available. At Bloomington, under clear skies, the temperature was 77. Looking elsewhere around the Midwest at 8 p.m., Chicago was partly cloudy, and 78. Indianapolis was mostly cloudy, and 71. St. Louis was partly cloudy, and 83. Kansas City was partly cloudy, and 78. Des Moines was partly cloudy, and 77. Milwaukee was mostly cloudy, and 78. The time is currently 8:36 p.m. Central Daylight Time. 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Now for the official National Weather Service forecast for Peoria and surrounding areas of central Illinois. Rest of tonight, mostly clear. Lows in the lower 60s. Northwest winds around 5 miles an hour. Thursday, sunny. Highs in the lower 80s. Northwest winds 5 to 10 miles an hour. Thursday night, mostly clear. Lows in the upper 50s. North winds around 5 miles an hour until midnight, becoming light and variable. Friday, sunny. Highs in the lower 80s. Light and variable winds. Friday night, mostly clear. Lows around 60. Southeast winds around 5 miles an hour. Saturday and Saturday night, partly cloudy. Highs in the lower 80s. Lows in the mid-60s. Sunday through Wednesday, partly cloudy. Highs in the lower 90s. Lows in the lower 70s. Again, the forecast for Peoria and surrounding areas of central Illinois for the rest of tonight, mostly clear. Lows in the lower 60s. Northwest winds around 5 miles an hour. At 8 p.m. the report from Peoria was not available. At Bloomington, skies were clear. The temperature was 77 degrees, the dew point was 65, and the relative humidity was 66%. The wind was northwest at 9 miles an hour. The pressure was 29.95 inches and rising. Around central and western Illinois, it was clear. It was 77 at Bloomington, 76 at Moline, 72 at Galesburg, 75 at Lakin, and 71 at Macomb. Quincy reported 74, Springfield reported 74, Lincoln reported 78, and Pontiac reported 73. And once again at 8 p.m. the report from Peoria was not available. At Bloomington, under clear skies, the temperature was 77. Looking elsewhere around the Midwest at 8 p.m., Chicago was partly cloudy, and 78. Indianapolis was mostly cloudy, and 71.

St. Louis was partly cloudy and 83. Kansas City was partly cloudy and 78. Des Moines was partly cloudy and 77. Milwaukee was mostly cloudy and 78. The time is currently 8:39 p.m. Central Daylight Time. 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Now for the official National Weather Service forecast for Peoria and surrounding areas of central Illinois. Rest of tonight, mostly clear. Lows in the lower 60s. Northwest winds around 5 miles an hour. Thursday, sunny. Highs in the lower 80s. Northwest winds 5 to 10 miles an hour. Thursday night, mostly clear. Lows in the upper 50s. North winds around 5 miles an hour until midnight, becoming light and variable. Friday, sunny. Highs in the lower 80s. Light and variable winds. Friday night, mostly clear. Lows around 60. Southeast winds around 5 miles an hour. Saturday and Saturday night, partly cloudy. Highs in the lower 80s. Lows in the mid-60s. Sunday through Wednesday, partly cloudy. Highs in the lower 90s. Lows in the lower 70s. Again, the forecast for Peoria and surrounding areas of central Illinois for the rest of tonight, mostly clear. Lows in the lower 60s. Northwest winds around 5 miles an hour. At 8 p.m. the report from Peoria was not available. At Bloomington, skies were clear. The temperature was 77 degrees, the dew point was 65, and the relative humidity was 66%. The wind was northwest at 9 miles an hour. The pressure was 29.95 inches and rising. Around central and western Illinois, it was clear. It was 77 at Bloomington, 76 at Moline, 72 at Galesburg, 75 at Lakin, and 71 at Macomb. Quincy reported 74, Springfield reported 74, Lincoln reported 78, and Pontiac reported 73. And once again at 8 p.m. the report from Peoria was not available. At Bloomington, under clear skies, the temperature was 77. Looking elsewhere around the Midwest at 8 p.m., Chicago was partly cloudy and 78. Indianapolis was mostly cloudy and 71. St. Louis was partly cloudy and 83. Kansas City was partly cloudy and 78. Des Moines was partly cloudy and 77. Milwaukee was mostly cloudy and 78. The time is currently 8:42 p.m. Central Daylight Time. 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Now for the official National Weather Service forecast for Peoria and surrounding areas of central Illinois. Rest of tonight, mostly clear. Lows in the lower 60s. Northwest winds around 5 miles an hour. Thursday, sunny. Highs in the lower 80s. Northwest winds 5 to 10 miles an hour. Thursday night, mostly clear. Lows in the upper 50s. North winds around 5 miles an hour until midnight, becoming light and variable. Friday, sunny. Highs in the lower 80s. Light and variable winds. Friday night, mostly clear. Lows around 60. Southeast winds around 5 miles an hour. Saturday and Saturday night, partly cloudy. Highs in the lower 80s. Lows in the mid-60s. Sunday through Wednesday, partly cloudy. Highs in the lower 90s. Lows in the lower 70s. Again, the forecast for Peoria and surrounding areas of central Illinois for the rest of tonight, mostly clear. Lows in the lower 60s. Northwest winds around 5 miles an hour. At 8 p.m. the report from Peoria was not available. At Bloomington, skies were clear. The temperature was 77 degrees, the dew point was 65, and the relative humidity was 66%. The wind was northwest at 9 miles an hour. The pressure was 29.95 inches and rising. Around central and western Illinois, it was clear. It was 77 at Bloomington, 76 at Moline, 72 at Galesburg, 75 at Lakin, and 71 at Macomb. Quincy reported 74, Springfield reported 74, Lincoln reported 74.

in Pontiac reported 73. And once again at 8 p.m. the report from Peoria was not available. At Bloomington, under clear skies, the temperature was 77. Looking elsewhere around the Midwest at 8 p.m., Chicago was partly cloudy, and 78. Indianapolis was mostly cloudy, and 71. St. Louis was partly cloudy, and 83. Kansas City was partly cloudy, and 78. Des Moines was partly cloudy, and 77. Milwaukee was mostly cloudy, and 78. The time is currently 8:44 p.m. Central Daylight Time. 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Now for the official National Weather Service forecast for Peoria and surrounding areas of central Illinois. Rest of tonight, mostly clear. Lows in the lower 60s. Northwest winds around 5 miles an hour. Thursday, sunny. Highs in the lower 80s. Northwest winds 5 to 10 miles an hour. Thursday night, mostly clear. Lows in the upper 50s. North winds around 5 miles an hour until midnight, becoming light and variable. Friday, sunny. Highs in the lower 80s. Light and variable winds. Friday night, mostly clear. Lows around 60. Southeast winds around 5 miles an hour. Saturday and Saturday night, partly cloudy. Highs in the lower 80s. Lows in the mid-60s. Sunday through Wednesday, partly cloudy. Highs in the lower 90s. Lows in the lower 70s. Again, the forecast for Peoria and surrounding areas of central Illinois for the rest of tonight, mostly clear. Lows in the lower 60s. Northwest winds around 5 miles an hour. At 8 p.m. the report from Peoria was not available. At Bloomington, skies were clear. The temperature was 77 degrees, the dew point was 65, and the relative humidity was 66%. The wind was northwest at 9 miles an hour. The pressure was 29.95 inches and rising. Around central and western Illinois, it was clear. It was 77 at Bloomington, 76 at Moline, 72 at Galesburg, 75 at Lakin, and 71 at Macomb. Quincy reported 74, Springfield reported 74, Lincoln reported 78, and Pontiac reported 73. And once again at 8 p.m. the report from Peoria was not available. At Bloomington, under clear skies, the temperature was 77. Looking elsewhere around the Midwest at 8 p.m., Chicago was partly cloudy, and 78. Indianapolis was mostly cloudy, and 71. St. Louis was partly cloudy, and 83. Kansas City was partly cloudy, and 78. Des Moines was partly cloudy, and 77. Milwaukee was mostly cloudy, and 78. The time is currently 8:47 p.m. Central Daylight Time. 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Now for the official National Weather Service forecast for Peoria and surrounding areas of central Illinois. Rest of tonight, mostly clear. Lows in the lower 60s. Northwest winds around 5 miles an hour. Thursday, sunny. Highs in the lower 80s. Northwest winds 5 to 10 miles an hour. Thursday night, mostly clear. Lows in the upper 50s. North winds around 5 miles an hour until midnight, becoming light and variable. Friday, sunny. Highs in the lower 80s. Light and variable winds. Friday night, mostly clear. Lows around 60. Southeast winds around 5 miles an hour. Saturday and Saturday night, partly cloudy. Highs in the lower 80s. Lows in the mid-60s. Sunday through Wednesday, partly cloudy. Highs in the lower 90s. Lows in the lower 70s. Again, the forecast for Peoria and surrounding areas of central Illinois for the rest of tonight, mostly clear. Lows in the lower 60s. Northwest winds around 5 miles an hour. At 8 p.m. the report from Peoria was not available. At Bloomington, skies were clear. The temperature was 77 degrees, the dew point was 65, and the relative humidity was 66%.
The wind was northwest at 9 miles an hour. The pressure was 29.95 inches and rising. Around central and western Illinois, it was clear. It was 77 at Bloomington, 76 at Moline, 72 at Galesburg, 75 at Lakin, and 71 at Macomb. Quincy reported 74, Springfield reported 74, Lincoln reported 78, and Pontiac reported 73. And once again at 8 p.m. the report from Peoria was not available. At Bloomington, under clear skies, the temperature was 77. Looking elsewhere around the Midwest at 8 p.m., Chicago was partly cloudy, and 78. Indianapolis was mostly cloudy, and 71. St. Louis was partly cloudy, and 83. Kansas City was partly cloudy, and 78. Des Moines was partly cloudy, and 77. Milwaukee was mostly cloudy, and 78. The time is currently 8:50 p.m. Central Daylight Time. 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Now for the official National Weather Service forecast for Peoria and surrounding areas of central Illinois. Rest of tonight, mostly clear. Lows in the lower 60s. Northwest winds around 5 miles an hour. Thursday, sunny. Highs in the lower 80s. Northwest winds 5 to 10 miles an hour. Thursday night, mostly clear. Lows in the upper 50s. North winds around 5 miles an hour until midnight, becoming light and variable. Friday, sunny. Highs in the lower 80s. Light and variable winds. Friday night, mostly clear. Lows around 60. Southeast winds around 5 miles an hour. Saturday and Saturday night, partly cloudy. Highs in the lower 80s. Lows in the mid-60s. Sunday through Wednesday, partly cloudy. Highs in the lower 90s. Lows in the lower 70s. Again, the forecast for Peoria and surrounding areas of central Illinois for the rest of tonight, mostly clear. Lows in the lower 60s. Northwest winds around 5 miles an hour. At 8 p.m. the report from Peoria was not available. At Bloomington, skies were clear. The temperature was 77 degrees, the dew point was 65, and the relative humidity was 66%. The wind was northwest at 9 miles an hour. The pressure was 29.95 inches and rising. Around central and western Illinois, it was clear. It was 77 at Bloomington, 76 at Moline, 72 at Galesburg, 75 at Lakin, and 71 at Macomb. Quincy reported 74, Springfield reported 74, Lincoln reported 78, and Pontiac reported 73. And once again at 8 p.m. the report from Peoria was not available. At Bloomington, under clear skies, the temperature was 77. Looking elsewhere around the Midwest at 8 p.m., Chicago was partly cloudy, and 78. Indianapolis was mostly cloudy, and 71. St. Louis was partly cloudy, and 83. Kansas City was partly cloudy, and 78. Des Moines was partly cloudy, and 77. Milwaukee was mostly cloudy, and 78. The time is currently 8:52 p.m. Central Daylight Time. 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Now for the official National Weather Service forecast for Peoria and surrounding areas of central Illinois. Rest of tonight, mostly clear. Lows in the lower 60s. Northwest winds around 5 miles an hour. Thursday, sunny. Highs in the lower 80s. Northwest winds 5 to 10 miles an hour. Thursday night, mostly clear. Lows in the upper 50s. North winds around 5 miles an hour until midnight, becoming light and variable. Friday, sunny. Highs in the lower 80s. Light and variable winds. Friday night, mostly clear. Lows around 60. Southeast winds around 5 miles an hour. Saturday and Saturday night, partly cloudy. Highs in the lower 80s. Lows in the mid-60s. Sunday through Wednesday, partly cloudy. Highs in the lower 90s. Lows in the lower 70s. Again,
The forecast for Peoria and surrounding areas of central Illinois for the rest of tonight, mostly clear.

lows in the lower 60s. Northwest winds around 5 miles an hour. At 8 p.m. the report from Peoria was not available. At Bloomington, skies were clear. The temperature was 77 degrees, the dew point was 65, and the relative humidity was 66%. The wind was northwest at 9 miles an hour. The pressure was 29.95 inches and rising. Around central and western Illinois, it was clear. It was 77 at Bloomington, 76 at Moline, 72 at Galesburg, 75 at Lakin, and 71 at Macomb. Quincy reported 74, Springfield reported 74, Lincoln reported 78, and Pontiac reported 73. And once again at 8 p.m. the report from Peoria was not available. At Bloomington, under clear skies, the temperature was 77. Looking elsewhere around the Midwest at 8 p.m., Chicago was partly cloudy, and 78. Indianapolis was mostly cloudy, and 71. St. Louis was partly cloudy, and 83. Kansas City was partly cloudy, and 78. Des Moines was partly cloudy, and 77. Milwaukee was mostly cloudy, and 78. The time is currently 8:55 p.m. Central Daylight Time. 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Now for the official National Weather Service forecast for Peoria and surrounding areas of central Illinois. Rest of tonight, mostly clear. Lows in the lower 60s. Northwest winds around 5 miles an hour. Thursday, sunny. Highs in the lower 80s. Northwest winds 5 to 10 miles an hour. Thursday night, mostly clear. Lows in the upper 50s. North winds around 5 miles an hour until midnight, becoming light and variable. Friday, sunny. Highs in the lower 80s. Light and variable winds. Friday night, mostly clear. Lows around 60. Southeast winds around 5 miles an hour. Saturday and Saturday night, partly cloudy. Highs in the lower 80s. Lows in the mid-60s. Sunday through Wednesday, partly cloudy. Highs in the lower 90s. Lows in the lower 70s. Again, the forecast for Peoria and surrounding areas of central Illinois for the rest of tonight, mostly clear. Lows in the lower 60s. Northwest winds around 5 miles an hour. At 8 p.m. the report from Peoria was not available. At Bloomington, skies were clear. The temperature was 77 degrees, the dew point was 65, and the relative humidity was 66%. The wind was northwest at 9 miles an hour. The pressure was 29.95 inches and rising. Around central and western Illinois, it was clear. It was 77 at Bloomington, 76 at Moline, 72 at Galesburg, 75 at Lakin, and 71 at Macomb. Quincy reported 74, Springfield reported 74, Lincoln reported 78, and Pontiac reported 73. And once again at 8 p.m. the report from Peoria was not available. At Bloomington, under clear skies, the temperature was 77. Looking elsewhere around the Midwest at 8 p.m., Chicago was partly cloudy, and 78. Indianapolis was mostly cloudy, and 71. St. Louis was partly cloudy, and 83. Kansas City was partly cloudy, and 78. Des Moines was partly cloudy, and 77. Milwaukee was mostly cloudy, and 78. The time is currently 8:58 p.m. Central Daylight Time. 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Now for the official National Weather Service forecast for Peoria and surrounding areas of central Illinois. Rest of tonight, mostly clear. Lows in the lower 60s. Northwest winds around 5 miles an hour. Thursday, sunny. Highs in the lower 80s. Northwest winds 5 to 10 miles an hour. Thursday night, mostly clear. Lows in the upper 50s. North winds around 5 miles an hour until midnight, becoming light and variable. Friday, sunny. Highs in the lower 80s. Light and variable winds. Friday night, mostly clear. Lows around 60. Southeast winds around 5 miles an hour.
Saturday and Saturday night, partly cloudy. Highs in the lower 80s. Lows in the mid-60s. Sunday through Wednesday, partly cloudy. Highs in the lower 90s. Lows in the lower 70s. Again, the forecast for Peoria and surrounding areas of central Illinois for the rest of tonight, mostly clear. Lows in the lower 60s. Northwest winds around 5 miles an hour. At 8 p.m. the report from Peoria was not available. At Bloomington, skies were clear. The temperature was 77 degrees, the dew point was 65, and the relative humidity was 66%. The wind was northwest at 9 miles an hour. The pressure was 29.95 inches and rising. Around central and western Illinois, it was clear. It was 77 at Bloomington, 76 at Moline, 72 at Galesburg, 75 at Lakin, and 71 at Macomb. Quincy reported 74, Springfield reported 74, Lincoln reported 78, and Pontiac reported 73. And once again at 8 p.m. the report from Peoria was not available. At Bloomington, under clear skies, the temperature was 77. The time is currently 9 p.m. Central Daylight Time. 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Now for the official National Weather Service forecast for Peoria and surrounding areas of central Illinois. Rest of tonight, mostly clear. Lows in the lower 60s. Northwest winds around 5 miles an hour. Thursday, sunny. Highs in the lower 80s. Northwest winds 5 to 10 miles an hour. Thursday night, mostly clear. Lows in the upper 50s. North winds around 5 miles an hour until midnight, becoming light and variable. Friday, sunny. Highs in the lower 80s. Light and variable winds. Friday night, mostly clear. Lows around 60. Southeast winds around 5 miles an hour. Saturday and Saturday night, partly cloudy. Highs in the lower 80s. Lows in the mid-60s. Sunday through Wednesday, partly cloudy. Highs in the lower 90s. Lows in the lower 70s. Again, the forecast for Peoria and surrounding areas of central Illinois for the rest of tonight, mostly clear. Lows in the lower 60s. Northwest winds around 5 miles an hour. The time is currently 9:01 p.m. Central Daylight Time. 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Now for the official National Weather Service forecast for Peoria and surrounding areas of central Illinois. Rest of tonight, mostly clear. Lows in the lower 60s. Northwest winds around 5 miles an hour. Thursday, sunny. Highs in the lower 80s. Northwest winds 5 to 10 miles an hour. Thursday night, mostly clear. Lows in the upper 50s. North winds around 5 miles an hour until midnight, becoming light and variable. Friday, sunny. Highs in the lower 80s. Light and variable winds. Friday night, mostly clear. Lows around 60. Southeast winds around 5 miles an hour. Saturday and Saturday night, partly cloudy. Highs in the lower 80s. Lows in the mid-60s. Sunday through Wednesday, partly cloudy. Highs in the lower 90s. Lows in the lower 70s. Again, the forecast for Peoria and surrounding areas of central Illinois for the rest of tonight, mostly clear. Lows in the lower 60s. Northwest winds around 5 miles an hour. The time is currently 9:03 p.m. Central Daylight Time. 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Now for the official National Weather Service forecast for Peoria and surrounding areas of central Illinois. Rest of tonight, mostly clear. Lows in the lower 60s. Northwest winds around 5 miles an hour. Thursday, sunny. Highs in the lower 80s. Northwest winds 5 to 10 miles an hour. Thursday night, mostly clear. Lows in the upper 50s. North winds around 5 miles an hour until midnight, becoming light and variable. Friday, sunny. Highs in the lower 80s. Light and

variable winds. Friday night, mostly clear. Lows around 60. Southeast winds around 5 miles an hour. Saturday and Saturday night, partly cloudy. Highs in the lower 80s. Lows in the mid-60s. Sunday through Wednesday, partly cloudy. Highs in the lower 90s. Lows in the lower 70s. Again, the forecast for Peoria and surrounding areas of central Illinois for the rest of tonight, mostly clear. Lows in the lower 60s. Northwest winds around 5 miles an hour. At 9 p.m. the report from Peoria was not available. At Bloomington, skies were clear. The temperature was 74 degrees, the dew point was 66, and the relative humidity was 76%. The wind was northwest at 8 miles an hour. The pressure was 29.96 inches and rising. Around central and western Illinois, skies ranged from clear to partly cloudy. It was 74 at Bloomington, 74 at Moline, 69 at Galesburg, 71 at Lakin, and 68 at Macomb. Quincy reported 73, Springfield reported 71, Lincoln reported 76, and Pontiac reported 70. And once again at 9 p.m. the report from Peoria was not available. At Bloomington, under clear skies, the temperature was 74. The time is currently 9:05 p.m. Central Daylight Time. 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Now for the official National Weather Service forecast for Peoria and surrounding areas of central Illinois. Rest of tonight, mostly clear. Lows in the lower 60s. Northwest winds around 5 miles an hour. Thursday, sunny. Highs in the lower 80s. Northwest winds 5 to 10 miles an hour. Thursday night, mostly clear. Lows in the upper 50s. North winds around 5 miles an hour until midnight, becoming light and variable. Friday, sunny. Highs in the lower 80s. Light and variable winds. Friday night, mostly clear. Lows around 60. Southeast winds around 5 miles an hour. Saturday and Saturday night, partly cloudy. Highs in the lower 80s. Lows in the mid-60s. Sunday through Wednesday, partly cloudy. Highs in the lower 90s. Lows in the lower 70s. Again, the forecast for Peoria and surrounding areas of central Illinois for the rest of tonight, mostly clear. Lows in the lower 60s. Northwest winds around 5 miles an hour. At 9 p.m. the report from Peoria was not available. At Bloomington, skies were clear. The temperature was 74 degrees, the dew point was 66, and the relative humidity was 76%. The wind was northwest at 8 miles an hour. The pressure was 29.96 inches and rising. Around central and western Illinois, skies ranged from clear to partly cloudy. It was 74 at Bloomington, 74 at Moline, 69 at Galesburg, 71 at Lakin, and 68 at Macomb. Quincy reported 73, Springfield reported 71, Lincoln reported 76, and Pontiac reported 70. And once again at 9 p.m. the report from Peoria was not available. At Bloomington, under clear skies, the temperature was 74. Looking elsewhere around the Midwest at 9 p.m., Chicago was clear, and 76. Indianapolis was partly cloudy, and 70. St. Louis was partly cloudy, and 81. Kansas City was partly cloudy, and 75. Des Moines was clear, and 74. Milwaukee was partly cloudy, and 75. The time is currently 9:08 p.m. Central Daylight Time. 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Now for the official National Weather Service forecast for Peoria and surrounding areas of central Illinois. Rest of tonight, mostly clear. Lows in the lower 60s. Northwest winds around 5 miles an hour. Thursday, sunny. Highs in the lower 80s. Northwest winds 5 to 10 miles an hour. Thursday night, mostly clear. Lows in the upper 50s. North winds around 5 miles an hour until midnight, becoming light and variable. Friday, sunny. Highs in the lower 80s. Light and variable wind.

Friday night, mostly clear. Lows around 60. Southeast winds around 5 miles an hour. Saturday and Saturday night, partly cloudy. Highs in the lower 80s. Lows in the mid 60s. Sunday through Wednesday, partly cloudy. Highs in the lower 90s. Lows in the lower 70s. Again, the forecast for Peoria and surrounding areas of central Illinois for the rest of tonight, mostly clear. Lows in the lower 60s. Northwest winds around 5 miles an hour. At 9 p.m. the report from Peoria was not available. At Bloomington, skies were clear. The temperature was 74 degrees, the dew point was 66, and the relative humidity was 76%. The wind was northwest at 8 miles an hour. The pressure was 29.96 inches and rising. Around central and western Illinois, skies ranged from clear to partly cloudy. It was 74 at Bloomington, 74 at Moline, 69 at Galesburg, 71 at Lakin, and 68 at Macomb. Quincy reported 73, Springfield reported 71, Lincoln reported 76, and Pontiac reported 70. And once again at 9 p.m. the report from Peoria was not available. At Bloomington, under clear skies, the temperature was 74. Looking elsewhere around the Midwest at 9 p.m., Chicago was clear, and 76. Indianapolis was partly cloudy, and 70. St. Louis was partly cloudy, and 81. Kansas City was partly cloudy, and 75. Des Moines was clear, and 74. Milwaukee was partly cloudy, and 75. The time is currently 9:10 p.m. Central Daylight Time. 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Now for the official National Weather Service forecast for Peoria and surrounding areas of central Illinois. Rest of tonight, mostly clear. Lows in the lower 60s. Northwest winds around 5 miles an hour. Thursday, sunny. Highs in the lower 80s. Northwest winds 5 to 10 miles an hour. Thursday night, mostly clear. Lows in the upper 50s. North winds around 5 miles an hour until midnight, becoming light and variable. Friday, sunny. Highs in the lower 80s. Light and variable winds. Friday night, mostly clear. Lows around 60. Southeast winds around 5 miles an hour. Saturday and Saturday night, partly cloudy. Highs in the lower 80s. Lows in the mid 60s. Sunday through Wednesday, partly cloudy. Highs in the lower 90s. Lows in the lower 70s. Again, the forecast for Peoria and surrounding areas of central Illinois for the rest of tonight, mostly clear. Lows in the lower 60s. Northwest winds around 5 miles an hour. At 9 p.m. at Peoria, skies were clear. The temperature was 73. Around central and western Illinois, skies ranged from clear to partly cloudy. It was 74 at Bloomington, 74 at Moline, 69 at Galesburg, 71 at Lakin, and 68 at Macomb. Quincy reported 73, Springfield reported 71, Lincoln reported 76, and Pontiac reported 70. And once again at 9 p.m. in Peoria, under clear skies, the temperature was 73. Looking elsewhere around the Midwest at 9 p.m., Chicago was clear, and 76. Indianapolis was partly cloudy, and 70. St. Louis was partly cloudy, and 81. Kansas City was partly cloudy, and 75. Des Moines was clear, and 74. Milwaukee was partly cloudy, and 75. 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

74 at Moline, 69 at Galesburg, 71 at Lakin, and 68 at Macomb. Quincy reported 73, Springfield reported 71, Lincoln reported 76, and Pontiac reported 70. And once again at 9 p.m. in Peoria, under clear skies, the temperature was 73. Looking elsewhere around the Midwest at 9 p.m., Chicago was clear, and 76. Indianapolis was partly cloudy, and 70. St. Louis was partly cloudy, and 81. Kansas City was partly cloudy, and 75. Des Moines was clear, and 74. Milwaukee was partly cloudy, and 75. The time is currently 9:30 p.m. Central Daylight Time. 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Now for the official National Weather Service forecast for Peoria and surrounding areas of central Illinois. Rest of tonight, mostly clear. Lows in the lower 60s. Northwest winds around 5 miles an hour. Thursday, sunny. Highs in the lower 80s. Northwest winds 5 to 10 miles an hour. Thursday night, mostly clear. Lows in the upper 50s. North winds around 5 miles an hour until midnight, becoming light and variable. Friday, sunny. Highs in the lower 80s. Light and variable winds. Friday night, mostly clear. Lows around 60. Southeast winds around 5 miles an hour. Saturday and Saturday night, partly cloudy. Highs in the lower 80s. Lows in the mid-60s. Sunday through Wednesday, partly cloudy. Highs in the lower 90s. Lows in the lower 70s. Again, the forecast for Peoria and surrounding areas of central Illinois for the rest of tonight, mostly clear. Lows in the lower 60s. Northwest winds around 5 miles an hour. At 9 p.m. at Peoria, skies were clear. The temperature was 73. Around central and western Illinois, skies ranged from clear to partly cloudy. It was 74 at Bloomington, 74 at Moline, 69 at Galesburg, 71 at Lakin, and 68 at Macomb. Quincy reported 73, Springfield reported 71, Lincoln reported 76, and Pontiac reported 70. And once again at 9 p.m. in Peoria, under clear skies, the temperature was 73. Looking elsewhere around the Midwest at 9 p.m., Chicago was clear, and 76. Indianapolis was partly cloudy, and 70. St. Louis was partly cloudy, and 81. Kansas City was partly cloudy, and 75. Des Moines was clear, and 74. Milwaukee was partly cloudy, and 75. The time is currently 9:33 p.m. Central Daylight Time. 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Now for the official National Weather Service forecast for Peoria and surrounding areas of central Illinois. Rest of tonight, mostly clear. Lows in the lower 60s. Northwest winds around 5 miles an hour. Thursday, sunny. Highs in the lower 80s. Northwest winds 5 to 10 miles an hour. Thursday night, mostly clear. Lows in the upper 50s. North winds around 5 miles an hour until midnight, becoming light and variable. Friday, sunny. Highs in the lower 80s. Light and variable winds. Friday night, mostly clear. Lows around 60. Southeast winds around 5 miles an hour. Saturday and Saturday night, partly cloudy. Highs in the lower 80s. Lows in the mid-60s. Sunday through Wednesday, partly cloudy. Highs in the lower 90s. Lows in the lower 70s. Again, the forecast for Peoria and surrounding areas of central Illinois for the rest of tonight, mostly clear. Lows in the lower 60s. Northwest winds around 5 miles an hour. At 9 p.m. at Peoria, skies were clear. The temperature was 73. Around central and western Illinois, skies ranged from clear to partly cloudy. It was 74 at Bloomington, 74 at Moline, 69 at Galesburg, 71 at Lakin, and 68 at Macomb.

rest of tonight, mostly clear. Lows in the lower 60s. Northwest winds around 5 miles an hour. Thursday, sunny. Highs in the lower 80s. Northwest winds 5 to 10 miles an hour. Thursday night, mostly clear. Lows in the upper 50s. North winds around 5 miles an hour until midnight, becoming light and variable. Friday, sunny. Highs in the lower 80s. Light and variable winds. Friday night, mostly clear. Lows around 60. Southeast winds around 5 miles an hour. Saturday and Saturday night, partly cloudy. Highs in the lower 80s. Lows in the mid 60s. Sunday through Wednesday, partly cloudy. Highs in the lower 90s. Lows in the lower 70s. Again, the forecast for Peoria and surrounding areas of central Illinois for the rest of tonight, mostly clear. Lows in the lower 60s. Northwest winds around 5 miles an hour. The time is currently 10:01 p.m. Central Daylight Time. 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Now for the official National Weather Service forecast for Peoria and surrounding areas of central Illinois. Rest of tonight, mostly clear. Lows in the lower 60s. Northwest winds around 5 miles an hour. Thursday, sunny. Highs in the lower 80s. Northwest winds 5 to 10 miles an hour. Thursday night, mostly clear. Lows in the upper 50s. North winds around 5 miles an hour until midnight, becoming light and variable. Friday, sunny. Highs in the lower 80s. Light and variable winds. Friday night, mostly clear. Lows around 60. Southeast winds around 5 miles an hour. Saturday and Saturday night, partly cloudy. Highs in the lower 80s. Lows in the mid 60s. Sunday through Wednesday, partly cloudy. Highs in the lower 90s. Lows in the lower 70s. Again, the forecast for Peoria and surrounding areas of central Illinois for the rest of tonight, mostly clear. Lows in the lower 60s. Northwest winds around 5 miles an hour. The time is currently 10:02 p.m. Central Daylight Time. 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Now for the official National Weather Service forecast for Peoria and surrounding areas of central Illinois. Rest of tonight, mostly clear. Lows in the lower 60s. Northwest winds around 5 miles an hour. Thursday, sunny. Highs in the lower 80s. Northwest winds 5 to 10 miles an hour. Thursday night, mostly clear. Lows in the upper 50s. North winds around 5 miles an hour until midnight, becoming light and variable. Friday, sunny. Highs in the lower 80s. Light and variable winds. Friday night, mostly clear. Lows around 60. Southeast winds around 5 miles an hour. Saturday and Saturday night, partly cloudy. Highs in the lower 80s. Lows in the mid 60s. Sunday through Wednesday, partly cloudy. Highs in the lower 90s. Lows in the lower 70s. Again, the forecast for Peoria and surrounding areas of central Illinois for the rest of tonight, mostly clear. Lows in the lower 60s. Northwest winds around 5 miles an hour. At 10 p.m. the report from Peoria was not available. At Bloomington, skies were clear. The temperature was 72 degrees, the dew point was 65, and the relative humidity was 78%. The wind was northwest at 8 miles an hour. The pressure was 29.97 inches and rising. Around central and western Illinois, it was clear. It was 72 at Bloomington, 73 at Moline, 68 at Galesburg, 69 at Lakin, and 67 at Macomb. Quincy reported 71, Springfield reported 70, Lincoln reported 74, and Pontiac reported 69. And once again at 10 p.m. the report from Peoria was not available. At Bloomington, under clear skies, the temperature was 72. The time is currently 10:04 p.m. Central Daylight Time. 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
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Now for the official National Weather Service forecast for Peoria and surrounding areas of central Illinois. Rest of tonight, mostly clear. Lows in the lower 60s. Northwest winds around 5 miles an hour. Thursday, sunny. Highs in the lower 80s. Northwest winds 5 to 10 miles an hour. Thursday night, mostly clear. Lows in the upper 50s. North winds around 5 miles an hour until midnight, becoming light and variable. Friday, sunny. Highs in the lower 80s. Light and variable winds. Friday night, mostly clear. Lows around 60. Southeast winds around 5 miles an hour. Saturday and Saturday night, partly cloudy. Highs in the lower 80s. Lows in the mid-60s. Sunday through Wednesday, partly cloudy. Highs in the lower 90s. Lows in the lower 70s. Again, the forecast for Peoria and surrounding areas of central Illinois for the rest of tonight, mostly clear. Lows in the lower 60s. Northwest winds around 5 miles an hour. At 10 p.m. the report from Peoria was not available. At Bloomington, skies were clear. The temperature was 72 degrees, the dew point was 65, and the relative humidity was 78%. The wind was northwest at 8 miles an hour. The pressure was 29.97 inches and rising. Around central and western Illinois, it was clear. It was 72 at Bloomington, 73 at Moline, 68 at Galesburg, 69 at Lakin, and 67 at Macomb. Quincy reported 71, Springfield reported 70, Lincoln reported 74, and Pontiac reported 69. And once again at 10 p.m. the report from Peoria was not available. At Bloomington, under clear skies, the temperature was 72. Looking elsewhere around the Midwest at 10 p.m., Chicago was partly cloudy, and 74. Indianapolis was partly cloudy, and 68. St. Louis was clear, and 78. Kansas City was partly cloudy, and 75. Des Moines was clear, and 73. Milwaukee was mostly cloudy, and 75. The time is currently 10:07 p.m. Central Daylight Time. 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Now for the official National Weather Service forecast for Peoria and surrounding areas of central Illinois. Rest of tonight, mostly clear. Lows in the lower 60s. Northwest winds around 5 miles an hour. Thursday, sunny. Highs in the lower 80s. Northwest winds 5 to 10 miles an hour. Thursday night, mostly clear. Lows in the upper 50s. North winds around 5 miles an hour until midnight, becoming light and variable. Friday, sunny. Highs in the lower 80s. Light and variable winds. Friday night, mostly clear. Lows around 60. Southeast winds around 5 miles an hour. Saturday and Saturday night, partly cloudy. Highs in the lower 80s. Lows in the mid-60s. Sunday through Wednesday, partly cloudy. Highs in the lower 90s. Lows in the lower 70s. Again, the forecast for Peoria and surrounding areas of central Illinois for the rest of tonight, mostly clear. Lows in the lower 60s. Northwest winds around 5 miles an hour. At 10 p.m. the report from Peoria was not available. At Bloomington, skies were clear. The temperature was 72 degrees, the dew point was 65, and the relative humidity was 78%. The wind was northwest at 8 miles an hour. The pressure was 29.97 inches and rising. Around central and western Illinois, it was clear. It was 72 at Bloomington, 73 at Moline, 68 at Galesburg, 69 at Lakin, and 67 at Macomb. Quincy reported 71, Springfield reported 70, Lincoln reported 74, and Pontiac reported 69. And once again at 10 p.m. the report from Peoria was not available. At Bloomington, under clear skies, the temperature was 72. Looking elsewhere around the Midwest at 10 p.m., Chicago was partly cloudy, and 74. Indianapolis was partly cloudy, and 68. St. Louis was clear,
and 78.

Kansas City was partly cloudy and 75. Des Moines was clear and 73. Milwaukee was mostly cloudy and 75. The time is currently 10:10 p.m. Central Daylight Time. 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Now for the official National Weather Service forecast for Peoria and surrounding areas of central Illinois. Rest of tonight, mostly clear. Lows in the lower 60s. Northwest winds around 5 miles an hour. Thursday, sunny. Highs in the lower 80s. Northwest winds 5 to 10 miles an hour. Thursday night, mostly clear. Lows in the upper 50s. North winds around 5 miles an hour until midnight, becoming light and variable. Friday, sunny. Highs in the lower 80s. Light and variable winds. Friday night, mostly clear. Lows around 60. Southeast winds around 5 miles an hour. Saturday and Saturday night, partly cloudy. Highs in the lower 80s. Lows in the mid-60s. Sunday through Wednesday, partly cloudy. Highs in the lower 90s. Lows in the lower 70s. Again, the forecast for Peoria and surrounding areas of central Illinois for the rest of tonight, mostly clear. Lows in the lower 60s. Northwest winds around 5 miles an hour. At 10 p.m. the report from Peoria was not available. At Bloomington, skies were clear. The temperature was 72 degrees, the dew point was 65, and the relative humidity was 78%. The wind was northwest at 8 miles an hour. The pressure was 29.97 inches and rising. Around central and western Illinois, it was clear. It was 72 at Bloomington, 73 at Moline, 68 at Galesburg, 69 at Lakin, and 67 at Macomb. Quincy reported 71, Springfield reported 70, Lincoln reported 74, and Pontiac reported 69. And once again at 10 p.m. the report from Peoria was not available. At Bloomington, under clear skies, the temperature was 72. Looking elsewhere around the Midwest at 10 p.m., Chicago was partly cloudy, and 74. Indianapolis was partly cloudy, and 68. St. Louis was clear, and 78. Kansas City was partly cloudy, and 75. Des Moines was clear, and 73. Milwaukee was mostly cloudy, and 75. The time is currently 10:12 p.m. Central Daylight Time. 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Now for the official National Weather Service forecast for Peoria and surrounding areas of central Illinois. Rest of tonight, mostly clear. Lows in the lower 60s. Northwest winds around 5 miles an hour. Thursday, sunny. Highs in the lower 80s. Northwest winds 5 to 10 miles an hour. Thursday night, mostly clear. Lows in the upper 50s. North winds around 5 miles an hour until midnight, becoming light and variable. Friday, sunny. Highs in the lower 80s. Light and variable winds. Friday night, mostly clear. Lows around 60. Southeast winds around 5 miles an hour. Saturday and Saturday night, partly cloudy. Highs in the lower 80s. Lows in the mid-60s. Sunday through Wednesday, partly cloudy. Highs in the lower 90s. Lows in the lower 70s. Again, the forecast for Peoria and surrounding areas of central Illinois for the rest of tonight, mostly clear. Lows in the lower 60s. Northwest winds around 5 miles an hour. 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At 10 p.m. the report from Peoria was not available. At Bloomington, skies were clear.

cloudy in 68. St. Louis was partly cloudy in 78. Kansas City was clear in 75. Des Moines was clear in 73. Milwaukee was mostly cloudy in 75. The time is currently 10:16 p.m. Central Daylight Time. 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Now for the official National Weather Service forecast for Peoria and surrounding areas of central Illinois. Rest of tonight, mostly clear. Lows in the lower 60s. Northwest winds around 5 miles an hour. Thursday, sunny. Highs in the lower 80s. Northwest winds 5 to 10 miles an hour. Thursday night, mostly clear. Lows in the upper 50s. North winds around 5 miles an hour until midnight, becoming light and variable. Friday, sunny. Highs in the lower 80s. Light and variable winds. Friday night, mostly clear. Lows around 60. Southeast winds around 5 miles an hour. Saturday and Saturday night, partly cloudy. Highs in the lower 80s. Lows in the mid-60s. Sunday through Wednesday, partly cloudy. Highs in the lower 90s. Lows in the lower 70s. Again, the forecast for Peoria and surrounding areas of central Illinois for the rest of tonight, mostly clear. Lows in the lower 60s. Northwest winds around 5 miles an hour. At 10 p.m. the report from Peoria was not available. At Bloomington, skies were clear. The temperature was 72 degrees, the dew point was 65, and the relative humidity was 78%. The wind was northwest at 8 miles an hour. The pressure was 29.97 inches and rising. Around central and western Illinois, it was clear. It was 72 at Bloomington, 73 at Moline, 68 at Galesburg, 69 at Lakin, and 67 at Macomb. Quincy reported 71, Springfield reported 70, Lincoln reported 74, and Pontiac reported 69. And once again at 10 p.m. the report from Peoria was not available. At Bloomington, under clear skies, the temperature was 72. Looking elsewhere around the Midwest at 10 p.m., Chicago was partly cloudy, and 74. Indianapolis was partly cloudy, and 68. St. Louis was partly cloudy, and 78. Kansas City was clear, and 75. Des Moines was clear, and 73. Milwaukee was mostly cloudy, and 75. The time is currently 10:18 p.m. Central Daylight Time. 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Now for the official National Weather Service forecast for Peoria and surrounding areas of central Illinois. Rest of tonight, mostly clear. Lows in the lower 60s. Northwest winds around 5 miles an hour. Thursday, sunny. Highs in the lower 80s. Northwest winds 5 to 10 miles an hour. Thursday night, mostly clear. Lows in the upper 50s. North winds around 5 miles an hour until midnight, becoming light and variable. Friday, sunny. Highs in the lower 80s. Light and variable winds. Friday night, mostly clear. Lows around 60. Southeast winds around 5 miles an hour. Saturday and Saturday night, partly cloudy. Highs in the lower 80s. Lows in the mid-60s. Sunday through Wednesday, partly cloudy. Highs in the lower 90s. Lows in the lower 70s. Again, the forecast for Peoria and surrounding areas of central Illinois for the rest of tonight, mostly clear. Lows in the lower 60s. Northwest winds around 5 miles an hour. At 10 p.m. the report from Peoria was not available. At Bloomington, skies were clear. The temperature was 72 degrees, the dew point was 65, and the relative humidity was 78%. The wind was northwest at 8 miles an hour. The pressure was 29.97 inches and rising. Around central and western Illinois, it was clear. It was 72 at Bloomington, 73 at Moline, 68 at Galesburg, 69 at Lakin, and 67 at Macomb. Quincy reported 71, Springfield reported 70, Lincoln reported 74.

Pontiac reported 69. And once again at 10 p.m. the report from Peoria was not available. At Bloomington, under clear skies, the temperature was 72. Looking elsewhere around the Midwest at 10 p.m., Chicago was partly cloudy, and 74. Indianapolis was partly cloudy, and 68. St. Louis was partly cloudy, and 78. Kansas City was clear, and 75. Des Moines was clear, and 73. Milwaukee was mostly cloudy, and 75. The time is currently 10:21 p.m. Central Daylight Time. 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Now for the official National Weather Service forecast for Peoria and surrounding areas of central Illinois. Rest of tonight, mostly clear. Lows in the lower 60s. Northwest winds around 5 miles an hour. Thursday, sunny. Highs in the lower 80s. Northwest winds 5 to 10 miles an hour. Thursday night, mostly clear. Lows in the upper 50s. North winds around 5 miles an hour until midnight, becoming light and variable. Friday, sunny. Highs in the lower 80s. Light and variable winds. Friday night, mostly clear. Lows around 60. Southeast winds around 5 miles an hour. Saturday and Saturday night, partly cloudy. Highs in the lower 80s. Lows in the mid-60s. Sunday through Wednesday, partly cloudy. Highs in the lower 90s. Lows in the lower 70s. Again, the forecast for Peoria and surrounding areas of central Illinois for the rest of tonight, mostly clear. Lows in the lower 60s. Northwest winds around 5 miles an hour. At 10 p.m. the report from Peoria was not available. At Bloomington, skies were clear. The temperature was 72 degrees, the dew point was 65, and the relative humidity was 78%. The wind was northwest at 8 miles an hour. The pressure was 29.97 inches and rising. Around central and western Illinois, it was clear. It was 72 at Bloomington, 73 at Moline, 68 at Galesburg, 69 at Lakin, and 67 at Macomb. Quincy reported 71, Springfield reported 70, Lincoln reported 74, and Pontiac reported 69. And once again at 10 p.m. the report from Peoria was not available. At Bloomington, under clear skies, the temperature was 72. Looking elsewhere around the Midwest at 10 p.m., Chicago was partly cloudy, and 74. Indianapolis was partly cloudy, and 68. St. Louis was partly cloudy, and 78. Kansas City was clear, and 75. Des Moines was clear, and 73. Milwaukee was mostly cloudy, and 75. The time is currently 10:24 p.m. Central Daylight Time. 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Now for the official National Weather Service forecast for Peoria and surrounding areas of central Illinois. Rest of tonight, mostly clear. Lows in the lower 60s. Northwest winds around 5 miles an hour. Thursday, sunny. Highs in the lower 80s. Northwest winds 5 to 10 miles an hour. Thursday night, mostly clear. Lows in the upper 50s. North winds around 5 miles an hour until midnight, becoming light and variable. Friday, sunny. Highs in the lower 80s. Light and variable winds. Friday night, mostly clear. Lows around 60. Southeast winds around 5 miles an hour. Saturday and Saturday night, partly cloudy. Highs in the lower 80s. Lows in the mid-60s. Sunday through Wednesday, partly cloudy. Highs in the lower 90s. Lows in the lower 70s. Again, the forecast for Peoria and surrounding areas of central Illinois for the rest of tonight, mostly clear. Lows in the lower 60s. Northwest winds around 5 miles an hour. At 10 p.m. the report from Peoria was not available. At Bloomington, skies were clear. The temperature was 72 degrees, the dew point was 65, and the relative humidity was 78%. The wind was northwest at 8 miles an hour.
the pressure was 29.97 inches and rising. Around central and western Illinois, it was clear. It was 72 at Bloomington, 73 at Moline, 68 at Galesburg, 69 at Lakin, and 67 at Macomb. Quincy reported 71, Springfield reported 70, Lincoln reported 74, and Pontiac reported 69. And once again at 10 p.m. the report from Peoria was not available. At Bloomington, under clear skies, the temperature was 72. Looking elsewhere around the Midwest at 10 p.m., Chicago was partly cloudy, and 74. Indianapolis was partly cloudy, and 68. St. Louis was partly cloudy, and 78. Kansas City was partly cloudy, and 75. Des Moines was clear, and 73. Milwaukee was mostly cloudy, and 75. The time is currently 10:26 p.m. Central Daylight Time. 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Now for the official National Weather Service forecast for Peoria and surrounding areas of central Illinois. Rest of tonight, mostly clear. Lows in the lower 60s. Northwest winds around 5 miles an hour. Thursday, sunny. Highs in the lower 80s. Northwest winds 5 to 10 miles an hour. Thursday night, mostly clear. Lows in the upper 50s. North winds around 5 miles an hour until midnight, becoming light and variable. Friday, sunny. Highs in the lower 80s. Light and variable winds. Friday night, mostly clear. Lows around 60. Southeast winds around 5 miles an hour. Saturday and Saturday night, partly cloudy. Highs in the lower 80s. Lows in the mid-60s. Sunday through Wednesday, partly cloudy. Highs in the lower 90s. Lows in the lower 70s. Again, the forecast for Peoria and surrounding areas of central Illinois for the rest of tonight, mostly clear. Lows in the lower 60s. Northwest winds around 5 miles an hour. At 10 p.m. the report from Peoria was not available. At Bloomington, skies were clear. The temperature was 72 degrees, the dew point was 65, and the relative humidity was 78%. The wind was northwest at 8 miles an hour. The pressure was 29.97 inches and rising. Around central and western Illinois, it was clear. It was 72 at Bloomington, 73 at Moline, 68 at Galesburg, 69 at Lakin, and 67 at Macomb. Quincy reported 71, Springfield reported 70, Lincoln reported 74, and Pontiac reported 69. And once again at 10 p.m. the report from Peoria was not available. At Bloomington, under clear skies, the temperature was 72. Looking elsewhere around the Midwest at 10 p.m., Chicago was partly cloudy, and 74. Indianapolis was partly cloudy, and 68. St. Louis was partly cloudy, and 78. Kansas City was partly cloudy, and 75. Des Moines was clear, and 73. Milwaukee was mostly cloudy, and 75. The time is currently 10:29 p.m. Central Daylight Time. 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Now for the official National Weather Service forecast for Peoria and surrounding areas of central Illinois. Rest of tonight, mostly clear. Lows in the lower 60s. Northwest winds around 5 miles an hour. Thursday, sunny. Highs in the lower 80s. Northwest winds 5 to 10 miles an hour. Thursday night, mostly clear. Lows in the upper 50s. North winds around 5 miles an hour until midnight, becoming light and variable. Friday, sunny. Highs in the lower 80s. Light and variable winds. Friday night, mostly clear. Lows around 60. Southeast winds around 5 miles an hour. Saturday and Saturday night, partly cloudy. Highs in the lower 80s. Lows in the mid-60s. Sunday through Wednesday, partly cloudy. Highs in the lower 90s. Lows in the lower 70s. Again, the forecast for Peoria and surrounding areas of central Illinois for the rest of tonight, mostly clear.
lows in the lower 60s.

northwest winds around 5 miles an hour. At 10 p.m. the report from Peoria was not available. At Bloomington, skies were clear. The temperature was 72 degrees, the dew point was 65, and the relative humidity was 78%. The wind was northwest at 8 miles an hour. The pressure was 29.97 inches and rising. Around central and western Illinois, it was clear. It was 72 at Bloomington, 73 at Moline, 68 at Galesburg, 69 at Lakin, and 67 at Macomb. Quincy reported 71, Springfield reported 70, Lincoln reported 74, and Pontiac reported 69. And once again at 10 p.m. the report from Peoria was not available. At Bloomington, under clear skies, the temperature was 72. Looking elsewhere around the Midwest at 10 p.m., Chicago was partly cloudy, and 74. Indianapolis was partly cloudy, and 68. St. Louis was partly cloudy, and 78. Kansas City was partly cloudy, and 75. Des Moines was clear, and 73. Milwaukee was mostly cloudy, and 75. The time is currently 10:32 p.m. Central Daylight Time. 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Now for the official National Weather Service forecast for Peoria and surrounding areas of central Illinois. Rest of tonight, mostly clear. Lows in the lower 60s. Northwest winds around 5 miles an hour. Thursday, sunny. Highs in the lower 80s. Northwest winds 5 to 10 miles an hour. Thursday night, mostly clear. Lows in the upper 50s. North winds around 5 miles an hour until midnight, becoming light and variable. Friday, sunny. Highs in the lower 80s. Light and variable winds. Friday night, mostly clear. Lows around 60. Southeast winds around 5 miles an hour. Saturday and Saturday night, partly cloudy. Highs in the lower 80s. Lows in the mid-60s. Sunday through Wednesday, partly cloudy. Saturday and Saturday night, partly cloudy. Highs in the lower 80s. Lows in the mid-60s. Sunday through Wednesday, partly cloudy. Highs in the lower 90s. Lows in the lower 70s. Again, the forecast for Peoria and surrounding areas of central Illinois for the rest of tonight, mostly clear. Lows in the lower 60s. Northwest winds around 5 miles an hour. At 10 p.m. the report from Peoria was not available. At Bloomington, skies were clear. The temperature was 72 degrees, the dew point was 65, and the relative humidity was 78%. The wind was northwest at 8 miles an hour. The pressure was 29.97 inches and rising. Around central and western Illinois, it was clear. It was 72 at Bloomington, 73 at Moline, 68 at Galesburg, 69 at Lakin, and 67 at Macomb. Quincy reported 71, Springfield reported 70, Lincoln reported 74, and Pontiac reported 69. And once again at 10 p.m. the report from Peoria was not available. At Bloomington, under clear skies, the temperature was 72. Looking elsewhere around the Midwest at 10 p.m., Chicago was partly cloudy, and 74. Indianapolis was partly cloudy, and 68. St. Louis was partly cloudy, and 78. Kansas City was partly cloudy, and 75. Des Moines was clear, and 73. Milwaukee was mostly cloudy, and 75. The time is currently 10:34 p.m. Central Daylight Time. 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Now for the official National Weather Service forecast for Peoria and surrounding areas of central Illinois. Rest of tonight, mostly clear. Lows in the lower 60s. Northwest winds around 5 miles an hour. Thursday, sunny. Highs in the lower 80s. Northwest winds 5 to 10 miles an hour. Thursday night, mostly clear. Lows in the upper 50s. North winds around 5 miles an hour until midnight, becoming light and variable. Friday, sunny. Highs in the lower 80s. Light and variable winds. Friday

Night, mostly clear. Lows around 60. Southeast winds around 5 miles an hour. Saturday and Saturday night, partly cloudy. Highs in the lower 80s. Lows in the mid 60s. Sunday through Wednesday, partly cloudy. Highs in the lower 90s. Lows in the lower 70s. Again, the forecast for Peoria and surrounding areas of central Illinois for the rest of tonight, mostly clear. Lows in the lower 60s. Northwest winds around 5 miles an hour. At 10 p.m. the report from Peoria was not available. At Bloomington, skies were clear. The temperature was 72 degrees, the dew point was 65, and the relative humidity was 78%. The wind was northwest at 8 miles an hour. The pressure was 29.97 inches and rising. Around central and western Illinois, it was clear. It was 72 at Bloomington, 73 at Moline, 68 at Galesburg, 69 at Lakin, and 67 at Macomb. Quincy reported 71, Springfield reported 70, Lincoln reported 74, and Pontiac reported 69. And once again at 10 p.m. the report from Peoria was not available. At Bloomington, under clear skies, the temperature was 72. Looking elsewhere around the Midwest at 10 p.m., Chicago was partly cloudy, and 74. Indianapolis was partly cloudy, and 68. St. Louis was partly cloudy, and 78. Kansas City was partly cloudy, and 75. Des Moines was clear, and 73. Milwaukee was mostly cloudy, and 75. The time is currently 10:37 p.m. Central Daylight Time. 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Now for the official National Weather Service forecast for Peoria and surrounding areas of central Illinois. Rest of tonight, mostly clear. Lows in the lower 60s. Northwest winds around 5 miles an hour. Thursday, sunny. Highs in the lower 80s. Northwest winds 5 to 10 miles an hour. Thursday night, mostly clear. Lows in the upper 50s. North winds around 5 miles an hour until midnight, becoming light and variable. Friday, sunny. Highs in the lower 80s. Light and variable winds. Friday night, mostly clear. Lows around 60. Southeast winds around 5 miles an hour. Saturday and Saturday night, partly cloudy. Highs in the lower 80s. Lows in the mid-60s. Sunday through Wednesday, partly cloudy. Highs in the lower 90s. Lows in the lower 70s. Again, the forecast for Peoria and surrounding areas of central Illinois for the rest of tonight, mostly clear. Lows in the lower 60s. Northwest winds around 5 miles an hour. At 10 p.m. the report from Peoria was not available. At Bloomington, skies were clear. The temperature was 72 degrees, the dew point was 65, and the relative humidity was 78%. The wind was northwest at 8 miles an hour. The pressure was 29.97 inches and rising. Around central and western Illinois, it was clear. It was 72 at Bloomington, 73 at Moline, 68 at Galesburg, 69 at Lakin, and 67 at Macomb. Quincy reported 71, Springfield reported 70, Lincoln reported 74, and Pontiac reported 69. And once again at 10 p.m. the report from Peoria was not available. At Bloomington, under clear skies, the temperature was 72. Looking elsewhere around the Midwest at 10 p.m., Chicago was partly cloudy, and 74. Indianapolis was partly cloudy, and 68. St. Louis was partly cloudy, and 78. Kansas City was partly cloudy, and 75. Des Moines was clear, and 73. Milwaukee was mostly cloudy, and 75. The time is currently 10:40 p.m. Central Daylight Time. 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Now for the official National Weather Service forecast for Peoria and surrounding areas of central Illinois. Rest of tonight, mostly clear. Lows in the lower 60s. Northwest winds around 5 miles an hour. Thursday, sunny. Highs in the lower 80s.

northwest winds 5 to 10 miles an hour. Thursday night, mostly clear. Lows in the upper 50s. North winds around 5 miles an hour until midnight, becoming light and variable. Friday, sunny. Highs in the lower 80s. Light and variable winds. Friday night, mostly clear. Lows around 60. Southeast winds around 5 miles an hour. Saturday and Saturday night, partly cloudy. Highs in the lower 80s. Lows in the mid-60s. Sunday through Wednesday, partly cloudy. Highs in the lower 90s. Lows in the lower 70s. Again, the forecast for Peoria and surrounding areas of central Illinois for the rest of tonight, mostly clear. Lows in the lower 60s. Northwest winds around 5 miles an hour. At 10 p.m. the report from Peoria was not available. At Bloomington, skies were clear. The temperature was 72 degrees, the dew point was 65, and the relative humidity was 78%. The wind was northwest at 8 miles an hour. The pressure was 29.97 inches and rising. Around central and western Illinois, it was clear. It was 72 at Bloomington, 73 at Moline, 68 at Galesburg, 69 at Lakin, and 67 at Macomb. Quincy reported 71, Springfield reported 70, Lincoln reported 74, and Pontiac reported 69. And once again at 10 p.m. the report from Peoria was not available. At Bloomington, under clear skies, the temperature was 72. Looking elsewhere around the Midwest at 10 p.m., Chicago was partly cloudy, and 74. Indianapolis was partly cloudy, and 68. St. Louis was partly cloudy, and 78. Kansas City was partly cloudy, and 75. Des Moines was clear, and 73. Milwaukee was mostly cloudy, and 75. The time is currently 10:42 p.m. Central Daylight Time. 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Now for the official National Weather Service forecast for Peoria and surrounding areas of central Illinois. Rest of tonight, mostly clear. Lows in the lower 60s. Northwest winds around 5 miles an hour. Thursday, sunny. Highs in the lower 80s. Northwest winds 5 to 10 miles an hour. Thursday night, mostly clear. Lows in the upper 50s. North winds around 5 miles an hour until midnight, becoming light and variable. Friday, sunny. Highs in the lower 80s. Light and variable winds. Friday night, mostly clear. Lows around 60. Southeast winds around 5 miles an hour. Saturday and Saturday night, partly cloudy. Highs in the lower 80s. Lows in the mid-60s. Sunday through Wednesday, partly cloudy. Highs in the lower 90s. Lows in the lower 70s. Again, the forecast for Peoria and surrounding areas of central Illinois for the rest of tonight, mostly clear. Lows in the lower 60s. Northwest winds around 5 miles an hour. At 10 p.m. the report from Peoria was not available. At Bloomington, skies were clear. The temperature was 72 degrees, the dew point was 65, and the relative humidity was 78%. The wind was northwest at 8 miles an hour. The pressure was 29.97 inches and rising. Around central and western Illinois, it was clear. It was 72 at Bloomington, 73 at Moline, 68 at Galesburg, 69 at Lakin, and 67 at Macomb. Quincy reported 71, Springfield reported 70, Lincoln reported 74, and Pontiac reported 69. And once again at 10 p.m. the report from Peoria was not available. At Bloomington, under clear skies, the temperature was 72. Looking elsewhere around the Midwest at 10 p.m., Chicago was partly cloudy, and 74. Indianapolis was partly cloudy, and 68. St. Louis was partly cloudy, and 78. Kansas City was partly cloudy, and 75. Des Moines was clear, and 73. Milwaukee was mostly cloudy, and 75. The time is currently 10:45 p.m. Central Daylight Time. 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

p.m. the report from Peoria was not available. At Bloomington, under clear skies, the temperature was 72. Looking elsewhere around the Midwest at 10 p.m., Chicago was partly cloudy, and 74. Indianapolis was partly cloudy, and 68. St. Louis was partly cloudy, and 78. Kansas City was partly cloudy, and 75. Des Moines was clear, and 73. Milwaukee was mostly cloudy, and 75. The time is currently 10:56 p.m. Central Daylight Time. 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Now for the official National Weather Service forecast for Peoria and surrounding areas of central Illinois. Rest of tonight, mostly clear. Lows in the lower 60s. Northwest winds around 5 miles an hour. Thursday, sunny. Highs in the lower 80s. Northwest winds 5 to 10 miles an hour. Thursday night, mostly clear. Lows in the upper 50s. North winds around 5 miles an hour until midnight, becoming light and variable. Friday, sunny. Highs in the lower 80s. Light and variable winds. Friday night, mostly clear. Lows around 60. Southeast winds around 5 miles an hour. Saturday and Saturday night, partly cloudy. Highs in the lower 80s. Lows in the mid-60s. Sunday through Wednesday, partly cloudy. Highs in the lower 90s. Lows in the lower 70s. Again, the forecast for Peoria and surrounding areas of central Illinois for the rest of tonight, mostly clear. Lows in the lower 60s. Northwest winds around 5 miles an hour. At 10 p.m. the report from Peoria was not available. At Bloomington, skies were clear. The temperature was 72 degrees, the dew point was 65, and the relative humidity was 78%. The wind was northwest at 8 miles an hour. The pressure was 29.97 inches and rising. Around central and western Illinois, it was clear. It was 72 at Bloomington, 73 at Moline, 68 at Galesburg, 69 at Lakin, and 67 at Macomb. Quincy reported 71, Springfield reported 70, Lincoln reported 74, and Pontiac reported 69. And once again at 10 p.m. the report from Peoria was not available. At Bloomington, under clear skies, the temperature was 72. Looking elsewhere around the Midwest at 10 p.m., Chicago was partly cloudy, and 74. Indianapolis was partly cloudy, and 68. St. Louis was partly cloudy, and 78. Kansas City was partly cloudy, and 75. Des Moines was clear, and 73. Milwaukee was mostly cloudy, and 75. The time is currently 10:58 p.m. Central Daylight Time. 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Now for the official National Weather Service forecast for Peoria and surrounding areas of central Illinois. Rest of tonight, mostly clear. Lows in the lower 60s. Northwest winds around 5 miles an hour. Thursday, sunny. Highs in the lower 80s. Northwest winds 5 to 10 miles an hour. Thursday night, mostly clear. Lows in the upper 50s. North winds around 5 miles an hour until midnight, becoming light and variable. Friday, sunny. Highs in the lower 80s. Light and variable winds. Friday night, mostly clear. Lows around 60. Southeast winds around 5 miles an hour. Saturday and Saturday night, partly cloudy. Highs in the lower 80s. Lows in the mid-60s. Sunday through Wednesday, partly cloudy. Highs in the lower 90s. Lows in the lower 70s. Again, the forecast for Peoria and surrounding areas of central Illinois for the rest of tonight, mostly clear. Lows in the lower 60s. Northwest winds around 5 miles an hour. The time is currently 11 p.m. Central Daylight Time. 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Now for the official National Weather Service forecast for Peoria and surrounding areas of central Illinois. Rest of tonight, mostly clear.
Lows in the lower 60s. Northwest winds around 5 miles an hour. Thursday, sunny. Highs in the lower 80s. Northwest winds 5 to 10 miles an hour. Thursday night, mostly clear. Lows in the upper 50s. North winds around 5 miles an hour until midnight, becoming light and variable. Friday, sunny. Highs in the lower 80s. Light and variable winds. Friday night, mostly clear. Lows around 60. Southeast winds around 5 miles an hour. Saturday and Saturday night, partly cloudy. Highs in the lower 80s. Lows in the mid-60s. Sunday through Wednesday, partly cloudy. Highs in the lower 90s. Lows in the lower 70s. Again, the forecast for Peoria and surrounding areas of central Illinois for the rest of tonight, mostly clear. Lows in the lower 60s. Northwest winds around 5 miles an hour. The time is currently 11:01 p.m. Central Daylight Time. 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Now for the official National Weather Service forecast for Peoria and surrounding areas of central Illinois. Rest of tonight, mostly clear. Lows in the lower 60s. Northwest winds around 5 miles an hour. Thursday, sunny. Highs in the lower 80s. Northwest winds 5 to 10 miles an hour. Thursday night, mostly clear. Lows in the upper 50s. North winds around 5 miles an hour until midnight, becoming light and variable. Friday, sunny. Highs in the lower 80s. Light and variable winds. Friday night, mostly clear. Lows around 60. Southeast winds around 5 miles an hour. Saturday and Saturday night, partly cloudy. Highs in the lower 80s. Lows in the mid-60s. Sunday through Wednesday, partly cloudy. Highs in the lower 90s. Lows in the lower 70s. Again, the forecast for Peoria and surrounding areas of central Illinois for the rest of tonight, mostly clear. Lows in the lower 60s. Northwest winds around 5 miles an hour. The time is currently 11:03 p.m. Central Daylight Time. 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Now for the official National Weather Service forecast for Peoria and surrounding areas of central Illinois. Rest of tonight, mostly clear. Lows in the lower 60s. Northwest winds around 5 miles an hour. Thursday, sunny. Highs in the lower 80s. Northwest winds 5 to 10 miles an hour. Thursday night, mostly clear. Lows in the upper 50s. North winds around 5 miles an hour until midnight, becoming light and variable. Friday, sunny. Highs in the lower 80s. Light and variable winds. Friday night, mostly clear. Lows around 60. Southeast winds around 5 miles an hour. Saturday and Saturday night, partly cloudy. Highs in the lower 80s. Lows in the mid-60s. Sunday through Wednesday, partly cloudy. Highs in the lower 90s. Lows in the lower 70s. Again, the forecast for Peoria and surrounding areas of central Illinois for the rest of tonight, mostly clear. Lows in the lower 60s. Northwest winds around 5 miles an hour. At 11 p.m. the report from Peoria was not available. At Bloomington, skies were clear. The temperature was 70 degrees, the dew point was 65, and the relative humidity was 84%. The wind was northwest at 8 miles an hour. The pressure was 29.98 inches and rising. Around central and western Illinois, it was clear. It was 70 at Bloomington, 68 at Moline, 66 at Galesburg, 70 at Lakin, and 66 at Macomb. Quincy reported 70, Springfield reported 70, Lincoln reported 73, and Pontiac reported 68. And once again at 11 p.m. the report from Peoria was not available. At Bloomington, under clear skies, the temperature was 70. The time is currently 11:05 p.m. Central Daylight Time. 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Now for the official

National Weather Service forecast for Peoria and surrounding areas of central Illinois. Rest of tonight, mostly clear. Lows in the lower 60s. Northwest winds around 5 miles an hour. Thursday, sunny. Highs in the lower 80s. Northwest winds 5 to 10 miles an hour. Thursday night, mostly clear. Lows in the upper 50s. North winds around 5 miles an hour until midnight, becoming light and variable. Friday, sunny. Highs in the lower 80s. Light and variable winds. Friday night, mostly clear. Lows around 60. Southeast winds around 5 miles an hour. Saturday and Saturday night, partly cloudy. Highs in the lower 80s. Lows in the mid-60s. Sunday through Wednesday, partly cloudy. Highs in the lower 90s. Lows in the lower 70s. Again, the forecast for Peoria and surrounding areas of central Illinois for the rest of tonight, mostly clear. Lows in the lower 60s. Northwest winds around 5 miles an hour. At 11 p.m. the report from Peoria was not available. At Bloomington, skies were clear. The temperature was 70 degrees, the dew point was 65, and the relative humidity was 84%. The wind was northwest at 8 miles an hour. The pressure was 29.98 inches and rising. Around central and western Illinois, it was clear. It was 70 at Bloomington, 68 at Moline, 66 at Galesburg, 70 at Lakin, and 66 at Macomb. Quincy reported 70, Springfield reported 70, Lincoln reported 73, and Pontiac reported 68. And once again at 11 p.m. the report from Peoria was not available. At Bloomington, under clear skies, the temperature was 70. Looking elsewhere around the Midwest at 11 p.m., Chicago was partly cloudy, and 73. Indianapolis was partly cloudy, and 68. St. Louis was partly cloudy, and 77. Kansas City was partly cloudy, and 73. Des Moines was clear, and 71. Milwaukee was mostly cloudy, and 73. The time is currently 11:08 p.m. Central Daylight Time. 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Now for the official National Weather Service forecast for Peoria and surrounding areas of central Illinois. Rest of tonight, mostly clear. Lows in the lower 60s. Northwest winds around 5 miles an hour. Thursday, sunny. Highs in the lower 80s. Northwest winds 5 to 10 miles an hour. Thursday night, mostly clear. Lows in the upper 50s. North winds around 5 miles an hour until midnight, becoming light and variable. Friday, sunny. Highs in the lower 80s. Light and variable winds. Friday night, mostly clear. Lows around 60. Southeast winds around 5 miles an hour. Saturday and Saturday night, partly cloudy. Highs in the lower 80s. Lows in the mid-60s. Sunday through Wednesday, partly cloudy. Highs in the lower 90s. Lows in the lower 70s. Again, the forecast for Peoria and surrounding areas of central Illinois for the rest of tonight, mostly clear. Lows in the lower 60s. Northwest winds around 5 miles an hour. At 11 p.m. the report from Peoria was not available. At Bloomington, skies were clear. The temperature was 70 degrees, the dew point was 65, and the relative humidity was 84%. The wind was northwest at 8 miles an hour. The pressure was 29.98 inches and rising. Around central and western Illinois, it was clear. It was 70 at Bloomington, 68 at Moline, 66 at Galesburg, 70 at Lakin, and 66 at Macomb. Quincy reported 70, Springfield reported 70, Lincoln reported 73, and Pontiac reported 68. And once again at 11 p.m. the report from Peoria was not available. At Bloomington, under clear skies, the temperature was 70. Looking elsewhere around the Midwest at 11 p.m., Chicago was partly cloudy, and 73. Indianapolis was partly cloudy, and 68. St. Louis was partly cloudy, and 77. Kansas City was partly cloudy, and 73.

Des Moines was clear, and 71. Milwaukee was mostly cloudy, and 73. The time is currently 11:10 p.m. Central Daylight Time. 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Now for the official National Weather Service forecast for Peoria and surrounding areas of central Illinois. Rest of tonight, mostly clear. Lows in the lower 60s. Northwest winds around 5 miles an hour. Thursday, sunny. Highs in the lower 80s. Northwest winds 5 to 10 miles an hour. Thursday night, mostly clear. Lows in the upper 50s. North winds around 5 miles an hour until midnight, becoming light and variable. Friday, sunny. Highs in the lower 80s. Light and variable winds. Friday night, mostly clear. Lows around 60. Southeast winds around 5 miles an hour. Saturday and Saturday night, partly cloudy. Highs in the lower 80s. Lows in the mid-60s. Sunday through Wednesday, partly cloudy. Highs in the lower 90s. Lows in the lower 70s. Again, the forecast for Peoria and surrounding areas of central Illinois for the rest of tonight, mostly clear. Lows in the lower 60s. Northwest winds around 5 miles an hour. At 11 p.m. at Peoria, skies were clear. The temperature was 70. Around central and western Illinois, it was clear. It was 70 at Bloomington, 68 at Moline, 66 at Galesburg, 70 at Lakin, and 66 at Macomb. Quincy reported 70, Springfield reported 70, Lincoln reported 73, and Pontiac reported 68. And once again at 11 p.m. in Peoria, under clear skies, the temperature was 70. Looking elsewhere around the Midwest at 11 p.m., Chicago was partly cloudy, and 73. Indianapolis was partly cloudy, and 68. St. Louis was partly cloudy, and 77. Kansas City was partly cloudy, and 73. Des Moines was clear, and 71. Milwaukee was mostly cloudy, and 73. 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Now for the official National Weather Service forecast for Peoria and surrounding areas of central Illinois. Rest of tonight, mostly clear. Lows in the lower 60s. Northwest winds around 5 miles an hour. Thursday, sunny. Highs in the lower 80s. Northwest winds 5 to 10 miles an hour. Thursday night, mostly clear. Lows in the upper 50s. North winds around 5 miles an hour until midnight, becoming light and variable. Friday, sunny. Highs in the lower 80s. Light and variable winds. Friday night, mostly clear. Lows around 60. Southeast winds around 5 miles an hour. Saturday and Saturday night, partly cloudy. Highs in the lower 80s. Lows in the mid-60s. Sunday through Wednesday, partly cloudy. Highs in the lower 90s. Lows in the lower 70s. Again, the forecast for Peoria and surrounding areas of central Illinois for the rest of tonight, mostly clear. Lows in the lower 60s. Northwest winds around 5 miles an hour. At 11 p.m. at Peoria, skies were clear. The temperature was 70. Around central and western Illinois, it was clear. It was 70 at Bloomington, 68 at Moline, 66 at Galesburg, 70 at Lakin, and 66 at Macomb. Quincy reported 70, Springfield reported 70, Lincoln reported 73, and Pontiac reported 68. And once again,

hour until midnight, becoming light and variable. Friday, sunny. Highs in the lower 80s. Light and variable winds. Friday night, mostly clear. Lows around 60. Southeast winds around 5 miles an hour. Saturday and Saturday night, partly cloudy. Highs in the lower 80s. Lows in the mid-60s. Sunday through Wednesday, partly cloudy. Highs in the lower 90s. Lows in the lower 70s. Again, the forecast for Peoria and surrounding areas of central Illinois for the rest of tonight, mostly clear. Lows in the lower 60s. Northwest winds around 5 miles an hour. At 11 p.m. at Peoria, skies were clear. The temperature was 70. Around central and western Illinois, it was clear. It was 70 at Bloomington, 68 at Moline, 66 at Galesburg, 70 at Lakin, and 66 at Macomb. Quincy reported 70, Springfield reported 70, Lincoln reported 73, and Pontiac reported 68. And once again at 11 p.m. in Peoria, under clear skies, the temperature was 70. Looking elsewhere around the Midwest at 11 p.m., Chicago was partly cloudy, and 73. Indianapolis was partly cloudy, and 68. St. Louis was partly cloudy, and 77. Kansas City was partly cloudy, and 73. Des Moines was clear, and 71. Milwaukee was mostly cloudy, and 73. The time is currently 11:23 p.m. Central Daylight Time. 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Now for the official National Weather Service forecast for Peoria and surrounding areas of central Illinois. Rest of tonight, mostly clear. Lows in the lower 60s. Northwest winds around 5 miles an hour. Thursday, sunny. Highs in the lower 80s. Northwest winds 5 to 10 miles an hour. Thursday night, mostly clear. Lows in the upper 50s. North winds around 5 miles an hour until midnight, becoming light and variable. Friday, sunny. Highs in the lower 80s. Light and variable winds. Friday night, mostly clear. Lows around 60. Southeast winds around 5 miles an hour. Saturday and Saturday night, partly cloudy. Highs in the lower 80s. Lows in the mid-60s. Sunday through Wednesday, partly cloudy. Highs in the lower 90s. Lows in the lower 70s. Again, the forecast for Peoria and surrounding areas of central Illinois for the rest of tonight, mostly clear. Lows in the lower 60s. Northwest winds around 5 miles an hour. At 11 p.m. at Peoria, skies were clear. The temperature was 70. Around central and western Illinois, it was clear. It was 70 at Bloomington, 68 at Moline, 66 at Galesburg, 70 at Lakin, and 66 at Macomb. Quincy reported 70, Springfield reported 70, Lincoln reported 73, and Pontiac reported 68. And once again at 11 p.m. in Peoria, under clear skies, the temperature was 70. Looking elsewhere around the Midwest at 11 p.m., Chicago was partly cloudy, and 73. Indianapolis was partly cloudy, and 68. St. Louis was partly cloudy, and 77. Kansas City was clear, and 73. Des Moines was clear, and 71. Milwaukee was mostly cloudy, and 73. The time is currently 11:25 p.m. Central Daylight Time. 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Now for the official National Weather Service forecast for Peoria and surrounding areas of central Illinois. Rest of tonight, mostly clear. Lows in the lower 60s. Northwest winds around 5 miles an hour. Thursday, sunny. Highs in the lower 80s. Northwest winds 5 to 10 miles an hour. Thursday night, mostly clear. Lows in the upper 50s. North winds around 5 miles an hour until midnight, becoming light and variable. Friday, sunny. Highs in the lower 80s. Light and variable winds. Friday night, mostly clear. Lows around 60.

Southeast winds around 5 miles an hour. Saturday and Saturday night, partly cloudy. Highs in the lower 80s. Lows in the mid 60s. Sunday through Wednesday, partly cloudy. Highs in the lower 90s. Lows in the lower 70s. Again, the forecast for Peoria and surrounding areas of central Illinois for the rest of tonight, mostly clear. Lows in the lower 60s. Northwest winds around 5 miles an hour. At 11 p.m. at Peoria, skies were clear. The temperature was 70. Around central and western Illinois, it was clear. It was 70 at Bloomington, 68 at Moline, 66 at Galesburg, 70 at Lakin, and 66 at Macomb. Quincy reported 70, Springfield reported 70, Lincoln reported 73, and Pontiac reported 68. And once again at 11 p.m. in Peoria, under clear skies, the temperature was 70. Looking elsewhere around the Midwest at 11 p.m., Chicago was partly cloudy, and 73. Indianapolis was partly cloudy, and 68. St. Louis was partly cloudy, and 77. Kansas City was clear, and 73. Des Moines was clear, and 71. Milwaukee was mostly cloudy, and 73. The time is currently 11:28 p.m. Central Daylight Time. 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Now for the official National Weather Service forecast for Peoria and surrounding areas of central Illinois. Rest of tonight, mostly clear. Lows in the lower 60s. Northwest winds around 5 miles an hour. Thursday, sunny. Highs in the lower 80s. Northwest winds 5 to 10 miles an hour. Thursday night, mostly clear. Lows in the upper 50s. North winds around 5 miles an hour until midnight, becoming light and variable. Friday, sunny. Highs in the lower 80s. Light and variable winds. Friday night, mostly clear. Lows around 60. Southeast winds around 5 miles an hour. Saturday and Saturday night, partly cloudy. Highs in the lower 80s. Lows in the mid-60s. Sunday through Wednesday, partly cloudy. Highs in the lower 90s. Lows in the lower 70s. Again, the forecast for Peoria and surrounding areas of central Illinois for the rest of tonight, mostly clear. Lows in the lower 60s. Northwest winds around 5 miles an hour. At 11 p.m. at Peoria, skies were clear. The temperature was 70. Around central and western Illinois, it was clear. It was 70 at Bloomington, 68 at Moline, 66 at Galesburg, 70 at Lakin, and 66 at Macomb. Quincy reported 70, Springfield reported 70, Lincoln reported 73, and Pontiac reported 68. And once again at 11 p.m. in Peoria, under clear skies, the temperature was 70. Looking elsewhere around the Midwest at 11 p.m., Chicago was partly cloudy, and 73. Indianapolis was partly cloudy, and 68. St. Louis was partly cloudy, and 77. Kansas City was clear, and 73. Des Moines was clear, and 71. Milwaukee was mostly cloudy, and 73. The time is currently 11:30 p.m. Central Daylight Time. 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Now for the official National Weather Service forecast for Peoria and surrounding areas of central Illinois. Rest of tonight, mostly clear. Lows in the lower 60s. Northwest winds around 5 miles an hour. Thursday, sunny. Highs in the lower 80s. Northwest winds 5 to 10 miles an hour. Thursday night, mostly clear. Lows in the upper 50s. North winds around 5 miles an hour until midnight, becoming light and variable. Friday, sunny. Highs in the lower 80s. Light and variable winds. Friday night, mostly clear. Lows around 60. Southeast winds around 5 miles an hour. Saturday and Saturday night, partly cloudy. Highs in the lower 80s. Lows in the mid-60s. Sunday through Wednesday, partly cloudy. Highs in

lower 90s. Lows in the lower 70s. Again, the forecast for Peoria and surrounding areas of central Illinois for the rest of tonight, mostly clear. Lows in the lower 60s. Northwest winds around 5 miles an hour. At 11 p.m. at Peoria, skies were clear. The temperature was 70. Around central and western Illinois, it was clear. It was 70 at Bloomington, 68 at Moline, 66 at Galesburg, 70 at Lakin, and 66 at Macomb. Quincy reported 70, Springfield reported 70, Lincoln reported 73, and Pontiac reported 68. And once again at 11 p.m. in Peoria, under clear skies, the temperature was 70. Looking elsewhere around the Midwest at 11 p.m., Chicago was partly cloudy, and 73. Indianapolis was partly cloudy, and 68. St. Louis was partly cloudy, and 77. Kansas City was clear, and 73. Des Moines was clear, and 71. Milwaukee was mostly cloudy, and 73. The time is currently 11:32 p.m. Central Daylight Time. 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Now for the official National Weather Service forecast for Peoria and surrounding areas of central Illinois. Rest of tonight, mostly clear. Lows in the lower 60s. Northwest winds around 5 miles an hour. Thursday, sunny, partly clear. Lows in the lower 60s. Northwest winds around 5 miles an hour. Thursday, sunny. Highs in the lower 80s. Northwest winds 5 to 10 miles an hour. Thursday night, mostly clear. Lows in the upper 50s. North winds around 5 miles an hour until midnight, becoming light and variable. Friday, sunny. Highs in the lower 80s. Light and variable winds. Friday night, mostly clear. Lows around 60. Southeast winds around 5 miles an hour. Saturday and Saturday night, partly cloudy. Highs in the lower 80s. Lows in the mid-60s. Sunday through Wednesday, partly cloudy. Highs in the lower 90s. Lows in the lower 70s. Again, the forecast for Peoria and surrounding areas of central Illinois for the rest of tonight, mostly clear. Lows in the lower 60s. Northwest winds around 5 miles an hour. At 11 p.m. at Peoria, skies were clear. The temperature was 70. Around central and western Illinois, it was clear. It was 70 at Bloomington, 68 at Moline, 66 at Galesburg, 70 at Lakin, and 66 at Macomb. Quincy reported 70, Springfield reported 70, Lincoln reported 73, and Pontiac reported 68. And once again at 11 p.m. in Peoria, under clear skies, the temperature was 70. Looking elsewhere around the Midwest at 11 p.m., Chicago was partly cloudy, and 73. Indianapolis was partly cloudy, and 68. St. Louis was partly cloudy, and 77. Kansas City was clear, and 73. Des Moines was clear, and 71. Milwaukee was mostly cloudy, and 73. The time is currently 11:35 p.m. Central Daylight Time. 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Now for the official National Weather Service forecast for Peoria and surrounding areas of central Illinois. Rest of tonight, mostly clear. Lows in the lower 60s. Northwest winds around 5 miles an hour. Thursday, sunny. Highs in the lower 80s. Northwest winds 5 to 10 miles an hour. Thursday night, mostly clear. Lows in the upper 50s. North winds around 5 miles an hour until midnight, becoming light and variable. Friday, sunny. Highs in the lower 80s. Light and variable winds. Friday night, mostly clear. Lows around 60. Southeast winds around 5 miles an hour. Saturday and Saturday night, partly cloudy. Highs in the lower 80s. Lows in the mid-60s. Sunday through Wednesday, partly cloudy. Highs in the lower 90s. Lows in the lower 70s. Again, the forecast for Peoria and

73. Des Moines was clear, and 71. Milwaukee was mostly cloudy, and 73. The time is currently 11:56 p.m. Central Daylight Time. 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Now for the official National Weather Service forecast for Peoria and surrounding areas of central Illinois. Rest of tonight, mostly clear. Lows in the lower 60s. Northwest winds around 5 miles an hour. Thursday, sunny. Highs in the lower 80s. Northwest winds 5 to 10 miles an hour. Thursday night, mostly clear. Lows in the upper 50s. North winds around 5 miles an hour until midnight, becoming light and variable. Friday, sunny. Highs in the lower 80s. Light and variable winds. Friday night, mostly clear. Lows around 60. Southeast winds around 5 miles an hour. Saturday and Saturday night, partly cloudy. Highs in the lower 80s. Lows in the mid-60s. Sunday through Wednesday, partly cloudy. Highs in the lower 90s. Lows in the lower 70s. Again, the forecast for Peoria and surrounding areas of central Illinois for the rest of tonight, mostly clear. Lows in the lower 60s. Northwest winds around 5 miles an hour. At 11 p.m. at Peoria, skies were clear. The temperature was 70. Around central and western Illinois, it was clear. It was 70 at Bloomington, 68 at Moline, 66 at Galesburg, 70 at Lakin, and 66 at Macomb. Quincy reported 70, Springfield reported 70, Lincoln reported 73, and Pontiac reported 68. And once again at 11 p.m. in Peoria, under clear skies, the temperature was 70. Looking elsewhere around the Midwest at 11 p.m., Chicago was partly cloudy, and 73. Indianapolis was partly cloudy, and 68. St. Louis was partly cloudy, and 77. Kansas City was clear, and 73. Des Moines was clear, and 71. Milwaukee was mostly cloudy, and 73. The time is currently 11:58 p.m. Central Daylight Time. 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Now for the official National Weather Service forecast for Peoria and surrounding areas of central Illinois. Rest of tonight, mostly clear. Lows in the lower 60s. Northwest winds around 5 miles an hour. Thursday, sunny. Highs in the lower 80s. Northwest winds 5 to 10 miles an hour. Thursday night, mostly clear. Lows in the upper 50s. North winds around 5 miles an hour until midnight, becoming light and variable. Friday, sunny. Highs in the lower 80s. Light and variable winds. Friday night, mostly clear. Lows around 60. Southeast winds around 5 miles an hour. Saturday and Saturday night, partly cloudy. Highs in the lower 80s. Lows in the mid-60s. Sunday through Wednesday, partly cloudy. Highs in the lower 90s. Lows in the lower 70s. Again, the forecast for Peoria and surrounding areas of central Illinois for the rest of tonight, mostly clear. Lows in the lower 60s. Northwest winds around 5 miles an hour. The time is currently 12 a.m. Central Daylight Time. 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Now for the official National Weather Service forecast for Peoria and surrounding areas of central Illinois. Rest of tonight, mostly clear. Lows in the lower 60s. Northwest winds around 5 miles an hour. Thursday, sunny. Highs in the lower 80s. Northwest winds 5 to 10 miles an hour. Thursday night, mostly clear. Lows in the upper 50s. North winds around 5 miles an hour until midnight, becoming light and variable. Friday, sunny. Highs in the lower 80s. Light and variable winds. Friday night, mostly clear. Lows around 60. Southeast winds around 5 miles an hour. Saturday and Saturday night, partly cloudy.
Highs in the lower 80s. Lows in the mid-60s. Sunday through Wednesday, partly cloudy. Highs in the lower 90s. Lows in the lower 70s. Again, the forecast for Peoria and surrounding areas of central Illinois for the rest of tonight, mostly clear. Lows in the lower 60s. Northwest winds around 5 miles an hour. The time is currently 12:01 a.m. Central Daylight Time. 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Now for the official National Weather Service forecast for Peoria and surrounding areas of central Illinois. Rest of tonight, mostly clear. Lows in the lower 60s. Northwest winds around 5 miles an hour. Thursday, sunny. Highs in the lower 80s. Northwest winds 5 to 10 miles an hour. Thursday night, mostly clear. Lows in the upper 50s. North winds around 5 miles an hour until midnight, becoming light and variable. Friday, sunny. Highs in the lower 80s. Light and variable winds. Friday night, mostly clear. Lows around 60. Southeast winds around 5 miles an hour. Saturday and Saturday night, partly cloudy. Highs in the lower 80s. Lows in the mid-60s. Sunday through Wednesday, partly cloudy. Highs in the lower 90s. Lows in the lower 70s. Again, the forecast for Peoria and surrounding areas of central Illinois for the rest of tonight, mostly clear. Lows in the lower 60s. Northwest winds around 5 miles an hour. The time is currently 12:03 a.m. Central Daylight Time. 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Now for the official National Weather Service forecast for Peoria and surrounding areas of central Illinois. Rest of tonight, mostly clear. Lows in the lower 60s. Northwest winds around 5 miles an hour. Thursday, sunny. Highs in the lower 80s. Northwest winds 5 to 10 miles an hour. Thursday night, mostly clear. Lows in the upper 50s. North winds around 5 miles an hour until midnight, becoming light and variable. Friday, sunny. Highs in the lower 80s. Light and variable winds. Friday night, mostly clear. Lows around 60. Southeast winds around 5 miles an hour. Saturday and Saturday night, partly cloudy. Highs in the lower 80s. Lows in the mid-60s. Sunday through Wednesday, partly cloudy. Highs in the lower 90s. Lows in the lower 70s. Again, the forecast for Peoria and surrounding areas of central Illinois for the rest of tonight, mostly clear. Lows in the lower 60s. Northwest winds around 5 miles an hour. At midnight in Peoria, skies were clear. The temperature was 70 degrees, the dew point was 64, and the relative humidity was 83%. The wind was northwest at 3 miles an hour. The pressure was 29.98 inches and steady. Around central and western Illinois, it was 68 at Quincy. It was clear, with a temperature of 71 at Bloomington, 65 at Moline, 64 at Galesburg, and 65 at Lakin. Under clear skies, Macomb reported 65, Springfield reported 68, Lincoln reported 70, and Pontiac reported 66. And once again at midnight in Peoria, under clear skies, the temperature was 70. The time is currently 12:05 a.m. Central Daylight Time. 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Now for the official National Weather Service forecast for Peoria and surrounding areas of central Illinois. Rest of tonight, mostly clear. Lows in the lower 60s. Northwest winds around 5 miles an hour. Thursday, sunny. Highs in the lower 80s. Northwest winds 5 to 10 miles an hour. Thursday night, mostly clear. Lows in the upper 50s. North winds around 5 miles an hour until midnight, becoming light and variable. Friday, sunny. Highs in the lower 80s. Light and variable winds. Friday night, mostly clear. Lows around 60. Southeast winds around 5 miles an hour.
Saturday and Saturday night, partly cloudy. Highs in the lower 80s. Lows in the mid 60s. Sunday through Wednesday, partly cloudy. Highs in the lower 90s. Lows in the lower 70s. Again, the forecast for Peoria and surrounding areas of central Illinois for the rest of tonight, mostly clear. Lows in the lower 60s. Northwest winds around 5 miles an hour. At midnight in Peoria, skies were clear. The temperature was 70 degrees, the dew point was 64, and the relative humidity was 83%. The wind was northwest at 3 miles an hour. The pressure was 29.98 inches and steady. Around central and western Illinois, it was 68 at Quincy. It was clear, with a temperature of 71 at Bloomington, 65 at Moline, 64 at Galesburg, and 65 at Lakin. Under clear skies, Macomb reported 65, Springfield reported 68, Lincoln reported 70, and Pontiac reported 66. And once again at midnight in Peoria, under clear skies, the temperature was 70. Looking elsewhere around the Midwest at midnight, Chicago was partly cloudy, and 71. Indianapolis was clear, and 67. St. Louis was partly cloudy, and 75. Kansas City was partly cloudy, and 72. Des Moines was clear, and 70. Milwaukee was partly cloudy, and 72. The time is currently 12:08 a.m. Central Daylight Time. 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Now for the official National Weather Service forecast for Peoria and surrounding areas of central Illinois. Rest of tonight, mostly clear. Lows in the lower 60s. Northwest winds around 5 miles an hour. Thursday, sunny. Highs in the lower 80s. Northwest winds 5 to 10 miles an hour. Thursday night, mostly clear. Lows in the upper 50s. North winds around 5 miles an hour until midnight, becoming light and variable. Friday, sunny. Highs in the lower 80s. Light and variable winds. Friday night, mostly clear. Lows around 60. Southeast winds around 5 miles an hour. Saturday and Saturday night, partly cloudy. Highs in the lower 80s. Lows in the mid-60s. Sunday through Wednesday, partly cloudy. Highs in the lower 90s. Lows in the lower 70s. Again, the forecast for Peoria and surrounding areas of central Illinois for the rest of tonight, mostly clear. Lows in the lower 60s. Northwest winds around 5 miles an hour. At midnight in Peoria, skies were clear. The temperature was 70 degrees, the dew point was 64, and the relative humidity was 83%. The wind was northwest at 3 miles an hour. The pressure was 29.98 inches and steady. Around central and western Illinois, it was 68 at Quincy. It was clear, with a temperature of 71 at Bloomington, 65 at Moline, 64 at Galesburg, and 65 at Lakin. Under clear skies, Macomb reported 65, Springfield reported 68, Lincoln reported 70, and Pontiac reported 66. And once again at midnight in Peoria, under clear skies, the temperature was 70. Looking elsewhere around the Midwest at midnight, Chicago was partly cloudy, and 71. Indianapolis was clear, and 67. St. Louis was partly cloudy, and 75. Kansas City was partly cloudy, and 72. Des Moines was clear, and 70. Milwaukee was partly cloudy, and 72. The time is currently 12:10 a.m. Central Daylight Time. 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Now for the official National Weather Service forecast for Peoria and surrounding areas of central Illinois. Rest of tonight, mostly clear. Lows in the lower 60s. Northwest winds around 5 miles an hour. Thursday, sunny. Highs in the lower 80s. Northwest winds 5 to 10 miles an hour. Thursday night, mostly clear. Lows in the upper 50s. North winds around 5 miles an hour until midnight, becoming light and variable. Friday, sunny. Highs in the lower 80s.
light and variable.

Friday night, mostly clear. Lows around 60. Southeast winds around 5 miles an hour. Saturday and Saturday night, partly cloudy. Highs in the lower 80s. Lows in the mid-60s. Sunday through Wednesday, partly cloudy. Highs in the lower 90s. Lows in the lower 70s. Again, the forecast for Peoria and surrounding areas of central Illinois for the rest of tonight, mostly clear. Lows in the lower 60s. Northwest winds around 5 miles an hour. At midnight in Peoria, skies were clear. The temperature was 70 degrees, the dew point was 64, and the relative humidity was 83%. The wind was northwest at 3 miles an hour. The pressure was 29.98 inches and steady. Around central and western Illinois, it was 68 at Quincy. It was clear, with a temperature of 71 at Bloomington, 65 at Moline, 64 at Galesburg, and 65 at Lakin. Under clear skies, Macomb reported 65, Springfield reported 68, Lincoln reported 70, and Pontiac reported 66. And once again at midnight in Peoria, under clear skies, the temperature was 70. Looking elsewhere around the Midwest at midnight, Chicago was partly cloudy, and 71. Indianapolis was clear, and 67. St. Louis was partly cloudy, and 75. Kansas City was partly cloudy, and 72. Des Moines was clear, and 70. Milwaukee was partly cloudy, and 72. 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Now for the official National Weather Service forecast for Peoria and surrounding areas of central Illinois. Rest of tonight, mostly clear. Lows in the lower 60s. Northwest winds around 5 miles an hour. Thursday, sunny. Highs in the lower 80s. Northwest winds 5 to 10 miles an hour. Thursday night, mostly clear. Lows in the upper 50s. North winds around 5 miles an hour until midnight, becoming light and variable. Friday, sunny. Highs in the lower 80s. Light and variable winds. Friday night, mostly clear. Lows around 60. Southeast winds around 5 miles an hour. Saturday and Saturday night, partly cloudy. Highs in the lower 80s. Lows in the mid-60s. Sunday through Wednesday, partly cloudy. Highs in the lower 90s. Lows in the lower 70s. Again, the forecast for Peoria and surrounding areas of central Illinois for the rest of tonight, mostly clear. Lows in the lower 60s. Northwest winds around 5 miles an hour. At midnight in Peoria, skies were clear. The temperature was 70 degrees, the dew point was 64, and the relative humidity was 83%. The wind was northwest at 3 miles an hour. The pressure was 29.98 inches and steady. Around central and western Illinois, it was 68 at Quincy. It was clear, with a temperature of 71 at Bloomington, 65 at Moline, 64 at Galesburg, and 65 at Lakin. Under clear skies, Macomb reported 65, Springfield reported 68, Lincoln reported 70, and Pontiac reported 66. And once again at midnight in Peoria, under clear skies, the temperature was 70. Looking elsewhere around the Midwest at midnight, Chicago was partly cloudy, and 71. Indianapolis was clear, and 67. St. Louis was partly cloudy, and 75. Kansas City was partly cloudy, and 72. Des Moines was clear, and 70. Milwaukee was partly cloudy, and 72. The time is currently 12.

winds around 5 miles an hour. Saturday and Saturday night, partly cloudy. Highs in the lower 80s. Lows in the mid-60s. Sunday through Wednesday, partly cloudy. Highs in the lower 90s. Lows in the lower 70s. Again, the forecast for Peoria and surrounding areas of central Illinois for the rest of tonight, mostly clear. Lows in the lower 60s. Northwest winds around 5 miles an hour. At midnight in Peoria, skies were clear. The temperature was 70 degrees, the dew point was 64, and the relative humidity was 83%. The wind was northwest at 3 miles an hour. The pressure was 29.98 inches and steady. Around central and western Illinois, it was 68 at Quincy. It was clear, with a temperature of 71 at Bloomington, 65 at Moline, 64 at Galesburg, and 65 at Lakin. Under clear skies, Macomb reported 65, Springfield reported 68, Lincoln reported 70, and Pontiac reported 66. And once again at midnight in Peoria, under clear skies, the temperature was 70. Looking elsewhere around the Midwest at midnight, Chicago was partly cloudy, and 71. Indianapolis was clear, and 67. St. Louis was partly cloudy, and 75. Kansas City was partly cloudy, and 72. Des Moines was clear, and 70. Milwaukee was partly cloudy, and 72. The time is currently 12:19 a.m. Central Daylight Time. 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Now for the official National Weather Service forecast for Peoria and surrounding areas of central Illinois. Rest of tonight, mostly clear. Lows in the lower 60s. Northwest winds around 5 miles an hour. Thursday, sunny. Highs in the lower 80s. Northwest winds 5 to 10 miles an hour. Thursday night, mostly clear. Lows in the upper 50s. North winds around 5 miles an hour until midnight, becoming light and variable. Friday, sunny. Highs in the lower 80s. Light and variable winds. Friday night, mostly clear. Lows around 60. Southeast winds around 5 miles an hour. Saturday and Saturday night, partly cloudy. Highs in the lower 80s. Lows in the mid-60s. Sunday through Wednesday, partly cloudy. Highs in the lower 90s. Lows in the lower 70s. Again, the forecast for Peoria and surrounding areas of central Illinois for the rest of tonight, mostly clear. Lows in the lower 60s. Northwest winds around 5 miles an hour. At midnight in Peoria, skies were clear. The temperature was 70 degrees, the dew point was 64, and the relative humidity was 83%. The wind was northwest at 3 miles an hour. The pressure was 29.98 inches and steady. Around central and western Illinois, it was 68 at Quincy. It was clear, with a temperature of 71 at Bloomington, 65 at Moline, 64 at Galesburg, and 65 at Lakin. Under clear skies, Macomb reported 65, Springfield reported 68, Lincoln reported 70, and Pontiac reported 66. And once again at midnight in Peoria, under clear skies, the temperature was 70. Looking elsewhere around the Midwest at midnight, Chicago was partly cloudy, and 71. Indianapolis was clear, and 67. St. Louis was partly cloudy, and 75. Kansas City was partly cloudy, and 72. Des Moines was clear, and 70. Milwaukee was partly cloudy, and 72. The time is currently 12:21 a.m. Central Daylight Time. 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Now for the official National Weather Service forecast for Peoria and surrounding areas of central Illinois. Rest of tonight, mostly clear. Lows in the lower 60s. Northwest winds around 5 miles an hour. Thursday, sunny. Highs in the lower 80s. Northwest winds 5 to 10 miles an hour. Thursday night, mostly clear. Lows in the upper 50s. North winds around 5 miles an hour until midnight, becoming light and variable. Friday, sunny.

5 miles an hour. Thursday, sunny. Highs in the lower 80s. Northwest winds 5 to 10 miles an hour. Thursday night, mostly clear. Lows in the upper 50s. North winds around 5 miles an hour until midnight, becoming light and variable. Friday, sunny. Highs in the lower 80s. Light and variable winds. Friday night, mostly clear. Lows around 60. Southeast winds around 5 miles an hour. Saturday and Saturday night, partly cloudy. Highs in the lower 80s. Lows in the mid-60s. Sunday through Wednesday, partly cloudy. Highs in the lower 90s. Lows in the lower 70s. Again, the forecast for Peoria and surrounding areas of central Illinois for the rest of tonight, mostly clear. Highs in the lower 90s. Lows in the lower 70s. Again, the forecast for Peoria and surrounding areas of central Illinois for the rest of tonight, mostly clear. Lows in the lower 60s. Northwest winds around 5 miles an hour. At midnight in Peoria, skies were clear. The temperature was 70 degrees, the dew point was 64, and the relative humidity was 83%. The wind was northwest at 3 miles an hour. The pressure was 29.98 inches and steady. Around central and western Illinois, it was 68 at Quincy. It was clear, with a temperature of 71 at Bloomington, 65 at Moline, 64 at Galesburg, and 65 at Lakin. Under clear skies, Macomb reported 65, Springfield reported 68, Lincoln reported 70, and Pontiac reported 66. And once again at midnight in Peoria, under clear skies, the temperature was 70. Looking elsewhere around the Midwest at midnight, Chicago was partly cloudy, and 71. Indianapolis was clear, and 67. St. Louis was partly cloudy, and 75. Kansas City was partly cloudy, and 72. Des Moines was clear, and 70. Milwaukee was partly cloudy, and 72. The time is currently 12:34 a.m. Central Daylight Time. 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Now for the official National Weather Service forecast for Peoria and surrounding areas of central Illinois. Rest of tonight, mostly clear. Lows in the lower 60s. Northwest winds around 5 miles an hour. Thursday, sunny. Highs in the lower 80s. Northwest winds 5 to 10 miles an hour. Thursday night, mostly clear. Lows in the upper 50s. North winds around 5 miles an hour until midnight, becoming light and variable. Friday, sunny. Highs in the lower 80s. Light and variable winds. Friday night, mostly clear. Lows around 60. Southeast winds around 5 miles an hour. Saturday and Saturday night, partly cloudy. Highs in the lower 80s. Lows in the mid-60s. Sunday through Wednesday, partly cloudy. Highs in the lower 90s. Lows in the lower 70s. Again, the forecast for Peoria and surrounding areas of central Illinois for the rest of tonight, mostly clear. Lows in the lower 60s. Northwest winds around 5 miles an hour. At midnight in Peoria, skies were clear. The temperature was 70 degrees, the dew point was 64, and the relative humidity was 83%. The wind was northwest at 3 miles an hour. The pressure was 29.98 inches and steady. Around central and western Illinois, it was 68 at Quincy. It was clear, with a temperature of 71 at Bloomington, 65 at Moline, 64 at Galesburg, and 65 at Lakin. Under clear skies, Macomb reported 65, Springfield reported 68, Lincoln reported 70, and Pontiac reported 66. And once again at midnight in Peoria, under clear skies, the temperature was 70. Looking elsewhere around the Midwest at midnight, Chicago was partly cloudy, and 71. Indianapolis was clear, and 67. St. Louis was partly cloudy, and 75. Kansas City was partly cloudy, and 72. Des Moines was clear, and 70. Milwaukee was partly cloudy, and 72. The time is currently 12:30.

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Now for the official National Weather Service forecast for Peoria and surrounding areas of central Illinois. Rest of tonight, mostly clear. Lows in the lower 60s. Northwest winds around 5 miles an hour. Thursday, sunny. Highs in the lower 80s. Northwest winds 5 to 10 miles an hour. Thursday night, mostly clear. Lows in the upper 50s. North winds around 5 miles an hour until midnight, becoming light and variable. Friday, sunny. Highs in the lower 80s. Light and variable winds. Friday night, mostly clear. Lows around 60. Southeast winds around 5 miles an hour. Saturday and Saturday night, partly cloudy. Highs in the lower 80s. Lows in the mid-60s. Sunday through Wednesday, partly cloudy. Highs in the lower 90s. Lows in the lower 70s. Again, the forecast for Peoria and surrounding areas of central Illinois for the rest of tonight, mostly clear. Lows in the lower 60s. Northwest winds around 5 miles an hour. At midnight in Peoria, skies were clear. The temperature was 70 degrees, the dew point was 64, and the relative humidity was 83%. The wind was northwest at 3 miles an hour. The pressure was 29.98 inches and steady. Around central and western Illinois, it was 68 at Quincy. It was clear, with a temperature of 71 at Bloomington, 65 at Moline, 64 at Galesburg, and 65 at Lakin. Under clear skies, Macomb reported 65, Springfield reported 68, Lincoln reported 70, and Pontiac reported 66. And once again at midnight in Peoria, under clear skies, the temperature was 70. Looking elsewhere around the Midwest at midnight, Chicago was partly cloudy, and 71. Indianapolis was clear, and 67. St. Louis was partly cloudy, and 75. Kansas City was partly cloudy, and 72. Des Moines was clear, and 70. Milwaukee was partly cloudy, and 72. The time is currently 12:39 a.m. Central Daylight Time. 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Now for the official National Weather Service forecast for Peoria and surrounding areas of central Illinois. Rest of tonight, mostly clear. Near steady temperature in the mid-60s. Northwest winds around 5 miles an hour. Thursday, sunny. Highs in the lower 80s. Northwest winds 5 to 10 miles an hour. Thursday night, mostly clear. Lows in the upper 50s. North winds around 5 miles an hour until midnight, becoming light and variable. Friday, sunny. Highs in the lower 80s. Light and variable winds. Friday night, mostly clear. Lows around 60. Southeast winds around 5 miles an hour. Saturday and Saturday night, partly cloudy. Highs in the lower 80s. Lows in the mid-60s. Sunday through Wednesday, partly cloudy. Highs in the lower 90s. Lows in the lower 70s. Again, the forecast for Peoria and surrounding areas of central Illinois for the rest of tonight, mostly clear. Near steady temperature in the mid-60s. Northwest winds around 5 miles an hour. At midnight in Peoria, skies were clear. The temperature was 70 degrees, the dew point was 64, and the relative humidity was 83%. The wind was northwest at 3 miles an hour. The pressure was 29.98 inches and steady. Around central and western Illinois, it was 68 at Quincy. It was clear, with a temperature of 71 at Bloomington, 65 at Moline, 64 at Galesburg, and 65 at Lakin. Under clear skies, Macomb reported 65, Springfield reported 68, Lincoln reported 70, and Pontiac reported 66. And once again at midnight in Peoria, under clear skies, the temperature was 70. Looking elsewhere around the Midwest at midnight, Chicago was partly cloudy, and 71. Indianapolis was clear, and 67. St. Louis was partly cloudy, and 75.

City was partly cloudy and 72. Des Moines was clear and 70. Milwaukee was partly cloudy and 72. The time is currently 12:42 a.m. Central Daylight Time. 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Now for the official National Weather Service forecast for Peoria and surrounding areas of central Illinois. Rest of tonight, mostly clear. Near steady temperature in the mid-60s. Northwest winds around 5 miles an hour. Thursday, sunny. Highs in the lower 80s. Northwest winds 5 to 10 miles an hour. Thursday night, mostly clear. Lows in the upper 50s. North winds around 5 miles an hour until midnight, becoming light and variable. Friday, sunny. Highs in the lower 80s. Light and variable winds. Friday night, mostly clear. Lows around 60. Southeast winds around 5 miles an hour. Saturday and Saturday night, partly cloudy. Highs in the lower 80s. Lows in the mid-60s. Sunday through Wednesday, partly cloudy. Highs in the lower 90s. Lows in the lower 70s. Again, the forecast for Peoria and surrounding areas of central Illinois for the rest of tonight, mostly clear. Near steady temperature in the mid-60s. Northwest winds around 5 miles an hour. At midnight in Peoria, skies were clear. The temperature was 70 degrees, the dew point was 64, and the relative humidity was 83%. The wind was northwest at 3 miles an hour. The pressure was 29.98 inches and steady. Around central and western Illinois, it was 68 at Quincy. It was clear, with a temperature of 71 at Bloomington, 65 at Moline, 64 at Galesburg, and 65 at Lakin. Under clear skies, Macomb reported 65, Springfield reported 68, Lincoln reported 70, and Pontiac reported 66. And once again at midnight in Peoria, under clear skies, the temperature was 70. Looking elsewhere around the Midwest at midnight, Chicago was partly cloudy, and 71. Indianapolis was clear, and 67. St. Louis was partly cloudy, and 75. Kansas City was partly cloudy, and 72. Des Moines was clear, and 70. Milwaukee was partly cloudy, and 72. The time is currently 12:44 a.m. Central Daylight Time. 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Now for the official National Weather Service forecast for Peoria and surrounding areas of central Illinois. Rest of tonight, mostly clear. Near steady temperature in the mid-60s. Northwest winds around 5 miles an hour. Thursday, sunny. Highs in the lower 80s. Northwest winds 5 to 10 miles an hour. Thursday night, mostly clear. Lows in the upper 50s. North winds around 5 miles an hour until midnight, becoming light and variable. Friday, sunny. Highs in the lower 80s. Light and variable winds. Friday night, mostly clear. Lows around 60. Southeast winds around 5 miles an hour. Saturday and Saturday night, partly cloudy. Highs in the lower 80s. Lows in the mid-60s. Sunday through Wednesday, partly cloudy. Highs in the lower 90s. Lows in the lower 70s. Again, the forecast for Peoria and surrounding areas of central Illinois for the rest of tonight, mostly clear. Near steady temperature in the mid-60s. Northwest winds around 5 miles an hour. At midnight in Peoria, skies were clear. The temperature was 70 degrees, the dew point was 64, and the relative humidity was 83%. The wind was northwest at 3 miles an hour. The pressure was 29.98 inches and steady. Around central and western Illinois, it was 68 at Quincy. It was clear, with a temperature of 71 at Bloomington, 65 at Moline, 64 at Galesburg, and 65 at Lakin. Under clear skies, Macomb reported 65, Springfield reported 68, Lincoln reported 70, and Pontiac reported 66. And once again at midnight in Peoria, under clear skies, the temperature was 70.
Looking elsewhere around the Midwest at midnight, Chicago was partly cloudy, and 71. Indianapolis was clear, and 67. St. Louis was partly cloudy, and 75. Kansas City was partly cloudy, and 72. Des Moines was clear, and 70. Milwaukee was partly cloudy, and 72. The time is currently 12:47 a.m. Central Daylight Time. 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Now for the official National Weather Service forecast for Peoria and surrounding areas of central Illinois. Rest of tonight, mostly clear. Near steady temperature in the mid-60s. Northwest winds around 5 miles an hour. Thursday, sunny. Highs in the lower 80s. Northwest winds 5 to 10 miles an hour. Thursday night, mostly clear. Lows in the upper 50s. North winds around 5 miles an hour until midnight, becoming light and variable. Friday, sunny. Highs in the lower 80s. Light and variable winds. Friday night, mostly clear. Lows around 60. Southeast winds around 5 miles an hour. Saturday and Saturday night, partly cloudy. Highs in the lower 80s. Lows in the mid-60s. Sunday through Wednesday, partly cloudy. Highs in the lower 90s. Lows in the lower 70s. Again, the forecast for Peoria and surrounding areas of central Illinois for the rest of tonight, mostly clear. Near steady temperature in the mid-60s. Northwest winds around 5 miles an hour. At midnight in Peoria, skies were clear. The temperature was 70 degrees, the dew point was 64, and the relative humidity was 83%. The wind was northwest at 3 miles an hour. The pressure was 29.98 inches and steady. Around central and western Illinois, it was 68 at Quincy. It was clear, with a temperature of 71 at Bloomington, 65 at Moline, 64 at Galesburg, and 65 at Layton. Under clear skies, Macomb reported 65, Springfield reported 68, Lincoln reported 70, and Pontiac reported 66. And once again at midnight in Peoria, under clear skies, the temperature was 70. Looking elsewhere around the Midwest at midnight, Chicago was partly cloudy, and 71. Indianapolis was clear, and 67. St. Louis was partly cloudy, and 75. Kansas City was partly cloudy, and 72. Des Moines was clear, and 70. Milwaukee was partly cloudy, and 72. The time is currently 12:50 a.m. Central Daylight Time. 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Now for the official National Weather Service forecast for Peoria and surrounding areas of central Illinois. Rest of tonight, mostly clear. Near steady temperature in the mid-60s. Northwest winds around 5 miles an hour. Thursday, sunny. Highs in the lower 80s. Northwest winds 5 to 10 miles an hour. Thursday night, mostly clear. Lows in the upper 50s. North winds around 5 miles an hour until midnight, becoming light and variable. Friday, sunny. Highs in the lower 80s. Light and variable winds. Friday night, mostly clear. Lows around 60. Southeast winds around 5 miles an hour. Saturday and Saturday night, partly cloudy. Highs in the lower 80s. Lows in the mid-60s. Sunday through Wednesday, partly cloudy. Highs in the lower 90s. Lows in the lower 70s. Again, the forecast for Peoria and surrounding areas of central Illinois for the rest of tonight, mostly clear. Near steady temperature in the mid-60s. Northwest winds around 5 miles an hour. At midnight in Peoria, skies were clear. The temperature was 70 degrees, the dew point was 64, and the relative humidity was 83%. The wind was northwest at 3 miles an hour. The pressure was 29.98 inches and steady. Around central and western Illinois, it was 68 at Quincy. It was clear, with a temperature of 71 at Bloomington, 65 at Moline, 64 at Galesburg, and 65 at Lakin.
under clear skies. McComb reported

65, Springfield reported 68, Lincoln reported 70, and Pontiac reported 66. And once again at midnight in Peoria, under clear skies, the temperature was 70. Looking elsewhere around the Midwest at midnight, Chicago was partly cloudy, and 71. Indianapolis was clear, and 67. St. Louis was partly cloudy, and 75. Kansas City was partly cloudy, and 72. Des Moines was clear, and 70. Milwaukee was partly cloudy, and 72. The time is currently 12:52 a.m. Central Daylight Time. 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Now for the official National Weather Service forecast for Peoria and surrounding areas of central Illinois. Rest of tonight, mostly clear. Near steady temperature in the mid-60s. Northwest winds around 5 miles an hour. Thursday, sunny. Highs in the lower 80s. Northwest winds 5 to 10 miles an hour. Thursday night, mostly clear. Lows in the upper 50s. North winds around 5 miles an hour until midnight, becoming light and variable. Friday, sunny. Highs in the lower 80s. Light and variable winds. Friday night, mostly clear. Lows around 60. Southeast winds around 5 miles an hour. Saturday and Saturday night, partly cloudy. Highs in the lower 80s. Lows in the mid-60s. Sunday through Wednesday, partly cloudy. Highs in the lower 90s. Lows in the lower 70s. Again, the forecast for Peoria and surrounding areas of central Illinois for the rest of tonight, mostly clear. Near steady temperature in the mid-60s. Northwest winds around 5 miles an hour. At midnight in Peoria, skies were clear. The temperature was 70 degrees, the dew point was 64, and the relative humidity was 83%. The wind was northwest at 3 miles an hour. The pressure was 29.98 inches and steady. Around central and western Illinois, it was 68 at Quincy. It was clear, with a temperature of 71 at Bloomington, 65 at Moline, 64 at Galesburg, and 65 at Lakin. Under clear skies, Macomb reported 65, Springfield reported 68, Lincoln reported 70, and Pontiac reported 66. And once again at midnight in Peoria, under clear skies, the temperature was 70. Looking elsewhere around the Midwest at midnight, Chicago was partly cloudy, and 71. Indianapolis was clear, and 67. St. Louis was partly cloudy, and 75. Kansas City was partly cloudy, and 72. Des Moines was clear, and 70. Milwaukee was partly cloudy, and 72. The time is currently 12:55 a.m. Central Daylight Time. 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Now for the official National Weather Service forecast for Peoria and surrounding areas of central Illinois. Rest of tonight, mostly clear. Near steady temperature in the mid-60s. Northwest winds around 5 miles an hour. Thursday, sunny. Highs in the lower 80s. Northwest winds 5 to 10 miles an hour. Thursday night, mostly clear. Lows in the upper 50s. North winds around 5 miles an hour until midnight, becoming light and variable. Friday, sunny. Highs in the lower 80s. Light and variable winds. Friday night, mostly clear. Lows around 60. Southeast winds around 5 miles an hour. Saturday and Saturday night, partly cloudy. Highs in the lower 80s. Lows in the mid-60s. Sunday through Wednesday, partly cloudy. Highs in the lower 90s. Lows in the lower 70s. Again, the forecast for Peoria and surrounding areas of central Illinois for the rest of tonight, mostly clear. Near steady temperature in the mid-60s. Northwest winds around 5 miles an hour. At midnight in Peoria, skies were clear. The temperature was 70 degrees, the dew point was 64, and the relative humidity was 83%. The wind was northwest at 3 miles an hour. The pressure was 29.98 inches and steady. Around central and western Illinois.

it was 68 at Quincy. It was clear, with a temperature of 71 at Bloomington, 65 at Moline, 64 at Galesburg, and 65 at Lakin. Under clear skies, Macomb reported 65, Springfield reported 68, Lincoln reported 70, and Pontiac reported 66. And once again at midnight in Peoria, under clear skies, the temperature was 70. Looking elsewhere around the Midwest at midnight, Chicago was partly cloudy, and 71. Indianapolis was clear, and 67. St. Louis was partly cloudy, and 75. Kansas City was partly cloudy, and 72. Des Moines was clear, and 70. Milwaukee was partly cloudy, and 72. The time is currently 12:58 a.m. Central Daylight Time. 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Now for the official National Weather Service forecast for Peoria and surrounding areas of central Illinois. Rest of tonight, mostly clear. Near steady temperature in the mid-60s. Northwest winds around 5 miles an hour. Thursday, sunny. Highs in the lower 80s. Northwest winds 5 to 10 miles an hour. Thursday night, mostly clear. Lows in the upper 50s. North winds around 5 miles an hour until midnight, becoming light and variable. Friday, sunny. Highs in the lower 80s. Light and variable winds. Friday night, mostly clear. Lows around 60. Southeast winds around 5 miles an hour. Saturday and Saturday night, partly cloudy. Highs in the lower 80s. Lows in the mid-60s. Sunday through Wednesday, partly cloudy. Highs in the lower 90s. Lows in the lower 70s. Again, the forecast for Peoria and surrounding areas of central Illinois for the rest of tonight, mostly clear. Near steady temperature in the mid-60s. Northwest winds around 5 miles an hour. At midnight in Peoria, skies were clear. The temperature was 70 degrees, the dew point was 64, and the relative humidity was 83%. The wind was northwest at 3 miles an hour. The pressure was 29.98 inches and steady. Around central and western Illinois, it was 68 at Quincy. It was clear, with a temperature of 71 at Bloomington, 65 at Moline, 64 at Galesburg, and 65 at Lakin. Under clear skies, Macomb reported 65, Springfield reported 68, Lincoln reported 70, and Pontiac reported 66. And once again at midnight in Peoria, under clear skies, the temperature was 70. The time is currently 1 a.m. Central Daylight Time. 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Now for the official National Weather Service forecast for Peoria and surrounding areas of central Illinois. Rest of tonight, mostly clear. Near steady temperature in the mid-60s. Northwest winds around 5 miles an hour. Thursday, sunny. Highs in the lower 80s. Northwest winds 5 to 10 miles an hour. Thursday night, mostly clear. Lows in the upper 50s. North winds around 5 miles an hour until midnight, becoming light and variable. Friday, sunny. Highs in the lower 80s. Light and variable winds. Friday night, mostly clear. Lows around 60. Southeast winds around 5 miles an hour. Saturday and Saturday night, partly cloudy. Highs in the lower 80s. Lows in the mid-60s. Sunday through Wednesday, partly cloudy. Highs in the lower 90s. Lows in the lower 70s. Again, the forecast for Peoria and surrounding areas of central Illinois for the rest of tonight, mostly clear. Near steady temperature in the mid-60s. Northwest winds around 5 miles an hour. The time is currently 1:01 a.m. Central Daylight Time. 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Now for the official National Weather Service forecast for Peoria and surrounding areas of central Illinois. Rest of tonight, mostly clear. Near steady temperature in the mid-60s. Northwest winds around 5 miles an hour. Thursday, sunny. Highs

the lower 80s. Northwest winds 5 to 10 miles an hour. Thursday night, mostly clear. Lows in the upper 50s. North winds around 5 miles an hour until midnight, becoming light and variable. Friday, sunny. Highs in the lower 80s. Light and variable winds. Friday night, mostly clear. Lows around 60. Southeast winds around 5 miles an hour. Saturday and Saturday night, partly cloudy. Highs in the lower 80s. Lows in the mid-60s. Sunday through Wednesday, partly cloudy. Highs in the lower 90s. Lows in the lower 70s. Again, the forecast for Peoria and surrounding areas of central Illinois for the rest of tonight, mostly clear. Near steady temperature in the mid-60s. Northwest winds around 5 miles an hour. The time is currently 1:03 a.m. Central Daylight Time. 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Now for the official National Weather Service forecast for Peoria and surrounding areas of central Illinois. Rest of tonight, mostly clear. Near steady temperature in the mid-60s. Northwest winds around 5 miles an hour. Thursday, sunny. Highs in the lower 80s. Northwest winds 5 to 10 miles an hour. Thursday night, mostly clear. Lows in the upper 50s. North winds around 5 miles an hour until midnight, becoming light and variable. Friday, sunny. Highs in the lower 80s. Light and variable winds. Friday night, mostly clear. Lows around 60. Southeast winds around 5 miles an hour. Saturday and Saturday night, partly cloudy. Highs in the lower 80s. Lows in the mid-60s. Sunday through Wednesday, partly cloudy. Highs in the lower 90s. Lows in the lower 70s. Again, the forecast for Peoria and surrounding areas of central Illinois for the rest of tonight, mostly clear. Near steady temperature in the mid-60s. Northwest winds around 5 miles an hour. At 1 a.m. in Peoria, skies were clear. The temperature was 68 degrees, the dew point was 64, and the relative humidity was 88%. The wind was northwest at 3 miles an hour. The pressure was 29.98 inches and steady. Around central and western Illinois, it was clear. It was 70 at Bloomington, 64 at Moline, 63 at Galesburg, 64 at Lakin, and 65 at Macomb. Quincy reported 67, Springfield reported 66, Lincoln reported 70, and Pontiac reported 65. And once again at 1 a.m. in Peoria, under clear skies, the temperature was 68. The time is currently 1:05 a.m. Central Daylight Time. 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Now for the official National Weather Service forecast for Peoria and surrounding areas of central Illinois. Rest of tonight, mostly clear. Near steady temperature in the mid-60s. Northwest winds around 5 miles an hour. Thursday, sunny. Highs in the lower 80s. Northwest winds 5 to 10 miles an hour. Thursday night, mostly clear. Lows in the upper 50s. North winds around 5 miles an hour until midnight, becoming light and variable. Friday, sunny. Highs in the lower 80s. Light and variable winds. Friday night, mostly clear. Lows around 60. Southeast winds around 5 miles an hour. Saturday and Saturday night, partly cloudy. Highs in the lower 80s. Lows in the mid-60s. Sunday through Wednesday, partly cloudy. Highs in the lower 90s. Lows in the lower 70s. Again, the forecast for Peoria and surrounding areas of central Illinois for the rest of tonight, mostly clear. Near steady temperature in the mid-60s. Northwest winds around 5 miles an hour. At 1 a.m. in Peoria, skies were clear. The temperature was 68 degrees, the dew point was 64, and the relative humidity was 88%. The wind was northwest at 3 miles an hour. The pressure was 29.98 inches and steady. Around central and western Illinois, it was clear.
It was 70 at Bloomington, 64 at Moline, 63 at Galesburg, 64 at Lakin, and 65 at Macomb. Quincy reported 67, Springfield reported 66, Lincoln reported 70, and Pontiac reported 65. And once again at 1 a.m. in Peoria, under clear skies, the temperature was 68. Looking elsewhere around the Midwest at 1 a.m., Chicago was partly cloudy, and 71. Indianapolis was clear, and 66. St. Louis was partly cloudy, and 73. Kansas City was partly cloudy, and 72. Des Moines was partly cloudy, and 68. Milwaukee was clear, and 70. The time is currently 1:07 a.m. Central Daylight Time. 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Now for the official National Weather Service forecast for Peoria and surrounding areas of central Illinois. Rest of tonight, mostly clear. Near steady temperature in the mid-60s. Northwest winds around 5 miles an hour. Thursday, sunny. Highs in the lower 80s. Northwest winds 5 to 10 miles an hour. Thursday night, mostly clear. Lows in the upper 50s. North winds around 5 miles an hour until midnight, becoming light and variable. Friday, sunny. Highs in the lower 80s. Light and variable winds. Friday night, mostly clear. Lows around 60. Southeast winds around 5 miles an hour. Saturday and Saturday night, partly cloudy. Highs in the lower 80s. Lows in the mid-60s. Sunday through Wednesday, partly cloudy. Highs in the lower 90s. Lows in the lower 70s. Again, the forecast for Peoria and surrounding areas of central Illinois for the rest of tonight, mostly clear. Near steady temperature in the mid-60s. Northwest winds around 5 miles an hour. At 1 a.m. in Peoria, skies were clear. The temperature was 68 degrees, the dew point was 64, and the relative humidity was 88%. The wind was northwest at 3 miles an hour. The pressure was 29.98 inches and steady. Around central and western Illinois, it was clear. It was 70 at Bloomington, 64 at Moline, 63 at Galesburg, 64 at Lakin, and 65 at Macomb. Quincy reported 67, Springfield reported 66, Lincoln reported 70, and Pontiac reported 65. And once again at 1 a.m. in Peoria, under clear skies, the temperature was 68. Looking elsewhere around the Midwest at 1 a.m., Chicago was partly cloudy, and 71. Indianapolis was clear, and 66. St. Louis was partly cloudy, and 73. Kansas City was partly cloudy, and 72. Des Moines was partly cloudy, and 68. Milwaukee was clear, and 70. The time is currently 1:10 a.m. Central Daylight Time. 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Now for the official National Weather Service forecast for Peoria and surrounding areas of central Illinois. Rest of tonight, mostly clear. Near steady temperature in the mid-60s. Northwest winds around 5 miles an hour. Thursday, sunny. Highs in the lower 80s. Northwest winds 5 to 10 miles an hour. Thursday night, mostly clear. Lows in the upper 50s. North winds around 5 miles an hour until midnight, becoming light and variable. Friday, sunny. Highs in the lower 80s. Light and variable winds. Friday night, mostly clear. Lows around 60. Southeast winds around 5 miles an hour. Saturday and Saturday night, partly cloudy. Highs in the lower 80s. Lows in the mid-60s. Sunday through Wednesday, partly cloudy. Highs in the lower 90s. Lows in the lower 70s. Again, the forecast for Peoria and surrounding areas of central Illinois for the rest of tonight, mostly clear. Near steady temperature in the mid-60s. Northwest winds around 5 miles an hour. At 1 a.m. in Peoria, skies were clear. The temperature was 68 degrees, the dew point was 64, and the relative humidity was 88%.
The wind was

southwest at 3 miles an hour. The pressure was 29.98 inches and steady. Around central and western Illinois, it was clear. It was 70 at Bloomington, 64 at Moline, 63 at Galesburg, 64 at Lakin, and 65 at Macomb. Quincy reported 67, Springfield reported 66, Lincoln reported 70, and Pontiac reported 65. And once again at 1 a.m. in Peoria, under clear skies, the temperature was 68. Looking elsewhere around the Midwest at 1 a.m., Chicago was partly cloudy, and 71. Indianapolis was clear, and 66. St. Louis was partly cloudy, and 73. Kansas City was partly cloudy, and 72. Des Moines was partly cloudy, and 68. Milwaukee was clear, and 70. 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Now for the official National Weather Service forecast for Peoria and surrounding areas of central Illinois. Rest of tonight, mostly clear. Near steady temperature in the mid-60s. Northwest winds around 5 miles an hour. Thursday, sunny. Highs in the lower 80s. Northwest winds 5 to 10 miles an hour. Thursday night, mostly clear. Lows in the upper 50s. North winds around 5 miles an hour until midnight, becoming light and variable. Friday, sunny. Highs in the lower 80s. Light and variable winds. Friday night, mostly clear. Lows around 60. Southeast winds around 5 miles an hour. Saturday and Saturday night, partly cloudy. Highs in the lower 80s. Lows in the mid-60s. Sunday through Wednesday, partly cloudy. Highs in the lower 90s. Lows in the lower 70s. Again, the forecast for Peoria and surrounding areas of central Illinois for the rest of tonight, mostly clear. Near steady temperature in the mid-60s. Northwest winds around 5 miles an hour. At 1 a.m. in Peoria, skies were clear. The temperature was 68 degrees, the dew point was 64, and the relative humidity was 88%. The wind was northwest at 3 miles an hour. The pressure was 29.98 inches and steady. Around central and western Illinois, it was clear. It was 70 at Bloomington, 64 at Moline, 63 at Galesburg, 64 at Lakin, and 65 at Macomb. Quincy reported 67, Springfield reported 66, Lincoln reported 70, and Pontiac reported 65. And once again at 1 a.m. in Peoria, under clear skies, the temperature was 68. Looking elsewhere around the Midwest at 1 a.m., Chicago was partly cloudy, and 71. Indianapolis was clear, and 66. St. Louis was partly cloudy, and 73. Kansas City was partly cloudy, and 72. Des Moines was partly cloudy, and 68. Milwaukee was clear, and 70. The time is currently 1:16 a.m. Central Daylight Time. 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Now for the official National Weather Service forecast for Peoria and surrounding areas of central Illinois. Rest of tonight, mostly clear. Near steady temperature in the mid-60s. Northwest winds around 5 miles an hour. Thursday, sunny. Highs in the lower 80s. Northwest winds 5 to 10 miles an hour. Thursday night, mostly clear. Lows in the upper 50s. North winds around 5 miles an hour until midnight, becoming light and variable. Friday, sunny. Highs in the lower 80s. Light and variable winds.

Quincy reported 67, Springfield reported 66, Lincoln reported 70, and Pontiac reported 65. And once again at 1 a.m. in Peoria, under clear skies, the temperature was 68. Looking elsewhere around the Midwest at 1 a.m., Chicago was partly cloudy and 71. Indianapolis was clear and 66. St. Louis was partly cloudy and 73. Kansas City was partly cloudy and 72. Des Moines was partly cloudy and 68. Milwaukee was clear and 70. The time is currently 1:18 a.m. Central Daylight Time. 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Now for the official National Weather Service forecast for Peoria and surrounding areas of central Illinois. Rest of tonight, mostly clear. Near steady temperature in the mid-60s. Northwest winds around 5 miles an hour. Thursday, sunny. Highs in the lower 80s. Northwest winds 5 to 10 miles an hour. Thursday night, mostly clear. Lows in the upper 50s. North winds around 5 miles an hour until midnight, becoming light and variable. Friday, sunny. Highs in the lower 80s. Light and variable winds. Friday night, mostly clear. Lows around 60. Southeast winds around 5 miles an hour. Saturday and Saturday night, partly cloudy. Highs in the lower 80s. Lows in the mid-60s. Sunday through Wednesday, partly cloudy. Highs in the lower 90s. Lows in the lower 70s. Again, the forecast for Peoria and surrounding areas of central Illinois for the rest of tonight, mostly clear. Near steady temperature in the mid-60s. Northwest winds around 5 miles an hour. At 1 a.m. in Peoria, skies were clear. The temperature was 68 degrees, the dew point was 64, and the relative humidity was 88%. The wind was northwest at 3 miles an hour. The pressure was 29.98 inches and steady. Around central and western Illinois, it was clear. It was 70 at Bloomington, 64 at Moline, 63 at Galesburg, 64 at Lakin, and 65 at Macomb. Quincy reported 67, Springfield reported 66, Lincoln reported 70, and Pontiac reported 65. And once again at 1 a.m. in Peoria, under clear skies, the temperature was 68. Looking elsewhere around the Midwest at 1 a.m., Chicago was partly cloudy and 71. Indianapolis was clear and 66. St. Louis was partly cloudy and 73. Kansas City was partly cloudy and 72. Des Moines was partly cloudy and 68. Milwaukee was clear and 70. The time is currently 1:21 a.m. Central Daylight Time. 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Now for the official National Weather Service forecast for Peoria and surrounding areas of central Illinois. Rest of tonight, mostly clear. Near steady temperature in the mid-60s. Northwest winds around 5 miles an hour. Thursday, sunny. Highs in the lower 80s. Northwest winds 5 to 10 miles an hour. Thursday night, mostly clear. Lows in the upper 50s. North winds around 5 miles an hour until midnight, becoming light and variable. Friday, sunny. Highs in the lower 80s. Light and variable winds. Friday night, mostly clear. Lows around 60. Southeast winds around 5 miles an hour. Saturday and Saturday night, partly cloudy. Highs in the lower 80s. Lows in the mid-60s. Sunday through Wednesday, partly cloudy. Highs in the lower 90s. Lows in the lower 70s. Again, the forecast for Peoria and surrounding areas of central Illinois for the rest of tonight, mostly clear. Near steady temperature in the mid-60s. Northwest winds around 5 miles an hour. At 1 a.m. in Peoria, skies were clear. The temperature was 68 degrees, the dew point was 64, and the relative humidity was 88%. The wind was northwest at 3 miles an hour. The pressure was 29.98 inches and steady.

around central and western Illinois, it was clear. It was 70 at Bloomington, 64 at Moline, 63 at Galesburg, 64 at Lakin, and 65 at Macomb. Quincy reported 67, Springfield reported 66, Lincoln reported 70, and Pontiac reported 65. And once again at 1 a.m. in Peoria, under clear skies, the temperature was 68. Looking elsewhere around the Midwest at 1 a.m., Chicago was partly cloudy, and 71. Indianapolis was clear, and 66. St. Louis was partly cloudy, and 73. Kansas City was partly cloudy, and 72. Des Moines was partly cloudy, and 68. Milwaukee was clear, and 70. The time is currently 1:24 a.m. Central Daylight Time. 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Now for the official National Weather Service forecast for Peoria and surrounding areas of central Illinois. Rest of tonight, mostly clear. Near steady temperature in the mid-60s. Northwest winds around 5 miles an hour. Thursday, sunny. Highs in the lower 80s. Northwest winds 5 to 10 miles an hour. Thursday night, mostly clear. Lows in the upper 50s. North winds around 5 miles an hour until midnight, becoming light and variable. Friday, sunny. Highs in the lower 80s. Light and variable winds. Friday night, mostly clear. Lows around 60. Southeast winds around 5 miles an hour. Saturday and Saturday night, partly cloudy. Highs in the lower 80s. Lows in the mid-60s. Sunday through Wednesday, partly cloudy. Highs in the lower 90s. Lows in the lower 70s. Again, the forecast for Peoria and surrounding areas of central Illinois for the rest of tonight, mostly clear. Near steady temperature in the mid-60s. Northwest winds around 5 miles an hour. At 1 a.m. in Peoria, skies were clear. The temperature was 68 degrees, the dew point was 64, and the relative humidity was 88%. The wind was northwest at 3 miles an hour. The pressure was 29.98 inches and steady. Around central and western Illinois, it was clear. It was 70 at Bloomington, 64 at Moline, 63 at Galesburg, 64 at Lakin, and 65 at Macomb. Quincy reported 67, Springfield reported 66, Lincoln reported 70, and Pontiac reported 65. And once again at 1 a.m. in Peoria, under clear skies, the temperature was 68. Looking elsewhere around the Midwest at 1 a.m., Chicago was partly cloudy, and 71. Indianapolis was clear, and 66. St. Louis was partly cloudy, and 73. Kansas City was partly cloudy, and 72. Des Moines was partly cloudy, and 68. Milwaukee was clear, and 70. The time is currently 1:26 a.m. Central Daylight Time. 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Now for the official National Weather Service forecast for Peoria and surrounding areas of central Illinois. Rest of tonight, mostly clear. Near steady temperature in the mid-60s. Northwest winds around 5 miles an hour. Thursday, sunny. Highs in the lower 80s. Northwest winds 5 to 10 miles an hour. Thursday night, mostly clear. Lows in the upper 50s. North winds around 5 miles an hour until midnight, becoming light and variable. Friday, sunny. Highs in the lower 80s. Light and variable winds. Friday night, mostly clear. Lows around 60. Southeast winds around 5 miles an hour. Saturday and Saturday night, partly cloudy. Highs in the lower 80s. Lows in the mid-60s. Sunday through Wednesday, partly cloudy. Highs in the lower 90s. Lows in the lower 70s. Again, the forecast for Peoria and surrounding areas of central Illinois for the rest of tonight, mostly clear. Near steady temperature in the mid-60s. Northwest winds around 5 miles an hour. At 1 a.m. in Peoria, skies were clear. The temperature was 68 degrees,

The dew point was 64, and the relative humidity was 88%. The wind was northwest at 3 miles an hour. The pressure was 29.98 inches and steady. Around central and western Illinois, it was clear. It was 70 at Bloomington, 64 at Moline, 63 at Galesburg, 64 at Lakin, and 65 at Macomb. Quincy reported 67, Springfield reported 66, Lincoln reported 70, and Pontiac reported 65. And once again at 1 a.m. in Peoria, under clear skies, the temperature was 68. Looking elsewhere around the Midwest at 1 a.m., Chicago was partly cloudy, and 71. Indianapolis was clear, and 66. St. Louis was partly cloudy, and 73. Kansas City was partly cloudy, and 72. Des Moines was partly cloudy, and 68. Milwaukee was clear, and 70. The time is currently 1:29 a.m. Central Daylight Time. 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Now for the official National Weather Service forecast for Peoria and surrounding areas of central Illinois. Rest of tonight, mostly clear. Near steady temperature in the mid-60s. Northwest winds around 5 miles an hour. Thursday, sunny. Highs in the lower 80s. Northwest winds 5 to 10 miles an hour. Thursday night, mostly clear. Lows in the upper 50s. North winds around 5 miles an hour until midnight, becoming light and variable. Friday, sunny. Highs in the lower 80s. Light and variable winds. Friday night, mostly clear. Lows around 60. Southeast winds around 5 miles an hour. Saturday and Saturday night, partly cloudy. Highs in the lower 80s. Lows in the mid-60s. Sunday through Wednesday, partly cloudy. Highs in the lower 90s. Lows in the lower 70s. Again, the forecast for Peoria and surrounding areas of central Illinois for the rest of tonight, mostly clear. Near steady temperature in the mid-60s. Northwest winds around 5 miles an hour. Now for the official National Weather Service forecast for Peoria and surrounding areas of central Illinois. Rest of tonight, clear. Near steady temperature in the mid-60s. Northwest winds around 5 miles an hour. Thursday, sunny. Highs in the lower 80s. North winds around 5 miles an hour. Thursday night, mostly clear. Lows in the upper 50s. North winds around 5 miles an hour until midnight, becoming light and variable. Friday, sunny. Highs in the lower 80s. Light and variable winds. Friday night, partly cloudy. Lows in the lower 60s. Southeast winds around 5 miles an hour. Saturday, partly sunny. Highs in the lower 80s. Saturday night and Sunday, partly cloudy. Lows in the upper 60s. Highs around 90. Sunday night through Tuesday, partly cloudy. Lows in the lower 70s. Highs around 90. Tuesday night, mostly clear until midnight, then becoming partly cloudy. A chance of showers after midnight. Lows in the lower 70s. Chance of rain 30%. Wednesday, sunny. Highs around 90. Again, the forecast for Peoria and surrounding areas of central Illinois for the rest of tonight, clear. Near steady temperature in the mid-60s. Northwest winds around 5 miles an hour. At 1 a.m. in Peoria, skies were clear. The temperature was 68 degrees, the dew point was 64, and the relative humidity was 88%. The wind was northwest at 3 miles an hour. The pressure was 29.98 inches and steady. Around central and western Illinois, it was clear. It was 70 at Bloomington, 64 at Moline, 63 at Galesburg, 64 at Lakin, and 65 at Macomb. Quincy reported 67, Springfield reported 66, Lincoln reported 70, and Pontiac reported 65. And once again at 1 a.m. in Peoria, under clear skies, the temperature was 68. Looking elsewhere around the Midwest at 1 a.m., Chicago was partly cloudy, and 71. Indianapolis was clear, and 66. St. Louis was partly

partly cloudy, and 73. Kansas City, Indianapolis was clear, and 66. St. Louis was partly cloudy, and 73. Kansas City was partly cloudy, and 72. Des Moines was partly cloudy, and 68. Milwaukee was clear, and 70. The time is currently 1:33 a.m. Central Daylight Time. 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Now for the official National Weather Service forecast for Peoria and surrounding areas of central Illinois. Rest of tonight, clear. Near steady temperature in the mid-60s. Northwest winds around 5 miles an hour. Thursday, sunny. Highs in the lower 80s. North winds around 5 miles an hour. Thursday night, mostly clear. Lows in the upper 50s. North winds around 5 miles an hour until midnight, becoming light and variable. Friday, sunny. Highs in the lower 80s. Light and variable winds. Friday night, partly cloudy. Lows in the lower 60s. Southeast winds around 5 miles an hour. Saturday, partly sunny. Highs in the lower 80s. Saturday night and Sunday, partly cloudy. Lows in the upper 60s. Highs around 90. Sunday night through Tuesday, partly cloudy. Lows in the lower 70s. Highs around 90. Tuesday night, mostly clear until midnight, then becoming partly cloudy. A chance of showers after midnight. Lows in the lower 70s. Chance of rain 30%. Wednesday, sunny. Highs around 90. Again, the forecast for Peoria and surrounding areas of central Illinois for the rest of tonight, clear. Near steady temperature in the mid-60s. Northwest winds around 5 miles an hour. At 1 a.m. in Peoria, skies were clear. The temperature was 68 degrees, the dew point was 64, and the relative humidity was 88%. The wind was northwest at 3 miles an hour. The pressure was 29.98 inches and steady. Around central and western Illinois, it was clear. It was 70 at Bloomington, 64 at Moline, 63 at Galesburg, 64 at Lakin, and 65 at Macomb. Quincy reported 67, Springfield reported 66, Lincoln reported 70, and Pontiac reported 65. And once again at 1 a.m. in Peoria, under clear skies, the temperature was 68. Looking elsewhere around the Midwest at 1 a.m., Chicago was partly cloudy, and 71. Indianapolis was clear, and 66. St. Louis was partly cloudy, and 73. Kansas City was partly cloudy, and 72. Des Moines was partly cloudy, and 68. Milwaukee was clear, and 70. The time is currently 1:36 a.m. Central Daylight Time. 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Now for the official National Weather Service forecast for Peoria and surrounding areas of central Illinois. Rest of tonight, clear. Near steady temperature in the mid-60s. Northwest winds around 5 miles an hour. Thursday, sunny. Highs in the lower 80s. North winds around 5 miles an hour. Thursday night, mostly clear. Lows in the upper 50s. North winds around 5 miles an hour until midnight, becoming light and variable. Friday, sunny. Highs in the lower 80s. Light and variable winds. Friday night, partly cloudy. Lows in the lower 60s. Southeast winds around 5 miles an hour. Saturday, partly sunny. Highs in the lower 80s. Saturday night and Sunday, partly cloudy. Lows in the upper 60s. Highs around 90. Sunday night through Tuesday, partly cloudy. Lows in the lower 70s. Highs around 90. Tuesday night, mostly clear until midnight, then becoming partly cloudy. A chance of showers after midnight. Lows in the lower 70s. Chance of rain 30%. Wednesday, sunny. Highs around 90. Again, the forecast for Peoria and surrounding areas of central Illinois for the rest of tonight, clear. Near steady temperature in the mid-60s. Northwest wind.

It's around 5 miles an hour. At 1 a.m. in Peoria, skies were clear. The temperature was 68 degrees, the dew point was 64, and the relative humidity was 88%. The wind was northwest at 3 miles an hour. The pressure was 29.98 inches and steady. Around central and western Illinois, it was clear. It was 70 at Bloomington, 64 at Moline, 63 at Galesburg, 64 at Lakin, and 65 at Macomb. Quincy reported 67, Springfield reported 66, Lincoln reported 70, and Pontiac reported 65. And once again at 1 a.m. in Peoria, under clear skies, the temperature was 68. Looking elsewhere around the Midwest at 1 a.m., Chicago was partly cloudy, and 71. Indianapolis was clear, and 66. St. Louis was partly cloudy, and 73. Kansas City was partly cloudy, and 72. Des Moines was partly cloudy, and 68. Milwaukee was clear, and 70. The time is currently 1:39 a.m. Central Daylight Time. 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Now for the official National Weather Service forecast for Peoria and surrounding areas of central Illinois. Rest of tonight, clear. Near steady temperature in the mid-60s. Northwest winds around 5 miles an hour. Thursday, sunny. Highs in the lower 80s. North winds around 5 miles an hour. Thursday night, mostly clear. Lows in the upper 50s. North winds around 5 miles an hour until midnight, becoming light and variable. Friday, sunny. Highs in the lower 80s. Light and variable winds. Friday night, partly cloudy. Lows in the lower 60s. Southeast winds around 5 miles an hour. Saturday, partly sunny. Highs in the lower 80s. Saturday night and Sunday, partly cloudy. Lows in the upper 60s. Highs around 90. Sunday night through Tuesday, partly cloudy. Lows in the lower 70s. Highs around 90. Tuesday night, mostly clear until midnight, then becoming partly cloudy. A chance of showers after midnight. Lows in the lower 70s. Chance of rain 30%. Wednesday, sunny. Highs around 90. Again, the forecast for Peoria and surrounding areas of central Illinois for the rest of tonight, clear. Near steady temperature in the mid-60s. Northwest winds around 5 miles an hour. At 1 a.m. in Peoria, skies were clear. The temperature was 68 degrees, the dew point was 64, and the relative humidity was 88%. The wind was northwest at 3 miles an hour. The pressure was 29.98 inches and steady. Around central and western Illinois, it was clear. It was 70 at Bloomington, 64 at Moline, 63 at Galesburg, 64 at Lakin, and 65 at Macomb. Quincy reported 67, Springfield reported 66, Lincoln reported 70, and Pontiac reported 65. And once again at 1 a.m. in Peoria, under clear skies, the temperature was 68. Looking elsewhere around the Midwest at 1 a.m., Chicago was partly cloudy, and 71. Indianapolis was clear, and 66. St. Louis was partly cloudy, and 73. Kansas City was partly cloudy, and 72. Des Moines was partly cloudy, and 68. Milwaukee was clear, and 70. The time is currently 1:42 a.m. Central Daylight Time. 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Now for the official National Weather Service forecast for Peoria and surrounding areas of central Illinois. Rest of tonight, clear. Near steady temperature in the mid-60s. Northwest winds around 5 miles an hour. Thursday, sunny. Highs in the lower 80s. North winds around 5 miles an hour. Thursday night, mostly clear. Lows in the upper 50s. North winds around 5 miles an hour until midnight, becoming light and variable. Friday, sunny. Highs in the lower 80s. Light and variable winds. Friday night, partly cloudy. Lows in the lower

60s. Southeast winds around 5 miles an hour. Saturday, partly sunny. Highs in the lower 80s. Saturday night and Sunday, partly cloudy. Lows in the upper 60s. Highs around 90. Sunday night through Tuesday, partly cloudy. Lows in the lower 70s. Highs around 90. Tuesday night, mostly clear until midnight, then becoming partly cloudy. A chance of showers after midnight. Lows in the lower 70s. Chance of rain 30%. Wednesday, sunny. Highs around 90. Again, the forecast for Peoria and surrounding areas of central Illinois for the rest of tonight, clear. Near steady temperature in the mid-60s. Northwest winds around 5 miles an hour. At 1 a.m. in Peoria, skies were clear. The temperature was 68 degrees, the dew point was 64, and the relative humidity was 88%. The wind was northwest at 3 miles an hour. The pressure was 29.98 inches and steady. Around central and western Illinois, it was clear. It was 70 at Bloomington, 64 at Moline, 63 at Galesburg, 64 at Lakin, and 65 at Macomb. Quincy reported 67, Springfield reported 66, Lincoln reported 70, and Pontiac reported 65. And once again at 1 a.m. in Peoria, under clear skies, the temperature was 68. Looking elsewhere around the Midwest at 1 a.m., Chicago was partly cloudy, and 71. Indianapolis was clear, and 66. St. Louis was partly cloudy, and 73. Kansas City was partly cloudy, and 72. Des Moines was partly cloudy, and 68. Milwaukee was clear, and 70. The time is currently 1:45 a.m. Central Daylight Time. 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Now for the official National Weather Service forecast for Peoria and surrounding areas of central Illinois. Rest of tonight, clear. Near steady temperature in the mid-60s. Northwest winds around 5 miles an hour. Thursday, sunny. Highs in the lower 80s. North winds around 5 miles an hour. Thursday night, mostly clear. Lows in the upper 50s. North winds around 5 miles an hour until midnight, becoming light and variable. Friday, sunny. Highs in the lower 80s. Light and variable winds. Friday night, partly cloudy. Lows in the lower 60s. Southeast winds around 5 miles an hour. Saturday, partly sunny. Highs in the lower 80s. Saturday night and Sunday, partly cloudy. Lows in the upper 60s. Highs around 90. Sunday night through Tuesday, partly cloudy. Lows in the lower 70s. Highs around 90. Tuesday night, mostly clear until midnight, then becoming partly cloudy. A chance of showers after midnight. Lows in the lower 70s. Chance of rain 30%. Wednesday, sunny. Highs around 90. Again, the forecast for Peoria and surrounding areas of central Illinois for the rest of tonight, clear. Near steady temperature in the mid-60s. Northwest winds around 5 miles an hour. At 1 a.m. in Peoria, skies were clear. The temperature was 68 degrees, the dew point was 64, and the relative humidity was 88%. The wind was northwest at 3 miles an hour. The pressure was 29.98 inches and steady. Around central and western Illinois, it was clear. It was 70 at Bloomington, 64 at Moline, 63 at Galesburg, 64 at Lakin, and 65 at Macomb. Quincy reported 67, Springfield reported 66, Lincoln reported 70, and Pontiac reported 65. And once again at 1 a.m. in Peoria, under clear skies, the temperature was 68. Looking elsewhere around the Midwest at 1 a.m., Chicago was partly cloudy, and 71. Indianapolis was clear, and 66. St. Louis was partly cloudy, and 73. Kansas City was partly cloudy, and 72. Des Moines was partly cloudy, and 68. Milwaukee was clear, and 70. The time is currently 1:48 a.m. Central Daylight Time.

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Now for the official National Weather Service forecast for Peoria and surrounding areas of central Illinois. Rest of tonight, clear. Near steady temperature in the mid-60s. Northwest winds around 5 miles an hour. Thursday, sunny. Highs in the lower 80s. North winds around 5 miles an hour. Thursday night, mostly clear. Lows in the upper 50s. North winds around 5 miles an hour until midnight, becoming light and variable. Friday, sunny. Highs in the lower 80s. Light and variable winds. Friday night, partly cloudy. Lows in the lower 60s. Southeast winds around 5 miles an hour. Saturday, partly sunny. Highs in the lower 80s. Saturday night and Sunday, partly cloudy. Lows in the upper 60s. Highs around 90. Sunday night through Tuesday, partly cloudy. Lows in the lower 70s. Highs around 90. Tuesday night, mostly clear until midnight, then becoming partly cloudy. A chance of showers after midnight. Lows in the lower 70s. Chance of rain 30%. Wednesday, sunny. Highs around 90. Again, the forecast for Peoria and surrounding areas of central Illinois for the rest of tonight, clear. Near steady temperature in the mid-60s. Northwest winds around 5 miles an hour. At 1 a.m. in Peoria, skies were clear. The temperature was 68 degrees, the dew point was 64, and the relative humidity was 88%. The wind was northwest at 3 miles an hour. The pressure was 29.98 inches and steady. Around central and western Illinois, it was clear. It was 70 at Bloomington, 64 at Moline, 63 at Galesburg, 64 at Lakin, and 65 at Macomb. Quincy reported 67, Springfield reported 66, Lincoln reported 70, and Pontiac reported 65. And once again at 1 a.m. in Peoria, under clear skies, the temperature was 68. Looking elsewhere around the Midwest at 1 a.m., Chicago was partly cloudy, and 71. Indianapolis was clear, and 66. St. Louis was partly cloudy, and 73. Kansas City was partly cloudy, and 72. Des Moines was partly cloudy, and 68. Milwaukee was clear, and 70. The time is currently 1:50 a.m. Central Daylight Time. 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Now for the official National Weather Service forecast for Peoria and surrounding areas of central Illinois. Rest of tonight, clear. Near steady temperature in the mid-60s. Northwest winds around 5 miles an hour. Thursday, sunny. Highs in the lower 80s. North winds around 5 miles an hour. Thursday night, mostly clear. Lows in the upper 50s. North winds around 5 miles an hour until midnight, becoming light and variable. Friday, sunny. Highs in the lower 80s. Light and variable winds. Friday night, partly cloudy. Lows in the lower 60s. Southeast winds around 5 miles an hour. Saturday, partly sunny. Highs in the lower 80s. Saturday night and Sunday, partly cloudy. Lows in the upper 60s. Highs around 90. Sunday night through Tuesday, partly cloudy. Lows in the lower 70s. Highs around 90. Tuesday night, mostly clear until midnight, then becoming partly cloudy. A chance of showers after midnight. Lows in the lower 70s. Chance of rain 30%. Wednesday, sunny. Highs around 90. Again, the forecast for Peoria and surrounding areas of central Illinois for the rest of tonight, clear. Near steady temperature in the mid-60s. Northwest winds around 5 miles an hour. At 1 a.m. in Peoria, skies were clear. The temperature was 68 degrees, the dew point was 64, and the relative humidity was 88%. The wind was northwest at 3 miles an hour. The pressure was 29.98 inches and steady. Around central and western Illinois, it was clear. It was 70 at Bloomington.

Lincoln, 64 at Moline, 63 at Galesburg, 64 at Lakin, and 65 at Macomb. Quincy reported 67, Springfield reported 66, Lincoln reported 70, and Pontiac reported 65. And once again at 1 a.m. in Peoria, under clear skies, the temperature was 68. Looking elsewhere around the Midwest at 1 a.m., Chicago was partly cloudy and 71. Indianapolis was clear and 66. St. Louis was partly cloudy and 73. Kansas City was partly cloudy and 72. Des Moines was partly cloudy and 68. Milwaukee was clear and 70. The time is currently 1:53 a.m. Central Daylight Time. 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Now for the official National Weather Service forecast for Peoria and surrounding areas of central Illinois. Rest of tonight, clear. Near steady temperature in the mid-60s. Northwest winds around 5 miles an hour. Thursday, sunny. Highs in the lower 80s. North winds around 5 miles an hour. Thursday night, mostly clear. Lows in the upper 50s. North winds around 5 miles an hour until midnight, becoming light and variable. Friday, sunny. Highs in the lower 80s. Light and variable winds. Friday night, partly cloudy. Lows in the lower 60s. Southeast winds around 5 miles an hour. Saturday, partly sunny. Highs in the lower 80s. Saturday night and Sunday, partly cloudy. Lows in the upper 60s. Highs around 90. Sunday night through Tuesday, partly cloudy. Lows in the lower 70s. Highs around 90. Tuesday night, mostly clear until midnight, then becoming partly cloudy. A chance of showers after midnight. Lows in the lower 70s. Chance of rain 30%. Wednesday, sunny. Highs around 90. Again, the forecast for Peoria and surrounding areas of central Illinois for the rest of tonight, clear. Near steady temperature in the mid-60s. Northwest winds around 5 miles an hour. At 1 a.m. in Peoria, skies were clear. The temperature was 68 degrees, the dew point was 64, and the relative humidity was 88%. The wind was northwest at 3 miles an hour. The pressure was 29.98 inches and steady. Around central and western Illinois, it was clear. It was 70 at Bloomington, 64 at Moline, 63 at Galesburg, 64 at Lakin, and 65 at Macomb. Quincy reported 67, Springfield reported 66, Lincoln reported 70, and Pontiac reported 65. And once again at 1 a.m. in Peoria, under clear skies, the temperature was 68. Looking elsewhere around the Midwest at 1 a.m., Chicago was partly cloudy and 71. Indianapolis was clear and 66. St. Louis was partly cloudy and 73. Kansas City was partly cloudy and 72. Des Moines was partly cloudy and 68. Milwaukee was clear and 70. The time is currently 1:56 a.m. Central Daylight Time. 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Now for the official National Weather Service forecast for Peoria and surrounding areas of central Illinois. Rest of tonight, clear. Near steady temperature in the mid-60s. Northwest winds around 5 miles an hour. Thursday, sunny. Highs in the lower 80s. North winds around 5 miles an hour. Thursday night, mostly clear. Lows in the upper 50s. North winds around 5 miles an hour until midnight, becoming light and variable. Friday, sunny. Highs in the lower 80s. Light and variable winds. Friday night, partly cloudy. Lows in the lower 60s. Southeast winds around 5 miles an hour. Saturday, partly sunny. Highs in the lower 80s. Saturday night and Sunday, partly cloudy. Lows in the upper 60s. Highs around 90. Sunday night through Tuesday, partly cloudy. Lows in the lower 70s. Highs around 90. Tuesday night, mostly cloudy.

until midnight, then becoming partly cloudy. A chance of showers after midnight. Lows in the lower 70s. Chance of rain 30%. Wednesday, sunny. Highs around 90. Again, the forecast for Peoria and surrounding areas of central Illinois for the rest of tonight, clear. Near steady temperature in the mid-60s. Northwest winds around 5 miles an hour. At 1 a.m. in Peoria, skies were clear. The temperature was 68 degrees, the dew point was 64, and the relative humidity was 88%. The wind was northwest at 3 miles an hour. The pressure was 29.98 inches and steady. Around central and western Illinois, it was clear. It was 70 at Bloomington, 64 at Moline, 63 at Galesburg, 64 at Lakin, and 65 at Macomb. Quincy reported 67, Springfield reported 66, Lincoln reported 70, and Pontiac reported 65. And once again at 1 a.m. in Peoria, under clear skies, the temperature was 68. Looking elsewhere around the Midwest at 1 a.m., Chicago was partly cloudy, and 71. Indianapolis was clear, and 66. St. Louis was partly cloudy, and 73. Kansas City was partly cloudy, and 72. Des Moines was partly cloudy, and 68. Milwaukee was clear, and 70. The time is currently 1:59 a.m. Central Daylight Time. 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Now for the official National Weather Service forecast for Peoria and surrounding areas of central Illinois. Rest of tonight, clear. Near steady temperature in the mid-60s. Northwest winds around 5 miles an hour. Thursday, sunny. Highs in the lower 80s. North winds around 5 miles an hour. Thursday night, mostly clear. Lows in the upper 50s. North winds around 5 miles an hour until midnight, becoming light and variable. Friday, sunny. Highs in the lower 80s. Light and variable winds. Friday night, partly cloudy. Lows in the lower 60s. Southeast winds around 5 miles an hour. Saturday, partly sunny. Highs in the lower 80s. Saturday night and Sunday, partly cloudy. Lows in the upper 60s. Highs around 90. Sunday night through Tuesday, partly cloudy. Lows in the lower 70s. Highs around 90. Tuesday night, mostly clear until midnight, then becoming partly cloudy. A chance of showers after midnight. Lows in the lower 70s. Chance of rain 30%. Wednesday, sunny. Highs around 90. Again, the forecast for Peoria and surrounding areas of central Illinois for the rest of tonight, clear. Near steady temperature in the mid-60s. Northwest winds around 5 miles an hour. The time is currently 2:01 a.m. Central Daylight Time. 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Now for the official National Weather Service forecast for Peoria and surrounding areas of central Illinois. Rest of tonight, clear. Near steady temperature in the mid-60s. Northwest winds around 5 miles an hour. Thursday, sunny. Highs in the lower 80s. North winds around 5 miles an hour. Thursday night, mostly clear. Lows in the upper 50s. North winds around 5 miles an hour until midnight, becoming light and variable. Friday, sunny. Highs in the lower 80s. Light and variable winds. Friday night, partly cloudy. Lows in the lower 60s. Southeast winds around 5 miles an hour. Saturday, partly sunny. Highs in the lower 80s. Saturday night and Sunday, partly cloudy. Lows in the upper 60s. Highs around 90. Sunday night through Tuesday, partly cloudy. Lows in the lower 70s. Highs around 90. Tuesday night, mostly clear until midnight, then becoming partly cloudy. A chance of showers after midnight. Lows in the lower 70s. Chance of rain 30%. Wednesday, sunny. Highs around 90. Again, the forecast for Peoria and surrounding areas of central

Illinois for the rest of tonight, clear. Near steady temperature in the mid-60s. Northwest winds around 5 miles an hour. At 2 a.m. the report from Peoria was not available. At Bloomington, skies were clear. The temperature was 67 degrees, the dew point was 64, and the relative humidity was 90%. The wind was west at 6 miles an hour. The pressure was 29.99 inches and steady. Around central and western Illinois, it was clear, with a temperature of 67 at Bloomington, 64 at Moline, 62 at Galesburg, and 62 at Lakin. Under clear skies, Macomb reported 64, Quincy reported 66, Springfield reported 64, and Lincoln reported 69. And once again at 2 a.m. the report from Peoria was not available. At Bloomington, under clear skies, the temperature was 67. The time is currently 2:04 a.m. Central Daylight Time. 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Now for the official National Weather Service forecast for Peoria and surrounding areas of central Illinois. Rest of tonight, clear. Near steady temperature in the mid-60s. Northwest winds around 5 miles an hour. Thursday, sunny. Highs in the lower 80s. North winds around 5 miles an hour. Thursday night, mostly clear. Lows in the upper 50s. North winds around 5 miles an hour until midnight, becoming light and variable. Friday, sunny. Highs in the lower 80s. Light and variable winds. Friday night, partly cloudy. Lows in the lower 60s. Southeast winds around 5 miles an hour. Saturday, partly sunny. Highs in the lower 80s. Saturday night and Sunday, partly cloudy. Lows in the upper 60s. Highs around 90. Sunday night through Tuesday, partly cloudy. Lows in the lower 70s. Highs around 90. Tuesday night, mostly clear until midnight, then becoming partly cloudy. A chance of showers after midnight. Lows in the lower 70s. Chance of rain 30%. Wednesday, sunny. Highs around 90. Again, the forecast for Peoria and surrounding areas of central Illinois for the rest of tonight, clear. Near steady temperature in the mid-60s. Northwest winds around 5 miles an hour. At 2 a.m. the report from Peoria was not available. At Bloomington, skies were clear. The temperature was 67 degrees, the dew point was 64, and the relative humidity was 90%. The wind was west at 6 miles an hour. The pressure was 29.99 inches and steady. Around central and western Illinois, it was clear, with a temperature of 67 at Bloomington, 64 at Moline, 62 at Galesburg, and 62 at Lakin. Under clear skies, Macomb reported 64, Quincy reported 66, Springfield reported 64, and Lincoln reported 69. And once again at 2 a.m. the report from Peoria was not available. At Bloomington, under clear skies, the temperature was 67. The time is currently 2:06 a.m. Central Daylight Time. 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Now for the official National Weather Service forecast for Peoria and surrounding areas of central Illinois. Rest of tonight, clear. Near steady temperature in the mid-60s. Northwest winds around 5 miles an hour. Thursday, sunny. Highs in the lower 80s. North winds around 5 miles an hour. Thursday night, mostly clear. Lows in the upper 50s. North winds around 5 miles an hour until midnight, becoming light and variable. Friday, sunny. Highs in the lower 80s. Light and variable winds. Friday night, partly cloudy. Lows in the lower 60s. Southeast winds around 5 miles an hour. Saturday, partly sunny. Highs in the lower 80s. Saturday night and Sunday, partly cloudy. Lows in the upper 60s. Highs around 90. Sunday night through Tuesday, partly cloudy. Lows in the lower 70s. Highs around 90. Tuesday night, mostly clear until midnight, then becoming partly cloudy. A chance of showers after midnight.
lows in the lower 70s. Chance of rain 30%. Wednesday, sunny. Highs around 90. Again, the forecast for Peoria and surrounding areas of central Illinois for the rest of tonight, clear. Near steady temperature in the mid-60s. Northwest winds around 5 miles an hour. At 2 a.m. the report from Peoria was not available. At Bloomington, skies were clear. The temperature was 67 degrees, the dew point was 64, and the relative humidity was 90%. The wind was west at 6 miles an hour. The pressure was 29.99 inches and steady. Around central and western Illinois, it was clear, with a temperature of 67 at Bloomington, 64 at Moline, 62 at Galesburg, and 62 at Lakin. Under clear skies, Macomb reported 64, Quincy reported 66, Springfield reported 64, and Lincoln reported 69. And once again at 2 a.m. the report from Peoria was not available. At Bloomington, under clear skies, the temperature was 67. Looking elsewhere around the Midwest at 2 a.m., Chicago was partly cloudy, and 70. Indianapolis was clear, and 66. St. Louis was partly cloudy, and 73. Kansas City was partly cloudy, and 69. Des Moines was clear, and 66. Milwaukee was clear, and 68. The time is currently 2:09 a.m. Central Daylight Time. 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Now for the official National Weather Service forecast for Peoria and surrounding areas of central Illinois. Rest of tonight, clear. Near steady temperature in the mid-60s. Northwest winds around 5 miles an hour. Thursday, sunny. Highs in the lower 80s. North winds around 5 miles an hour. Thursday night, mostly clear. Lows in the upper 50s. North winds around 5 miles an hour until midnight, becoming light and variable. Friday, sunny. Highs in the lower 80s. Light and variable winds. Friday night, partly cloudy. Lows in the lower 60s. Southeast winds around 5 miles an hour. Saturday, partly sunny. Highs in the lower 80s. Saturday night and Sunday, partly cloudy. Lows in the upper 60s. Highs around 90. Sunday night through Tuesday, partly cloudy. Lows in the lower 70s. Highs around 90. Tuesday night, mostly clear until midnight, then becoming partly cloudy. A chance of showers after midnight. Lows in the lower 70s. Chance of rain 30%. Wednesday, sunny. Highs around 90. Again, the forecast for Peoria and surrounding areas of central Illinois for the rest of tonight, clear. Near steady temperature in the mid-60s. Northwest winds around 5 miles an hour. At 2 a.m. the report from Peoria was not available. At Bloomington, skies were clear. The temperature was 67 degrees, the dew point was 64, and the relative humidity was 90%. The wind was west at 6 miles an hour. The pressure was 29.99 inches and steady. Around central and western Illinois, it was clear, with a temperature of 67 at Bloomington, 64 at Moline, 62 at Galesburg, and 62 at Lakin. Under clear skies, Macomb reported 64, Quincy reported 66, Springfield reported 64, and Lincoln reported 69. And once again at 2 a.m. the report from Peoria was not available. At Bloomington, under clear skies, the temperature was 67. At 2 a.m. in Peoria, skies were clear. The temperature was 66 degrees, the dew point was 63, and the relative humidity was 88%. The wind was northwest at 3 miles an hour. The pressure was 29.98 inches and steady. Around central and western Illinois, it was clear. It was 67 at Bloomington, 64 at Moline, 62 at Galesburg, 62 at Lakin, and 64 at Macomb. Quincy reported 66, Springfield reported 64, Lincoln reported 69, and Pontiac reported 65. And once again at 2 a.m. in Peoria, under clear skies, the temperature was 66. Looking elsewhere around the Midwest at 2 a.m., Chicago was partly cloudy, and 70.
Indianapolis was clear.

and 66. St. Louis was partly cloudy and 73. Kansas City was partly cloudy and 69. Des Moines was clear and 66. Milwaukee was clear and 68. 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Now for the official National Weather Service forecast for Peoria and surrounding areas of central Illinois. Rest of tonight, clear. Near steady temperature in the mid-60s. Northwest winds around 5 miles an hour. Thursday, sunny. Highs in the lower 80s. North winds around 5 miles an hour. Thursday night, mostly clear. Lows in the upper 50s. North winds around 5 miles an hour until midnight, becoming light and variable. Friday, sunny. Highs in the lower 80s. Light and variable winds. Friday night, partly cloudy. Lows in the lower 60s. Southeast winds around 5 miles an hour. Saturday, partly sunny. Highs in the lower 80s. Saturday night and Sunday, partly cloudy. Lows in the upper 60s. Highs around 90. Sunday night through Tuesday, partly cloudy. Lows in the lower 70s. Highs around 90. Tuesday night, mostly clear until midnight, then becoming partly cloudy. A chance of showers after midnight. Lows in the lower 70s. Chance of rain 30%. Wednesday, sunny. Highs around 90. Again, the forecast for Peoria and surrounding areas of central Illinois for the rest of tonight, clear. Near steady temperature in the mid-60s. Northwest winds around 5 miles an hour. At 2 a.m. in Peoria, skies were clear. The temperature was 66 degrees. The dew point was 63, and the relative humidity was 88%. The wind was northwest at 3 miles an hour. The pressure was 29.98 inches and steady. Around central and western Illinois, it was clear. It was 67 at Bloomington, 64 at Moline, 62 at Galesburg, 62 at Lakin, and 64 at Macomb. Quincy reported 66, Springfield reported 64, Lincoln reported 69, and Pontiac reported 65. And once again at 2 a.m. in Peoria, under clear skies, the temperature was 66. Looking elsewhere around the Midwest at 2 a.m., Chicago was partly cloudy and 70. Indianapolis was clear and 66. St. Louis was partly cloudy and 73. Kansas City was partly cloudy and 69. Des Moines was clear and 66. Milwaukee was clear, and 68. The time is currently 2:16 a.m. Central Daylight Time. 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Now for the official National Weather Service forecast for Peoria and surrounding areas of central Illinois. Rest of tonight, clear. Near steady temperature in the mid-60s. Northwest winds around 5 miles an hour. Thursday, sunny. Highs in the lower 80s. North winds around 5 miles an hour. Thursday night, mostly clear. Lows in the upper 50s. North winds around 5 miles an hour until midnight, becoming light and variable. Friday, sunny. Highs in the lower 80s. Light and variable winds. Friday night, partly cloudy. Lows in the lower 60s. Southeast winds around 5 miles an hour. Saturday, partly sunny. Highs in the lower 80s. Saturday night and Sunday, partly cloudy. Lows in the upper 60s. Highs around 90. Sunday night through Tuesday, partly

64 at Macomb. Quincy reported 66, Springfield reported 64, Lincoln reported 69, and Pontiac reported 65. And once again at 2 a.m. in Peoria, under clear skies, the temperature was 66. Looking elsewhere around the Midwest at 2 a.m., Chicago was partly cloudy, and 70. Indianapolis was clear, and 66. St. Louis was partly cloudy, and 73. Kansas City was partly cloudy, and 69. Des Moines was clear, and 66. Milwaukee was clear, and 68. The time is currently 2:19 a.m. Central Daylight Time. 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Now for the official National Weather Service forecast for Peoria and surrounding areas of central Illinois. Rest of tonight, clear. Near steady temperature in the mid-60s. Northwest winds around 5 miles an hour. Thursday, sunny. Highs in the lower 80s. North winds around 5 miles an hour. Thursday night, mostly clear. Lows in the upper 50s. North winds around 5 miles an hour until midnight, becoming light and variable. Friday, sunny. Highs in the lower 80s. Light and variable winds. Friday night, partly cloudy. Lows in the lower 60s. Southeast winds are 5 miles an hour. Saturday, partly sunny. Highs in the lower 80s. Saturday night and Sunday, partly cloudy. Lows in the upper 60s. Highs around 90. Sunday night through Tuesday, partly cloudy. Lows in the lower 70s. Highs around 90. Tuesday night, mostly clear until midnight, then becoming partly cloudy. A chance of showers after midnight. Lows in the lower 70s. Chance of rain 30%. Wednesday, sunny. Highs around 90. Again, the forecast for Peoria and surrounding areas of central Illinois for the rest of tonight, clear. Near steady temperature in the mid-60s. Northwest winds around 5 miles an hour. At 2 a.m. in Peoria, skies were clear. The temperature was 66 degrees, the dew point was 63, and the relative humidity was 88%. The wind was northwest at 3 miles an hour. The pressure was 29.98 inches and steady. Around central and western Illinois, it was clear. It was 67 at Bloomington, 64 at Moline, 62 at Galesburg, 62 at Lakin, and 64 at Macomb. Quincy reported 66, Springfield reported 64, Lincoln reported 69, and Pontiac reported 65. And once again at 2 a.m. in Peoria, under clear skies, the temperature was 66. At 2 a.m. in Peoria, skies were clear. The temperature was 66 degrees, the dew point was 63, and the relative humidity was 88%. The wind was northwest at 3 miles an hour. The pressure was 29.98 inches and steady. Around central and western Illinois, it was clear. It was 67 at Bloomington, 64 at Moline, 62 at Galesburg, 62 at Lakin, and 64 at Macomb. Quincy reported 66, Springfield reported 64, Lincoln reported 69, and Pontiac reported 65. And once again at 2 a.m. in Peoria, under clear skies, the temperature was 66. Looking elsewhere around the Midwest at 2 a.m., Chicago was partly cloudy, and 70. Indianapolis was clear, and 66. St. Louis was partly cloudy, and 73. Kansas City was partly cloudy, and 69. Des Moines was clear, and 66. Milwaukee was clear, and 68. The time is currently 2:23 a.m. Central Daylight Time. 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Now for the official National Weather Service forecast for Peoria and surrounding areas of central Illinois. Rest of tonight, clear. Near steady temperature in the mid-60s. Northwest winds around 5 miles an hour. Thursday, sunny. Highs in the lower 80s. North winds around 5 miles an hour. Thursday night, mostly clear. Lows in the upper 50s. North winds around 5 miles an hour.

until midnight, becoming light and variable. Friday, sunny. Highs in the lower 80s. Light and variable winds. Friday night, partly cloudy. Lows in the lower 60s. Southeast winds around 5 miles an hour. Saturday, partly sunny. Highs in the lower 80s. Saturday night and Sunday, partly cloudy. Lows in the upper 60s. Highs around 90. Sunday night through Tuesday, partly cloudy. Lows in the lower 70s. Highs around 90. Tuesday night, mostly clear until midnight, then becoming partly cloudy. A chance of showers after midnight. Lows in the lower 70s. Chance of rain 30%. Wednesday, sunny. Highs around 90. Again, the forecast for Peoria and surrounding areas of central Illinois for the rest of tonight, clear. Near steady temperature in the mid-60s. Northwest winds around 5 miles an hour. At 2 a.m. in Peoria, skies were clear. The temperature was 66 degrees, the dew point was 63, and the relative humidity was 88%. The wind was northwest at 3 miles an hour. The pressure was 29.98 inches and steady. Around central and western Illinois, it was clear. It was 67 at Bloomington, 64 at Moline, 62 at Galesburg, 62 at Lakin, and 64 at Macomb. Quincy reported 66, Springfield reported 64, Lincoln reported 69, and Pontiac reported 65. And once again at 2 a.m. in Peoria, under clear skies, the temperature was 66. Looking elsewhere around the Midwest at 2 a.m., Chicago was partly cloudy, and 70. Indianapolis was clear, and 66. St. Louis was partly cloudy, and 73. Kansas City was partly cloudy, and 69. Des Moines was clear, and 66. Milwaukee was clear, and 68. The time is currently 2:26 a.m. Central Daylight Time. 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Now for the official National Weather Service forecast for Peoria and surrounding areas of central Illinois. Rest of tonight, clear. Near steady temperature in the mid-60s. Northwest winds around 5 miles an hour. Thursday, sunny. Highs in the lower 80s. North winds around 5 miles an hour. Thursday night, mostly clear. Lows in the upper 50s. North winds around 5 miles an hour until midnight, becoming light and variable. Friday, sunny. Highs in the lower 80s. Light and variable winds. Friday night, partly cloudy. Lows in the lower 60s. Southeast winds around 5 miles an hour. Saturday, partly sunny. Highs in the lower 80s. Saturday night and Sunday, partly cloudy. Lows in the upper 60s. Highs around 90. Sunday night through Tuesday, partly cloudy. Lows in the lower 70s. Highs around 90. Tuesday night, mostly clear until midnight, then becoming partly cloudy. A chance of showers after midnight. Lows in the lower 70s. Chance of rain 30%. Wednesday, sunny. Highs around 90. Again, the forecast for Peoria and surrounding areas of central Illinois for the rest of tonight, clear. Near steady temperature in the mid-60s. Northwest winds around 5 miles an hour. At 2 a.m. in Peoria, skies were clear. The temperature was 66 degrees, the dew point was 63, and the relative humidity was 88%. The wind was northwest at 3 miles an hour. The pressure was 29.98 inches and steady. Around central and western Illinois, it was clear. It was 67 at Bloomington, 64 at Moline, 62 at Galesburg, 62 at Lakin, and 64 at Macomb. Quincy reported 66, Springfield reported 64, Lincoln reported 69, and Pontiac reported 65. And once again at 2 a.m. in Peoria, under clear skies, the temperature was 66. Looking elsewhere around the Midwest at 2 a.m., Chicago was partly cloudy, and 70. Indianapolis was clear, and 66. St. Louis was partly cloudy, and 73. Kansas City was partly cloudy.

Audi, N69. Des Moines was clear, N66. Milwaukee was clear, N68. The time is currently 2:29 a.m. Central Daylight Time. 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Now for the official National Weather Service forecast for Peoria and surrounding areas of central Illinois. Rest of tonight, clear. Near steady temperature in the mid-60s. Northwest winds around 5 miles an hour. Thursday, sunny. Highs in the lower 80s. North winds around 5 miles an hour. Thursday night, mostly clear. Lows in the upper 50s. North winds around 5 miles an hour until midnight, becoming light and variable. Friday, sunny. Highs in the lower 80s. Light and variable winds. Friday night, partly cloudy. Lows in the lower 60s. Southeast winds around 5 miles an hour. Saturday, partly sunny. Highs in the lower 80s. Saturday night and Sunday, partly cloudy. Lows in the upper 60s. Highs around 90. Sunday night through Tuesday, partly cloudy. Lows in the lower 70s. Highs around 90. Tuesday night, mostly clear until midnight, then becoming partly cloudy. A chance of showers after midnight. Lows in the lower 70s. Chance of rain 30%. Wednesday, sunny. Highs around 90. Again, the forecast for Peoria and surrounding areas of central Illinois for the rest of tonight, clear. Near steady temperature in the mid-60s. Northwest winds around 5 miles an hour. At 2 a.m. in Peoria, skies were clear. The temperature was 66 degrees, the dew point was 63, and the relative humidity was 88%. The wind was northwest at 3 miles an hour. The pressure was 29.98 inches and steady. Around central and western Illinois, it was clear. It was 67 at Bloomington, 64 at Moline, 62 at Galesburg, 62 at Lakin, and 64 at Macomb. Quincy reported 66, Springfield reported 64, Lincoln reported 69, and Pontiac reported 65. And once again at 2 a.m. in Peoria, under clear skies, the temperature was 66. Looking elsewhere around the Midwest at 2 a.m., Chicago was partly cloudy, and 70. Indianapolis was clear, and 66. St. Louis was partly cloudy, and 73. Kansas City was partly cloudy, and 69. Des Moines was clear, and 66. Milwaukee was clear, and 68. The time is currently 2:32 a.m. Central Daylight Time. 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Now for the official National Weather Service forecast for Peoria and surrounding areas of central Illinois. Rest of tonight, clear. Near steady temperature in the mid-60s. Northwest winds around 5 miles an hour. Thursday, sunny. Highs in the lower 80s. North winds around 5 miles an hour. Thursday night, mostly clear. Lows in the upper 50s. North winds around 5 miles an hour until midnight, becoming light and variable. Friday, sunny. Highs in the lower 80s. Light and variable winds. Friday night, partly cloudy. Lows in the lower 60s. Southeast winds around 5 miles an hour. Saturday, partly sunny. Highs in the lower 80s. Lows in the lower 60s. Southeast winds around 5 miles an hour. Saturday, partly sunny. Highs in the lower 80s. Saturday night and Sunday, partly cloudy. Lows in the upper 60s. Highs around 90. Sunday night through Tuesday, partly cloudy. Lows in the lower 70s. Highs around 90. Tuesday night, mostly clear until midnight, then becoming partly cloudy. A chance of showers after midnight. Lows in the lower 70s. Chance of rain 30%. Wednesday, sunny. Highs around 90. Again, the forecast for Peoria and surrounding areas of central Illinois for the rest of tonight, clear. Near steady temperature in the mid-60s. Northwest winds around 5 miles an hour.

At 2 a.m. in Peoria, skies were clear. The temperature was 66 degrees, the dew point was 63, and the relative humidity was 88%. The wind was northwest at 3 miles an hour. The pressure was 29.98 inches and steady. Around central and western Illinois, it was clear. It was 67 at Bloomington, 64 at Moline, 62 at Galesburg, 62 at Lakin, and 64 at Macomb. Quincy reported 66, Springfield reported 64, Lincoln reported 69, and Pontiac reported 65. And once again at 2 a.m. in Peoria, under clear skies, the temperature was 66. Looking elsewhere around the Midwest at 2 a.m., Chicago was partly cloudy, and 70. Indianapolis was clear, and 66. St. Louis was partly cloudy, and 73. Kansas City was partly cloudy, and 69. Des Moines was clear, and 66. Milwaukee was clear, and 68. The time is currently 2:35 a.m. Central Daylight Time. 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Now for the official National Weather Service forecast for Peoria and surrounding areas of central Illinois. Rest of tonight, clear. Near steady temperature in the mid-60s. Northwest winds around 5 miles an hour. Thursday, sunny. Highs in the lower 80s. North winds around 5 miles an hour. Thursday night, mostly clear. Lows in the upper 50s. North winds around 5 miles an hour until midnight, becoming light and variable. Friday, sunny. Highs in the lower 80s. Light and variable winds. Friday night, partly cloudy. Lows in the lower 60s. Southeast winds around 5 miles an hour. Saturday, partly sunny. Highs in the lower 80s. Saturday night and Sunday, partly cloudy. Lows in the upper 60s. Highs around 90. Sunday night through Tuesday, partly cloudy. Lows in the lower 70s. Highs around 90. Tuesday night, mostly clear until midnight, then becoming partly cloudy. A chance of showers after midnight. Lows in the lower 70s. Chance of rain 30%. Wednesday, sunny. Highs around 90. Again, the forecast for Peoria and surrounding areas of central Illinois for the rest of tonight, clear. Near steady temperature in the mid-60s. Northwest winds around 5 miles an hour. At 2 a.m. in Peoria, skies were clear. The temperature was 66 degrees, the dew point was 63, and the relative humidity was 88%. The wind was northwest at 3 miles an hour. The pressure was 29.98 inches and steady. Around central and western Illinois, it was clear. It was 67 at Bloomington, 64 at Moline, 62 at Galesburg, 62 at Lakin, and 64 at Macomb. Quincy reported 66, Springfield reported 64, Lincoln reported 69, and Pontiac reported 65. And once again at 2 a.m. in Peoria, under clear skies, the temperature was 66. Looking elsewhere around the Midwest at 2 a.m., Chicago was partly cloudy, and 70. Indianapolis was clear, and 66. St. Louis was partly cloudy, and 73. Kansas City was partly cloudy, and 69. Des Moines was clear, and 66. Milwaukee was clear, and 68. The time is currently 2:38 a.m. Central Daylight Time. 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Now for the official National Weather Service forecast for Peoria and surrounding areas of central Illinois. Rest of tonight, clear. Near steady temperature in the mid-60s. Northwest winds around 5 miles an hour. Thursday, sunny. Highs in the lower 80s. North winds around 5 miles an hour. Thursday night, mostly clear. Lows in the upper 50s. North winds around 5 miles an hour until midnight, becoming light and variable. Friday, sunny. Highs in the lower 80s. Light and variable winds. Friday night, partly cloudy. Lows in the lower 60s.
southeast winds around 5 miles an hour. Saturday, partly sunny. Highs in the lower 80s. Saturday night and Sunday, partly cloudy. Lows in the upper 60s. Highs around 90. Sunday night through Tuesday, partly cloudy. Lows in the lower 70s. Highs around 90. Tuesday night, mostly clear until midnight, then becoming partly cloudy. A chance of showers after midnight. Lows in the lower 70s. Chance of rain 30%. Wednesday, sunny. Highs around 90. Again, the forecast for Peoria and surrounding areas of central Illinois for the rest of tonight, clear. Near steady temperature in the mid-60s. Northwest winds around 5 miles an hour. At 2 a.m. in Peoria, skies were clear. The temperature was 66 degrees, the dew point was 63, and the relative humidity was 88%. The wind was northwest at 3 miles an hour. The pressure was 29.98 inches and steady. Around central and western Illinois, it was clear. It was 67 at Bloomington, 64 at Moline, 62 at Galesburg, 62 at Lakin, and 64 at Macomb. Quincy reported 66, Springfield reported 64, Lincoln reported 69, and Pontiac reported 65. And once again at 2 a.m. in Peoria, under clear skies, the temperature was 66. Looking elsewhere around the Midwest at 2 a.m., Chicago was partly cloudy, and 70. Indianapolis was clear, and 66. St. Louis was partly cloudy, and 73. Kansas City was partly cloudy, and 69. Des Moines was clear, and 66. Milwaukee was clear, and 68. The time is currently 2:40 a.m. Central Daylight Time. 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Now for the official National Weather Service forecast for Peoria and surrounding areas of central Illinois. Rest of tonight, clear. Near steady temperature in the mid-60s. Northwest winds around 5 miles an hour. Thursday, sunny. Highs in the lower 80s. North winds around 5 miles an hour. Thursday night, mostly clear. Lows in the upper 50s. North winds around 5 miles an hour until midnight, becoming light and variable. Friday, sunny. Highs in the lower 80s. Light and variable winds. Friday night, partly cloudy. Lows in the lower 60s. Southeast winds around 5 miles an hour. Saturday, partly sunny. Highs in the lower 80s. Saturday night and Sunday, partly cloudy. Lows in the upper 60s. Highs around 90. Sunday night through Tuesday, partly cloudy. Lows in the lower 70s. Highs around 90. Tuesday night, mostly clear until midnight, then becoming partly cloudy. A chance of showers after midnight. Lows in the lower 70s. Chance of rain 30%. Wednesday, sunny. Highs around 90. Again, the forecast for Peoria and surrounding areas of central Illinois for the rest of tonight, clear. Near steady temperature in the mid-60s. Northwest winds around 5 miles an hour. At 2 a.m. in Peoria, skies were clear. The temperature was 66 degrees, the dew point was 63, and the relative humidity was 88%. The wind was northwest at 3 miles an hour. The pressure was 29.98 inches and steady. Around central and western Illinois, it was clear. It was 67 at Bloomington, 64 at Moline, 62 at Galesburg, 62 at Lakin, and 64 at Macomb. Quincy reported 66, Springfield reported 64, Lincoln reported 69, and Pontiac reported 65. And once again at 2 a.m. in Peoria, under clear skies, the temperature was 66. Looking elsewhere around the Midwest at 2 a.m., Chicago was partly cloudy, and 70. Indianapolis was clear, and 66. St. Louis was partly cloudy, and 73. Kansas City was partly cloudy, and 69. Des Moines was clear, and 66. Milwaukee was clear, and 68. The time is currently 2:43 a.m. Central Daylight Time.
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after midnight. Lows in the lower 70s. Chance of rain 30%. Wednesday, sunny. Highs around 90. Again, the forecast for Peoria and surrounding areas of central Illinois for the rest of tonight, clear. Near steady temperature in the mid-60s. Northwest winds around 5 miles an hour. At 2 a.m. in Peoria, skies were clear. The temperature was 66 degrees, the dew point was 63, and the relative humidity was 88%. The wind was northwest at 3 miles an hour. The pressure was 29.98 inches and steady. Around central and western Illinois, it was clear. It was 67 at Bloomington, 64 at Moline, 62 at Galesburg, 62 at Lakin, and 64 at Macomb. Quincy reported 66, Springfield reported 64, Lincoln reported 69, and Pontiac reported 65. And once again at 2 a.m. in Peoria, under clear skies, the temperature was 66. Looking elsewhere around the Midwest at 2 a.m., Chicago was partly cloudy, and 70. Indianapolis was clear, and 66. St. Louis was partly cloudy, and 73. Kansas City was partly cloudy, and 69. Des Moines was clear, and 66. Milwaukee was clear, and 68. The time is currently 2:55 a.m. Central Daylight Time. 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Now for the official National Weather Service forecast for Peoria and surrounding areas of central Illinois. Rest of tonight, clear. Near steady temperature in the mid-60s. Northwest winds around 5 miles an hour. Thursday, sunny. Highs in the lower 80s. North winds around 5 miles an hour. Thursday night, mostly clear. Lows in the upper 50s. North winds around 5 miles an hour until midnight, becoming light and variable. Friday, sunny. Highs in the lower 80s. Light and variable winds. Friday night, partly cloudy. Lows in the lower 60s. Southeast winds around 5 miles an hour. Saturday, partly sunny. Highs in the lower 80s. Saturday night and Sunday, partly cloudy. Lows in the upper 60s. Highs around 90. Sunday night through Tuesday, partly cloudy. Lows in the lower 70s. Highs around 90. Tuesday night, mostly clear until midnight, then becoming partly cloudy. A chance of showers after midnight. Lows in the lower 70s. Chance of rain 30%. Wednesday, sunny. Highs around 90. Again, the forecast for Peoria and surrounding areas of central Illinois for the rest of tonight, clear. Near steady temperature in the mid-60s. Northwest winds around 5 miles an hour. At 2 a.m. in Peoria, skies were clear. The temperature was 66 degrees, the dew point was 63, and the relative humidity was 88%. The wind was northwest at 3 miles an hour. The pressure was 29.98 inches and steady. Around central and western Illinois, it was clear. It was 67 at Bloomington, 64 at Moline, 62 at Galesburg, 62 at Lakin, and 64 at Macomb. Quincy reported 66, Springfield reported 64, Lincoln reported 69, and Pontiac reported 65. And once again at 2 a.m. in Peoria, under clear skies, the temperature was 66. Looking elsewhere around the Midwest at 2 a.m., Chicago was partly cloudy, and 70. Indianapolis was clear, and 66. St. Louis was partly cloudy, and 73. Kansas City was partly cloudy, and 69. Des Moines was clear, and 66. Milwaukee was clear, and 68. The time is currently 2:58 a.m. Central Daylight Time. 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Now for the official National Weather Service forecast for Peoria and surrounding areas of central Illinois. Rest of tonight, clear. Near steady temperature in the mid-60s. Northwest winds around 5 miles an hour. Thursday, sunny. Highs in the lower 80s. North winds around 5 miles an hour. Thursday.

Night, mostly clear. Lows in the upper 50s. North winds around 5 miles an hour until midnight, becoming light and variable. Friday, sunny. Highs in the lower 80s. Light and variable winds. Friday night, partly cloudy. Lows in the lower 60s. Southeast winds around 5 miles an hour. Saturday, partly sunny. Highs in the lower 80s. Saturday night and Sunday, partly cloudy. Lows in the upper 60s. Highs around 90. Sunday night through Tuesday, partly cloudy. Lows in the lower 70s. Highs around 90. Tuesday night, mostly clear until midnight, then becoming partly cloudy. A chance of showers after midnight. Lows in the lower 70s. Chance of rain 30%. Wednesday, sunny. Highs around 90. Again, the forecast for Peoria and surrounding areas of central Illinois for the rest of tonight, clear. Near steady temperature in the mid-60s. Northwest winds around 5 miles an hour. The time is currently 3 a.m. Central Daylight Time. 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Now for the official National Weather Service forecast for Peoria and surrounding areas of central Illinois. Rest of tonight, clear. Near steady temperature in the mid-60s. Northwest winds around 5 miles an hour. Thursday, sunny. Highs in the lower 80s. North winds around 5 miles an hour. Thursday night, mostly clear. Lows in the upper 50s. North winds around 5 miles an hour until midnight, becoming light and variable. Friday, sunny. Highs in the lower 80s. Light and variable winds. Friday night, partly cloudy. Lows in the lower 60s. Southeast winds around 5 miles an hour. Saturday, partly sunny. Highs in the lower 80s. Saturday night and Sunday, partly cloudy. Lows in the upper 60s. Highs around 90. Sunday night through Tuesday, partly cloudy. Lows in the lower 70s. Highs around 90. Tuesday night, mostly clear until midnight, then becoming partly cloudy. A chance of showers after midnight. Lows in the lower 70s. Chance of rain 30%. Wednesday, sunny. Highs around 90. Again, the forecast for Peoria and surrounding areas of central Illinois for the rest of tonight, clear. Near steady temperature in the mid-60s. Northwest winds around 5 miles an hour. The time is currently 3:01 a.m. Central Daylight Time. 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Now for the official National Weather Service forecast for Peoria and surrounding areas of central Illinois. Rest of tonight, clear. Near steady temperature in the mid-60s. Northwest winds around 5 miles an hour. Thursday, sunny. Highs in the lower 80s. North winds around 5 miles an hour. Thursday night, mostly clear. Lows in the upper 50s. North winds around 5 miles an hour until midnight, becoming light and variable. Friday, sunny. Highs in the lower 80s. Light and variable winds. Friday night, partly cloudy. Lows in the lower 60s. Southeast winds around 5 miles an hour. Saturday, partly sunny. Highs in the lower 80s. Saturday night and Sunday, partly cloudy. Lows in the upper 60s. Highs around 90. Sunday night through Tuesday, partly cloudy. Lows in the lower 70s. Highs around 90. Tuesday night, mostly clear until midnight, then becoming partly cloudy. A chance of showers after midnight. Lows in the lower 70s. Chance of rain 30%. Wednesday, sunny. Highs around 90. Again, the forecast for Peoria and surrounding areas of central Illinois for the rest of tonight, clear. Near steady temperature in the mid-60s. Northwest winds around 5 miles an hour. The time is currently 3:03 a.m. Central Daylight Time. 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

forecast for Peoria and surrounding areas of central Illinois. Rest of tonight, clear. Near steady temperature in the mid-60s. Northwest winds around 5 miles an hour. Thursday, sunny. Highs in the lower 80s. North winds around 5 miles an hour. Thursday night, mostly clear. Lows in the upper 50s. North winds around 5 miles an hour until midnight, becoming light and variable. Friday, sunny. Highs in the lower 80s. Light and variable winds. Friday night, partly cloudy. Lows in the lower 60s. Southeast winds around 5 miles an hour. Saturday, partly sunny. Highs in the lower 80s. Saturday night and Sunday, partly cloudy. Lows in the upper 60s. Highs around 90. Sunday night through Tuesday, partly cloudy. Lows in the lower 70s. Highs around 90. Tuesday night, mostly clear until midnight, then becoming partly cloudy. A chance of showers after midnight. Lows in the lower 70s. Chance of rain 30%. Wednesday, sunny. Highs around 90. Again, the forecast for Peoria and surrounding areas of central Illinois for the rest of tonight, clear. Near steady temperature in the mid-60s. Northwest winds around 5 miles an hour. At 3 a.m. in Peoria, skies were clear. The temperature was 66 degrees, the dew point was 63, and the relative humidity was 88%. The wind was northwest at 3 miles an hour. The pressure was 29.98 inches and steady. Around central and western Illinois, it was clear, with a temperature of 67 at Bloomington, 64 at Moline, 61 at Galesburg, and 61 at Lakin. Under clear skies, Macomb reported 62, Quincy reported 65, Springfield reported 64, and Lincoln reported 68. And once again at 3 a.m. in Peoria, under clear skies, the temperature was 66. The time is currently 3:06 a.m. Central Daylight Time. 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Now for the official National Weather Service forecast for Peoria and surrounding areas of central Illinois. Rest of tonight, clear. Near steady temperature in the mid-60s. Northwest winds around 5 miles an hour. Thursday, sunny. Highs in the lower 80s. North winds around 5 miles an hour. Thursday night, mostly clear. Lows in the upper 50s. North winds around 5 miles an hour until midnight, becoming light and variable. Friday, sunny. Highs in the lower 80s. Light and variable winds. Friday night, partly cloudy. Lows in the lower 60s. Southeast winds around 5 miles an hour. Saturday, partly sunny. Highs in the lower 80s. Saturday night and Sunday, partly cloudy. Lows in the upper 60s. Highs around 90. Sunday night through Tuesday, partly cloudy. Lows in the lower 70s. Highs around 90. Tuesday night, mostly clear until midnight, then becoming partly cloudy. A chance of showers after midnight. Lows in the lower 70s. Chance of rain 30%. Wednesday, sunny. Highs around 90. Again, the forecast for Peoria and surrounding areas of central Illinois for the rest of tonight, clear. Near steady temperature in the mid-60s. Northwest winds around 5 miles an hour. At 3 a.m. in Peoria, skies were clear. The temperature was 66 degrees, the dew point was 63, and the relative humidity was 88%. The wind was northwest at 3 miles an hour. The pressure was 29.98 inches and steady. Around central and western Illinois, it was clear, with a temperature of 67 at Bloomington, 64 at Moline, 61 at Galesburg, and 61 at Lakin. Under clear skies, Macomb reported 62, Quincy reported 65, Springfield reported 64, and Lincoln reported 68. And once again at 3 a.m. in Peoria, under clear skies, the temperature was 66. Looking elsewhere around the Midwest at 3 a.m., Chicago was partly cloudy, and 68. Indianapolis was clear, and 66. St. Louis was partly cloudy, and 71.

Kansas City was partly cloudy, and 68. Des Moines was clear, and 65. Milwaukee was clear, and 68. The time is currently 3:09 a.m. Central Daylight Time. 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Now for the official National Weather Service forecast for Peoria and surrounding areas of central Illinois. Rest of tonight, clear. Near steady temperature in the mid-60s. Northwest winds around 5 miles an hour. Thursday, sunny. Highs in the lower 80s. North winds around 5 miles an hour. Thursday night, mostly clear. Lows in the upper 50s. North winds around 5 miles an hour until midnight, becoming light and variable. Friday, sunny. Highs in the lower 80s. Light and variable winds. Friday night, partly cloudy. Lows in the lower 60s. Southeast winds around 5 miles an hour. Saturday, partly sunny. Highs in the lower 80s. Saturday night and Sunday, partly cloudy. Lows in the upper 60s. Highs around 90. Sunday night through Tuesday, partly cloudy. Lows in the lower 70s. Highs around 90. Tuesday night, mostly clear until midnight, then becoming partly cloudy. A chance of showers after midnight. Lows in the lower 70s. Chance of rain 30%. Wednesday, sunny. Highs around 90. Again, the forecast for Peoria and surrounding areas of central Illinois for the rest of tonight, clear. Near steady temperature in the mid-60s. Northwest winds around 5 miles an hour. At 3 a.m. in Peoria, skies were clear. The temperature was 66 degrees, the dew point was 63, and the relative humidity was 88%. The wind was northwest at 3 miles an hour. The pressure was 29.98 inches and steady. Around central and western Illinois, it was clear, with a temperature of 67 at Bloomington, 64 at Moline, 61 at Galesburg, and 61 at Lakin. Under clear skies, Macomb reported 62, Quincy reported 65, Springfield reported 64, and Lincoln reported 68. And once again at 3 a.m. in Peoria, under clear skies, the temperature was 66. Looking elsewhere around the Midwest at 3 a.m., Chicago was partly cloudy, and 68. Indianapolis was clear, and 66. St. Louis was partly cloudy, and 71. Kansas City was partly cloudy, and 68. Des Moines was clear, and 65. Milwaukee was clear, and 68. The time is currently 3:12 a.m. Central Daylight Time. 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Now for the official National Weather Service forecast for Peoria and surrounding areas of central Illinois. Rest of tonight, clear. Near steady temperature in the mid-60s. Northwest winds around 5 miles an hour. Thursday, sunny. Highs in the lower 80s. North winds around 5 miles an hour. Thursday night, mostly clear. Lows in the upper 50s. North winds around 5 miles an hour until midnight, becoming light and variable. Friday, sunny. Highs in the lower 80s. Light and variable winds. Friday night, partly cloudy. Lows in the lower 60s. Southeast winds around 5 miles an hour. Saturday, partly sunny. Highs in the lower 80s. Saturday night and Sunday, partly cloudy. Lows in the upper 60s. Highs around 90. Sunday night through Tuesday, partly cloudy. Lows in the lower 70s. Highs around 90. Tuesday night, mostly clear until midnight, then becoming partly cloudy. A chance of showers after midnight. Lows in the lower 70s. Chance of rain 30%. Wednesday, sunny. Highs around 90. Again, the forecast for Peoria and surrounding areas of central Illinois for the rest of tonight, clear. Near steady temperature in the mid-60s. Northwest winds around 5 miles an hour. 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
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At 3 a.m. in Peoria, skies were clear. The temperature was 66 degrees, the dew point was 63, and the relative humidity was 88%. The wind was northwest at 3 miles an hour. The pressure was 29.98 inches and steady. Around central and western Illinois, it was clear. It was 67 at Bloomington, 64 at Moline, 61 at Galesburg, 61 at Lakin, and 62 at Macomb. Quincy reported 65, Springfield reported 64, Lincoln reported 68, and Pontiac reported 64. And once again at 3 a.m. in Peoria, under clear skies, the temperature was 66. Looking elsewhere around the Midwest at 3 a.m., Chicago was partly cloudy, and 68. Indianapolis was clear, and 66. St. Louis was partly cloudy, and 71. Kansas City was partly cloudy, and 68. Des Moines was clear, and 65. Milwaukee was clear, and 68. Looking elsewhere around the Midwest at 3 a.m., Chicago was partly cloudy, and 68. Indianapolis was clear, and 66. St. Louis was partly cloudy, and 71. Kansas City was partly cloudy, and 68. Des Moines was clear, and 65. Milwaukee was clear, and 68. The time is currently 3:15 a.m. Central Daylight Time. 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Now for the official National Weather Service forecast for Peoria and surrounding areas of central Illinois. Rest of tonight, clear. Near steady temperature in the mid-60s. Northwest winds around 5 miles an hour. Thursday, sunny. Highs in the lower 80s. North winds around 5 miles an hour. Thursday night, mostly clear. Lows in the upper 50s. North winds around 5 miles an hour until midnight, becoming light and variable. Friday, sunny. Highs in the lower 80s. Light and variable winds. Friday night, partly cloudy. Lows in the lower 60s. Southeast winds around 5 miles an hour. Saturday, partly sunny. Highs in the lower 80s. Saturday night and Sunday, partly cloudy. Lows in the upper 60s. Highs around 90. Sunday night through Tuesday, partly cloudy. Lows in the lower 70s. Highs around 90. Tuesday night, mostly clear until midnight, then becoming partly cloudy. A chance of showers after midnight. Lows in the lower 70s. Chance of rain 30%. Wednesday, sunny. Highs around 90. Again, the forecast for Peoria and surrounding areas of central Illinois for the rest of tonight, clear. Near steady temperature in the mid-60s. Northwest winds around 5 miles an hour. At 3 a.m. in Peoria, skies were clear. The temperature was 66 degrees, the dew point was 63, and the relative humidity was 88%. The wind was northwest at 3 miles an hour. The pressure was 29.98 inches and steady. Around central and western Illinois, it was clear. It was 67 at Bloomington, 64 at Moline, 61 at Galesburg, 61 at Lakin, and 62 at Macomb. Quincy reported 65, Springfield reported 64, Lincoln reported 68, and Pontiac reported 64. And once again at 3 a.m. in Peoria, under clear skies, the temperature was 66. Looking elsewhere around the Midwest at 3 a.m., Chicago was partly cloudy, and 68. Indianapolis was clear, and 66. St. Louis was partly cloudy, and 71. Kansas City was partly cloudy, and 68. Des Moines was clear, and 65. Milwaukee was clear, and 68.
The time is currently 3:18 a.m. Central Daylight Time. 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

cloudy. Lows in the upper 60s. Highs around 90. Sunday night through Tuesday, partly cloudy. Lows in the lower 70s. Highs around 90. Tuesday night, mostly clear until midnight, then becoming partly cloudy. A chance of showers after midnight. Lows in the lower 70s. Chance of rain 30%. Wednesday, sunny. Highs around 90. Again, the forecast for Peoria and surrounding areas of central Illinois for the rest of tonight, clear. Near steady temperature in the mid-60s. Northwest winds around 5 miles an hour. At 3 a.m. in Peoria, skies were clear. The temperature was 66 degrees, the dew point was 63, and the relative humidity was 88%. The wind was northwest at 3 miles an hour. The pressure was 29.98 inches and steady. Around central and western Illinois, it was clear. It was 67 at Bloomington, 64 at Moline, 61 at Galesburg, 61 at Lakin, and 62 at Macomb. Quincy reported 65, Springfield reported 64, Lincoln reported 68, and Pontiac reported 64. And once again at 3 a.m. in Peoria, under clear skies, the temperature was 66. Looking elsewhere around the Midwest at 3 a.m., Chicago was partly cloudy, and 68. Indianapolis was clear, and 66. St. Louis was partly cloudy, and 71. Kansas City was partly cloudy, and 68. Des Moines was clear, and 65. Milwaukee was clear, and 68. The time is currently 3:21 a.m. Central Daylight Time. 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Now for the official National Weather Service forecast for Peoria and surrounding areas of central Illinois. Rest of tonight, clear. Near steady temperature in the mid-60s. Northwest winds around 5 miles an hour. Thursday, sunny. Highs in the lower 80s. North winds around 5 miles an hour. Thursday night, mostly clear. Lows in the upper 50s. North winds around 5 miles an hour until midnight, becoming light and variable. Friday, sunny. Highs in the lower 80s. Light and variable winds. Friday night, partly cloudy. Lows in the lower 60s. Southeast winds around 5 miles an hour. Saturday, partly sunny. Highs in the lower 80s. Saturday night and Sunday, partly cloudy. Lows in the upper 60s. Highs around 90. Sunday night through Tuesday, partly cloudy. Lows in the lower 70s. Highs around 90. Tuesday night, mostly clear until midnight, then becoming partly cloudy. A chance of showers after midnight. Lows in the lower 70s. Chance of rain 30%. Wednesday, sunny. Highs around 90. Again, the forecast for Peoria and surrounding areas of central Illinois for the rest of tonight, clear. Near steady temperature in the mid-60s. Northwest winds around 5 miles an hour. At 3 a.m. in Peoria, skies were clear. The temperature was 66 degrees, the dew point was 63, and the relative humidity was 88%. The wind was northwest at 3 miles an hour. The pressure was 29.98 inches and steady. Around central and western Illinois, it was clear. It was 67 at Bloomington, 64 at Moline, 61 at Galesburg, 61 at Lakin, and 62 at Macomb. Quincy reported 65, Springfield reported 64, Lincoln reported 68, and Pontiac reported 64. And once again at 3 a.m. in Peoria, under clear skies, the temperature was 66. Looking elsewhere around the Midwest at 3 a.m., Chicago was partly cloudy, and 68. Indianapolis was clear, and 66. St. Louis was partly cloudy, and 71. Kansas City was partly cloudy, and 68. Des Moines was clear, and 65. Milwaukee was clear, and 68. The time is currently 3:24 a.m. Central Daylight Time. 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

surrounding areas of central Illinois. Rest of tonight, clear. Near steady temperature in the mid-60s. Northwest winds around 5 miles an hour. Thursday, sunny. Highs in the lower 80s. North winds around 5 miles an hour. Thursday night, mostly clear. Lows in the upper 50s. North winds around 5 miles an hour until midnight, becoming light and variable. Friday, sunny. Highs in the lower 80s. Light and variable winds. Friday night, partly cloudy. Lows in the lower 60s. Southeast winds around 5 miles an hour. Saturday, partly sunny. Highs in the lower 80s. Saturday night and Sunday, partly cloudy. Lows in the upper 60s. Highs around 90. Sunday night through Tuesday, partly cloudy. Lows in the lower 70s. Highs around 90. Tuesday night, mostly clear until midnight, then becoming partly cloudy. A chance of showers after midnight. Lows in the lower 70s. Chance of rain 30%. Wednesday, sunny. Highs around 90. Again, the forecast for Peoria and surrounding areas of central Illinois for the rest of tonight, clear. Near steady temperature in the mid-60s. Northwest winds around 5 miles an hour. At 3 a.m. in Peoria, skies were clear. The temperature was 66 degrees, the dew point was 63, and the relative humidity was 88%. The wind was northwest at 3 miles an hour. The pressure was 29.98 inches and steady. Around central and western Illinois, it was clear. It was 67 at Bloomington, 64 at Moline, 61 at Galesburg, 61 at Lakin, and 62 at Macomb. Quincy reported 65, Springfield reported 64, Lincoln reported 68, and Pontiac reported 64. And once again at 3 a.m. in Peoria, under clear skies, the temperature was 66. Looking elsewhere around the Midwest at 3 a.m., Chicago was partly cloudy, and 68. Indianapolis was clear, and 66. St. Louis was partly cloudy, and 71. Kansas City was partly cloudy, and 68. Des Moines was clear, and 65. Milwaukee was clear, and 68. And now a discussion of hazardous weather conditions for the following counties in Illinois: Fulton, Knox, Marshall, Mason, McLean, Peoria, Stark, Tazewell, and Woodford. This hazardous weather outlook is for central Illinois, east central Illinois, southeast Illinois, and west central Illinois. For today and tonight, minor flooding is ongoing along portions of the Illinois River and the Wabash River. Otherwise, no hazardous weather is expected at this time. For Friday through Wednesday, typical summertime heat and humidity will return to central and southeast Illinois early next week as heat index readings climb to around 100 degrees Monday through Wednesday. Minor flooding will continue for several days along portions of the Illinois River and the Wabash River. Spotter information statement: spotter activation is not anticipated through tonight. The time is currently 3:28 a.m. Central Daylight Time. 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Now for the official National Weather Service forecast for Peoria and surrounding areas of central Illinois. Rest of tonight, clear. Near steady temperature in the mid-60s. Northwest winds around 5 miles an hour. Thursday, sunny. Highs in the lower 80s. North winds around 5 miles an hour. Thursday night, mostly clear. Lows in the upper 50s. North winds around 5 miles an hour until midnight, becoming light and variable. Friday, sunny. Highs in the lower 80s. Light and variable winds. Friday night, partly cloudy. Lows in the lower 60s. Southeast winds around 5 miles an hour. Saturday, partly sunny. Highs in the lower 80s. Saturday night and Sunday, partly cloudy. Lows in the upper 60s. Highs around 90. Sunday night through Tuesday, partly cloudy. Lows in the lower 70s. Highs around 90. Tuesday night, mostly clear until midnight, then becoming partly cloudy. A chance of showers after midnight. Lows in the lower 70s. Chance of

rain 30%. Wednesday, sunny. Highs around 90. Again, the forecast for Peoria and surrounding areas of central Illinois for the rest of tonight, clear. Near steady temperature in the mid-60s. Northwest winds around 5 miles an hour. At 3 a.m. in Peoria, skies were clear. The temperature was 66 degrees, the dew point was 63, and the relative humidity was 88%. The wind was northwest at 3 miles an hour. The pressure was 29.98 inches and steady. Around central and western Illinois, it was clear. It was 67 at Bloomington, 64 at Moline, 61 at Galesburg, 61 at Lakin, and 62 at Macomb. Quincy reported 65, Springfield reported 64, Lincoln reported 68, and Pontiac reported 64. And once again at 3 a.m. in Peoria, under clear skies, the temperature was 66. Looking elsewhere around the Midwest at 3 a.m., Chicago was partly cloudy, and 68. Indianapolis was clear, and 66. St. Louis was partly cloudy, and 71. Kansas City was partly cloudy, and 68. Des Moines was clear, and 65. Milwaukee was clear, and 68. And now a discussion of hazardous weather conditions for the following counties in Illinois: Fulton, Knox, Marshall, Mason, McLean, Peoria, Stark, Tazewell, and Woodford. This hazardous weather outlook is for central Illinois, east central Illinois, southeast Illinois, and west central Illinois. For today and tonight, minor flooding is ongoing along portions of the Illinois River and the Wabash River. Otherwise, no hazardous weather is expected at this time. For Friday through Wednesday, typical summertime heat and humidity will return to central and southeast Illinois early next week as heat index readings climb to around 100 degrees Monday through Wednesday. Minor flooding will continue for several days along portions of the Illinois River and the Wabash River. Spotter information statement. Spotter activation is not anticipated through tonight. The time is currently 3:32 a.m. Central Daylight Time. 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Now for the official National Weather Service forecast for Peoria and surrounding areas of central Illinois. Rest of tonight, clear. Near steady temperature in the mid-60s. Northwest winds around 5 miles an hour. Thursday, sunny. Highs in the lower 80s. North winds around 5 miles an hour. Thursday night, mostly clear. Lows in the upper 50s. North winds around 5 miles an hour until midnight, becoming light and variable. Friday, sunny. Highs in the lower 80s. Light and variable winds. Friday night, partly cloudy. Lows in the lower 60s. Southeast winds around 5 miles. Southeast winds around 5 miles an hour. Saturday, partly sunny. Highs in the lower 80s. Saturday night and Sunday, partly cloudy. Lows in the upper 60s. Highs around 90. Sunday night through Tuesday, partly cloudy. Lows in the lower 70s. Highs around 90. Tuesday night, mostly clear until midnight, then becoming partly cloudy. A chance of showers after midnight. Lows in the lower 70s. Chance of rain 30%. Wednesday, sunny. Highs around 90. Again, the forecast for Peoria and surrounding areas of central Illinois for the rest of tonight, clear. Near steady temperature in the mid-60s. Northwest winds around 5 miles an hour. At 3 a.m. in Peoria, skies were clear. The temperature was 66 degrees, the dew point was 63, and the relative humidity was 88%. The wind was northwest at 3 miles an hour. The pressure was 29.98 inches and steady. Around central and western Illinois, it was clear. It was 67 at Bloomington, 64 at Moline, 61 at Galesburg, 61 at Lakin, and 62 at Macomb. Quincy reported 65, Springfield reported 64, Lincoln reported 68, and Pontiac reported 64. And once again at 3 a.m. in Peoria, under clear skies, the temperature was 66. Looking elsewhere around the Midwest at 3 a.m., Chicago was partly cloudy, and 68.
Indianapolis was clear and 66. St. Louis was partly cloudy and 71. Kansas City was partly cloudy and 68. Des Moines was clear and 65. Milwaukee was clear and 68. And now a discussion of hazardous weather conditions for the following counties in Illinois: Fulton, Knox, Marshall, Mason, McLean, Peoria, Stark, Tazewell, and Woodford. This hazardous weather outlook is for Central Illinois, East Central Illinois, Southeast Illinois, and West Central Illinois. For today and tonight, minor flooding is ongoing along portions of the Illinois River and the Wabash River. Otherwise, no hazardous weather is expected at this time. For Friday through Wednesday, typical summertime heat and humidity will return to central and southeast Illinois early next week as heat index readings climb to around 100 degrees Monday through Wednesday. Minor flooding will continue for several days along portions of the Illinois River and the Wabash River. Spotter information statement: spotter activation is not anticipated through tonight. The time is currently 3:36 a.m. Central Daylight Time. 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Now for the official National Weather Service forecast for Peoria and surrounding areas of Central Illinois. Today, sunny. Highs in the lower 80s. North winds around 5 miles an hour. Tonight, mostly clear. Lows in the upper 50s. North winds around 5 miles an hour until midnight, becoming light and variable. Friday, sunny. Highs in the lower 80s. Light and variable winds. Friday night, partly cloudy. Lows in the lower 60s. Southeast winds around 5 miles an hour. Saturday, partly sunny. Highs in the lower 80s. South winds 5 to 10 miles an hour. Saturday night and Sunday, partly cloudy. Lows in the upper 60s. Highs around 90. Sunday night through Tuesday, partly cloudy. Lows in the lower 70s. Highs around 90. Tuesday night, mostly clear until midnight, then becoming partly cloudy. A chance of showers after midnight. Lows in the lower 70s. Chance of rain 30%. Wednesday, sunny. Highs around 90. Again, the forecast for Peoria and surrounding areas of Central Illinois for today: sunny. Highs in the lower 80s. North winds around 5 miles an hour. At 3 a.m. in Peoria, skies were clear. The temperature was 66 degrees, the dew point was 63, and the relative humidity was 88%. The wind was northwest at 3 miles an hour. The pressure was 29.98 inches and steady. Around central and western Illinois, it was clear. It was 67 at Bloomington, 64 at Moline, 61 at Galesburg, 61 at Lakin, and 62 at Macomb. Quincy reported 65, Springfield reported 64, Lincoln reported 68, and Pontiac reported 64. And once again at 3 a.m. in Peoria, under clear skies, the temperature was 66. Looking elsewhere around the Midwest at 3 a.m., Chicago was partly cloudy, and 68. Indianapolis was clear, and 66. St. Louis was partly cloudy, and 71. Kansas City was partly cloudy, and 68. Des Moines was clear, and 65. Milwaukee was clear, and 68. And now a discussion of hazardous weather conditions for the following counties in Illinois: Fulton, Knox, Marshall, Mason, McLean, Peoria, Stark, Tazewell, and Woodford. This hazardous weather outlook is for Central Illinois, East Central Illinois, Southeast Illinois, and West Central Illinois. For today and tonight, minor flooding is ongoing along portions of the Illinois River and the Wabash River. Otherwise, no hazardous weather is expected at this time. For Friday through Wednesday, typical summertime heat and humidity will return to central and southeast Illinois early next week as heat index readings climb to around 100 degrees Monday through Wednesday. Minor flooding will continue for several days along portions of the Illinois River and the Wabash River. Spotter information statement: spotter activation is not anticipated through tonight. The time is currently 3:39 a.m. Central Daylight Time.
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Now for the official National Weather Service forecast for Peoria and surrounding areas of central Illinois. Today, sunny. Highs in the lower 80s. North winds around 5 miles an hour. Tonight, mostly clear. Lows in the upper 50s. North winds around 5 miles an hour until midnight, becoming light and variable. Friday, sunny. Highs in the lower 80s. Light and variable winds. Friday night, partly cloudy. Lows in the lower 60s. Southeast winds around 5 miles an hour. Saturday, partly sunny. Highs in the lower 80s. South winds 5 to 10 miles an hour. Saturday night and Sunday, partly cloudy. Lows in the upper 60s. Highs around 90. Sunday night through Tuesday, partly cloudy. Lows in the lower 70s. Highs around 90. Tuesday night, mostly clear until midnight, then becoming partly cloudy. A chance of showers after midnight. Lows in the lower 70s. Chance of rain 30%. Wednesday, sunny. Highs around 90. Again, the forecast for Peoria and surrounding areas of central Illinois for today, sunny. Highs in the lower 80s. North winds around 5 miles an hour. At 3 a.m. in Peoria, skies were clear. The temperature was 66 degrees, the dew point was 63, and the relative humidity was 88%. The wind was northwest at 3 miles an hour. The pressure was 29.98 inches and steady. Around central and western Illinois, it was clear. It was 67 at Bloomington, 64 at Moline, 61 at Galesburg, 61 at Lakin, and 62 at Macomb. Quincy reported 65, Springfield reported 64, Lincoln reported 68, and Pontiac reported 64. And once again at 3 a.m. in Peoria, under clear skies, the temperature was 66. Looking elsewhere around the Midwest at 3 a.m., Chicago was partly cloudy, and 68. Indianapolis was clear, and 66. St. Louis was partly cloudy, and 71. Kansas City was partly cloudy, and 68. Des Moines was clear, and 65. Milwaukee was clear, and 68. And now a discussion of hazardous weather conditions for the following counties in Illinois: Fulton, Knox, Marshall, Mason, McLean, Peoria, Stark, Tazewell, and Woodford. This hazardous weather outlook is for central Illinois, east central Illinois, southeast Illinois, and west central Illinois. For today and tonight, minor flooding is ongoing along portions of the Illinois River and the Wabash River. Otherwise, no hazardous weather is expected at this time. For Friday through Wednesday, typical summertime heat and humidity will return to central and southeast Illinois early next week as heat index readings climb to around 100 degrees Monday through Wednesday. Minor flooding will continue for several days along portions of the Illinois River and the Wabash River. Spotter information statement. Spotter activation is not anticipated through tonight. The time is currently 3:43 a.m. Central Daylight Time. 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Now for the official National Weather Service forecast for Peoria and surrounding areas of central Illinois. Today, sunny. Highs in the lower 80s. North winds around 5 miles an hour. Tonight, mostly clear. Lows in the upper 50s. North winds around 5 miles an hour until midnight, becoming light and variable. Friday, sunny. Highs in the lower 80s. Light and variable winds. Friday night, partly cloudy. Lows in the lower 60s. Southeast winds around 5 miles an hour. Saturday, partly sunny. Highs in the lower 80s. South winds 5 to 10 miles an hour. Saturday night and Sunday, partly cloudy. Lows in the upper 60s. Highs around 90. Sunday night through Tuesday, partly cloudy. Lows in the lower 70s. Highs around 90. Tuesday night, mostly clear until midnight, then becoming partly cloudy. A chance of showers after midnight. Lows in the lower 70s. Chance of rain 30%. Wednesday,
sunny. Highs around 90. Again, the forecast for Peoria and surrounding areas

of central Illinois for today, sunny. Highs in the lower 80s. North winds around 5 miles an hour. At 3 a.m. in Peoria, skies were clear. The temperature was 66 degrees, the dew point was 63, and the relative humidity was 88%. The wind was northwest at 3 miles an hour. The pressure was 29.98 inches and steady. Around central and western Illinois, it was clear. It was 67 at Bloomington, 64 at Moline, 61 at Galesburg, 61 at Lakin, and 62 at Macomb. Quincy reported 65, Springfield reported 64, Lincoln reported 68, and Pontiac reported 64. And once again at 3 a.m. in Peoria, under clear skies, the temperature was 66. Looking elsewhere around the Midwest at 3 a.m., Chicago was partly cloudy, and 68. Indianapolis was clear, and 66. St. Louis was partly cloudy, and 71. Kansas City was partly cloudy, and 68. Des Moines was clear, and 65. Milwaukee was clear, and 68. And now a discussion of hazardous weather conditions for the following counties in Illinois: Fulton, Knox, Marshall, Mason, McLean, Peoria, Stark, Tazewell, and Woodford. This hazardous weather outlook is for central Illinois, east central Illinois, southeast Illinois, and west central Illinois. For today and tonight, minor flooding is ongoing along portions of the Illinois River and the Wabash River. Otherwise, no hazardous weather is expected at this time. For Friday through Wednesday, typical summertime heat and humidity will return to central and southeast Illinois early next week as heat index readings climb to around 100 degrees Monday through Wednesday. Minor flooding will continue for several days along portions of the Illinois River and the Wabash River. Spotter information statement: spotter activation is not anticipated through tonight. The time is currently 3:47 a.m. Central Daylight Time. 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Now for the official National Weather Service forecast for Peoria and surrounding areas of central Illinois. Today, sunny. Highs in the lower 80s. North winds around 5 miles an hour. Tonight, mostly clear. Lows in the upper 50s. North winds around 5 miles an hour until midnight, becoming light and variable. Friday, sunny. Highs in the lower 80s. Light and variable winds. Friday night, partly cloudy. Lows in the lower 60s. Southeast winds around 5 miles an hour. Saturday, partly sunny. Highs in the lower 80s. South winds 5 to 10 miles an hour. Saturday night and Sunday, partly cloudy. Lows in the upper 60s. Highs around 90. Sunday night through Tuesday, partly cloudy. Lows in the lower 70s. Highs around 90. Tuesday night, mostly clear until midnight, then becoming partly cloudy. A chance of showers after midnight. Lows in the lower 70s. Chance of rain 30%. Wednesday, sunny. Highs around 90. Again, the forecast for Peoria and surrounding areas of central Illinois for today, sunny. Highs in the lower 80s. North winds around 5 miles an hour. At 3 a.m. in Peoria, skies were clear. The temperature was 66 degrees, the dew point was 63, and the relative humidity was 88%. The wind was northwest at 3 miles an hour. The pressure was 29.98 inches and steady. Around central and western Illinois, it was clear. It was 67 at Bloomington, 64 at Moline, 61 at Galesburg, 61 at Lakin, and 62 at Macomb. Quincy reported 65, Springfield reported 64, Lincoln reported 68, and Pontiac reported 64. And once again at 3 a.m. in Peoria, under clear skies, the temperature was 66. Looking elsewhere around the Midwest at 3 a.m., Chicago was partly cloudy, and 68. Indianapolis was clear, and 66. St. Louis was partly cloudy, and 71. Kansas City was partly cloudy, and 68. Des Moines was clear, and 65. Milwaukee was clear, and 68.
And now a discussion of hazardous weather conditions for the following counties in Illinois: Fulton, Knox, Marshall, Mason, McLean, Peoria, Stark, Tazewell, and Woodford. This hazardous weather outlook is for Central Illinois, East Central Illinois, Southeast Illinois, and West Central Illinois. For today and tonight, minor flooding is ongoing along portions of the Illinois River and the Wabash River. Otherwise, no hazardous weather is expected at this time. For Friday through Wednesday, typical summertime heat and humidity will return to central and southeast Illinois early next week as heat index readings climb to around 100 degrees Monday through Wednesday. Minor flooding will continue for several days along portions of the Illinois River and the Wabash River. Spotter information statement: spotter activation is not anticipated through tonight. The time is currently 3:50 a.m. Central Daylight Time. 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Now for the official National Weather Service forecast for Peoria and surrounding areas of Central Illinois. Today, sunny. Highs in the lower 80s. North winds around 5 miles an hour. Tonight, mostly clear. Lows in the upper 50s. North winds around 5 miles an hour until midnight, becoming light and variable. Friday, sunny. Highs in the lower 80s. Light and variable winds. Friday night, partly cloudy. Lows in the lower 60s. Southeast winds around 5 miles an hour. Saturday, partly sunny. Highs in the lower 80s. South winds 5 to 10 miles an hour. Saturday night and Sunday, partly cloudy. Lows in the upper 60s. Highs around 90. Sunday night through Tuesday, partly cloudy. Lows in the lower 70s. Highs around 90. Tuesday night, mostly clear until midnight, then becoming partly cloudy. A chance of showers after midnight. Lows in the lower 70s. Chance of rain 30%. Wednesday, sunny. Highs around 90. Again, the forecast for Peoria and surrounding areas of Central Illinois for today: sunny. Highs in the lower 80s. North winds around 5 miles an hour. At 3 a.m. in Peoria, skies were clear. The temperature was 66 degrees, the dew point was 63, and the relative humidity was 88%. The wind was northwest at 3 miles an hour. The pressure was 29.98 inches and steady. Around central and western Illinois, it was clear. It was 67 at Bloomington, 64 at Moline, 61 at Galesburg, 61 at Lakin, and 62 at Macomb. Quincy reported 65, Springfield reported 64, Lincoln reported 68, and Pontiac reported 64. And once again at 3 a.m. in Peoria, under clear skies, the temperature was 66. Looking elsewhere around the Midwest at 3 a.m., Chicago was partly cloudy, and 68. Indianapolis was clear, and 66. St. Louis was partly cloudy, and 71. Kansas City was partly cloudy, and 68. Des Moines was clear, and 65. Milwaukee was clear, and 68. And now a discussion of hazardous weather conditions for the following counties in Illinois: Fulton, Knox, Marshall, Mason, McLean, Peoria, Stark, Tazewell, and Woodford. This hazardous weather outlook is for Central Illinois, East Central Illinois, Southeast Illinois, and West Central Illinois. For today and tonight, minor flooding is ongoing along portions of the Illinois River and the Wabash River. Otherwise, no hazardous weather is expected at this time. For Friday through Wednesday, typical summertime heat and humidity will return to central and southeast Illinois early next week as heat index readings climb to around 100 degrees Monday through Wednesday. Minor flooding will continue for several days along portions of the Illinois River and the Wabash River. Spotter information statement: spotter activation is not anticipated through tonight. The time is currently 3:54 a.m. Central Daylight Time. 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Now for the official National Weather Service forecast for Peoria and surrounding areas of Central Illinois. Today, sunny. Highs in the lower 80s. North winds around 5 miles an hour. Tonight, mostly clear.
lows in the upper 50s. North winds around

5 miles an hour until midnight, becoming light and variable. Friday, sunny. Highs in the lower 80s. Light and variable winds. Friday night, partly cloudy. Lows in the lower 60s. Southeast winds around 5 miles an hour. Saturday, partly sunny. Highs in the lower 80s. South winds 5 to 10 miles an hour. Saturday night and Sunday, partly cloudy. Lows in the upper 60s. Highs around 90. Sunday night through Tuesday, partly cloudy. Lows in the lower 70s. Highs around 90. Tuesday night, mostly clear until midnight, then becoming partly cloudy. A chance of showers after midnight. Lows in the lower 70s. Chance of rain 30%. Wednesday, sunny. Highs around 90. Again, the forecast for Peoria and surrounding areas of central Illinois for today, sunny. Highs in the lower 80s. North winds around 5 miles an hour. At 3 a.m. in Peoria, skies were clear. The temperature was 66 degrees, the dew point was 63, and the relative humidity was 88%. The wind was northwest at 3 miles an hour. The pressure was 29.98 inches and steady. Around central and western Illinois, it was clear. It was 67 at Bloomington, 64 at Moline, 61 at Galesburg, 61 at Lakin, and 62 at Macomb. Quincy reported 65, Springfield reported 64, Lincoln reported 68, and Pontiac reported 64. And once again at 3 a.m. in Peoria, under clear skies, the temperature was 66. Looking elsewhere around the Midwest at 3 a.m., Chicago was partly cloudy, and 68. Indianapolis was clear, and 66. St. Louis was partly cloudy, and 71. Kansas City was partly cloudy, and 68. Des Moines was clear, and 65. Milwaukee was clear, and 68. And now a discussion of hazardous weather conditions for the following counties in Illinois: Fulton, Knox, Marshall, Mason, McLean, Peoria, Stark, Tazewell, and Woodford. This hazardous weather outlook is for central Illinois, east central Illinois, southeast Illinois, and west central Illinois. For today and tonight, minor flooding is ongoing along portions of the Illinois River and the Wabash River. Otherwise, no hazardous weather is expected at this time. For Friday through Wednesday, typical summertime heat and humidity will return to central and southeast Illinois early next week as heat index readings climb to around 100 degrees Monday through Wednesday. Minor flooding will continue for several days along portions of the Illinois River and the Wabash River. Spotter information statement: spotter activation is not anticipated through tonight. The time is currently 3:58 a.m. Central Daylight Time. 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Now for the official National Weather Service forecast for Peoria and surrounding areas of central Illinois. Today, sunny. Highs in the lower 80s. North winds around 5 miles an hour. Tonight, mostly clear. Lows in the upper 50s. North winds around 5 miles an hour until midnight, becoming light and variable. Friday, sunny. Highs in the lower 80s. Light and variable winds. Friday night, partly cloudy. Lows in the lower 60s. Southeast winds around 5 miles an hour. Saturday, partly sunny. Highs in the lower 80s. South winds 5 to 10 miles an hour. Saturday night and Sunday, partly cloudy. Lows in the upper 60s. Highs around 90. Sunday night through Tuesday, partly cloudy. Lows in the lower 70s. Highs around 90. Tuesday night, mostly clear until midnight, then becoming partly cloudy. A chance of showers after midnight. Lows in the lower 70s. Chance of rain 30%. Wednesday, sunny. Highs around 90. Again, the forecast for Peoria and surrounding areas of central Illinois for today, sunny. Highs in the lower 80s. North winds around 5 miles an hour. At 3 a.m. in Peoria, skies were clear. The temperature was 66 degrees, the dew point was 63, and the relative humidity was 88%. The wind was northwest.

southwest at 3 miles an hour. The pressure was 29.98 inches and steady. Around central and western Illinois, it was clear. It was 67 at Bloomington, 64 at Moline, 61 at Galesburg, 61 at Lakin, and 62 at Macomb. Quincy reported 65, Springfield reported 64, Lincoln reported 68, and Pontiac reported 64. And once again at 3 a.m. in Peoria, under clear skies, the temperature was 66. And now a discussion of hazardous weather conditions for the following counties in Illinois: Fulton, Knox, Marshall, Mason, McLean, Peoria, Stark, Tazewell, and Woodford. This hazardous weather outlook is for Central Illinois, East Central Illinois, Southeast Illinois, and West Central Illinois. For today and tonight, minor flooding is ongoing along portions of the Illinois River and the Wabash River. Otherwise, no hazardous weather is expected at this time. For Friday through Wednesday, typical summertime heat and humidity will return to central and southeast Illinois early next week as heat index readings climb to around 100 degrees Monday through Wednesday. Minor flooding will continue for several days along portions of the Illinois River and the Wabash River. Spotter information statement: spotter activation is not anticipated through tonight. The time is currently 4:01 a.m. Central Daylight Time. 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Now for the official National Weather Service forecast for Peoria and surrounding areas of central Illinois. Today, sunny. Highs in the lower 80s. North winds around 5 miles an hour. Tonight, mostly clear. Lows in the upper 50s. North winds around 5 miles an hour until midnight, becoming light and variable. Friday, sunny. Highs in the lower 80s. Light and variable winds. Friday night, partly cloudy. Lows in the lower 60s. Southeast winds around 5 miles an hour. Saturday, partly sunny. Highs in the lower 80s. South winds 5 to 10 miles an hour. Saturday night and Sunday, partly cloudy. Lows in the upper 60s. Highs around 90. Sunday night through Tuesday, partly cloudy. Lows in the lower 70s. Highs around 90. Tuesday night, mostly clear until midnight, then becoming partly cloudy. A chance of showers after midnight. Lows in the lower 70s. Chance of rain 30%. Wednesday, sunny. Highs around 90. Again, the forecast for Peoria and surrounding areas of central Illinois for today: sunny. Highs in the lower 80s. North winds around 5 miles an hour. And now a discussion of hazardous weather conditions for the following counties in Illinois: Fulton, Knox, Marshall, Mason, McLean, Peoria, Stark, Tazewell, and Woodford. This hazardous weather outlook is for central Illinois, east central Illinois, southeast Illinois, and west central Illinois. For today and tonight, minor flooding is ongoing along portions of the Illinois River and the Wabash River. Otherwise, no hazardous weather is expected at this time. For Friday through Wednesday, typical summertime heat and humidity will return to central and southeast Illinois early next week as heat index readings climb to around 100 degrees Monday through Wednesday. Minor flooding will continue for several days along portions of the Illinois River and the Wabash River. Spotter information statement: spotter activation is not anticipated through tonight. The time is currently 4:03 a.m. Central Daylight Time. 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Now for the official National Weather Service forecast for Peoria and surrounding areas of central Illinois. Today, sunny. Highs in the lower 80s. North winds around 5 miles an hour. Tonight, mostly clear. Lows in the upper 50s. North winds around 5 miles an hour until midnight, becoming light and variable. Friday, sunny. Highs in the lower 80s. Light and variable winds. Friday night, partly cloudy. Lows in the lower 60s. Southeast winds around 5 miles an hour. Saturday, partly sunny. Highs in the lower 80s. South winds 5 to 10 miles an hour. Saturday night and Sunday, partly cloudy. Lows in the upper 60s.
highs around 90. Sunday night through Tuesday, partly cloudy. Lows in the lower 70s. Highs around 90. Tuesday night, mostly clear until midnight, then becoming partly cloudy. A chance of showers after midnight. Lows in the lower 70s. Chance of rain 30%. Wednesday, sunny. Highs around 90. Again, the forecast for Peoria and surrounding areas of central Illinois for today, sunny. Highs in the lower 80s. North winds around 5 miles an hour. At 4 a.m. in Peoria, skies were clear. The temperature was 64 degrees, the dew point was 63, and the relative humidity was 94%. The wind was northwest at 3 miles an hour. The pressure was 29.98 inches and steady. Around central and western Illinois, it was clear, with a temperature of 67 at Bloomington, 63 at Moline, 60 at Galesburg, and 60 at Lakin. Under clear skies, Macomb reported 62, Quincy reported 64, Springfield reported 63, and Lincoln reported 66. And once again at 4 a.m. in Peoria, under clear skies, the temperature was 64. And now a discussion of hazardous weather conditions for the following counties in Illinois: Fulton, Knox, Marshall, Mason, McLean, Peoria, Stark, Tazewell, and Woodford. This hazardous weather outlook is for central Illinois, east central Illinois, southeast Illinois, and west central Illinois. For today and tonight, minor flooding is ongoing along portions of the Illinois River and the Wabash River. Otherwise, no hazardous weather is expected at this time. For Friday through Wednesday, typical summertime heat and humidity will return to central and southeast Illinois early next week as heat index readings climb to around 100 degrees Monday through Wednesday. Minor flooding will continue for several days along portions of the Illinois River and the Wabash River. Spotter information statement: spotter activation is not anticipated through tonight. The time is currently 4:07 a.m. Central Daylight Time. 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Now for the official National Weather Service forecast for Peoria and surrounding areas of central Illinois. Today, sunny. Highs in the lower 80s. North winds around 5 miles an hour. Tonight, mostly clear. Lows in the upper 50s. North winds around 5 miles an hour until midnight, becoming light and variable. Friday, sunny. Highs in the lower 80s. Light and variable winds. Friday night, partly cloudy. Lows in the lower 60s. Southeast winds around 5 miles an hour. Saturday, partly sunny. Highs in the lower 80s. South winds 5 to 10 miles an hour. Saturday night and Sunday, partly cloudy. Lows in the upper 60s. Highs around 90. Sunday night through Tuesday, partly cloudy. Lows in the lower 70s. Highs around 90. Tuesday night, mostly clear until midnight, then becoming partly cloudy. A chance of showers after midnight. Lows in the lower 70s. Chance of rain 30%. Wednesday, sunny. Highs around 90. Again, the forecast for Peoria and surrounding areas of central Illinois for today, sunny. Highs in the lower 80s. North winds around 5 miles an hour. At 4 a.m. in Peoria, skies were clear. The temperature was 64 degrees, the dew point was 63, and the relative humidity was 94%. The wind was northwest at 3 miles an hour. The pressure was 29.98 inches and steady. Around central and western Illinois, it was clear, with a temperature of 67 at Bloomington, 63 at Moline, 60 at Galesburg, and 60 at Lakin. Under clear skies, Macomb reported 62, Quincy reported 64, Springfield reported 63, and Lincoln reported 66. And once again at 4 a.m. in Peoria, under clear skies, the temperature was 64. Looking elsewhere around the Midwest at 4 a.m., Chicago was clear, and 68. Indianapolis was clear, and 66. St. Louis was partly cloudy, and 71. Kansas City was partly cloudy, and 67. Des Moines was clear, and 63. Milwaukee was clear, and 66. And now a discussion of

hazardous weather conditions for the following counties in Illinois: Fulton, Knox, Marshall, Mason, McLean, Peoria, Stark, Tazewell, and Woodford. This hazardous weather outlook is for Central Illinois, East Central Illinois, Southeast Illinois, and West Central Illinois. For today and tonight, minor flooding is ongoing along portions of the Illinois River and the Wabash River. Otherwise, no hazardous weather is expected at this time. For Friday through Wednesday, typical summertime heat and humidity will return to central and southeast Illinois early next week as heat index readings climb to around 100 degrees Monday through Wednesday. Minor flooding will continue for several days along portions of the Illinois River and the Wabash River. Spotter information statement. Spotter activation is not anticipated through tonight. The time is currently 4:10 a.m. Central Daylight Time. 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Now for the official National Weather Service forecast for Peoria and surrounding areas of Central Illinois. Today, sunny. Highs in the lower 80s. North winds around 5 miles an hour. Tonight, mostly clear. Lows in the upper 50s. North winds around 5 miles an hour until midnight, becoming light and variable. Friday, sunny. Highs in the lower 80s. Light and variable winds. Friday night, partly cloudy. Lows in the lower 60s. Southeast winds around 5 miles an hour. Saturday, partly sunny. Highs in the lower 80s. South winds 5 to 10 miles an hour. Saturday night and Sunday, partly cloudy. Lows in the upper 60s. Highs around 90. Sunday night through Tuesday, partly cloudy. Lows in the lower 70s. Highs around 90. Tuesday night, mostly clear until midnight, then becoming partly cloudy. A chance of showers after midnight. Lows in the lower 70s. Chance of rain 30%. Wednesday, sunny. Highs around 90. Again, the forecast for Peoria and surrounding areas of Central Illinois for today, sunny. Highs in the lower 80s. North winds around 5 miles an hour. At 4 a.m. in Peoria, skies were clear. The temperature was 64 degrees, the dew point was 63, and the relative humidity was 94%. The wind was northwest at 3 miles an hour. The pressure was 29.98 inches and steady. Around central and western Illinois, it was clear. It was 67 at Bloomington, 63 at Moline, 60 at Galesburg, 60 at Lakin, and 62 at Macomb. Quincy reported 64, Springfield reported 63, Lincoln reported 66, and Pontiac reported 63. And once again at 4 a.m. in Peoria, under clear skies, the temperature was 64. 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Looking elsewhere around the Midwest at 4 a.m., Chicago was clear, and 68. Indianapolis was clear, and 66. St. Louis was partly cloudy, and 71. Kansas City was partly cloudy, and 67. Des Moines was clear, and 63. Milwaukee was clear, and 66. And now a discussion of hazardous weather conditions for the following counties in Illinois: Fulton, Knox, Marshall, Mason, McLean, Peoria, Stark, Tazewell, and Woodford. This hazardous weather outlook is for Central Illinois, East Central Illinois, Southeast Illinois, and West Central Illinois. For today and tonight, minor flooding is ongoing along portions of the Illinois River and the Wabash River. Otherwise, no hazardous weather is expected at this time. For Friday through Wednesday, typical summertime heat and humidity will return to central and southeast Illinois early next week as heat index readings climb to around 100 degrees Monday through Wednesday. Minor flooding will continue for several days along portions of the Illinois River and the Wabash River.

Ash River. Spotter information statement. Spotter activation is not anticipated through tonight. The time is currently 4:15 a.m. Central Daylight Time. 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Now for the official National Weather Service forecast for Peoria and surrounding areas of Central Illinois. Today, sunny. Highs in the lower 80s. North winds around 5 miles an hour. Tonight, mostly clear. Lows in the upper 50s. North winds around 5 miles an hour until midnight, becoming light and variable. Friday, sunny. Highs in the lower 80s. Light and variable winds. Friday night, partly cloudy. Lows in the lower 60s. Southeast winds around 5 miles an hour. Saturday, partly sunny. Highs in the lower 80s. South winds 5 to 10 miles an hour. Saturday night and Sunday, partly cloudy. Lows in the upper 60s. Highs around 90. Sunday night through Tuesday, partly cloudy. Lows in the lower 70s. Highs around 90. Tuesday night, mostly clear until midnight, then becoming partly cloudy. A chance of showers after midnight. Lows in the lower 70s. Chance of rain 30%. Wednesday, sunny. Highs around 90. Again, the forecast for Peoria and surrounding areas of Central Illinois for today, sunny. Highs in the lower 80s. North winds around 5 miles an hour. At 4 a.m. in Peoria, skies were clear. The temperature was 64 degrees, the dew point was 63, and the relative humidity was 94%. The wind was northwest at 3 miles an hour. The pressure was 29.98 inches and steady. Around central and western Illinois, it was clear. It was 67 at Bloomington, 63 at Moline, 60 at Galesburg, 60 at Lakin, and 62 at Macomb. Quincy reported 64, Springfield reported 63, Lincoln reported 66, and Pontiac reported 63. And once again at 4 a.m. in Peoria, under clear skies, the temperature was 64. Looking elsewhere around the Midwest at 4 a.m., Chicago was clear, and 68. Indianapolis was clear, and 66. St. Louis was partly cloudy, and 71. Kansas City was partly cloudy, and 67. Des Moines was clear, and 63. Milwaukee was clear, and 66. And now a discussion of hazardous weather conditions for the following counties in Illinois: Fulton, Knox, Marshall, Mason, McLean, Peoria, Stark, Tazewell, and Woodford. This hazardous weather outlook is for Central Illinois, East Central Illinois, Southeast Illinois, and West Central Illinois. For today and tonight, minor flooding is ongoing along portions of the Illinois River and the Wabash River. Otherwise, no hazardous weather is expected at this time. For Friday through Wednesday, typical summertime heat and humidity will return to central and southeast Illinois early next week as heat index readings climb to around 100 degrees Monday through Wednesday. Minor flooding will continue for several days along portions of the Illinois River and the Wabash River. Spotter information statement. Spotter activation is not anticipated through tonight. The time is currently 4:18 a.m. Central Daylight Time. 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Now for the official National Weather Service forecast for Peoria and surrounding areas of Central Illinois. Today, sunny. Highs in the lower 80s. North winds around 5 miles an hour. Tonight, mostly clear. Lows in the upper 50s. North winds around 5 miles an hour until midnight, becoming light and variable. Friday, sunny. Highs in the lower 80s. Light and variable winds. Friday night, partly cloudy. Lows in the lower 60s. Southeast winds around 5 miles an hour. Saturday, partly sunny. Highs in the lower 80s. South winds 5 to 10 miles an hour. Saturday night and Sunday, partly cloudy. Lows in the upper 60s. Highs around 90. Sunday night through Tuesday, partly cloudy. Lows in the lower 70s. Highs around 90. Tuesday night, mostly cloudy.

64, Springfield reported 63, Lincoln reported 66, and Pontiac reported 63. And once again at 4 a.m. in Peoria, under clear skies, the temperature was 64. Looking elsewhere around the Midwest at 4 a.m., Chicago was clear, and 68. Indianapolis was clear, and 66. St. Louis was partly cloudy, and 71. Kansas City was partly cloudy, and 67. Des Moines was clear, and 63. Milwaukee was clear, and 66. And now a discussion of hazardous weather conditions for the following counties in Illinois: Fulton, Knox, Marshall, Mason, McLean, Peoria, Stark, Tazewell, and Woodford. This hazardous weather outlook is for Central Illinois, East Central Illinois, Southeast Illinois, and West Central Illinois. For today and tonight, minor flooding is ongoing along portions of the Illinois River and the Wabash River. Otherwise, no hazardous weather is expected at this time. For Friday through Wednesday, typical summertime heat and humidity will return to central and southeast Illinois early next week as heat index readings climb to around 100 degrees Monday through Wednesday. Minor flooding will continue for several days along portions of the Illinois River and the Wabash River. Spotter information statement: spotter activation is not anticipated through tonight. The time is currently 4:22 a.m. Central Daylight Time. 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Now for the official National Weather Service forecast for Peoria and surrounding areas of Central Illinois. Today, sunny. Highs in the lower 80s. North winds around 5 miles an hour. Tonight, mostly clear. Lows in the upper 50s. North winds around 5 miles an hour until midnight, becoming light and variable. Friday, sunny. Highs in the lower 80s. Light and variable winds. Friday night, partly cloudy. Lows in the lower 60s. Southeast winds around 5 miles an hour. Saturday, partly sunny. Highs in the lower 80s. South winds 5 to 10 miles an hour. Saturday night and Sunday, partly cloudy. Lows in the upper 60s. Highs around 90. Sunday night through Tuesday, partly cloudy. Lows in the lower 70s. Highs around 90. Tuesday night, mostly clear until midnight, then becoming partly cloudy. A chance of showers after midnight. Lows in the lower 70s. Chance of rain 30%. Wednesday, sunny. Highs around 90. Again, the forecast for Peoria and surrounding areas of Central Illinois for today, sunny. Highs in the lower 80s. North winds around 5 miles an hour. At 4 a.m. in Peoria, skies were clear. The temperature was 64 degrees, the dew point was 63, and the relative humidity was 94%. The wind was northwest at 3 miles an hour. The pressure was 29.98 inches and steady. Around central and western Illinois, it was clear. It was 67 at Bloomington, 63 at Moline, 60 at Galesburg, 60 at Lakin, and 62 at Macomb. Quincy reported 64, Springfield reported 63, Lincoln reported 66, and Pontiac reported 63. And once again at 4 a.m. in Peoria, under clear skies, the temperature was 64. Looking elsewhere around the Midwest at 4 a.m., Chicago was clear, and 68. Indianapolis was clear, and 66. St. Louis was partly cloudy, and 71. Kansas City was partly cloudy, and 67. Des Moines was clear, and 63. Milwaukee was clear, and 66. And now a discussion of hazardous weather conditions for the following counties in Illinois: Fulton, Knox, Marshall, Mason, McLean, Peoria, Stark, Tazewell, and Woodford. This hazardous weather outlook is for Central Illinois, East Central Illinois, Southeast Illinois, and West Central Illinois. For today and tonight, minor flooding is ongoing along portions of the Illinois River and the Wabash River. Otherwise, no hazardous weather is expected at this time. For Friday through Wednesday, typical summertime heat and humidity will return to central and southeast Illinois early next week as heat index readings climb to around 100 degrees Monday through Wednesday. Minor flooding will continue for several days along portions of

Illinois River and the Wabash River. Spotter information statement. Spotter activation is not anticipated through tonight. The time is currently 4:26 a.m. Central Daylight Time. 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Now for the official National Weather Service forecast for Peoria and surrounding areas of central Illinois. Today, sunny. Highs in the lower 80s. North winds around 5 miles an hour. Tonight, mostly clear. Lows in the upper 50s. North winds around 5 miles an hour until midnight, becoming light and variable. Friday, sunny. Highs in the lower 80s. Light and variable winds. Friday night, partly cloudy. Lows in the lower 60s. Southeast winds around 5 miles an hour. Saturday, partly sunny. Highs in the lower 80s. South winds 5 to 10 miles an hour. Saturday night and Sunday, partly cloudy. Lows in the upper 60s. Highs around 90. Sunday night through Tuesday, partly cloudy. Lows in the lower 70s. Highs around 90. Tuesday night, mostly clear until midnight, then becoming partly cloudy. A chance of showers after midnight. Lows in the lower 70s. Chance of rain 30%. Wednesday, sunny. Highs around 90. Again, the forecast for Peoria and surrounding areas of central Illinois for today, sunny. Highs in the lower 80s. North winds around 5 miles an hour. At 4 a.m. in Peoria, skies were clear. The temperature was 64 degrees, the dew point was 63, and the relative humidity was 94%. The wind was northwest at 3 miles an hour. The pressure was 29.98 inches and steady. Around central and western Illinois, it was clear. It was 67 at Bloomington, 63 at Moline, 60 at Galesburg, 60 at Lakin, and 62 at Macomb. Quincy reported 64, Springfield reported 63, Lincoln reported 66, and Pontiac reported 63. And once again at 4 a.m. in Peoria, under clear skies, the temperature was 64. Looking elsewhere around the Midwest at 4 a.m., Chicago was clear, and 68. Indianapolis was clear, and 66. St. Louis was partly cloudy, and 71. Kansas City was partly cloudy, and 67. Des Moines was clear, and 63. Milwaukee was clear, and 66. And now a discussion of hazardous weather conditions for the following counties in Illinois: Fulton, Knox, Marshall, Mason, McLean, Peoria, Stark, Tazewell, and Woodford. This hazardous weather outlook is for central Illinois, east central Illinois, southeast Illinois, and west central Illinois. For today and tonight, minor flooding is ongoing along portions of the Illinois River and the Wabash River. Otherwise, no hazardous weather is expected at this time. For Friday through Wednesday, typical summertime heat and humidity will return to central and southeast Illinois early next week as heat index readings climb to around 100 degrees Monday through Wednesday. Minor flooding will continue for several days along portions of the Illinois River and the Wabash River. Spotter information statement. Spotter activation is not anticipated through tonight. The time is currently 4:29 a.m. Central Daylight Time. 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Now for the official National Weather Service forecast for Peoria and surrounding areas of central Illinois. Today, sunny. Highs in the lower 80s. North winds around 5 miles an hour. Tonight, mostly clear. Lows in the upper 50s. North winds around 5 miles an hour until midnight, becoming light and variable. Friday, sunny. Highs in the lower 80s. Light and variable winds. Friday night, partly cloudy. Lows in the lower 60s. Southeast winds around 5 miles an hour. Saturday, partly sunny. Highs in the lower 80s. South winds 5 to 10 miles an hour. Saturday night and Sunday, partly cloudy. Lows in the upper 60s. Highs around 90. Sunday night through Tuesday, partly cloudy. Lows in the lower 70s. Highs around 90.
Tuesday night, mostly clear until midnight, then becoming partly cloudy. A chance of showers after midnight. Lows in the lower 70s. Chance of rain 30%. Wednesday, sunny. Highs around 90. Again, the forecast for Peoria and surrounding areas of central Illinois for today, sunny. Highs in the lower 80s. North winds around 5 miles an hour. At 4 a.m. in Peoria, skies were clear. The temperature was 64 degrees, the dew point was 63, and the relative humidity was 94%. The wind was northwest at 3 miles an hour. The pressure was 29.98 inches and steady. Around central and western Illinois, it was clear. It was 67 at Bloomington, 63 at Moline, 60 at Galesburg, 60 at Lakin, and 62 at Macomb. Quincy reported 64, Springfield reported 63, Lincoln reported 66, and Pontiac reported 63. And once again at 4 a.m. in Peoria, under clear skies, the temperature was 64. Looking elsewhere around the Midwest at 4 a.m., Chicago was clear, and 68. Indianapolis was clear, and 66. St. Louis was partly cloudy, and 71. Kansas City was partly cloudy, and 67. Des Moines was clear, and 63. Milwaukee was clear, and 66. And now a discussion of hazardous weather conditions for the following counties in Illinois: Fulton, Knox, Marshall, Mason, McLean, Peoria, Stark, Tazewell, and Woodford. This hazardous weather outlook is for central Illinois, east central Illinois, southeast Illinois, and west central Illinois. For today and tonight, minor flooding is ongoing along portions of the Illinois River and the Wabash River. Otherwise, no hazardous weather is expected at this time. For Friday through Wednesday, typical summertime heat and humidity will return to central and southeast Illinois early next week as heat index readings climb to around 100 degrees Monday through Wednesday. Minor flooding will continue for several days along portions of the Illinois River and the Wabash River. Spotter Information Statement, Spotter Act Wednesday. Minor flooding will continue for several days along portions of the Illinois River and the Wabash River. Spotter Information Statement, Spotter activation is not anticipated through tonight. The time is currently 4:33 a.m. Central Daylight Time. 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Now for the official National Weather Service forecast for Peoria and surrounding areas of central Illinois. Today, sunny. Highs in the lower 80s. North winds around 5 miles an hour. Tonight, mostly clear. Lows in the upper 50s. North winds around 5 miles an hour until midnight, becoming light and variable. Friday, sunny. Highs in the lower 80s. Light and variable winds. Friday night, partly cloudy. Lows in the lower 60s. Southeast winds around 5 miles an hour. Saturday, partly sunny. Highs in the lower 80s. South winds 5 to 10 miles an hour. Saturday night and Sunday, partly cloudy. Lows in the upper 60s. Highs around 90. Sunday night through Tuesday, partly cloudy. Lows in the lower 70s. Highs around 90. Tuesday night, mostly clear until midnight, then becoming partly cloudy. A chance of showers after midnight. Lows in the lower 70s. Chance of rain 30%. Wednesday, sunny. Highs around 90. Again, the forecast for Peoria and surrounding areas of central Illinois for today, sunny. Highs in the lower 80s. North winds around 5 miles an hour. At 4 a.m. in Peoria, skies were clear. The temperature was 64 degrees, the dew point was 63, and the relative humidity was 94%. The wind was northwest at 3 miles an hour. The pressure was 29.98 inches and steady. Around central and western Illinois, it was clear. It was 67 at Bloomington, 63 at Moline, 60 at Galesburg, 60 at Lakin, and 62 at Macomb. Quincy reported 64, Springfield reported 63, Lincoln reported 66, and Pontiac reported 63. And once again at 4 a.m. in Peoria, under clear skies, the temperature was 64.

Looking elsewhere around the Midwest at 4 a.m., Chicago was clear, and 68. Indianapolis was clear, and 66. St. Louis was partly cloudy, and 71. Kansas City was partly cloudy, and 67. Des Moines was clear, and 63. Milwaukee was clear, and 66. And now a discussion of hazardous weather conditions for the following counties in Illinois: Fulton, Knox, Marshall, Mason, McLean, Peoria, Stark, Tazewell, and Woodford. This hazardous weather outlook is for Central Illinois, East Central Illinois, Southeast Illinois, and West Central Illinois. For today and tonight, minor flooding is ongoing along portions of the Illinois River and the Wabash River. Otherwise, no hazardous weather is expected at this time. For Friday through Wednesday, typical summertime heat and humidity will return to central and southeast Illinois early next week as heat index readings climb to around 100 degrees Monday through Wednesday. Minor flooding will continue for several days along portions of the Illinois River and the Wabash River. Spotter information statement: spotter activation is not anticipated through tonight. The time is currently 4:37 a.m. Central Daylight Time. 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Now for the official National Weather Service forecast for Peoria and surrounding areas of Central Illinois. Today, sunny. Highs in the lower 80s. North winds around 5 miles an hour. Tonight, mostly clear. Lows in the upper 50s. North winds around 5 miles an hour until midnight, becoming light and variable. Friday, sunny. Highs in the lower 80s. Light and variable winds. Friday night, partly cloudy. Lows in the lower 60s. Southeast winds around 5 miles an hour. Saturday, partly sunny. Highs in the lower 80s. South winds 5 to 10 miles an hour. Saturday night and Sunday, partly cloudy. Lows in the upper 60s. Highs around 90. Sunday night through Tuesday, partly cloudy. Lows in the lower 70s. Highs around 90. Tuesday night, mostly clear until midnight, then becoming partly cloudy. A chance of showers after midnight. Lows in the lower 70s. Chance of rain 30%. Wednesday, sunny. Highs around 90. Again, the forecast for Peoria and surrounding areas of Central Illinois for today: sunny. Highs in the lower 80s. North winds around 5 miles an hour. At 4 a.m. in Peoria, skies were clear. The temperature was 64 degrees, the dew point was 63, and the relative humidity was 94%. The wind was northwest at 3 miles an hour. The pressure was 29.98 inches and steady. Around central and western Illinois, it was clear. It was 67 at Bloomington, 63 at Moline, 60 at Galesburg, 60 at Lakin, and 62 at Macomb. Quincy reported 64, Springfield reported 63, Lincoln reported 66, and Pontiac reported 63. And once again at 4 a.m. in Peoria, under clear skies, the temperature was 64. Looking elsewhere around the Midwest at 4 a.m., Chicago was clear, and 68. Indianapolis was clear, and 66. St. Louis was partly cloudy, and 71. Kansas City was partly cloudy, and 67. Des Moines was clear, and 63. Milwaukee was clear, and 66. And now a discussion of hazardous weather conditions for the following counties in Illinois: Fulton, Knox, Marshall, Mason, McLean, Peoria, Stark, Tazewell, and Woodford. This hazardous weather outlook is for Central Illinois, East Central Illinois, Southeast Illinois, and West Central Illinois. For today and tonight, minor flooding is ongoing along portions of the Illinois River and the Wabash River. Otherwise, no hazardous weather is expected at this time. For Friday through Wednesday, typical summertime heat and humidity will return to central and southeast Illinois early next week as heat index readings climb to around 100 degrees Monday through Wednesday. Minor flooding will continue for several days along portions of the Illinois River and the Wabash River. Spotter information statement: spotter activation is not anticipated through tonight. The time is currently 4:40 a.m. Central Daylight Time.
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Now for the official National Weather Service forecast for Peoria and surrounding areas of central Illinois. Today, sunny. Highs in the lower 80s. North winds around 5 miles an hour. Tonight, mostly clear. Lows in the upper 50s. North winds around 5 miles an hour until midnight, becoming light and variable. Friday, sunny. Highs in the lower 80s. Light and variable winds. Friday night, partly cloudy. Lows in the lower 60s. Southeast winds around 5 miles an hour. Saturday, partly sunny. Highs in the lower 80s. South winds 5 to 10 miles an hour. Saturday night and Sunday, partly cloudy. Lows in the upper 60s. Highs around 90. Sunday night through Tuesday, partly cloudy. Lows in the lower 70s. Highs around 90. Tuesday night, mostly clear until midnight, then becoming partly cloudy. A chance of showers after midnight. Lows in the lower 70s. Chance of rain 30%. Wednesday, sunny. Highs around 90. Again, the forecast for Peoria and surrounding areas of central Illinois for today, sunny. Highs in the lower 80s. North winds around 5 miles an hour. At 4 a.m. in Peoria, skies were clear. The temperature was 64 degrees, the dew point was 63, and the relative humidity was 94%. The wind was northwest at 3 miles an hour. The pressure was 29.98 inches and steady. Around central and western Illinois, it was clear. It was 67 at Bloomington, 63 at Moline, 60 at Galesburg, 60 at Lakin, and 62 at Macomb. Quincy reported 64, Springfield reported 63, Lincoln reported 66, and Pontiac reported 63. And once again at 4 a.m. in Peoria, under clear skies, the temperature was 64. Looking elsewhere around the Midwest at 4 a.m., Chicago was clear, and 68. Indianapolis was clear, and 66. St. Louis was partly cloudy, and 71. Kansas City was partly cloudy, and 67. Des Moines was clear, and 63. Milwaukee was clear, and 66. And now a discussion of hazardous weather conditions for the following counties in Illinois: Fulton, Knox, Marshall, Mason, McLean, Peoria, Stark, Tazewell, and Woodford. This hazardous weather outlook is for central Illinois, east central Illinois, southeast Illinois, and west central Illinois. For today and tonight, minor flooding is ongoing along portions of the Illinois River and the Wabash River. Otherwise, no hazardous weather is expected at this time. For Friday through Wednesday, typical summertime heat and humidity will return to central and southeast Illinois early next week as heat index readings climb to around 100 degrees Monday through Wednesday. Minor flooding will continue for several days along portions of the Illinois River and the Wabash River. Spotter information statement: spotter activation is not anticipated through tonight. The time is currently 4:44 a.m. Central Daylight Time. 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Now for the official National Weather Service forecast for Peoria and surrounding areas of central Illinois. Today, sunny. Highs in the lower 80s. North winds around 5 miles an hour. Tonight, mostly clear. Lows in the upper 50s. North winds around 5 miles an hour until midnight, becoming light and variable. Friday, sunny. Highs in the lower 80s. Light and variable winds. Friday night, partly cloudy. Lows in the lower 60s. Southeast winds around 5 miles an hour. Saturday, partly sunny. Highs in the lower 80s. South winds 5 to 10 miles an hour. Saturday night and Sunday, partly cloudy. Lows in the upper 60s. Highs around 90. Sunday night through Tuesday, partly cloudy. Lows in the lower 70s. Highs around 90. Tuesday night, mostly clear until midnight, then becoming partly cloudy. A chance of showers after midnight. Lows in the lower 70s. Chance of rain 30%. Wednesday, sunny.

highs around 90. Again, the forecast for Peoria and surrounding areas of central Illinois for today, sunny. Highs in the lower 80s. North winds around 5 miles an hour. At 4 a.m. in Peoria, skies were clear. The temperature was 64 degrees, the dew point was 63, and the relative humidity was 94%. The wind was northwest at 3 miles an hour. The pressure was 29.98 inches and steady. Around central and western Illinois, it was clear. It was 67 at Bloomington, 63 at Moline, 60 at Galesburg, 60 at Lakin, and 62 at Macomb. Quincy reported 64, Springfield reported 63, Lincoln reported 66, and Pontiac reported 63. And once again at 4 a.m. in Peoria, under clear skies, the temperature was 64. Looking elsewhere around the Midwest at 4 a.m., Chicago was clear, and 68. Indianapolis was clear, and 66. St. Louis was partly cloudy, and 71. Kansas City was partly cloudy, and 67. Des Moines was clear, and 63. Milwaukee was clear, and 66. And now a discussion of hazardous weather conditions for the following counties in Illinois: Fulton, Knox, Marshall, Mason, McLean, Peoria, Stark, Tazewell, and Woodford. This hazardous weather outlook is for central Illinois, east central Illinois, southeast Illinois, and west central Illinois. For today and tonight, minor flooding is ongoing along portions of the Illinois River and the Wabash River. Otherwise, no hazardous weather is expected at this time. For Friday through Wednesday, typical summertime heat and humidity will return to central and southeast Illinois early next week as heat index readings climb to around 100 degrees Monday through Wednesday. Minor flooding will continue for several days along portions of the Illinois River and the Wabash River. Spotter information statement: spotter activation is not anticipated through tonight. The time is currently 4:47 a.m. Central Daylight Time. 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Now for the official National Weather Service forecast for Peoria and surrounding areas of central Illinois. Today, sunny. Highs in the lower 80s. North winds around 5 miles an hour. Tonight, mostly clear. Lows in the upper 50s. North winds around 5 miles an hour until midnight, becoming light and variable. Friday, sunny. Highs in the lower 80s. Light and variable winds. Friday night, partly cloudy. Lows in the lower 60s. Southeast winds around 5 miles an hour. Saturday, partly sunny. Highs in the lower 80s. South winds 5 to 10 miles an hour. Saturday night and Sunday, partly cloudy. Lows in the upper 60s. Highs around 90. Sunday night through Tuesday, partly cloudy. Lows in the lower 70s. Highs around 90. Tuesday night, mostly clear until midnight, then becoming partly cloudy. A chance of showers after midnight. Lows in the lower 70s. Chance of rain 30%. Wednesday, sunny. Highs around 90. Again, the forecast for Peoria and surrounding areas of central Illinois for today, sunny. Highs in the lower 80s. North winds around 5 miles an hour. At 4 a.m. in Peoria, skies were clear. The temperature was 64 degrees, the dew point was 63, and the relative humidity was 94%. The wind was northwest at 3 miles an hour. The pressure was 29.98 inches and steady. Around central and western Illinois, it was clear. It was 67 at Bloomington, 63 at Moline, 60 at Galesburg, 60 at Lakin, and 62 at Macomb. Quincy reported 64, Springfield reported 63, Lincoln reported 66, and Pontiac reported 63. And once again at 4 a.m. in Peoria, under clear skies, the temperature was 64. Looking elsewhere around the Midwest at 4 a.m., Chicago was clear, and 68. Indianapolis was clear, and 66. St. Louis was partly cloudy, and 71. Kansas City was partly cloudy, and 67. Des Moines was clear, and 63. Milwaukee was clear, and 66.

4 p.m. The normal high is 84. Yesterday's low temperature of 67 degrees occurred at 11:59 p.m. The normal low is 63. No precipitation fell yesterday, which leaves the monthly total at 6.63 inches. This is 3.94 inches above the normal amount of 2.69 inches for August. The total precipitation for the year still stands at 30.84 inches, which is 5.47 inches above normal. There were 11 cooling degree days yesterday, which is 3 above normal. This brings the monthly total to 251, which is minus 6 below normal. The yearly total since January 1st is 960, which is 3 above normal. Yesterday the maximum wind observed was 15 miles an hour from the northwest. The highest wind gust observed was 23 miles per hour from the north, which occurred at 1:53 p.m. Yesterday the average wind speed was 6 miles per hour. The normal high temperature for today is 84 degrees, and the normal low is 63. The record high for today is 99, which occurred in 2024, and the record low is 43, which occurred in 1910. Sunrise today is at 6:21 a.m. and sunset is at 7:39 p.m. And now a discussion of hazardous weather conditions for the following counties in Illinois: Fulton, Knox, Marshall, Mason, McLean, Peoria, Stark, Tazewell, and Woodford. This hazardous weather outlook is for Central Illinois, East Central Illinois, Southeast Illinois, and West Central Illinois. For today and tonight, minor flooding is ongoing along portions of the Illinois River and the Wabash River. Otherwise, no hazardous weather is expected at this time. For Friday through Wednesday, typical summertime heat and humidity will return to Central and Southeast Illinois early next week as heat index readings climb to around 100 degrees Monday through Wednesday. Minor flooding will continue for several days along portions of the Illinois River and the Wabash River. Spotter information statement: spotter activation is not anticipated through tonight. The time is currently 5:02 a.m. Central Daylight Time. 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Now for the official National Weather Service forecast for Peoria and surrounding areas of Central Illinois. Today, sunny. Highs in the lower 80s. North winds around 5 miles an hour. Tonight, mostly clear. Lows in the upper 50s. North winds around 5 miles an hour until midnight, becoming light and variable. Friday, sunny. Highs in the lower 80s. Light and variable winds. Friday night, partly cloudy. Lows in the lower 60s. Southeast winds around 5 miles an hour. Saturday, partly sunny. Highs in the lower 80s. South winds 5 to 10 miles an hour. Saturday night and Sunday, partly cloudy. Lows in the upper 60s. Highs around 90. Sunday night through Tuesday, partly cloudy. Lows in the lower 70s. Highs around 90. Tuesday night, mostly clear until midnight, then becoming partly cloudy. A chance of showers after midnight. Lows in the lower 70s. Chance of rain 30%. Wednesday, sunny. Highs around 90. Again, the forecast for Peoria and surrounding areas of Central Illinois for today: sunny. Highs in the lower 80s. North winds around 5 miles an hour. At 5 a.m. the report from Peoria was not available. At Bloomington, skies were clear. The temperature was 66 degrees, the dew point was 63, and the relative humidity was 90%. The wind was northwest at 9 miles an hour. The pressure was 29.99 inches and steady. Around central and western Illinois, it was clear, with a temperature of 66 at Bloomington, 61 at Moline, 60 at Galesburg, and 60 at Lakin. Under clear skies, Macomb reported 61, Springfield reported 64, and Lincoln reported 65. At Quincy, it was mostly cloudy, with a temperature of 64. At Pontiac, it was cloudy, with a temperature of 64. And once again at 5 a.m. the report from Peoria was not available. At Bloomington, under clear skies, the temperature was 66. And now a discussion of hazardous weather conditions for the following counties in Illinois: Fulton, Knox, Marshall, Mason, McLean, Peoria, Stark,
Tazewell, and Woodford. This hazardous weather outlook is for Central Illinois, East Central Illinois, Southeast Illinois, and West Central Illinois. For today and tonight, minor flooding is ongoing along portions of the Illinois River and the Wabash River. Otherwise, no hazardous weather is expected at this time. For Friday through Wednesday, typical summertime heat and humidity will return to central and southeast Illinois early next week as heat index readings climb to around 100 degrees Monday through Wednesday. Minor flooding will continue for several days along portions of the Illinois River and the Wabash River. Spotter information statement. Spotter activation is not anticipated through tonight. The time is currently 5:06 a.m. Central Daylight Time. 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Now for the official National Weather Service forecast for Peoria and surrounding areas of Central Illinois. Today, sunny. Highs in the lower 80s. North winds around 5 miles an hour. Tonight, mostly clear. Lows in the upper 50s. North winds around 5 miles an hour until midnight, becoming light and variable. Friday, sunny. Highs in the lower 80s. Light and variable winds. Friday night, partly cloudy. Lows in the lower 60s. Southeast winds around 5 miles an hour. Saturday, partly sunny. Highs in the lower 80s. South winds 5 to 10 miles an hour. Saturday night and Sunday, partly cloudy. Lows in the upper 60s. Highs around 90. Sunday night through Tuesday, partly cloudy. Lows in the lower 70s. Highs around 90. Tuesday night, mostly clear until midnight, then becoming partly cloudy. A chance of showers after midnight. Lows in the lower 70s. Chance of rain 30%. Wednesday, sunny. Highs around 90. Again, the forecast for Peoria and surrounding areas of Central Illinois for today, sunny. Highs in the lower 80s. North winds around 5 miles an hour. At 5 a.m. the report from Peoria was not available. At Bloomington, skies were clear. The temperature was 66 degrees, the dew point was 63, and the relative humidity was 90%. The wind was northwest at 9 miles an hour. The pressure was 29.99 inches and steady. Around central and western Illinois, it was clear, with a temperature of 66 at Bloomington, 61 at Moline, 60 at Galesburg, and 60 at Lakin. Under clear skies, Macomb reported 61, Springfield reported 64, and Lincoln reported 65. At Quincy, it was mostly cloudy, with a temperature of 64. At Pontiac, it was cloudy, with a temperature of 64. And once again at 5 a.m. the report from Peoria was not available. At Bloomington, under clear skies, the temperature was 66. Looking elsewhere around the Midwest at 5 a.m., Chicago was clear, and 67. Indianapolis was clear, and 66. St. Louis was clear, and 70. Kansas City was partly cloudy, and 65. Des Moines was clear, and 63. Milwaukee was clear, and 66. And now a discussion of hazardous weather conditions for the following counties in Illinois: Fulton, Knox, Marshall, Mason, McLean, Peoria, Stark, Tazewell, and Woodford. This hazardous weather outlook is for Central Illinois, East Central Illinois, Southeast Illinois, and West Central Illinois. For today and tonight, minor flooding is ongoing along portions of the Illinois River and the Wabash River. Otherwise, no hazardous weather is expected at this time. For Friday through Wednesday, typical summertime heat and humidity will return to central and southeast Illinois early next week as heat index readings climb to around 100 degrees Monday through Wednesday. Minor flooding will continue for several days along portions of the Illinois River and the Wabash River. Spotter information statement. Spotter activation is not anticipated through tonight. The time is currently 5:10 a.m. Central Daylight Time. 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Now for the official National Weather Service forecast for Peoria and surrounding areas of Central Illinois. Today, sunny. Highs in the lower 80s. North winds around 5 miles an hour. Tonight, mostly clear.

lows in the upper 50s. North winds around 5 miles an hour until midnight, becoming light and variable. Friday, sunny. Highs in the lower 80s. Light and variable winds. Friday night, partly cloudy. Lows in the lower 60s. Southeast winds around 5 miles an hour. Saturday, partly sunny. Highs in the lower 80s. South winds 5 to 10 miles an hour. Saturday night and Sunday, partly cloudy. Lows in the upper 60s. Highs around 90. Sunday night through Tuesday, partly cloudy. Lows in the lower 70s. Highs around 90. Tuesday night, mostly clear until midnight, then becoming partly cloudy. A chance of showers after midnight. Lows in the lower 70s. Chance of rain 30%. Wednesday, sunny. Highs around 90. Again, the forecast for Peoria and surrounding areas of central Illinois for today, sunny. Highs in the lower 80s. North winds around 5 miles an hour. At 5 a.m. in Peoria, skies were clear. The temperature was 63 degrees, the dew point was 61, and the relative humidity was 94%. The wind was calm. The pressure was 29.99 inches and rising. Around central and western Illinois, it was clear, with a temperature of 66 at Bloomington, 61 at Moline, 60 at Galesburg, and 60 at Lakin. Under clear skies, Macomb reported 61, Springfield reported 64, and Lincoln reported 65. At Quincy, it was mostly cloudy, with a temperature of 64. At Pontiac, it was cloudy, with a temperature of 64. And once again at 5 a.m. in Peoria, under clear skies, the temperature was 63. Looking elsewhere around the Midwest at 5 a.m., Chicago was clear, and 67. Indianapolis was clear, and 66. St. Louis was clear, and 70. Kansas City was partly cloudy, and 65. Des Moines was clear, and 63. Milwaukee was clear, and 66. 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WXJ71 is part of the All Hazards Network of NOAA Weather Radio. And now a discussion of hazardous weather conditions for the following counties in Illinois: Fulton, Knox, Marshall, Mason, McLean, Peoria, Stark, Tazewell, and Woodford. This hazardous weather outlook is for central Illinois, east central Illinois, southeast Illinois, and west central Illinois. For today and tonight, minor flooding is ongoing along portions of the Illinois River and the Wabash River. Otherwise, no hazardous weather is expected at this time. For Friday through Wednesday, typical summertime heat and humidity will return to central and southeast Illinois early next week as heat index readings climb to around 100 degrees Monday through Wednesday. Minor flooding will continue for several days along portions of the Illinois River and the Wabash River. Spotter information statement. Spotter activation is not anticipated through tonight. The time is currently 5:14 a.m. Central Daylight Time. 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Now for the official National Weather Service forecast for Peoria and surrounding areas of central Illinois. Today, sunny. Highs in the lower 80s. North winds around 5 miles an hour. Tonight, mostly clear. Lows in the upper 50s. North winds around 5 miles an hour until midnight, becoming light and variable. Friday, sunny. Highs in the lower 80s. Light and variable winds. Friday night, partly cloudy. Lows in the lower 60s. Southeast winds around 5 miles an hour. Saturday, partly sunny. Highs in the lower 80s. South winds 5 to 10 miles an hour. Saturday night and Sunday, partly cloudy. Lows in the upper 60s. Highs around 90. Sunday night through Tuesday,

partly cloudy. Lows in the lower 70s. Highs around 90. Tuesday night, mostly clear until midnight, then becoming partly cloudy. A chance of showers after midnight. Lows in the lower 70s. Chance of rain 30%. Wednesday, sunny. Highs around 90. Again, the forecast for Peoria and surrounding areas of central Illinois for today, sunny. Highs in the lower 80s. North winds around 5 miles an hour. The Peoria, Illinois climate summary for yesterday, August 26, 2026. Yesterday's high temperature of 85 degrees occurred at 1:04 p.m. The normal high is 84. Yesterday's low temperature of 67 degrees occurred at 11:59 p.m. The normal low is 63. No precipitation fell yesterday, which leaves the monthly total at 6.63 inches. This is 3.94 inches above the normal amount of 2.69 inches for August. The total precipitation for the year still stands at 30.84 inches, which is 5.47 inches above normal. There were 11 cooling degree days yesterday, which is 3 above normal. This brings the monthly total to 251, which is minus 6 below normal. The yearly total since January 1st is 960, which is 3 above normal. Yesterday the maximum wind observed was 15 miles an hour from the northwest. The highest wind gust observed was 23 miles per hour from the north, which occurred at 1:53 p.m. Yesterday the average wind speed was 6 miles per hour. The normal high temperature for today is 84 degrees, and the normal low is 63. The record high for today is 99, which occurred in 2024, and the record low is 43, which occurred in 1910. Sunrise today is at 6:21 a.m. and sunset is at 7:39 p.m. At 5 a.m. in Peoria, skies were clear. The temperature was 63 degrees, the dew point was 61, and the relative humidity was 94%. The wind was calm. The pressure was 29.99 inches and rising. Around central and western Illinois, it was clear, with a temperature of 66 at Bloomington, 61 at Moline, 60 at Galesburg, and 60 at Lakin. Under clear skies, Macomb reported 61, Springfield reported 64, and Lincoln reported 65. At Quincy, it was mostly cloudy, with a temperature of 64. At Pontiac, it was cloudy, with a temperature of 64. And once again at 5 a.m. in Peoria, under clear skies, the temperature was 63. Looking elsewhere around the Midwest at 5 a.m., Chicago was clear, and 67. Indianapolis was clear, and 66. St. Louis was partly cloudy, and 70. Kansas City was partly cloudy, and 65. Des Moines was clear, and 63. Milwaukee was clear, and 66. And now a discussion of hazardous weather conditions for the following counties in Illinois: Fulton, Knox, Marshall, Mason, McLean, Peoria, Stark, Tazewell, and Woodford. This hazardous weather outlook is for central Illinois, east central Illinois, southeast Illinois, and west central Illinois. For today and tonight, minor flooding is ongoing along portions of the Illinois River and the Wabash River. Otherwise, no hazardous weather is expected at this time. For Friday through Wednesday, typical summertime heat and humidity will return to central and southeast Illinois early next week as heat index readings climb to around 100 degrees Monday through Wednesday. Minor flooding will continue for several days along portions of the Illinois River and the Wabash River. Spotter information statement: spotter activation is not anticipated through tonight. The time is currently 5:19 a.m. Central Daylight Time. 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Now for the official National Weather Service forecast for Peoria and surrounding areas of central Illinois. Today, sunny. Highs in the lower 80s. North winds around 5 miles an hour. Tonight, mostly clear. Lows in the upper 50s. North winds around 5 miles an hour until midnight, becoming light and variable. Friday, sunny. Highs in the lower 80s. Light and variable winds. Friday night, partly cloudy. Lows in the lower 60s. Southeast winds around 5 miles an hour. Saturday, partly sunny,

temperature of 66 at Bloomington, 61 at Moline, 60 at Galesburg, and 60 at Lakin. Under clear skies, Macomb reported 61, Springfield reported 64, and Lincoln reported 65. At Quincy, it was mostly cloudy, with a temperature of 64. At Pontiac, it was cloudy, with a temperature of 64. And once again at 5 a.m. in Peoria, under clear skies, the temperature was 63. At 5 a.m. in Peoria, skies were clear. The temperature was 63 degrees, the dew point was 61, and the relative humidity was 94%. The wind was calm. The pressure was 29.99 inches and rising. Around central and western Illinois, it was clear, with a temperature of 66 at Bloomington, 61 at Moline, 60 at Galesburg, and 60 at Lakin. Under clear skies, Macomb reported 61, Springfield reported 64, and Lincoln reported 65. At Quincy, it was mostly cloudy, with a temperature of 64. At Pontiac, it was cloudy, with a temperature of 64. And once again at 5 a.m. in Peoria, under clear skies, the temperature was 63. Looking elsewhere around the Midwest at 5 a.m., Chicago was clear, and 67. Indianapolis was clear, and 66. St. Louis was partly cloudy, and 70. Kansas City was partly cloudy, and 65. Des Moines was clear, and 63. Milwaukee was clear, and 66. And now a discussion of hazardous weather conditions for the following counties in Illinois: Fulton, Knox, Marshall, Mason, McLean, Peoria, Stark, Tazewell, and Woodford. This hazardous weather outlook is for central Illinois, east central Illinois, southeast Illinois, and west central Illinois. For today and tonight, minor flooding is ongoing along portions of the Illinois River and the Wabash River. Otherwise, no hazardous weather is expected at this time. For Friday through Wednesday, typical summertime heat and humidity will return to central and southeast Illinois early next week as heat index readings climb to around 100 degrees Monday through Wednesday. Minor flooding will continue for several days along portions of the Illinois River and the Wabash River. Spotter information statement: spotter activation is not anticipated through tonight. The time is currently 5:24 a.m. Central Daylight Time. 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Now for the official National Weather Service forecast for Peoria and surrounding areas of central Illinois. Today, sunny. Highs in the lower 80s. North winds around 5 miles an hour. Tonight, mostly clear. Lows in the upper 50s. North winds around 5 miles an hour until midnight, becoming light and variable. Friday, sunny. Highs in the lower 80s. Light and variable winds. Friday night, partly cloudy. Lows in the lower 60s. Southeast winds around 5 miles an hour. Saturday, partly sunny. Highs in the lower 80s. South winds 5 to 10 miles an hour. Saturday night and Sunday, partly cloudy. Lows in the upper 60s. Highs around 90. Sunday night through Tuesday, partly cloudy. Lows in the lower 70s. Highs around 90. Tuesday night, mostly clear until midnight, then becoming partly cloudy. A chance of showers after midnight. Lows in the lower 70s. Chance of rain 30%. Wednesday, sunny. Highs around 90. Again, the forecast for Peoria and surrounding areas of central Illinois for today, sunny. Highs in the lower 80s. North winds around 5 miles an hour. At 5 a.m. in Peoria, skies were clear. The temperature was 63 degrees, the dew point was 61, and the relative humidity was 94%. The wind was calm. The pressure was 29.99 inches and rising. Around central and western Illinois, it was clear, with a temperature of 66 at Bloomington, 61 at Moline, 60 at Galesburg, and 60 at Lakin. Under clear skies, Macomb reported 61, Springfield reported 64, and Lincoln reported 65. At Quincy, it was mostly cloudy, with a temperature of 64. At Pontiac, it was cloudy, with a temperature of 64. And once again at 5 a.m. in Peoria, under clear skies, the temperature was

Looking elsewhere around the Midwest at 5 a.m., Chicago was clear, and 67. Indianapolis was clear, and 66. St. Louis was partly cloudy, and 70. Kansas City was partly cloudy, and 65. Des Moines was clear, and 63. Milwaukee was clear, and 66. And now a discussion of hazardous weather conditions for the following counties in Illinois: Fulton, Knox, Marshall, Mason, McLean, Peoria, Stark, Tazewell, and Woodford. This hazardous weather outlook is for Central Illinois, East Central Illinois, Southeast Illinois, and West Central Illinois. For today and tonight, minor flooding is ongoing along portions of the Illinois River and the Wabash River. Otherwise, no hazardous weather is expected at this time. For Friday through Wednesday, typical summertime heat and humidity will return to central and southeast Illinois early next week as heat index readings climb to around 100 degrees Monday through Wednesday. Minor flooding will continue for several days along portions of the Illinois River and the Wabash River. Spotter information statement: spotter activation is not anticipated through tonight. The time is currently 5:28 a.m. Central Daylight Time. 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Now for the official National Weather Service forecast for Peoria and surrounding areas of Central Illinois. Today, sunny. Highs in the lower 80s. North winds around 5 miles an hour. Tonight, mostly clear. Lows in the upper 50s. North winds around 5 miles an hour until midnight, becoming light and variable. Friday, sunny. Highs in the lower 80s. Light and variable winds. Friday night, partly cloudy. Lows in the lower 60s. Southeast winds around 5 miles an hour. Saturday, partly sunny. Highs in the lower 80s. South winds 5 to 10 miles an hour. Saturday night and Sunday, partly cloudy. Lows in the upper 60s. Highs around 90. Sunday night through Tuesday, partly cloudy. Lows in the lower 70s. Highs around 90. Tuesday night, mostly clear until midnight, then becoming partly cloudy. A chance of showers after midnight. Lows in the lower 70s. Chance of rain 30%. Wednesday, sunny. Highs around 90. Again, the forecast for Peoria and surrounding areas of Central Illinois for today: sunny. Highs in the lower 80s. North winds around 5 miles an hour. At 5 a.m. in Peoria, skies were clear. The temperature was 63 degrees, the dew point was 61, and the relative humidity was 94%. The wind was calm. The pressure was 29.99 inches and rising. Around central and western Illinois, it was clear, with a temperature of 66 at Bloomington, 61 at Moline, 60 at Galesburg, and 60 at Lakin. Under clear skies, Macomb reported 61, Springfield reported 64, and Lincoln reported 65. At Quincy, it was mostly cloudy, with a temperature of 64. At Pontiac, it was cloudy, with a temperature of 64. And once again at 5 a.m. in Peoria, under clear skies, the temperature was 63. The Peoria, Illinois climate summary for yesterday, August 26, 2026. Yesterday's high temperature of 85 degrees occurred at 1:04 p.m. The normal high is 84. Yesterday's low temperature of 67 degrees occurred at 11:59 p.m. The normal low is 63. No precipitation fell yesterday, which leaves the monthly total at 6.63 inches. This is 3.94 inches above the normal amount of 2.69 inches for August. The total precipitation for the year still stands at 30.84 inches, which is 5.47 inches above normal. There were 11 cooling degree days yesterday, which is 3 above normal. This brings the monthly total to 251, which is minus 6 below normal. The yearly total since January 1st is 960, which is 3 above normal. Yesterday the maximum wind observed was 15 miles an hour from the northwest. The highest wind gust observed was 23 miles per hour from the north, which occurred at 1:53 p.m. Yesterday the average wind speed was 6 miles per hour. The normal high temperature for today is 84 degrees, and the normal low is 63.
The record high for today is 99, which occurred in 2024, and the record low is 43, which occurred in 1910. Sunrise today is at 6:21 a.m. and sunset is at 7:39 p.m. Looking elsewhere around the Midwest at 5 a.m., Chicago was clear, and 67. Indianapolis was clear, and 66. St. Louis was partly cloudy, and 70. Kansas City was partly cloudy, and 65. Des Moines was clear, and 63. Milwaukee was clear, and 66. And now a discussion of hazardous weather conditions for the following counties in Illinois: Fulton, Knox, Marshall, Mason, McLean, Peoria, Stark, Tazewell, and Woodford. This hazardous weather outlook is for Central Illinois, East Central Illinois, Southeast Illinois, and West Central Illinois. For today and tonight, minor flooding is ongoing along portions of the Illinois River and the Wabash River. Otherwise, no hazardous weather is expected at this time. For Friday through Wednesday, typical summertime heat and humidity will return to central and southeast Illinois early next week as heat index readings climb to around 100 degrees Monday through Wednesday. Minor flooding will continue for several days along portions of the Illinois River and the Wabash River. Spotter information statement. Spotter activation is not anticipated. Flooding will continue for several days along portions of the Illinois River and the Wabash River. Spotter information statement. Spotter activation is not anticipated through tonight. The time is currently 5:33 a.m. Central Daylight Time. 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Now for the official National Weather Service forecast for Peoria and surrounding areas of Central Illinois. Today, sunny. Highs in the lower 80s. North winds around 5 miles an hour. Tonight, mostly clear. Lows in the upper 50s. North winds around 5 miles an hour until midnight, becoming light and variable. Friday, sunny. Highs in the lower 80s. Light and variable winds. Friday night, partly cloudy. Lows in the lower 60s. Southeast winds around 5 miles an hour. Saturday, partly sunny. Highs in the lower 80s. South winds 5 to 10 miles an hour. Saturday night and Sunday, partly cloudy. Lows in the upper 60s. Highs around 90. Sunday night through Tuesday, partly cloudy. Lows in the lower 70s. Highs around 90. Tuesday night, mostly clear until midnight, then becoming partly cloudy. A chance of showers after midnight. Lows in the lower 70s. Chance of rain 30%. Wednesday, sunny. Highs around 90. Again, the forecast for Peoria and surrounding areas of Central Illinois for today, sunny. Highs in the lower 80s. North winds around 5 miles an hour. At 5 a.m. in Peoria, skies were clear. The temperature was 63 degrees, the dew point was 61, and the relative humidity was 94%. The wind was calm. The pressure was 29.99 inches and rising. Around central and western Illinois, it was clear, with a temperature of 66 at Bloomington, 61 at Moline, 60 at Galesburg, and 60 at Lakin. Under clear skies, Macomb reported 61, Springfield reported 64, and Lincoln reported 65. At Quincy, it was mostly cloudy, with a temperature of 64. At Pontiac, it was cloudy, with a temperature of 64. And once again at 5 a.m. in Peoria, under clear skies, the temperature was 63. Looking elsewhere around the Midwest at 5 a.m., Chicago was clear, and 67. Indianapolis was clear, and 66. St. Louis was partly cloudy, and 70. Kansas City was partly cloudy, and 65. Des Moines was clear, and 63. Milwaukee was clear, and 66. And now a discussion of hazardous weather conditions for the following counties in Illinois: Fulton, Knox, Marshall, Mason, McLean, Peoria, Stark, Tazewell, and Woodford. This hazardous weather outlook is for Central Illinois, East Central Illinois, Southeast Illinois, and West Central Illinois. For today and tonight, minor flooding is ongoing along portions of the Illinois River and the Wabash River. Otherwise,

hazardous weather is expected at this time. For Friday through Wednesday, typical summertime heat and humidity will return to central and southeast Illinois early next week as heat index readings climb to around 100 degrees Monday through Wednesday. Minor flooding will continue for several days along portions of the Illinois River and the Wabash River. Spotter information statement. Spotter activation is not anticipated through tonight. The time is currently 5:37 a.m. Central Daylight Time. 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Now for the official National Weather Service forecast for Peoria and surrounding areas of central Illinois. Today, sunny. Highs in the lower 80s. North winds around 5 miles an hour. Tonight, mostly clear. Lows in the upper 50s. North winds around 5 miles an hour until midnight, becoming light and variable. Friday, sunny. Highs in the lower 80s. Light and variable winds. Friday night, partly cloudy. Lows in the lower 60s. Southeast winds around 5 miles an hour. Saturday, partly sunny. Highs in the lower 80s. South winds 5 to 10 miles an hour. Saturday night and Sunday, partly cloudy. Lows in the upper 60s. Highs around 90. Sunday night through Tuesday, partly cloudy. Lows in the lower 70s. Highs around 90. Tuesday night, mostly clear until midnight, then becoming partly cloudy. A chance of showers after midnight. Lows in the lower 70s. Chance of rain 30%. Wednesday, sunny. Highs around 90. Again, the forecast for Peoria and surrounding areas of central Illinois for today, sunny. Highs in the lower 80s. North winds around 5 miles an hour. At 5 a.m. in Peoria, skies were clear. The temperature was 63 degrees, the dew point was 61, and the relative humidity was 94%. The wind was calm. The pressure was 29.99 inches and rising. Around central and western Illinois, it was clear, with a temperature of 66 at Bloomington, 61 at Moline, 60 at Galesburg, and 60 at Lakin. Under clear skies, Macomb reported 61, Springfield reported 64, and Lincoln reported 65. At Quincy, it was mostly cloudy, with a temperature of 64. At Pontiac, it was cloudy, with a temperature of 64. And once again at 5 a.m. in Peoria, under clear skies, the temperature was 63. Looking elsewhere around the Midwest at 5 a.m., Chicago was clear, and 67. Indianapolis was clear, and 66. St. Louis was partly cloudy, and 70. Kansas City was partly cloudy, and 65. Des Moines was clear, and 63. Milwaukee was clear, and 66. And now a discussion of hazardous weather conditions for the following counties in Illinois: Fulton, Knox, Marshall, Mason, McLean, Peoria, Stark, Tazewell, and Woodford. This hazardous weather outlook is for central Illinois, east central Illinois, southeast Illinois, and west central Illinois. For today and tonight, minor flooding is ongoing along portions of the Illinois River and the Wabash River. Otherwise, no hazardous weather is expected at this time. For Friday through Wednesday, typical summertime heat and humidity will return to central and southeast Illinois early next week as heat index readings climb to around 100 degrees Monday through Wednesday. Minor flooding will continue for several days along portions of the Illinois River and the Wabash River. Spotter information statement. Spotter activation is not anticipated through tonight. The time is currently 5:40 a.m. Central Daylight Time. 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Now for the official National Weather Service forecast for Peoria and surrounding areas of central Illinois. Today, sunny. Highs in the lower 80s. North winds around 5 miles an hour. Tonight, mostly clear. Lows in the upper 50s. North winds around 5 miles an hour until midnight, becoming light and variable. Friday, sunny. Highs in the lower 80s. Light and variable winds. Friday night, partly cloudy. Lows in the lower 60s. Southeast winds around 5 miles an hour.
Saturday, partly sunny. Highs in the lower 80s. South winds 5 to 10 miles an hour. Saturday night and Sunday, partly cloudy. Lows in the upper 60s. Highs around 90. Sunday night through Tuesday, partly cloudy. Lows in the lower 70s. Highs around 90. Tuesday night, mostly clear until midnight, then becoming partly cloudy. A chance of showers after midnight. Lows in the lower 70s. Chance of rain 30%. Wednesday, sunny. Highs around 90. Again, the forecast for Peoria and surrounding areas of central Illinois for today, sunny. Highs in the lower 80s. North winds around 5 miles an hour. At 5 a.m. in Peoria, skies were clear. The temperature was 63 degrees, the dew point was 61, and the relative humidity was 94%. The wind was calm. The pressure was 29.99 inches and rising. Around central and western Illinois, it was clear, with a temperature of 66 at Bloomington, 61 at Moline, 60 at Galesburg, and 60 at Lakin. Under clear skies, Macomb reported 61, Springfield reported 64, and Lincoln reported 65. At Quincy, it was mostly cloudy, with a temperature of 64. At Pontiac, it was cloudy, with a temperature of 64. And once again at 5 a.m. in Peoria, under clear skies, the temperature was 63. Looking elsewhere around the Midwest at 5 a.m., Chicago was clear, and 67. Indianapolis was clear, and 66. St. Louis was partly cloudy, and 70. Kansas City was partly cloudy, and 65. Des Moines was clear, and 63. Milwaukee was clear, and 66. And now a discussion of hazardous weather conditions for the following counties in Illinois: Fulton, Knox, Marshall, Mason, McLean, Peoria, Stark, Tazewell, and Woodford. This hazardous weather outlook is for central Illinois, east central Illinois, southeast Illinois, and west central Illinois. For today and tonight, minor flooding is ongoing along portions of the Illinois River and the Wabash River. Otherwise, no hazardous weather is expected at this time. For Friday through Wednesday, typical summertime heat and humidity will return to central and southeast Illinois early next week as heat index readings climb to around 100 degrees Monday through Wednesday. Minor flooding will continue for several days along portions of the Illinois River and the Wabash River. Spotter information statement: spotter activation is not anticipated through tonight. The time is currently 5:44 a.m. Central Daylight Time. 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Now for the official National Weather Service forecast for Peoria and surrounding areas of central Illinois. Today, sunny. Highs in the lower 80s. North winds around 5 miles an hour. Tonight, mostly clear. Lows in the upper 50s. North winds around 5 miles an hour until midnight, becoming light and variable. Friday, sunny. Highs in the lower 80s. Light and variable winds. Friday night, partly cloudy. Lows in the lower 60s. Southeast winds around 5 miles an hour. Saturday, partly sunny. Highs in the lower 80s. South winds 5 to 10 miles an hour. Saturday night and Sunday, partly cloudy. Lows in the upper 60s. Highs around 90. Sunday night through Tuesday, partly cloudy. Lows in the lower 70s. Highs around 90. Tuesday night, mostly clear until midnight, then becoming partly cloudy. A chance of showers after midnight. Lows in the lower 70s. Chance of rain 30%. Wednesday, sunny. Highs around 90. Again, the forecast for Peoria and surrounding areas of central Illinois for today, sunny. Highs in the lower 80s. North winds around 5 miles an hour. The Peoria, Illinois climate summary for yesterday, August 26, 2026. Yesterday's high temperature of 85 degrees occurred at 1:04 p.m. The normal high is 84. Yesterday's low temperature of 67 degrees occurred at 11:59 p.m. The normal low is 63. No precipitation fell yesterday, which leaves the monthly total at 6.63 inches.

This is 3.94 inches above the normal amount of 2.69 inches for August. The total precipitation for the year still stands at 30.84 inches, which is 5.47 inches above normal. There were 11 cooling degree days yesterday, which is 3 above normal. This brings the monthly total to 251, which is minus 6 below normal. The yearly total since January 1st is 960, which is 3 above normal. Yesterday the maximum wind observed was 15 miles an hour from the northwest. The highest wind gust observed was 23 miles per hour from the north, which occurred at 1:53 p.m. Yesterday the average wind speed was 6 miles per hour. The normal high temperature for today is 84 degrees, and the normal low is 63. The record high for today is 99, which occurred in 2024, and the record low is 43, which occurred in 1910. Sunrise today is at 6:21 a.m. and sunset is at 7:39 p.m. At 5 a.m. in Peoria, skies were clear. The temperature was 63 degrees, the dew point was 61, and the relative humidity was 94%. The wind was calm. The pressure was 29.99 inches and rising. Around central and western Illinois, it was clear, with a temperature of 66 at Bloomington, 61 at Moline, 60 at Galesburg, and 60 at Lakin. Under clear skies, Macomb reported 61, Springfield reported 64, and Lincoln reported 65. At Quincy, it was mostly cloudy, with a temperature of 64. At Pontiac, it was cloudy, with a temperature of 64. And once again at 5 a.m. in Peoria, under clear skies, the temperature was 63. Looking elsewhere around the Midwest at 5 a.m., Chicago was clear, and 67. Indianapolis was clear, and 66. St. Louis was partly cloudy, and 70. Kansas City was partly cloudy, and 65. Des Moines was clear, and 63. Milwaukee was clear, and 66. And now a discussion of hazardous weather conditions for the following counties in Illinois: Fulton, Knox, Marshall, Mason, McLean, Peoria, Stark, Tazewell, and Woodford. This hazardous weather outlook is for central Illinois, east central Illinois, southeast Illinois, and west central Illinois. For today and tonight, minor flooding is ongoing along portions of the Illinois River and the Wabash River. Otherwise, no hazardous weather is expected at this time. For Friday through Wednesday, typical summertime heat and humidity will return to central and southeast Illinois early next week as heat index readings climb to around 100 degrees Monday through Wednesday. Minor flooding will continue for several days along portions of the Illinois River and the Wabash River. Spotter information statement: spotter activation is not anticipated through tonight. The time is currently 5:49 a.m. Central Daylight Time. 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Now for the official National Weather Service forecast for Peoria and surrounding areas of central Illinois. Today, sunny. Highs in the lower 80s. North winds around 5 miles an hour. Tonight, mostly clear. Lows in the upper 50s. North winds around 5 miles an hour until midnight, becoming light and variable. Friday, sunny. Highs in the lower 80s. Light and variable winds. Friday night, partly cloudy. Lows in the lower 60s. Southeast winds around 5 miles an hour. Saturday, partly sunny. Highs in the lower 80s. South winds 5 to 10 miles an hour. Saturday night and Sunday, partly cloudy. Lows in the upper 60s. Highs around 90. Sunday night through Tuesday, partly cloudy. Lows in the lower 70s. Highs around 90. Tuesday night, mostly clear until midnight, then becoming partly cloudy. A chance of showers after midnight. Lows in the lower 70s. Chance of rain 30%. Wednesday, sunny. Highs around 90. Again, the forecast for Peoria and surrounding areas of central Illinois for today, sunny. Highs in the lower 80s. North winds around 5 miles an hour. At 5 a.m. in Peoria, skies were clear. The temperature was 63 degrees, the dew point was 61, and the relative humidity was 94%. The wind was calm.

pressure was 29.99 inches and rising. Around central and western Illinois, it was clear, with a temperature of 66 at Bloomington, 61 at Moline, 60 at Galesburg, and 60 at Lakin. Under clear skies, Macomb reported 61, Springfield reported 64, and Lincoln reported 65. At Quincy, it was mostly cloudy, with a temperature of 64. At Pontiac, it was cloudy, with a temperature of 64. And once again at 5 a.m. in Peoria, under clear skies, the temperature was 63. Looking elsewhere around the Midwest at 5 a.m., Chicago was clear, and 67. Indianapolis was clear, and 66. St. Louis was partly cloudy, and 70. Kansas City was partly cloudy, and 65. Des Moines was clear, and 63. Milwaukee was clear, and 66. And now a discussion of hazardous weather conditions for the following counties in Illinois: Fulton, Knox, Marshall, Mason, McLean, Peoria, Stark, Tazewell, and Woodford. This hazardous weather outlook is for central Illinois, east central Illinois, southeast Illinois, and west central Illinois. For today and tonight, minor flooding is ongoing along portions of the Illinois River and the Wabash River. Otherwise, no hazardous weather is expected at this time. For Friday through Wednesday, typical summertime heat and humidity will return to central and southeast Illinois early next week as heat index readings climb to around 100 degrees Monday through Wednesday. Minor flooding will continue for several days along portions of the Illinois River and the Wabash River. Spotter information statement: spotter activation is not anticipated through tonight. The time is currently 5:53 a.m. Central Daylight Time. 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Now for the official National Weather Service forecast for Peoria and surrounding areas of central Illinois. Today, sunny. Highs in the lower 80s. North winds around 5 miles an hour. Tonight, mostly clear. Lows in the upper 50s. North winds around 5 miles an hour until midnight, becoming light and variable. Friday, sunny. Highs in the lower 80s. Light and variable winds. Friday night, partly cloudy. Lows in the lower 60s. Southeast winds around 5 miles an hour. Saturday, partly sunny. Highs in the lower 80s. South winds 5 to 10 miles an hour. Saturday night and Sunday, partly cloudy. Lows in the upper 60s. Highs around 90. Sunday night through Tuesday, partly cloudy. Lows in the lower 70s. Highs around 90. Tuesday night, mostly clear until midnight, then becoming partly cloudy. A chance of showers after midnight. Lows in the lower 70s. Chance of rain 30%. Wednesday, sunny. Highs around 90. Again, the forecast for Peoria and surrounding areas of central Illinois for today, sunny. Highs in the lower 80s. North winds around 5 miles an hour. At 5 a.m. in Peoria, skies were clear. The temperature was 63 degrees, the dew point was 61, and the relative humidity was 94%. The wind was calm. The pressure was 29.99 inches and rising. Around central and western Illinois, it was clear, with a temperature of 66 at Bloomington, 61 at Moline, 60 at Galesburg, and 60 at Lakin. Under clear skies, Macomb reported 61, Springfield reported 64, and Lincoln reported 65. At Quincy, it was mostly cloudy, with a temperature of 64. At Pontiac, it was cloudy, with a temperature of 64. And once again at 5 a.m. in Peoria, under clear skies, the temperature was 63. Looking elsewhere around the Midwest at 5 a.m., Chicago was clear, and 67. Indianapolis was clear, and 66. St. Louis was partly cloudy, and 70. Kansas City was partly cloudy, and 65. Des Moines was clear, and 63. Milwaukee was clear, and 66. And now a discussion of hazardous weather conditions for the following counties in Illinois: Fulton, Knox, Marshall, Mason, McLean, Peoria, Stark, Tazewell, and Woodford. This hazardous weather outlook is for central Illinois, east
central Illinois, southeast Illinois, and west central Illinois. For today and tonight, minor flooding is ongoing along portions of the Illinois River and the Wabash River. Otherwise, no hazardous weather is expected at this time. For Friday through Wednesday, typical summertime heat and humidity will return to central and southeast Illinois early next week as heat index readings climb to around 100 degrees Monday through Wednesday. Minor flooding will continue for several days along portions of the Illinois River and the Wabash River. Spotter information statement. Spotter activation is not anticipated through tonight. The time is currently 5:57 a.m. Central Daylight Time. 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Now for the official National Weather Service forecast for Peoria and surrounding areas of central Illinois. Today, sunny. Highs in the lower 80s. North winds around 5 miles an hour. Tonight, mostly clear. Lows in the upper 50s. North winds around 5 miles an hour until midnight, becoming light and variable. Friday, sunny. Highs in the lower 80s. Light and variable winds. Friday night, partly cloudy. Lows in the lower 60s. Southeast winds around 5 miles an hour. Saturday, partly sunny. Highs in the lower 80s. South winds 5 to 10 miles an hour. Saturday night and Sunday, partly cloudy. Lows in the upper 60s. Highs around 90. Sunday night through Tuesday, partly cloudy. Lows in the lower 70s. Highs around 90. Tuesday night, mostly clear until midnight, then becoming partly cloudy. A chance of showers after midnight. Lows in the lower 70s. Chance of rain 30%. Wednesday, sunny. Highs around 90. Again, the forecast for Peoria and surrounding areas of central Illinois for today, sunny. Highs in the lower 80s. North winds around 5 miles an hour. At 5 a.m. in Peoria, skies were clear. The temperature was 63 degrees, the dew point was 61, and the relative humidity was 94%. The wind was calm. The pressure was 29.99 inches and rising. Around central and western Illinois, it was clear, with a temperature of 66 at Bloomington, 61 at Moline, 60 at Galesburg, and 60 at Lakin. Under clear skies, Macomb reported 61, Springfield reported 64, and Lincoln reported 65. At Quincy, it was mostly cloudy, with a temperature of 64. At Pontiac, it was cloudy, with a temperature of 64. And once again at 5 a.m. in Peoria, under clear skies, the temperature was 63. Looking elsewhere around the Midwest at 5 a.m., Chicago was clear, and 67. Indianapolis was clear, and 66. St. Louis was partly cloudy, and 70. Kansas City was partly cloudy, and 65. Des Moines was clear, and 63. Milwaukee was clear, and 66. The Peoria, Illinois climate summary for yesterday, August 26, 2026. Yesterday's high temperature of 85 degrees occurred at 1:04 p.m. The normal high is 84. Yesterday's low temperature of 67 degrees occurred at 11:59 p.m. The normal low is 63. No precipitation fell yesterday, which leaves the monthly total at 6.63 inches. This is 3.94 inches above the normal amount of 2.69 inches for August. The total precipitation for the year still stands at 30.84 inches, which is 5.47 inches above normal. There were 11 cooling degree days yesterday, which is 3 above normal. This brings the monthly total to 251, which is minus 6 below normal. The yearly total since January 1st is 960, which is 3 above normal. Yesterday the maximum wind observed was 15 miles an hour from the northwest. The highest wind gust observed was 23 miles per hour from the north, which occurred at 1:53 p.m. Yesterday the average wind speed was 6 miles per hour. The normal high temperature for today is 84 degrees, and the normal low is 63. The record high for today is 99, which occurred in 2024, and the record low is 43, which occurred in 1910. Sunrise today is at 6:21 a.m. and sunset is at 7:39 p.m.

A discussion of hazardous weather conditions for the following counties in Illinois: Fulton, Knox, Marshall, Mason, McLean, Peoria, Stark, Tazewell, and Woodford. This hazardous weather outlook is for Central Illinois, East Central Illinois, Southeast Illinois, and West Central Illinois. For today and tonight, minor flooding is ongoing along portions of the Illinois River and the Wabash River. Otherwise, no hazardous weather is expected at this time. For Friday through Wednesday, typical summertime heat and humidity will return to central and southeast Illinois early next week as heat index readings climb to around 100 degrees Monday through Wednesday. Minor flooding will continue for several days along portions of the Illinois River and the Wabash River. Spotter information statement: spotter activation is not anticipated through tonight. The time is currently 6:02 a.m. Central Daylight Time. 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Now for the official National Weather Service forecast for Peoria and surrounding areas of central Illinois. Today, sunny. Highs in the lower 80s. North winds around 5 miles an hour. Tonight, mostly clear. Lows in the upper 50s. North winds around 5 miles an hour until midnight, becoming light and variable. Friday, sunny. Highs in the lower 80s. Light and variable winds. Friday night, partly cloudy. Lows in the lower 60s. Southeast winds around 5 miles an hour. Saturday, partly sunny. Highs in the lower 80s. South winds 5 to 10 miles an hour. Saturday night and Sunday, partly cloudy. Lows in the upper 60s. Highs around 90. Sunday night through Tuesday, partly cloudy. Lows in the lower 70s. Highs around 90. Tuesday night, mostly clear until midnight, then becoming partly cloudy. A chance of showers after midnight. Lows in the lower 70s. Chance of rain 30%. Wednesday, sunny. Highs around 90. Again, the forecast for Peoria and surrounding areas of central Illinois for today, sunny. Highs in the lower 80s. North winds around 5 miles an hour. And now a discussion of hazardous weather conditions for the following counties in Illinois: Fulton, Knox, Marshall, Mason, McLean, Peoria, Stark, Tazewell, and Woodford. This hazardous weather outlook is for central Illinois, east central Illinois, southeast Illinois, and west central Illinois. For today and tonight, minor flooding is ongoing along portions of the Illinois River and the Wabash River. Otherwise, no hazardous weather is expected at this time. For Friday through Wednesday, typical summertime heat and humidity will return to central and southeast Illinois early next week as heat index readings climb to around 100 degrees Monday through Wednesday. Minor flooding will continue for several days along portions of the Illinois River and the Wabash River. Spotter information statement: spotter

counties in Illinois: Fulton, Knox, Marshall, Mason, McLean, Peoria, Stark, Tazewell, and Woodford. This hazardous weather outlook is for Central Illinois, East Central Illinois, Southeast Illinois, and West Central Illinois. For today and tonight, minor flooding is ongoing along portions of the Illinois River and the Wabash River. Otherwise, no hazardous weather is expected at this time. For Friday through Wednesday, typical summertime heat and humidity will return to central and southeast Illinois early next week as heat index readings climb to around 100 degrees Monday through Wednesday. Minor flooding will continue for several days along portions of the Illinois River and the Wabash River. Spotter information statement: spotter activation is not anticipated through tonight. And now a discussion of hazardous weather conditions for the following counties in Illinois: Fulton, Knox, Marshall, Mason, McLean, Peoria, Stark, Tazewell, and Woodford. This hazardous weather outlook is for Central Illinois, East Central Illinois, Southeast Illinois, and West Central Illinois. For today and tonight, minor flooding is ongoing along portions of the Illinois River and the Wabash River. Otherwise, no hazardous weather is expected at this time. For Friday through Wednesday, typical summertime heat and humidity will return to central and southeast Illinois early next week as heat index readings climb to around 100 degrees Monday through Wednesday. Minor flooding will continue for several days along portions of the Illinois River and the Wabash River. Spotter information statement: spotter activation is not anticipated through tonight. 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The Peoria, Illinois climate summary for yesterday, August 26, 2026. Yesterday's high temperature of 85 degrees occurred at 1:04 p.m. The normal high is 84. Yesterday's low temperature of 67 degrees occurred at 11:59 p.m. The normal low is 63. No precipitation fell yesterday, which leaves the monthly total at 6.63 inches. This is 3.94 inches above the normal amount of 2.69 inches for August. The total precipitation for the year still stands at 30.84 inches, which is 5.47 inches above normal. There were 11 cooling degree days yesterday, which is 3 above normal. This brings the monthly total to 251, which is minus 6 below normal. The yearly total since January 1st is 960, which is 3 above normal. Yesterday the maximum wind observed was 15 miles an hour from the northwest. The highest wind gust observed was 23 miles per hour from the north, which occurred at 1:53 p.m. Yesterday the average wind speed was 6 miles per hour. The normal high temperature for today is 84 degrees, and the normal low is 63. The record high for today is 99, which occurred in 2024, and the record low is 43, which occurred in 1910. Sunrise today is at 6:21 a.m. and sunset is at 7:39 p.m. The time is currently 6:20 a.m. Central Daylight Time. 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Now for the official National Weather Service forecast for Peoria and surrounding areas of Central Illinois. Today, sunny. Highs in the lower 80s. North winds around 5 miles an hour. Tonight, mostly clear. Lows in the upper 50s. North winds around 5 miles an hour until midnight, becoming light and variable. Friday, sunny. Highs in the lower 80s. Light and variable winds. Friday night, partly cloudy. Lows in the lower 60s. Southeast winds around 5 miles an hour. Saturday, partly sunny. Highs in the lower 80s. South winds 5 to 10 miles an hour. Saturday night and Sunday, partly cloudy. Lows in the upper 60s. Highs around 90.

Illinois and West Central Illinois. For today and tonight, minor flooding is ongoing along portions of the Illinois River and the Wabash River. Otherwise, no hazardous weather is expected at this time. For Friday through Wednesday, typical summertime heat and humidity will return to central and southeast Illinois early next week as heat index readings climb to around 100 degrees Monday through Wednesday. Minor flooding will continue for several days along portions of the Illinois River and the Wabash River. Spotter information statement. Spotter activation is not anticipated through tonight. The time is currently 6:23 a.m. Central Daylight Time. 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Now for the official National Weather Service forecast for Peoria and surrounding areas of central Illinois. Today, sunny. Highs in the lower 80s. North winds around 5 miles an hour. Tonight, mostly clear. Lows in the upper 50s. North winds around 5 miles an hour until midnight, becoming light and variable. Friday, sunny. Highs in the lower 80s. Light and variable winds. Friday night, partly cloudy. Lows in the lower 60s. Southeast winds around 5 miles an hour. Saturday, partly sunny. Highs in the lower 80s. South winds 5 to 10 miles an hour. Saturday night and Sunday, partly cloudy. Lows in the upper 60s. Highs around 90. Sunday night through Tuesday, partly cloudy. Lows in the lower 70s. Highs around 90. Tuesday night, mostly clear until midnight, then becoming partly cloudy. A chance of showers after midnight. Lows in the lower 70s. Chance of rain 30%. Wednesday, sunny. Highs around 90. Again, the forecast for Peoria and surrounding areas of central Illinois for today, sunny. Highs in the lower 80s. North winds around 5 miles an hour. At 6 a.m. the report from Peoria was not available. At Bloomington, skies were fair. The temperature was 65 degrees, the dew point was 62, and the relative humidity was 90%. The wind was northwest at 9 miles an hour. The pressure was 30.00 inches and rising. Around central and western Illinois, at Quincy, it was mostly cloudy, with a temperature of 63. It was fair, with a temperature of 65 at Bloomington, 61 at Moline, 59 at Galesburg, and 60 at Lakin. Under fair skies, Macomb reported 59, Springfield reported 61, Lincoln reported 64, and Pontiac reported 63. And once again at 6 a.m. the report from Peoria was not available. At Bloomington, under fair skies, the temperature was 65. Looking elsewhere around the Midwest at 6 a.m., Chicago was fair, and 66. Indianapolis was fair, and 65. St. Louis was fair, and 68. Kansas City was fair, and 64. Des Moines was fair, and 63. Milwaukee was fair, and 65. And now a discussion of hazardous weather conditions for the following counties in Illinois: Fulton, Knox, Marshall, Mason, McLean, Peoria, Stark, Tazewell, and Woodford. This hazardous weather outlook is for central Illinois, east central Illinois, southeast Illinois, and west central Illinois. For today and tonight, minor flooding is ongoing along portions of the Illinois River and the Wabash River. Otherwise, no hazardous weather is expected at this time. For Friday through Wednesday, typical summertime heat and humidity will return to central and southeast Illinois early next week as heat index readings climb to around 100 degrees Monday through Wednesday. Minor flooding will continue for several days along portions of the Illinois River and the Wabash River. Spotter information statement. Spotter activation is not anticipated through tonight. The time is currently 6:26 a.m. Central Daylight Time. 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Now for the official National Weather Service forecast for Peoria and surrounding areas of central Illinois. Today, sunny. Highs in the lower 80s. North winds around 5 miles an hour. Tonight, mostly clear. Lows in the upper 50s. North winds around 5 miles an hour until midnight, becoming light and variable. Friday,

Highs in the lower 80s. Light and variable winds. Friday night, partly cloudy. Lows in the lower 60s. Southeast winds around 5 miles an hour. Saturday, partly sunny. Highs in the lower 80s. South winds 5 to 10 miles an hour. Saturday night and Sunday, partly cloudy. Lows in the upper 60s. Highs around 90. Sunday night through Tuesday, partly cloudy. Lows in the lower 70s. Highs around 90. Tuesday night, mostly clear until midnight, then becoming partly cloudy. A chance of showers after midnight. Lows in the lower 70s. Chance of rain 30%. Wednesday, sunny. Highs around 90. Again, the forecast for Peoria and surrounding areas of central Illinois for today, sunny. Highs in the lower 80s. North winds around 5 miles an hour. At 6 a.m. the report from Peoria was not available. At Bloomington, skies were fair. The temperature was 65 degrees, the dew point was 62, and the relative humidity was 90%. The wind was northwest at 9 miles an hour. The pressure was 30.00 inches and rising. Around central and western Illinois, at Quincy, it was mostly cloudy, with a temperature of 63. It was fair, with a temperature of 65 at Bloomington, 61 at Moline, 59 at Galesburg, and 60 at Lakin. Under fair skies, Macomb reported 59, Springfield reported 61, Lincoln reported 64, and Pontiac reported 63. And once again at 6 a.m. the report from Peoria was not available. At Bloomington, under fair skies, the temperature was 65. Looking elsewhere around the Midwest at 6 a.m., Chicago was fair, and 66. Indianapolis was fair, and 65. St. Louis was fair, and 68. Kansas City was fair, and 64. Des Moines was fair, and 63. Milwaukee was fair, and 65. And now a discussion of hazardous weather conditions for the following counties in Illinois: Fulton, Knox, Marshall, Mason, McLean, Peoria, Stark, Tazewell, and Woodford. This hazardous weather outlook is for central Illinois, east central Illinois, southeast Illinois, and west central Illinois. For today and tonight, minor flooding is ongoing along portions of the Illinois River and the Wabash River. Otherwise, no hazardous weather is expected at this time. For Friday through Wednesday, typical summertime heat and humidity will return to central and southeast Illinois early next week as heat index readings climb to around 100 degrees Monday through Wednesday. Minor flooding will continue for several days along portions of the Illinois River and the Wabash River. Spotter information statement: spotter activation is not anticipated through tonight. The Peoria, Illinois climate summary for yesterday, August 26, 2026. Yesterday's high temperature of 85 degrees occurred at 1:04 p.m. The normal high is 84. Yesterday's low temperature of 67 degrees occurred at 11:59 p.m. The normal low is 63. No precipitation fell yesterday, which leaves the monthly total at 6.63 inches. This is 3.94 inches above the normal amount of 2.69 inches for August. The total precipitation for the year still stands at 30.84 inches, which is 5.47 inches above normal. There were 11 cooling degree days yesterday, which is 3 above normal. This brings the monthly total to 251, which is minus 6 below normal. The yearly total since January 1st is 960, which is 3 above normal. Yesterday the maximum wind observed was 15 miles an hour from the northwest. The highest wind gust observed was 23 miles per hour from the north, which occurred at 1:53 p.m. Yesterday the average wind speed was 6 miles per hour. The normal high temperature for today is 84 degrees, and the normal low is 63. The record high for today is 99, which occurred in 2024, and the record low is 43, which occurred in 1910. Sunrise today is at 6:21 a.m. and sunset is at 7:39 p.m. The time is currently 6:32 a.m. Central Daylight Time. 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

Today, sunny. Highs in the lower 80s. North winds around 5 miles an hour. Tonight, mostly clear. Lows in the upper 50s. North winds around 5 miles an hour until midnight, becoming light and variable. Friday, sunny. Highs in the lower 80s. Light and variable winds. Friday night, partly cloudy. Lows in the lower 60s. Southeast winds around 5 miles an hour. Saturday, partly sunny. Highs in the lower 80s. South winds 5 to 10 miles an hour. Saturday night and Sunday, partly cloudy. Lows in the upper 60s. Highs around. South winds 5 to 10 miles an hour. Saturday night and Sunday, partly cloudy. Lows in the upper 60s. Highs around 90. Sunday night through Tuesday, partly cloudy. Lows in the lower 70s. Highs around 90. Tuesday night, mostly clear until midnight, then becoming partly cloudy. A chance of showers after midnight. Lows in the lower 70s. Chance of rain 30%. Wednesday, sunny. Highs around 90. Again, the forecast for Peoria and surrounding areas of central Illinois for today, sunny. Highs in the lower 80s. North winds around 5 miles an hour. At 6 a.m. the report from Peoria was not available. At Bloomington, skies were fair. The temperature was 65 degrees, the dew point was 62, and the relative humidity was 90%. The wind was northwest at 9 miles an hour. The pressure was 30.00 inches and rising. Around central and western Illinois, at Quincy, it was mostly cloudy, with a temperature of 63. It was fair, with a temperature of 65 at Bloomington, 61 at Moline, 59 at Galesburg, and 60 at Lakin. Under fair skies, Macomb reported 59, Springfield reported 61, Lincoln reported 64, and Pontiac reported 63. And once again at 6 a.m. the report from Peoria was not available. At Bloomington, under fair skies, the temperature was 65. Looking elsewhere around the Midwest at 6 a.m., Chicago was fair, and 66. Indianapolis was fair, and 65. St. Louis was fair, and 68. Kansas City was fair, and 64. Des Moines was fair, and 63. Milwaukee was fair, and 65. And now a discussion of hazardous weather conditions for the following counties in Illinois: Fulton, Knox, Marshall, Mason, McLean, Peoria, Stark, Tazewell, and Woodford. This hazardous weather outlook is for central Illinois, east central Illinois, southeast Illinois, and west central Illinois. For today and tonight, minor flooding is ongoing along portions of the Illinois River and the Wabash River. Otherwise, no hazardous weather is expected at this time. For Friday through Wednesday, typical summertime heat and humidity will return to central and southeast Illinois early next week as heat index readings climb to around 100 degrees Monday through Wednesday. Minor flooding will continue for several days along portions of the Illinois River and the Wabash River. Spotter information statement. Spotter activation is not anticipated through tonight. The time is currently 6:36 a.m. Central Daylight Time. 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Now for the official National Weather Service forecast for Peoria and surrounding areas of central Illinois. Today, sunny. Highs in the lower 80s. North winds around 5 miles an hour. Tonight, mostly clear. Lows in the upper 50s. North winds around 5 miles an hour until midnight, becoming light and variable. Friday, sunny. Highs in the lower 80s. Light and variable winds. Friday night, partly cloudy. Lows in the lower 60s. Southeast winds around 5 miles an hour. Saturday, partly sunny. Highs in the lower 80s. South winds 5 to 10 miles an hour. Saturday night and Sunday, partly cloudy. Lows in the upper 60s. Highs around 90. Sunday night through Tuesday, partly cloudy. Lows in the lower 70s. Highs around 90. Tuesday night,

mostly clear until midnight, then becoming partly cloudy. A chance of showers after midnight. Lows in the lower 70s. Chance of rain 30%. Wednesday, sunny. Highs around 90. Again, the forecast for Peoria and surrounding areas of central Illinois for today, sunny. Highs in the lower 80s. North winds around 5 miles an hour. At 6 a.m. the report from Peoria was not available. At Bloomington, skies were fair. The temperature was 65 degrees, the dew point was 62, and the relative humidity was 90%. The wind was northwest at 9 miles an hour. The pressure was 30.00 inches and rising. Around central and western Illinois, at Quincy, it was mostly cloudy, with a temperature of 63. It was fair, with a temperature of 65 at Bloomington, 61 at Moline, 59 at Galesburg, and 60 at Lakin. Under fair skies, Macomb reported 59, Springfield reported 61, Lincoln reported 64, and Pontiac reported 63. And once again at 6 a.m. the report from Peoria was not available. At Bloomington, under fair skies, the temperature was 65. Looking elsewhere around the Midwest at 6 a.m., Chicago was fair, and 66. Indianapolis was fair, and 65. St. Louis was fair, and 68. Kansas City was fair, and 64. Des Moines was fair, and 63. Milwaukee was fair, and 65. And now a discussion of hazardous weather conditions for the following counties in Illinois: Fulton, Knox, Marshall, Mason, McLean, Peoria, Stark, Tazewell, and Woodford. This hazardous weather outlook is for central Illinois, east central Illinois, southeast Illinois, and west central Illinois. For today and tonight, minor flooding is ongoing along portions of the Illinois River and the Wabash River. Otherwise, no hazardous weather is expected at this time. For Friday through Wednesday, typical summertime heat and humidity will return to central and southeast Illinois early next week as heat index readings climb to around 100 degrees Monday through Wednesday. Minor flooding will continue for several days along portions of the Illinois River and the Wabash River. Spotter information statement: spotter activation is not anticipated through tonight. The time is currently 6:39 a.m. Central Daylight Time. 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Now for the official National Weather Service forecast for Peoria and surrounding areas of central Illinois. Today, sunny. Highs in the lower 80s. North winds around 5 miles an hour. Tonight, mostly clear. Lows in the upper 50s. North winds around 5 miles an hour until midnight, becoming light and variable. Friday, sunny. Highs in the lower 80s. Light and variable winds. Friday night, partly cloudy. Lows in the lower 60s. Southeast winds around 5 miles an hour. Saturday, partly sunny. Highs in the lower 80s. South winds 5 to 10 miles an hour. Saturday night and Sunday, partly cloudy. Lows in the upper 60s. Highs around 90. Sunday night through Tuesday, partly cloudy. Lows in the lower 70s. Highs around 90. Tuesday night, mostly clear until midnight, then becoming partly cloudy. A chance of showers after midnight. Lows in the lower 70s. Chance of rain 30%. Wednesday, sunny. Highs around 90. Again, the forecast for Peoria and surrounding areas of central Illinois for today, sunny. Highs in the lower 80s. North winds around 5 miles an hour. At 6 a.m. the report from Peoria was not available. At Bloomington, skies were fair. The temperature was 65 degrees, the dew point was 62, and the relative humidity was 90%. The wind was northwest at 9 miles an hour. The pressure was 30.00 inches and rising. Around central and western Illinois, at Quincy, it was mostly cloudy, with a temperature of 63. It was fair, with a temperature of 65 at Bloomington, 61 at Moline, 59 at Galesburg, and 60 at Lakin. Under fair skies, Macomb reported 59, Springfield reported 61, Lincoln reported 64, and Pontiac reported 63. And once again at 6 a.m. the

report from Peoria was not available. At Bloomington, under fair skies, the temperature was 65. Looking elsewhere around the Midwest at 6 a.m., Chicago was fair, and 66. Indianapolis was fair, and 65. St. Louis was fair, and 68. Kansas City was fair, and 64. Des Moines was fair, and 63. Milwaukee was fair, and 65. And now a discussion of hazardous weather conditions for the following counties in Illinois: Fulton, Knox, Marshall, Mason, McLean, Peoria, Stark, Tazewell, and Woodford. This hazardous weather outlook is for Central Illinois, East Central Illinois, Southeast Illinois, and West Central Illinois. For today and tonight, minor flooding is ongoing along portions of the Illinois River and the Wabash River. Otherwise, no hazardous weather is expected at this time. For Friday through Wednesday, typical summertime heat and humidity will return to central and southeast Illinois early next week as heat index readings climb to around 100 degrees Monday through Wednesday. Minor flooding will continue for several days along portions of the Illinois River and the Wabash River. Spotter information statement: spotter activation is not anticipated through tonight. The time is currently 6:43 a.m. Central Daylight Time. 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Now for the official National Weather Service forecast for Peoria and surrounding areas of central Illinois. Today, sunny. Highs in the lower 80s. North winds around 5 miles an hour. Tonight, mostly clear. Lows in the upper 50s. North winds around 5 miles an hour until midnight, becoming light and variable. Friday, sunny. Highs in the lower 80s. Light and variable winds. Friday night, partly cloudy. Lows in the lower 60s. Southeast winds around 5 miles an hour. Saturday, partly sunny. Highs in the lower 80s. South winds 5 to 10 miles an hour. Saturday night and Sunday, partly cloudy. Lows in the upper 60s. Highs around 90. Sunday night through Tuesday, partly cloudy. Lows in the lower 70s. Highs around 90. Tuesday night, mostly clear until midnight, then becoming partly cloudy. A chance of showers after midnight. Lows in the lower 70s. Chance of rain 30%. Wednesday, sunny. Highs around 90. Again, the forecast for Peoria and surrounding areas of central Illinois for today: sunny. Highs in the lower 80s. North winds around 5 miles an hour. The Peoria, Illinois climate summary for yesterday, August 26, 2026. Yesterday's high temperature of 85 degrees occurred at 1:04 p.m. The normal high is 84. Yesterday's low temperature of 67 degrees occurred at 11:59 p.m. The normal low is 63. No precipitation fell yesterday, which leaves the monthly total at 6.63 inches. This is 3.94 inches above the normal amount of 2.69 inches for August. The total precipitation for the year still stands at 30.84 inches, which is 5.47 inches above normal. There were 11 cooling degree days yesterday, which is 3 above normal. This brings the monthly total to 251, which is minus 6 below normal. The yearly total since January 1st is 960, which is 3 above normal. Yesterday the maximum wind observed was 15 miles an hour from the northwest. The highest wind gust observed was 23 miles per hour from the north, which occurred at 1:53 p.m. Yesterday the average wind speed was 6 miles per hour. The normal high temperature for today is 84 degrees, and the normal low is 63. The record high for today is 99, which occurred in 2024, and the record low is 43, which occurred in 1910. Sunrise today is at 6:21 a.m. and sunset is at 7:39 p.m. At 6 a.m. the report from Peoria was not available. At Bloomington, skies were fair. The temperature was 65 degrees, the dew point was 62, and the relative humidity was 90%. The wind was northwest at 9 miles an hour. The pressure was 30.00 inches and rising. Around central

western Illinois, at Quincy, it was mostly cloudy, with a temperature of 63. It was fair, with a temperature of 65 at Bloomington, 61 at Moline, 59 at Galesburg, and 60 at Lakin. Under fair skies, Macomb reported 59, Springfield reported 61, Lincoln reported 64, and Pontiac reported 63. And once again at 6 a.m. the report from Peoria was not available. At Bloomington, under fair skies, the temperature was 65. Looking elsewhere around the Midwest at 6 a.m., Chicago was fair, and 66. Indianapolis was fair, and 65. St. Louis was fair, and 68. Kansas City was fair, and 64. Des Moines was fair, and 63. Milwaukee was fair, and 65. And now a discussion of hazardous weather conditions for the following counties in Illinois: Fulton, Knox, Marshall, Mason, McLean, Peoria, Stark, Tazewell, and Woodford. This hazardous weather outlook is for Central Illinois, East Central Illinois, Southeast Illinois, and West Central Illinois. For today and tonight, minor flooding is ongoing along portions of the Illinois River and the Wabash River. Otherwise, no hazardous weather is expected at this time. For Friday through Wednesday, typical summertime heat and humidity will return to central and southeast Illinois early next week as heat index readings climb to around 100 degrees Monday through Wednesday. Minor flooding will continue for several days along portions of the Illinois River and the Wabash River. Spotter information statement: spotter activation is not anticipated through tonight. The time is currently 6:49 a.m. Central Daylight Time. 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Now for the official National Weather Service forecast for Peoria and surrounding areas of central Illinois. Today, sunny. Highs in the lower 80s. North winds around 5 miles an hour. Tonight, mostly clear. Lows in the upper 50s. North winds around 5 miles an hour until midnight, becoming light and variable. Friday, sunny. Highs in the lower 80s. Light and variable winds. Friday night, partly cloudy. Lows in the lower 60s. Southeast winds around 5 miles an hour. Saturday, partly sunny. Highs in the lower 80s. South winds 5 to 10 miles an hour. Saturday night and Sunday, partly cloudy. Lows in the upper 60s. Highs around 90. Sunday night through Tuesday, partly cloudy. Lows in the lower 70s. Highs around 90. Tuesday night, mostly clear until midnight, then becoming partly cloudy. A chance of showers after midnight. Lows in the lower 70s. Chance of rain 30%. Wednesday, sunny. Highs around 90. Again, the forecast for Peoria and surrounding areas of central Illinois for today, sunny. Highs in the lower 80s. North winds around 5 miles an hour. Now for the official National Weather Service forecast for Peoria and surrounding areas of central Illinois. Today, sunny. Highs in the lower 80s. North winds around 5 miles an hour. Tonight, mostly clear. Lows in the upper 50s. North winds around 5 miles an hour until midnight, becoming light and variable. Friday, sunny. Highs in the lower 80s. Light and variable winds. Friday night, partly cloudy. Lows in the lower 60s. Southeast winds around 5 miles an hour. Saturday, partly sunny. Highs in the lower 80s. South winds 5 to 10 miles an hour. Saturday night and Sunday, partly cloudy. Lows in the upper 60s. Highs around 90. Sunday night through Tuesday, partly cloudy. Lows in the lower 70s. Highs around 90. Tuesday night, mostly clear until midnight, then becoming partly cloudy. A chance of showers after midnight. Lows in the lower 70s. Chance of rain 30%. Wednesday, sunny. Highs around 90. Again, the forecast for Peoria and surrounding areas of central Illinois for today, sunny. Highs in the lower 80s. North winds around 5 miles an hour. At 6 a.m. the report from Peoria was not available. At Bloomington, skies were fair.

Knox, Marshall, Mason, McLean, Peoria, Stark, Tazewell, and Woodford. This hazardous weather outlook is for Central Illinois, East Central Illinois, Southeast Illinois, and West Central Illinois. For today and tonight, minor flooding is ongoing along portions of the Illinois River and the Wabash River. Otherwise, no hazardous weather is expected at this time. For Friday through Wednesday, typical summertime heat and humidity will return to central and southeast Illinois early next week as heat index readings climb to around 100 degrees Monday through Wednesday. Minor flooding will continue for several days along portions of the Illinois River and the Wabash River. Spotter information statement. Spotter activation is not anticipated through tonight. The time is currently 7:03 a.m. Central Daylight Time. 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Now for the official National Weather Service forecast for Peoria and surrounding areas of Central Illinois. Today, sunny. Highs in the lower 80s. North winds around 5 miles an hour. Tonight, mostly clear. Lows in the upper 50s. North winds around 5 miles an hour until midnight, becoming light and variable. Friday, sunny. Highs in the lower 80s. Light and variable winds. Friday night, partly cloudy. Lows in the lower 60s. Southeast winds around 5 miles an hour. Saturday, partly sunny. Highs in the lower 80s. South winds 5 to 10 miles an hour. Saturday night and Sunday, partly cloudy. Lows in the upper 60s. Highs around 90. Sunday night through Tuesday, partly cloudy. Lows in the lower 70s. Highs around 90. Tuesday night, mostly clear until midnight, then becoming partly cloudy. A chance of showers after midnight. Lows in the lower 70s. Chance of rain 30%. Wednesday, sunny. Highs around 90. Again, the forecast for Peoria and surrounding areas of Central Illinois for today, sunny. Highs in the lower 80s. North winds around 5 miles an hour. At 7 a.m. in Peoria, skies were clear. The temperature was 63 degrees, the dew point was 61, and the relative humidity was 94%. The wind was northwest at 3 miles an hour. The pressure was 30.01 inches and rising. Around central and western Illinois, it was fair, with a temperature of 65 at Bloomington, 61 at Moline, 60 at Galesburg, and 59 at Lakin. Under fair skies, Macomb reported 59, Quincy reported 62, Springfield reported 62, and Lincoln reported 64. And once again at 7 a.m. in Peoria, under clear skies, the temperature was 63. And now a discussion of hazardous weather conditions for the following counties in Illinois: Fulton, Knox, Marshall, Mason, McLean, Peoria, Stark, Tazewell, and Woodford. This hazardous weather outlook is for Central Illinois, East Central Illinois, Southeast Illinois, and West Central Illinois. For today and tonight, minor flooding is ongoing along portions of the Illinois River and the Wabash River. Otherwise, no hazardous weather is expected at this time. For Friday through Wednesday, typical summertime heat and humidity will return to central and southeast Illinois early next week as heat index readings climb to around 100 degrees Monday through Wednesday. Minor flooding will continue for several days along portions of the Illinois River and the Wabash River. Spotter information statement. Spotter activation is not anticipated through tonight. The time is currently 7:06 a.m. Central Daylight Time. 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Now for the official National Weather Service forecast for Peoria and surrounding areas of Central Illinois. Today, sunny. Highs in the lower 80s. North winds around 5 miles an hour. Tonight, mostly clear. Lows in the upper 50s. North winds around 5 miles an hour until midnight, becoming light and variable. Friday, sunny. Highs in the lower 80s. Light and variable winds. Friday night, partly cloudy. Lows in the lower 60s. Southeast winds around 5 miles an hour. Saturday, partly sunny. Highs in the lower 80s. South winds 5 to 10 miles an hour.
Saturday night and Sunday, partly cloudy. Lows in the upper 60s. Highs around 90. Sunday night through Tuesday, partly cloudy. Lows in the lower 70s. Highs around 90. Tuesday night, mostly clear until midnight, then becoming partly cloudy. A chance of showers after midnight. Lows in the lower 70s. Chance of rain 30%. Wednesday, sunny. Highs around 90. Again, the forecast for Peoria and surrounding areas of central Illinois for today, sunny. Highs in the lower 80s. North winds around 5 miles an hour. At 7 a.m. in Peoria, skies were clear. The temperature was 63 degrees, the dew point was 61, and the relative humidity was 94%. The wind was northwest at 3 miles an hour. The pressure was 30.01 inches and rising. Around central and western Illinois, it was fair, with a temperature of 65 at Bloomington, 61 at Moline, 60 at Galesburg, and 59 at Lakin. Under fair skies, Macomb reported 59, Quincy.

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Now for the official National Weather Service forecast for Peoria and surrounding areas of central Illinois. Today, sunny. Highs in the lower 80s. North winds around 5 miles an hour. Tonight, mostly clear. Lows in the upper 50s. North winds around 5 miles an hour until midnight, becoming light and variable. Friday, sunny. Highs in the lower 80s. Light and variable winds. Friday night, partly cloudy. Lows in the lower 60s. Southeast winds around 5 miles an hour. Saturday, partly sunny. Highs in the lower 80s. South winds 5 to 10 miles an hour. Saturday night and Sunday, partly cloudy. Lows in the upper 60s. Highs around 90. Sunday night through Tuesday, partly cloudy. Lows in the lower 70s. Highs around 90. Tuesday night, mostly clear until midnight, then becoming partly cloudy. A chance of showers after midnight. Lows in the lower 70s. Chance of rain 30%. Wednesday, sunny. Highs around 90. Again, the forecast for Peoria and surrounding areas of central Illinois for today, sunny. Highs in the lower 80s. North winds around 5 miles an hour. 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The Peoria, Illinois Climate Summary for

yesterday, August 26, 2026. Yesterday's high temperature of 85 degrees occurred at 1:04 p.m. The normal high is 84. Yesterday's low temperature of 67 degrees occurred at 11:59 p.m. The normal low is 63. No precipitation fell yesterday, which leaves the monthly total at 6.63 inches. This is 3.94 inches above the normal amount of 2.69 inches for August. The total precipitation for the year still stands at 30.84 inches, which is 5.47 inches above normal. There were 11 cooling degree days yesterday, which is 3 above normal. This brings the monthly total to 251, which is minus 6 below normal. The yearly total since January 1st is 960, which is 3 above normal. Yesterday the maximum wind observed was 15 miles an hour from the northwest. The highest wind gust observed was 23 miles per hour from the north, which occurred at 1:53 p.m. Yesterday the average wind speed was 6 miles per hour. The normal high temperature for today is 84 degrees, and the normal low is 63. The record high for today is 99, which occurred in 2024, and the record low is 43, which occurred in 1910. Sunrise today is at 6:21 a.m. and sunset is at 7:39 p.m. The time is currently 8:50 a.m. Central Daylight Time. 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Now for the official National Weather Service forecast for Peoria and surrounding areas of central Illinois. Today, sunny. Highs in the lower 80s. North winds around 5 miles an hour. Tonight, mostly clear. Lows in the upper 50s. North winds around 5 miles an hour until midnight, becoming light and variable. Friday, sunny. Highs in the lower 80s. Light and variable winds. Friday night, partly cloudy. Lows in the lower 60s. Southeast winds around 5 miles an hour. Saturday, partly sunny. Highs in the lower 80s. South winds 5 to 10 miles an hour. Saturday night and Sunday, partly cloudy. Lows in the upper 60s. Highs around 90. Sunday night through Tuesday, partly cloudy. Lows in the lower 70s. Highs around 90. Tuesday night, mostly clear until midnight, then becoming partly cloudy. A chance of showers after midnight. Lows in the lower 70s. Chance of rain 30%. Wednesday, sunny. Highs around 90. Again, the forecast for Peoria and surrounding areas of central Illinois for today, sunny. Highs in the lower 80s. North winds around 5 miles an hour. The time is currently 8:52 a.m. Central Daylight Time. 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Now for the official National Weather Service forecast for Peoria and surrounding areas of central Illinois. Today, sunny. Highs in the lower 80s. North winds around 5 miles an hour. Tonight, mostly clear. Lows in the upper 50s. North winds around 5 miles an hour until midnight, becoming light and variable. Friday, sunny. Highs in the lower 80s. Light and variable winds. Friday night, partly cloudy. Lows in the lower 60s. Southeast winds around 5 miles an hour. Saturday, partly sunny. Highs in the lower 80s. South winds 5 to 10 miles an hour. Saturday night and Sunday, partly cloudy. Lows in the upper 60s. Highs around 90. Sunday night through Tuesday, partly cloudy. Lows in the lower 70s. Highs around 90. Tuesday night, mostly clear until midnight, then becoming partly cloudy. A chance of showers after midnight. Lows in the lower 70s. Chance of rain 30%. Wednesday, sunny. Highs around 90. Again, the forecast for Peoria and surrounding areas of central Illinois for today, sunny. Highs in the lower 80s. North winds around 5 miles an hour. The time is currently 8:53 a.m. Central Daylight Time. 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Now for the official

Peoria and surrounding areas of central Illinois. Today, sunny. Highs in the lower 80s. North winds around 5 miles an hour. Tonight, mostly clear. Lows in the upper 50s. North winds around 5 miles an hour until midnight, becoming light and variable. Friday, sunny. Highs in the lower 80s. Light and variable winds. Friday night, partly cloudy. Lows in the lower 60s. Southeast winds around 5 miles an hour. Saturday, partly sunny. Highs in the lower 80s. South winds 5 to 10 miles an hour. Saturday night and Sunday, partly cloudy. Lows in the upper 60s. Highs around 90. Sunday night through Tuesday, partly cloudy. Lows in the lower 70s. Highs around 90. Tuesday night, mostly clear until midnight, then becoming partly cloudy. A chance of showers after midnight. Lows in the lower 70s. Chance of rain 30%. Wednesday, sunny. Highs around 90. Again, the forecast for Peoria and surrounding areas of central Illinois for today, sunny. Highs in the lower 80s. North winds around 5 miles an hour. The time is currently 9 a.m. Central Daylight Time. 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Now for the official National Weather Service forecast for Peoria and surrounding areas of central Illinois. Today, sunny. Highs in the lower 80s. North winds around 5 miles an hour. Tonight, mostly clear. Lows in the upper 50s. North winds around 5 miles an hour until midnight, becoming light and variable. Friday, sunny. Highs in the lower 80s. Light and variable winds. Friday night, partly cloudy. Lows in the lower 60s. Southeast winds around 5 miles an hour. Saturday, partly sunny. Highs in the lower 80s. South winds 5 to 10 miles an hour. Saturday night and Sunday, partly cloudy. Lows in the upper 60s. Highs around 90. Sunday night through Tuesday, partly cloudy. Lows in the lower 70s. Highs around 90. Tuesday night, mostly clear until midnight, then becoming partly cloudy. A chance of showers after midnight. Lows in the lower 70s. Chance of rain 30%. Wednesday, sunny. Highs around 90. Again, the forecast for Peoria and surrounding areas of central Illinois for today, sunny. Highs in the lower 80s. North winds around 5 miles an hour. The time is currently 9:02 a.m. Central Daylight Time. 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Now for the official National Weather Service forecast for Peoria and surrounding areas of central Illinois. Today, sunny. Highs in the lower 80s. North winds around 5 miles an hour. Tonight, mostly clear. Lows in the upper 50s. North winds around 5 miles an hour until midnight, becoming light and variable. Friday, sunny. Highs in the lower 80s. Light and variable winds. Friday night, partly cloudy. Lows in the lower 60s. Southeast winds around 5 miles an hour. Saturday, partly sunny. Highs in the lower 80s. South winds 5 to 10 miles an hour. Saturday night and Sunday, partly cloudy. Lows in the upper 60s. Highs around 90. Sunday night through Tuesday, partly cloudy. Lows in the lower 70s. Highs around 90. Tuesday night, mostly clear until midnight, then becoming partly cloudy. A chance of showers after midnight. Lows in the lower 70s. Chance of rain 30%. Wednesday, sunny. Highs around 90. Again, the forecast for Peoria and surrounding areas of central Illinois for today, sunny. Highs in the lower 80s. North winds around 5 miles an hour. At 9 a.m. at Peoria, skies were sunny. The temperature was 70. Around central and western Illinois, it was fair, with a temperature of 71 at Bloomington, 72 at Moline, 68 at Galesburg, and 68 at Lakin. Under fair skies,

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Now for the official National Weather Service forecast for Peoria and surrounding areas of central Illinois. Today, sunny. Highs in the lower 80s. North winds around 5 miles an hour. Tonight, mostly clear. Lows in the upper 50s. North winds around 5 miles an hour until midnight, becoming light and variable. Friday, sunny. Highs in the lower 80s. Light and variable winds. Friday night, partly cloudy. Lows in the lower 60s. Southeast winds around 5 miles an hour. Saturday, partly sunny. Highs in the lower 80s. South winds 5 to 10 miles an hour. Saturday night and Sunday, partly cloudy. Lows in the upper 60s. Highs around 90. Sunday night through Tuesday, partly cloudy. Lows in the lower 70s. Highs around 90. Tuesday night, mostly clear until midnight, then becoming partly cloudy. A chance of showers after midnight. Lows in the lower 70s. Chance of rain 30%. Wednesday, sunny. Highs around 90. Again, the forecast for Peoria and surrounding areas of central Illinois for today, sunny. Highs in the lower 80s. North winds around 5 miles an hour. At 9 a.m. at Peoria, skies were sunny. The temperature was 70. Around central and western Illinois, it was fair, with a temperature of 71 at Bloomington, 72 at Moline, 68 at Galesburg, and 68 at Lakin. Under fair skies, Macomb reported 70, Quincy reported 70, Springfield reported 72, and Lincoln reported 71. And once again at 9 a.m. in Peoria, under sunny skies, the temperature was 70. Looking elsewhere around the Midwest at 9 a.m., Chicago was fair, and 73. Indianapolis was fair, and 73. St. Louis was fair, and 74. Kansas City was fair, and 71. Des Moines was fair, and 68. Milwaukee was fair, and 72. The time is currently 9:11 a.m. Central Daylight Time. 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Now for the official National Weather Service forecast for Peoria and surrounding areas of central Illinois. Today, sunny. Highs in the lower 80s. North winds around 5 miles an hour. Tonight, mostly clear. Lows in the upper 50s. North winds around 5 miles an hour until midnight, becoming light and variable. Friday, sunny. Highs in the lower 80s. Light and variable winds. Friday night, partly cloudy. Lows in the lower 60s. Southeast winds around 5 miles an hour. Saturday, partly sunny. Highs in the lower 80s. South winds 5 to 10 miles an hour. Saturday night and Sunday, partly cloudy. Lows in the upper 60s. Highs around 90. Sunday night through Tuesday, partly cloudy. Lows in the lower 70s. Highs around 90. Tuesday night, mostly clear until midnight, then becoming partly cloudy. A chance of showers after midnight. Lows in the lower 70s. Chance of rain 30%. Wednesday, sunny. Highs around 90. Again, the forecast for Peoria and surrounding areas of central Illinois for today, sunny. Highs in the lower 80s. North winds around 5 miles an hour. 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At 9 a.m. at Peoria, skies were sunny. The temperature was 70. Around central and western Illinois, it was sunny, and temperatures were around 70 degrees. And once again at 9 a.m. in Peoria, under sunny skies,

Tuesday night, mostly clear until midnight, then becoming partly cloudy. A chance of showers after midnight. Lows in the lower 70s. Chance of rain 30%. Wednesday, sunny. Highs around 90. Again, the forecast for Peoria and surrounding areas of central Illinois for today, sunny. Highs in the lower 80s. North winds around 5 miles an hour. At 9 a.m. at Peoria, skies were sunny. The temperature was 70. Around central and western Illinois, it was sunny, and temperatures were around 70 degrees. And once again at 9 a.m. in Peoria, under sunny skies, the temperature was 70. Looking elsewhere around the Midwest at 9 a.m., Chicago was sunny, and 73. Indianapolis was mostly sunny, and 73. St. Louis was mostly sunny, and 74. Kansas City was mostly sunny, and 71. Des Moines was sunny, and 68. Milwaukee was sunny, and 72. Looking elsewhere around the Midwest at 9 a.m., Chicago was sunny, and 73. Indianapolis was mostly sunny, and 73. St. Louis was mostly sunny, and 74. Kansas City was mostly sunny, and 71. Des Moines was sunny, and 68. Milwaukee was sunny, and 72. The time is currently 9:26 a.m. Central Daylight Time. 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Now for the official National Weather Service forecast for Peoria and surrounding areas of central Illinois. Today, sunny. Highs in the lower 80s. North winds around 5 miles an hour. Tonight, mostly clear. Lows in the upper 50s. North winds around 5 miles an hour until midnight, becoming light and variable. Friday, sunny. Highs in the lower 80s. Light and variable winds. Friday night, partly cloudy. Lows in the lower 60s. Southeast winds around 5 miles an hour. Saturday, partly sunny. Highs in the lower 80s. South winds 5 to 10 miles an hour. Saturday night and Sunday, partly cloudy. Lows in the upper 60s. Highs around 90. Sunday night through Tuesday, partly cloudy. Lows in the lower 70s. Highs around 90. Tuesday night, mostly clear until midnight, then becoming partly cloudy. A chance of showers after midnight. Lows in the lower 70s. Chance of rain 30%. Wednesday, sunny. Highs around 90. Again, the forecast for Peoria and surrounding areas of central Illinois for today, sunny. Highs in the lower 80s. North winds around 5 miles an hour. At 9 a.m. at Peoria, skies were sunny. The temperature was 70. Around central and western Illinois, it was sunny, and temperatures were around 70 degrees. And once again at 9 a.m. in Peoria, under sunny skies, the temperature was 70. Looking elsewhere around the Midwest at 9 a.m., Chicago was sunny, and 73. Indianapolis was mostly sunny, and 73. St. Louis was mostly sunny, and 74. Kansas City was mostly sunny, and 71. Des Moines was sunny, and 68. Milwaukee was sunny, and 72. The time is currently 9:28 a.m. Central Daylight Time. 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Now for the official National Weather Service forecast for Peoria and surrounding areas of central Illinois. Today, sunny. Highs in the lower 80s. North winds around 5 miles an hour. Tonight, mostly clear. Lows in the upper 50s. North winds around 5 miles an hour until midnight, becoming light and variable. Friday, sunny. Highs in the lower 80s. Light and variable winds. Friday night, partly cloudy. Lows in the lower 60s. Southeast winds around 5 miles an hour. Saturday, partly sunny. Highs in the lower 80s. South winds 5 to 10 miles an hour. Saturday night and Sunday, partly cloudy. Lows in the upper 60s. Highs around 90. Sunday night through Tuesday, partly cloudy. Lows in the lower 60s.

70s. Highs around 90. Tuesday night, mostly clear until midnight, then becoming partly cloudy. A chance of showers after midnight. Lows in the lower 70s. Chance of rain 30%. Wednesday, sunny. Highs around 90. Again, the forecast for Peoria and surrounding areas of central Illinois for today, sunny. Highs in the lower 80s. North winds around 5 miles an hour. At 9 a.m. at Peoria, skies were sunny. The temperature was 70. Around central and western Illinois, it was sunny, and temperatures were around 70 degrees. And once again at 9 a.m. in Peoria, under sunny skies, the temperature was 70. Looking elsewhere around the Midwest at 9 a.m., Chicago was sunny, and 73. Indianapolis was mostly sunny, and 73. St. Louis was mostly sunny, and 74. Kansas City was mostly sunny, and 71. Des Moines was sunny, and 68. Milwaukee was sunny, and 72. The time is currently 9:31 a.m. Central Daylight Time. 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Now for the official National Weather Service forecast for Peoria and surrounding areas of central Illinois. Today, sunny. Highs in the lower 80s. North winds around 5 miles an hour. Tonight, mostly clear. Lows in the upper 50s. North winds around 5 miles an hour until midnight, becoming light and variable. Friday, sunny. Highs in the lower 80s. Light and variable winds. Friday night, partly cloudy. Lows in the lower 60s. Southeast winds around 5 miles an hour. Saturday, partly sunny. Highs in the lower 80s. South winds 5 to 10 miles an hour. Saturday night and Sunday, partly cloudy. Lows in the upper 60s. Highs around 90. Sunday night through Tuesday, partly cloudy. Lows in the lower 70s. Highs around 90. Tuesday night, mostly clear until midnight, then becoming partly cloudy. A chance of showers after midnight. Lows in the lower 70s. Chance of rain 30%. Wednesday, sunny. Highs around 90. Again, the forecast for Peoria and surrounding areas of central Illinois for today, sunny. Highs in the lower 80s. North winds around 5 miles an hour. At 9 a.m. at Peoria, skies were sunny. The temperature was 70. Around central and western Illinois, it was sunny, and temperatures were around 70 degrees. And once again at 9 a.m. in Peoria, under sunny skies, the temperature was 70. Looking elsewhere around the Midwest at 9 a.m., Chicago was sunny, and 73. Indianapolis was mostly sunny, and 73. St. Louis was mostly sunny, and 74. Kansas City was most sunny, and 73. Indianapolis was mostly sunny, and 73. St. Louis was mostly sunny, and 74. Kansas City was mostly sunny, and 71. Des Moines was sunny, and 68. Milwaukee was sunny, and 72. The time is currently 9:33 a.m. Central Daylight Time. 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Now for the official National Weather Service forecast for Peoria and surrounding areas of central Illinois. Today, sunny. Highs in the lower 80s. North winds around 5 miles an hour. Tonight, mostly clear. Lows in the upper 50s. North winds around 5 miles an hour until midnight, becoming light and variable. Friday, sunny. Highs in the lower 80s. Light and variable winds. Friday night, partly cloudy. Lows in the lower 60s. Southeast winds around 5 miles an hour. Saturday, partly sunny. Highs in the lower 80s. South winds 5 to 10 miles an hour. Saturday night and Sunday, partly cloudy. Lows in the upper 60s. Highs around 90. Sunday night through Tuesday, partly cloudy. Lows in the lower 70s. Highs around 90. Tuesday night, mostly clear until midnight, then becoming partly cloudy. A chance of showers.

Tuesday, partly cloudy. Lows in the lower 70s. Highs around 90. Tuesday night, mostly clear until midnight, then becoming partly cloudy. A chance of showers after midnight. Lows in the lower 70s. Chance of rain 30%. Wednesday, sunny. Highs around 90. Again, the forecast for Peoria and surrounding areas of central Illinois for the rest of today, sunny. Highs in the lower 80s. North winds around 5 miles an hour. At 9 a.m. at Peoria, skies were sunny. The temperature was 70. Around central and western Illinois, it was sunny, and temperatures were around 70 degrees. And once again at 9 a.m. in Peoria, under sunny skies, the temperature was 70. Looking elsewhere around the Midwest at 9 a.m., Chicago was sunny, and 73. Indianapolis was mostly sunny, and 73. St. Louis was mostly sunny, and 74. Kansas City was mostly sunny, and 71. Des Moines was sunny, and 68. Milwaukee was sunny, and 72. Here is a look at this morning's river stages and 24-hour changes. On the Illinois River, Morris is 5.6 feet, down 0.2 feet. La Salle is 14.3 feet, down 0.7 feet. Henry is 17.6 feet, down 0.7 feet. Peoria is 14.4 feet, down 0.6 feet. Havana is 14.8 feet, down 0.5 feet. Beardstown is 15.4 feet, down 0.4 feet. Maradosa is 14.0 feet, down 0.3 feet. On the Lamoine River, Colmar is 4.8 feet, down 0.2 feet. On the Mackinac River, Conderville is 2.1 feet, down 0.2 feet. On the Spoon River, London Mills is 4.2 feet, down 0.3 feet. The time is currently 9:56 a.m. Central Daylight Time. 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Now for the official National Weather Service forecast for Peoria and surrounding areas of central Illinois. Rest of today, sunny. Highs in the lower 80s. North winds around 5 miles an hour. Tonight, mostly clear. Lows in the upper 50s. North winds around 5 miles an hour until midnight, becoming light and variable. Friday, sunny. Highs in the lower 80s. Light and variable winds. Friday night, partly cloudy. Lows in the lower 60s. Southeast winds around 5 miles an hour. Saturday, partly sunny. Highs in the lower 80s. South winds 5 to 10 miles an hour. Saturday night and Sunday, partly cloudy. Lows in the upper 60s. Highs around 90. Sunday night through Tuesday, partly cloudy. Lows in the lower 70s. Highs around 90. Tuesday night, mostly clear until midnight, then becoming partly cloudy. A chance of showers after midnight. Lows in the lower 70s. Chance of rain 30%. Wednesday, sunny. Highs around 90. Again, the forecast for Peoria and surrounding areas of central Illinois for the rest of today, sunny. Highs in the lower 80s. North winds around 5 miles an hour. At 9 a.m. at Peoria, skies were sunny. The temperature was 70. Around central and western Illinois, it was sunny, and temperatures were around 70 degrees. And once again at 9 a.m. in Peoria, under sunny skies, the temperature was 70. Looking elsewhere around the Midwest at 9 a.m., Chicago was sunny, and 73. Indianapolis was mostly sunny, and 73. St. Louis was mostly sunny, and 74. Kansas City was mostly sunny, and 71. Des Moines was sunny, and 68. Milwaukee was sunny, and 72. Here is a look at the Illinois River stages and the forecast for the next 3 days. River stages were recorded around 7 a.m. Forecasts are for 7 a.m. the next 3 days. At La Salle, flood stage is 20 feet. This morning's river stage was 14.3 feet. The forecast for La Salle is 13.9 feet on Friday, 13.3 feet on Saturday, and 12.9 feet on Sunday. At Henry, flood stage is 23 feet. This morning's

River State was 17.6 feet. The forecast for Henry is 17.0 feet on Friday, 16.5 feet on Saturday, and 16.1 feet on Sunday. At Peoria, flood stage is 18 feet. This morning's river stage was 14.4 feet. The forecast for Peoria is 13.9 feet on Friday, 13.3 feet on Saturday, and 13.0 feet on Sunday. At Havana, flood stage is 14 feet. This morning's river stage was 14.8 feet. The forecast for Havana is 14.5 feet on Friday, 14.2 feet on Saturday, and 13.7 feet on Sunday. The time is currently 10 a.m. Central Daylight Time. 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Now for the official National Weather Service forecast for Peoria and surrounding areas of central Illinois. Rest of today, sunny. Highs in the lower 80s. North winds around 5 miles an hour. Tonight, mostly clear. Lows in the upper 50s. North winds around 5 miles an hour until midnight, becoming light and variable. Friday, sunny. Highs in the lower 80s. Light and variable winds. Friday night, partly cloudy. Lows in the lower 60s. Southeast winds around 5 miles an hour. Saturday, partly sunny. Highs in the lower 80s. South winds 5 to 10 miles an hour. Saturday night and Sunday, partly cloudy. Lows in the upper 60s. Highs around 90. Sunday night through Tuesday, partly cloudy. Lows in the lower 70s. Highs around 90. Tuesday night, mostly clear until midnight, then becoming partly cloudy. A chance of showers after midnight. Lows in the lower 70s. Chance of rain 30%. Wednesday, sunny. Highs around 90. Again, the forecast for Peoria and surrounding areas of central Illinois for the rest of today, sunny. Highs in the lower 80s. North winds around 5 miles an hour. The time is currently 10:02 a.m. Central Daylight Time. 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Now for the official National Weather Service forecast for Peoria and surrounding areas of central Illinois. Rest of today, sunny. Highs in the lower 80s. North winds around 5 miles an hour. Tonight, mostly clear. Lows in the upper 50s. North winds around 5 miles an hour until midnight, becoming light and variable. Friday, sunny. Highs in the lower 80s. Light and variable winds. Friday night, partly cloudy. Lows in the lower 60s. Southeast winds around 5 miles an hour. Saturday, partly sunny. Highs in the lower 80s. South winds 5 to 10 miles an hour. Saturday night and Sunday, partly cloudy. Lows in the upper 60s. Highs around 90. Sunday night through Tuesday, partly cloudy. Lows in the lower 70s. Highs around 90. Tuesday night, mostly clear until midnight, then becoming partly cloudy. A chance of showers after midnight. Lows in the lower 70s. Chance of rain 30%. Wednesday, sunny. Highs around 90. Again, the forecast for Peoria and surrounding areas of central Illinois for the rest of today, sunny. Highs in the lower 80s. North winds around 5 miles an hour. At 10 a.m. the report from Peoria was not available. At Bloomington, skies were sunny. The temperature was 75 degrees, the dew point was 65, and the relative humidity was 70%. The wind was north at 6 miles an hour. The pressure was 30.06 inches and rising. Around central and western Illinois, it was sunny, with a temperature of 75 at Bloomington, 75 at Moline, 73 at Galesburg, and 72 at Lakin. Under sunny skies, Macomb reported 73, Quincy reported 74, Springfield reported 76, and Lincoln reported 75. And once again at 10 a.m. the report from Peoria was not available. At Bloomington, under sunny skies, the temperature was 75. The time is currently 10:04 a.m. Central Daylight Time. 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

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Now for the official National Weather Service forecast for Peoria and surrounding areas of central Illinois. Rest of today, sunny. Highs in the lower 80s. North winds around 5 miles an hour. Tonight, mostly clear. Lows in the upper 50s. North winds around 5 miles an hour until midnight, becoming light and variable. Friday, sunny. Highs in the lower 80s. Light and variable winds. Friday night, partly cloudy. Lows in the lower 60s. Southeast winds around 5 miles an hour. Saturday, partly sunny. Highs in the lower 80s. South winds 5 to 10 miles an hour. Saturday night and Sunday, partly cloudy. Lows in the upper 60s. Highs around 90. Sunday night through Tuesday, partly cloudy. Lows in the lower 70s. Highs around 90. Tuesday night, mostly clear until midnight, then becoming partly cloudy. A chance of showers after midnight. Lows in the lower 70s. Chance of rain 30%. Wednesday, sunny. Highs around 90. Again, the forecast for Peoria and surrounding areas of central Illinois for the rest of today, sunny. Highs in the lower 80s. North winds around 5 miles an hour. Here is a look at this morning's river stages and 24-hour changes. On the Illinois River, Morris is 5.6 feet, down 0.2 feet. La Salle is 14.3 feet, down 0.7 feet. Henry is 17.6 feet, down 0.7 feet. Peoria is 14.4 feet, down 0.6 feet. Havana is 14.8 feet, down 0.5 feet. Beardstown is 15.4 feet, down 0.4 feet. Maradosa is 14.0 feet, down 0.3 feet. On the Lamoine River, Colmar is 4.8 feet, down 0.2 feet. On the Mackinac River, Conderville is 2.1 feet, down 0.2 feet. On the Spoon River, London Mills is 4.2 feet, down 0.3 feet. Here is a look at the Illinois River stages and the forecast for the next 3 days. River stages were recorded around 7 a.m. Forecasts are for 7 a.m. the next 3 days. At La Salle, flood stage is 20 feet. This morning's river stage was 14.3 feet. The forecast for La Salle is 13.9 feet on Friday, 13.3 feet on Saturday, and 12.9 feet on Sunday. At Henry, flood stage is 23 feet. This morning's river stage was 17.6 feet. The forecast for Henry is 17.0 feet on Friday, 16.5 feet on Saturday, and 16.1 feet on Sunday. At Peoria, flood stage is 18 feet. This morning's river stage was 14.4 feet. The forecast for Peoria is 13.9 feet on Friday, 13.3 feet on Saturday, and 13.0 feet on Sunday. At Havana, flood stage is 14 feet. This morning's river stage was 14.8 feet. The forecast for Havana is 14.5 feet on Friday, 14.2 feet on Saturday, and 13.7 feet on Sunday. The time is currently 10:08 a.m. Central Daylight Time. 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Now for the official National Weather Service forecast for Peoria and surrounding areas of central Illinois. Rest of today, sunny. Highs in the lower 80s. North winds around 5 miles an hour. Tonight, mostly clear. Lows in the upper 50s. North winds around 5 miles an hour until midnight, becoming light and variable. Friday, sunny. Highs in the lower 80s. Light and variable winds. Friday night, partly cloudy. Lows in the lower 60s. Southeast winds around 5 miles an hour. Saturday, partly sunny. Highs in the lower 80s. South winds 5 to 10 miles an hour. Saturday night and Sunday, partly cloudy. Lows in the upper 60s. Highs around 90. Sunday night through Tuesday, partly cloudy. Lows in the lower 70s. Highs around 90. Tuesday night, mostly clear until midnight, then becoming partly cloudy. A chance of showers after midnight. Lows in the lower 70s.

50s. Chance of rain 30%. Wednesday, sunny. Highs around 90. Again, the forecast for Peoria and surrounding areas of central Illinois for the rest of today, sunny. Highs in the lower 80s. North winds around 5 miles an hour. At 10 a.m. the report from Peoria was not available. At Bloomington, skies were sunny. The temperature was 75 degrees, the dew point was 65, and the relative humidity was 70%. The wind was north at 6 miles an hour. The pressure was 30.06 inches and rising. Around central and western Illinois, it was sunny, with a temperature of 75 at Bloomington, 75 at Moline, 73 at Galesburg, and 72 at Lakin. Under sunny skies, Macomb reported 73, Quincy reported 74, Springfield reported 76, and Lincoln reported 75. And once again at 10 a.m. the report from Peoria was not available. At Bloomington, under sunny skies, the temperature was 75. Looking elsewhere around the Midwest at 10 a.m., Chicago was sunny and 75. Indianapolis was mostly sunny and 76. St. Louis was mostly sunny and 77. Kansas City was mostly sunny and 75. Des Moines was sunny and 73. Milwaukee was sunny and 75. The time is currently 10:11 a.m. Central Daylight Time. 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Now for the official National Weather Service forecast for Peoria and surrounding areas of central Illinois. Rest of today, sunny. Highs in the lower 80s. North winds around 5 miles an hour. Tonight, mostly clear. Lows in the upper 50s. North winds around 5 miles an hour until midnight, becoming light and variable. Friday, sunny. Highs in the lower 80s. Light and variable winds. Friday night, partly cloudy. Lows in the lower 60s. Southeast winds around 5 miles an hour. Saturday, partly sunny. Highs in the lower 80s. South winds 5 to 10 miles an hour. Saturday night and Sunday, partly cloudy. Lows in the upper 60s. Highs around 90. Sunday night through Tuesday, partly cloudy. Lows in the lower 70s. Highs around 90. Tuesday night, mostly clear until midnight, then becoming partly cloudy. A chance of showers after midnight. Lows in the lower 70s. Chance of rain 30%. Wednesday, sunny. Highs around 90. Again, the forecast for Peoria and surrounding areas of central Illinois for the rest of today, sunny. Highs in the lower 80s. North winds around 5 miles an hour. At 10 a.m. in Peoria, skies were sunny. The temperature was 73 degrees, the dew point was 64, and the relative humidity was 73%. The wind was north at 6 miles an hour. The pressure was 30.05 inches and rising. Around central and western Illinois, it was sunny, and temperatures were in the lower to mid-70s. And once again at 10 a.m. in Peoria, under sunny skies, the temperature was 73. 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Looking elsewhere around the Midwest at 10 a.m., Chicago was sunny and 75. Indianapolis was mostly sunny and 76. St. Louis was mostly sunny and 77. Kansas City was mostly sunny and 75. Des Moines was sunny and 73. Milwaukee was sunny and 75. The time is currently 10:14 a.m. Central Daylight Time. 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Now for the official National Weather Service forecast for Peoria and surrounding areas of central Illinois.
Rest of today, sunny. Highs in the lower 80s. North winds around 5 miles an hour. Tonight, mostly clear. Lows in the upper 50s. North winds around 5 miles an hour until midnight, becoming light and variable. Friday, sunny. Highs in the lower 80s. Light and variable winds. Friday night, partly cloudy. Lows in the lower 60s. Southeast winds around 5 miles an hour. Saturday, partly sunny. Highs in the lower 80s. South winds 5 to 10 miles an hour. Saturday night and Sunday, partly cloudy. Lows in the upper 60s. Highs around 90. Sunday night through Tuesday, partly cloudy. Lows in the lower 70s. Highs around 90. Tuesday night, mostly clear until midnight, then becoming partly cloudy. A chance of showers after midnight. Lows in the lower 70s. Chance of rain 30%. Wednesday, sunny. Highs around 90. Again, the forecast for Peoria and surrounding areas of central Illinois for the rest of today, sunny. Highs in the lower 80s. North winds around 5 miles an hour. Here is a look at this morning's river stages and 24-hour changes. On the Illinois River, Morris is 5.6 feet, down 0.2 feet. La Salle is 14.3 feet, down 0.7 feet. Henry is 17.6 feet, down 0.7 feet. Peoria is 14.4 feet, down 0.6 feet. Havana is 14.8 feet, down 0.5 feet. Beardstown is 15.4 feet, down 0.4 feet. Maradosa is 14.0 feet, down 0.3 feet. On the Lamoine River, Colmar is 4.8 feet, down 0.2 feet. On the Mackinac River, Conderville is 2.1 feet, down 0.2 feet. On the Spoon River, London Mills is 4.2 feet, down 0.3 feet. Here is a look at the Illinois River stages and the forecast for the next 3 days. River stages were recorded around 7 a.m. Forecasts are for 7 a.m. the next 3 days. At La Salle, flood stage is 20 feet. This morning's river stage was 14.3 feet. The forecast for La Salle is 13.9 feet on Friday, 13.3 feet on Saturday, and 12.9 feet on Sunday. At Henry, flood stage is 23 feet. This morning's river stage was 17.6 feet. The forecast for Henry is 17.0 feet on Friday, 16.5 feet on Saturday, and 16.1 feet on Sunday. At Peoria, flood stage is 18 feet. This morning's river stage was 14.4 feet. The forecast for Peoria is 13.9 feet on Friday, 13.3 feet on Saturday, and 13.0 feet on Sunday. At Havana, flood stage is 14 feet. This morning's river stage was 14.8 feet. The forecast for Havana is 14.5 feet on Friday, 14.2 feet on Saturday, and 13.7 feet on Sunday. At 10 a.m. in Peoria, skies were sunny. The temperature was 73 degrees, the dew point was 64, and the relative humidity was 73%. The wind was north at 6 miles an hour. The pressure was 30.05 inches and rising. Around central and western Illinois, it was sunny, and temperatures were in the lower to mid-70s. And once again at 10 a.m. in Peoria, under sunny skies, the temperature was 73. Looking elsewhere around the Midwest at 10 a.m., Chicago was sunny, and 75. Indianapolis was mostly sunny, and 76. St. Louis was mostly sunny, and 77. Kansas City was mostly sunny, and 75. Des Moines was sunny, and 73. Milwaukee was sunny, and 75. The time is currently 10:19 a.m. Central Daylight Time. 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Now for the official National Weather Service forecast for Peoria and surrounding areas of central Illinois. Rest of today, sunny. Highs in the lower 80s. North winds around 5 miles an hour. Tonight, mostly clear. Lows in the upper 50s. North winds around 5 miles an hour until midnight, becoming light and variable. Friday, sunny.
Highs in the lower 80s.

light and variable winds. Friday night, partly cloudy. Lows in the lower 60s. Southeast winds around 5 miles an hour. Saturday, partly sunny. Highs in the lower 80s. South winds 5 to 10 miles an hour. Saturday night and Sunday, partly cloudy. Lows in the upper 60s. Highs around 90. Sunday night through Tuesday, partly cloudy. Lows in the lower 70s. Highs around 90. Tuesday night, mostly clear until midnight, then becoming partly cloudy. A chance of showers after midnight. Lows in the lower 70s. Chance of rain 30%. Wednesday, sunny. Highs around 90. Again, the forecast for Peoria and surrounding areas of central Illinois for the rest of today, sunny. Highs in the lower 80s. North winds around 5 miles an hour. At 10 a.m. in Peoria, skies were sunny. The temperature was 73 degrees, the dew point was 64, and the relative humidity was 73%. The wind was north at 6 miles an hour. The pressure was 30.05 inches and rising. Around central and western Illinois, it was sunny, and temperatures were in the lower to mid-70s. And once again at 10 a.m. in Peoria, under sunny skies, the temperature was 73. Looking elsewhere around the Midwest at 10 a.m., Chicago was sunny, and 75. Indianapolis was mostly sunny, and 76. St. Louis was mostly sunny, and 77. Kansas City was mostly sunny, and 75. Des Moines was sunny, and 73. Milwaukee was sunny, and 75. The time is currently 10:21 a.m. Central Daylight Time. 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Now for the official National Weather Service forecast for Peoria and surrounding areas of central Illinois. Rest of today, sunny. Highs in the lower 80s. North winds around 5 miles an hour. Tonight, mostly clear. Lows in the upper 50s. North winds around 5 miles an hour until midnight, becoming light and variable. Friday, sunny. Highs in the lower 80s. Light and variable winds. Friday night, partly cloudy. Lows in the lower 60s. Southeast winds around 5 miles an hour. Saturday, partly sunny. Highs in the lower 80s. South winds 5 to 10 miles an hour. Saturday night and Sunday, partly cloudy. Lows in the upper 60s. Highs around 90. Sunday night through Tuesday, partly cloudy. Lows in the lower 70s. Highs around 90. Tuesday night, mostly clear until midnight, then becoming partly cloudy. A chance of showers after midnight. Lows in the lower 70s. Chance of rain 30%. Wednesday, sunny. Highs around 90. Again, the forecast for Peoria and surrounding areas of central Illinois for the rest of today, sunny. Highs in the lower 80s. North winds around 5 miles an hour. At 10 a.m. in Peoria, skies were sunny. The temperature was 73 degrees, the dew point was 64, and the relative humidity was 73%. The wind was north at 6 miles an hour. The pressure was 30.05 inches and rising. Around central and western Illinois, it was sunny, and temperatures were in the lower to mid-70s. And once again at 10 a.m. in Peoria, under sunny skies, the temperature was 73. Looking elsewhere around the Midwest at 10 a.m., Chicago was sunny, and 75. Indianapolis was mostly sunny, and 76. St. Louis was mostly sunny, and 77. Kansas City was mostly sunny, and 75. Des Moines was sunny, and 73. Milwaukee was sunny, and 75. The time is currently 10:24 a.m. Central Daylight Time. 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Now for the official National Weather Service forecast for Peoria and surrounding areas of central Illinois. Rest of today, sunny. Highs in the lower 80s. North winds around 5 miles an hour. Tonight, mostly clear. Lows in the upper 50s. North winds around 5 miles an hour until midnight, becoming light and

through Illinois for the rest of today, sunny. Highs in the lower 80s. North winds around 5 miles an hour. Here is a look at this morning's river stages and 24-hour changes. On the Illinois River, Morris is 5.6 feet, down 0.2 feet. La Salle is 14.3 feet, down 0.7 feet. Henry is 17.6 feet, down 0.7 feet. Peoria is 14.4 feet, down 0.6 feet. Havana is 14.8 feet, down 0.5 feet. Beardstown is 15.4 feet, down 0.4 feet. Maradosa is 14.0 feet, down 0.3 feet. On the Lamoine River, Colmar is 4.8 feet, down 0.2 feet. On the Mackinac River, Conderville is 2.1 feet, down 0.2 feet. On the Spoon River, London Mills is 4.2 feet, down 0.3 feet. Here is a look at the Illinois River stages and the forecast for the next 3 days. River stages were recorded around 7 a.m. Forecasts are for 7 a.m. the next 3 days. At La Salle, flood stage is 20 feet. This morning's river stage was 14.3 feet. The forecast for La Salle is 13.9 feet on Friday, 13.3 feet on Saturday, and 12.9 feet on Sunday. At Henry, flood stage is 23 feet. This morning's river stage was 17.6 feet. The forecast for Henry is 17.0 feet on Friday, 16.5 feet on Saturday, and 16.1 feet on Sunday. At Peoria, flood stage is 18 feet. This morning's river stage was 14.4 feet. The forecast for Peoria is 13.9 feet on Friday, 13.3 feet on Saturday, and 13.0 feet on Sunday. At Havana, flood stage is 14 feet. This morning's river stage was 14.8 feet. The forecast for Havana is 14.5 feet on Friday, 14.2 feet on Saturday, and 13.7 feet on Sunday. At 10 a.m. in Peoria, skies were sunny. The temperature was 73 degrees, the dew point was 64, and the relative humidity was 73%. The wind was north at 6 miles an hour. The pressure was 30.05 inches and rising. Around central and western Illinois, it was sunny, and temperatures were in the lower to mid-70s. And once again at 10 a.m. in Peoria, under sunny skies, the temperature was 73. Looking elsewhere around the Midwest at 10 a.m., Chicago was sunny, and 75. Indianapolis was mostly sunny, and 76. St. Louis was mostly sunny, and 77. Kansas City was mostly sunny, and 75. Des Moines was sunny, and 73. Milwaukee was sunny, and 75. The time is currently 10:28 a.m. Central Daylight Time. 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Now for the official National Weather Service forecast for Peoria and surrounding areas of central Illinois. Rest of today, sunny. Highs in the lower 80s. North winds around 5 miles an hour. Tonight, mostly clear. Lows in the upper 50s. North winds around 5 miles an hour until midnight, becoming light and variable. Friday, sunny. Highs in the lower 80s. Light and variable winds. Friday night, partly cloudy. Lows in the lower 60s. Southeast winds around 5 miles an hour. Saturday, partly sunny. Highs in the lower 80s. South winds 5 to 10 miles an hour. Saturday night and Sunday, partly cloudy. Lows in the upper 60s. Highs around 90. Sunday night through Tuesday, partly cloudy. Lows in the lower 70s. Highs around 90. Tuesday night, mostly clear until midnight, then becoming partly cloudy. A chance of showers after midnight. Lows in the lower 70s. Chance of rain 30%. Wednesday, sunny. Highs around 90. Again, the forecast for Peoria and surrounding areas of central Illinois for the rest of today, sunny. Highs in the lower 80s. North winds around 5 miles an hour. At 10 a.m. in Peoria, skies were sunny. The temperature was 73 degrees, the dew point was 64, and the relative humidity was 73%. The wind was north at

6 miles an hour. The pressure was 30.05 inches and rising. Around central and western Illinois, it was sunny, and temperatures were in the lower to mid-70s. And once again at 10 a.m. in Peoria, under sunny skies, the temperature was 73. Looking elsewhere around the Midwest at 10 a.m., Chicago was sunny, and 75. Indianapolis was mostly sunny, and 76. St. Louis was mostly sunny, and 77. Kansas City was mostly sunny, and 75. Des Moines was sunny, and 73. Milwaukee was sunny, and 75. The time is currently 10:31 a.m. Central Daylight Time. 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Now for the official National Weather Service forecast for Peoria and surrounding areas of central Illinois. Rest of today, sunny. Highs in the lower 80s. North winds around 5 miles an hour. Tonight, mostly clear. Lows in the upper 50s. North winds around 5 miles an hour until midnight, becoming light and variable. Friday, sunny. Highs in the lower 80s. Light and variable winds. Friday night, partly cloudy. Lows in the lower 60s. Southeast winds around 5 miles an hour. Saturday, partly sunny. Highs in the lower 80s. South winds 5 to 10 miles an hour. Saturday night and Sunday, partly cloudy. Lows in the upper 60s. Highs around 90. Sunday night through Tuesday, partly cloudy. Lows in the lower 70s. Highs around 90. Tuesday night, mostly clear until midnight, then becoming partly cloudy. A chance of showers after midnight. Lows in the lower 70s. Chance of rain 30%. Wednesday, sunny. Highs around 90. Again, the forecast for Peoria and surrounding areas of central Illinois for the rest of today, sunny. Highs in the lower 80s. North winds around 5 miles an hour. At 10 a.m. in Peoria, skies were sunny. The temperature was 73 degrees, the dew point was 64, and the relative humidity was 73%. The wind was north at 6 miles an hour. In Peoria, skies were sunny. The temperature was 73 degrees, the dew point was 64, and the relative humidity was 73%. The wind was north at 6 miles an hour. The pressure was 30.05 inches and rising. Around central and western Illinois, it was sunny, and temperatures were in the lower to mid-70s. And once again at 10 a.m. in Peoria, under sunny skies, the temperature was 73. Looking elsewhere around the Midwest at 10 a.m., Chicago was sunny, and 75. Indianapolis was mostly sunny, and 76. St. Louis was mostly sunny, and 77. Kansas City was mostly sunny, and 75. Des Moines was sunny, and 73. Milwaukee was sunny, and 75. The time is currently 10:33 a.m. Central Daylight Time. 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Now for the official National Weather Service forecast for Peoria and surrounding areas of central Illinois. Rest of today, sunny. Highs in the lower 80s. North winds around 5 miles an hour. Tonight, mostly clear. Lows in the upper 50s. North winds around 5 miles an hour until midnight, becoming light and variable. Friday, sunny. Highs in the lower 80s. Light and variable winds. Friday night, partly cloudy. Lows in the lower 60s. Southeast winds around 5 miles an hour. Saturday, partly sunny. Highs in the lower 80s. South winds 5 to 10 miles an hour. Saturday night and Sunday, partly cloudy. Lows in the upper 60s. Highs around 90. Sunday night through Tuesday, partly cloudy. Lows in the lower 70s. Highs around 90. Tuesday night, mostly clear until midnight, then becoming partly cloudy. A chance of showers after midnight. Lows in the lower 70s. Chance of rain 30%. Wednesday, sunny. Highs around 90. Again, the forecast for Peoria and surrounding areas of central Illinois for the rest of today, sunny.

Highs in the lower 80s. North winds around 5 miles an hour. Here is a look at this morning's river stages and 24-hour changes. On the Illinois River, Morris is 5.6 feet, down 0.2 feet. La Salle is 14.3 feet, down 0.7 feet. Henry is 17.6 feet, down 0.7 feet. Peoria is 14.4 feet, down 0.6 feet. Havana is 14.8 feet, down 0.5 feet. Beardstown is 15.4 feet, down 0.4 feet. Maradosa is 14.0 feet, down 0.3 feet. On the Lamoille River, Colmar is 4.8 feet, down 0.2 feet. On the Mackinac River, Conderville is 2.1 feet, down 0.2 feet. On the Spoon River, London Mills is 4.2 feet, down 0.3 feet. Here is a look at the Illinois River stages and the forecast for the next 3 days. River stages were recorded around 7 a.m. Forecasts are for 7 a.m. the next 3 days. At La Salle, flood stage is 20 feet. This morning's river stage was 14.3 feet. The forecast for La Salle is 13.9 feet on Friday, 13.3 feet on Saturday, and 12.9 feet on Sunday. At Henry, flood stage is 23 feet. This morning's river stage was 17.6 feet. The forecast for Henry is 17.0 feet on Friday, 16.5 feet on Saturday, and 16.1 feet on Sunday. At Peoria, flood stage is 18 feet. This morning's river stage was 14.4 feet. The forecast for Peoria is 13.9 feet on Friday, 13.3 feet on Saturday, and 13.0 feet on Sunday. At Havana, flood stage is 14 feet. This morning's river stage was 14.8 feet. The forecast for Havana is 14.5 feet on Friday, 14.2 feet on Saturday, and 13.7 feet on Sunday. At 10 a.m. in Peoria, skies were sunny. The temperature was 73 degrees, the dew point was 64, and the relative humidity was 73%. The wind was north at 6 miles an hour. The pressure was 30.05 inches and rising. Around central and western Illinois, it was sunny, and temperatures were in the lower to mid-70s. And once again at 10 a.m. in Peoria, under sunny skies, the temperature was 73. Looking elsewhere around the Midwest at 10 a.m., Chicago was sunny, and 75. Indianapolis was mostly sunny, and 76. St. Louis was mostly sunny, and 77. Kansas City was mostly sunny, and 75. Des Moines was sunny, and 73. Milwaukee was sunny, and 75. The time is currently 10:38 a.m. Central Daylight Time. 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Now for the official National Weather Service forecast for Peoria and surrounding areas of central Illinois. Rest of today, sunny. Highs in the lower 80s. North winds around 5 miles an hour. Tonight, mostly clear. Lows in the upper 50s. North winds around 5 miles an hour until midnight, becoming light and variable. Friday, sunny. Highs in the lower 80s. Light and variable winds. Friday night, partly cloudy. Lows in the lower 60s. Southeast winds around 5 miles an hour. Saturday, partly sunny. Highs in the lower 80s. South winds 5 to 10 miles an hour. Saturday night and Sunday, partly cloudy. Lows in the upper 60s. Highs around 90. Sunday night through Tuesday, partly cloudy. Lows in the lower 70s. Highs around 90. Tuesday night, mostly clear until midnight, then becoming partly cloudy. A chance of showers after midnight. Lows in the lower 70s. Chance of rain 30%. Wednesday, sunny. Highs around 90. Again, the forecast for Peoria and surrounding areas of central Illinois for the rest of today, sunny. Highs in the lower 80s. North winds around 5 miles an hour. At 10 a.m. in Peoria, skies were sunny. The temperature was 73 degrees, the dew point was 64, and the relative humidity was 73%. The wind was north at 6 miles an hour. The pressure was 30.0.

0.05 inches and rising. Around central and western Illinois, it was sunny, and temperatures were in the lower to mid-70s. And once again at 10 a.m. in Peoria, under sunny skies, the temperature was 73. Looking elsewhere around the Midwest at 10 a.m., Chicago was sunny, and 75. Indianapolis was mostly sunny, and 76. St. Louis was mostly sunny, and 77. Kansas City was mostly sunny, and 75. Des Moines was sunny, and 73. Milwaukee was sunny, and 75. The time is currently 10:41 a.m. Central Daylight Time. 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Now for the official National Weather Service forecast for Peoria and surrounding areas of central Illinois. Rest of today, sunny. Highs in the lower 80s. North winds around 5 miles an hour. Tonight, mostly clear. Lows in the upper 50s. North winds around 5 miles an hour until midnight, becoming light and variable. Friday, sunny. Highs in the lower 80s. Light and variable winds. Friday night, partly cloudy. Lows in the lower 60s. Southeast winds around 5 miles an hour. Saturday, partly sunny. Highs in the lower 80s. South winds 5 to 10 miles an hour. Saturday night and Sunday, partly cloudy. Lows in the upper 60s. Highs around 90. Sunday night through Tuesday, partly cloudy. Lows in the lower 70s. Highs around 90. Tuesday night, mostly clear until midnight, then becoming partly cloudy. A chance of showers after midnight. Lows in the lower 70s. Chance of rain 30%. Wednesday, sunny. Highs around 90. Again, the forecast for Peoria and surrounding areas of central Illinois for the rest of today, sunny. Highs in the lower 80s. North winds around 5 miles an hour. At 10 a.m. in Peoria, skies were sunny. The temperature was 73 degrees, the dew point was 64, and the relative humidity was 73%. The wind was north at 6 miles an hour. The pressure was 30.05 inches and rising. Around central and western Illinois, it was sunny, and temperatures were in the lower to mid-70s. And once again at 10 a.m. in Peoria, under sunny skies, the temperature was 73. Looking elsewhere around the Midwest at 10 a.m., Chicago was sunny, and 75. Indianapolis was mostly sunny, and 76. St. Louis was mostly sunny, and 77. Kansas City was mostly sunny, and 75. Des Moines was sunny, and 73. Milwaukee was sunny, and 75. The time is currently 10:43 a.m. Central Daylight Time. 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Now for the official National Weather Service forecast for Peoria and surrounding areas of central Illinois. Rest of today, sunny. Highs in the lower 80s. North winds around 5 miles an hour. Tonight, mostly clear. Lows in the upper 50s. North winds around 5 miles an hour until midnight, becoming light and variable. Friday, sunny. Highs in the lower 80s. Light and variable winds. Friday night, partly cloudy. Lows in the lower 60s. Southeast winds around 5 miles an hour. Saturday, partly sunny. Highs in the lower 80s. South winds 5 to 10 miles an hour. Saturday night and Sunday, partly cloudy. Lows in the upper 60s. Highs around 90. Sunday night through Tuesday, partly cloudy. Lows in the lower 70s. Highs around 90. Tuesday night, mostly clear until midnight, then becoming partly cloudy. A chance of showers after midnight. Lows in the lower 70s. Chance of rain 30%. Wednesday, sunny. Highs around 90. Again, the forecast for Peoria and surrounding areas of central Illinois for the rest of today, sunny. Highs in the lower 80s. North winds around 5 miles an hour. Here is a look at this morning's river stages and 24-hour changes. On the Illinois River, Morris is 5.6 feet, down 0.2 feet.

Sal is 14.3 feet, down 0.7 feet. Henry is 17.6 feet, down 0.7 feet. Peoria is 14.4 feet, down 0.6 feet. Havana is 14.8 feet, down 0.5 feet. Beardstown is 15.4 feet, down 0.4 feet. Maradosha is 14.0 feet, down 0.3 feet. On the Lamoine River, Colmar is 4.8 feet, down 0.2 feet. On the Mackinac River, Condorville is 2.1 feet, down 0.2 feet. On the Spoon River, London Mills is 4.2 feet, down 0.3 feet. Here is a look at the Illinois River stages and the forecast for the next 3 days. River stages were recorded around 7 a.m. Forecasts are for 7 a.m. the next 3 days. At La Salle, flood stage is 20 feet. This morning's river stage was 14.3 feet. The forecast for La Salle is 13.9 feet on Friday, 13.3 feet on Saturday, and 12.9 feet on Sunday. At Henry, flood stage is 23 feet. This morning's river stage was 17.6 feet. The forecast for Henry is 17.0 feet on Friday, 16.5 feet on Saturday, and 16.1 feet on Sunday. At Peoria, flood stage is 18 feet. This morning's river stage was 14.4 feet. The forecast for Peoria is 13.9 feet on Friday, 13.3 feet on Saturday, and 13.0 feet on Sunday. At Havana, flood stage is 14 feet. This morning's river stage was 14.8 feet. The forecast for Havana is 14.5 feet on Friday, 14.2 feet on Saturday, and 13.7 feet on Sunday. At 10 a.m. in Peoria, skies were sunny. The temperature was 73 degrees, the dew point was 64, and the relative humidity was 73%. The wind was north at 6 miles an hour. The pressure was 30.05 inches and rising. Around central and western Illinois, it was sunny, and temperatures were in the lower to mid-70s. And once again at 10 a.m. in Peoria, under sunny skies, the temperature was 73. Looking elsewhere around the Midwest at 10 a.m., Chicago was sunny, and 75. Indianapolis was mostly sunny, and 76. St. Louis was mostly sunny, and 77. Kansas City was mostly sunny, and 75. Des Moines was sunny, and 73. Milwaukee was sunny, and 75. The time is currently 10:48 a.m. Central Daylight Time. 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Now for the official National Weather Service forecast for Peoria and surrounding areas of central Illinois. Rest of today, sunny. Highs in the lower 80s. North winds around 5 miles an hour. Tonight, mostly clear. Lows in the upper 50s. North winds around 5 miles an hour until midnight, becoming light and variable. Friday, sunny. Highs in the lower 80s. Light and variable winds. Friday night, partly cloudy. Lows in the lower 60s. Southeast winds around 5 miles an hour. Saturday, partly sunny. Highs in the lower 80s. South winds 5 to 10 miles an hour. Saturday night and Sunday, partly cloudy. Lows in the upper 60s. Highs around 90. Sunday night through Tuesday, partly cloudy. Lows in the lower 70s. Highs around 90. Tuesday night, mostly clear until midnight, then becoming partly cloudy. A chance of showers after midnight. Lows in the lower 70s. Chance of rain 30%. Wednesday, sunny. Highs around 90. Again, the forecast for Peoria and surrounding areas of central Illinois for the rest of today, sunny. Highs in the lower 80s. North winds around 5 miles an hour. At 10 a.m. in Peoria, skies were sunny. The temperature was 73 degrees, the dew point was 64, and the relative humidity was 73%. The wind was north at 6 miles an hour. The pressure was 30.05 inches and rising. Around central and western Illinois, it was sunny, and temperatures were in the lower to mid-70s. And once again at 10 a.m. in Peoria, under sunny skies, the temperature was 73.

Elsewhere around the Midwest at 10 a.m., Chicago was sunny and 75. Indianapolis was mostly sunny and 76. St. Louis was mostly sunny and 77. Kansas City was mostly sunny and 75. Des Moines was sunny and 73. Milwaukee was sunny and 75. The time is currently 10:50 a.m. Central Daylight Time. 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Now for the official National Weather Service forecast for Peoria and surrounding areas of central Illinois. Rest of today, sunny. Highs in the lower 80s. North winds around 5 miles an hour. Tonight, mostly clear. Lows in the upper 50s. North winds around 5 miles an hour until midnight, becoming light and variable. Friday, sunny. Highs in the lower 80s. Light and variable winds. Friday night, partly cloudy. Lows in the lower 60s. Southeast winds around 5 miles an hour. Saturday, partly sunny. Highs in the lower 80s. South winds 5 to 10 miles an hour. Saturday night and Sunday, partly cloudy. Lows in the upper 60s. Highs around 90. Sunday night through Tuesday, partly cloudy. Lows in the lower 70s. Highs around 90. Tuesday night, mostly clear until midnight, then becoming partly cloudy. A chance of showers after midnight. Lows in the lower 70s. Chance of rain 30%. Wednesday, sunny. Highs around 90. Again, the forecast for Peoria and surrounding areas of central Illinois for the rest of today, sunny. Highs in the lower 80s. North winds around 5 miles an hour. At 10 a.m. in Peoria, skies were sunny. The temperature was 73 degrees, the dew point was 64, and the relative humidity was 73%. The wind was north at 6 miles an hour. The pressure was 30.05 inches and rising. Around central and western Illinois, it was sunny, and temperatures were in the lower to mid-70s. And once again at 10 a.m. in Peoria, under sunny skies, the temperature was 73. Looking elsewhere around the Midwest at 10 a.m., Chicago was sunny and 75. Indianapolis was mostly sunny and 76. St. Louis was mostly sunny and 77. Kansas City was mostly sunny and 75. Des Moines was sunny and 73. Milwaukee was sunny and 75. The time is currently 10:53 a.m. Central Daylight Time. 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Now for the official National Weather Service forecast for Peoria and surrounding areas of central Illinois. Rest of today, sunny. Highs in the lower 80s. North winds around 5 miles an hour. Tonight, mostly clear. Lows in the upper 50s. North winds around 5 miles an hour until midnight, becoming light and variable. Friday, sunny. Highs in the lower 80s. Light and variable winds. Friday night, partly cloudy. Lows in the lower 60s. Southeast winds around 5 miles an hour. Saturday, partly sunny. Highs in the lower 80s. South winds 5 to 10 miles an hour. Saturday night and Sunday, partly cloudy. Lows in the upper 60s. Highs around 90. Sunday night through Tuesday, partly cloudy. Lows in the lower 70s. Highs around 90. Tuesday night, mostly clear until midnight, then becoming partly cloudy. A chance of showers after midnight. Lows in the lower 70s. Chance of rain 30%. Wednesday, sunny. Highs around 90. Again, the forecast for Peoria and surrounding areas of central Illinois for the rest of today, sunny. Highs in the lower 80s. North winds around 5 miles an hour. Here is a look at this morning's river stages and 24-hour changes. On the Illinois River, Morris is 5.6 feet, down 0.2 feet. La Salle is 14.3 feet, down 0.7 feet. Henry is 17.6 feet, down 0.7 feet. Peoria is 14.4 feet, down 0.6 feet. Havana is 14.8 feet,
down 0.5 feet. Beardstown is 15.4 feet, down 0.4 feet. Maradosha is 14.0 feet, down 0.3 feet. On the Lamoine River, Colmar is 4.8 feet, down 0.2 feet. On the Mackinac River, Condorville is 2.1 feet, down 0.2 feet. On the Spoon River, London Mills is 4.2 feet, down 0.3 feet. Here is a look at the Illinois River stages and the forecast for the next 3 days. River stages were recorded around 7 a.m. Forecasts are for 7 a.m. the next 3 days. At LaSalle, flood stage is 20 feet. This morning's river stage was 14.3 feet. The forecast for LaSalle is 13.9 feet on Friday, 13.3 feet on Saturday, and 12.9 feet on Sunday. At Henry, flood stage is 23 feet. This morning's river stage was 17.6 feet. The forecast for Henry is 17.0 feet on Friday, 16.5 feet on Saturday, and 16.1 feet on Sunday. At Peoria, flood stage is 18 feet. This morning's river stage was 14.4 feet. The forecast for Peoria is 13.9 feet on Friday, 13.3 feet on Saturday, and 13.0 feet on Sunday. At Havana, flood stage is 14 feet. This morning's river stage was 14.8 feet. The forecast for Havana is 14.5 feet on Friday, 14.2 feet on Saturday, and 13.7 feet on Sunday. At 10 a.m. in Peoria, skies were sunny. The temperature was 73 degrees, the dew point was 64, and the relative humidity was 73%. The wind was north at 6 miles an hour. The pressure was 30.05 inches and rising. Around central and western Illinois, it was sunny, and temperatures were in the lower to mid-70s. And once again at 10 a.m. in Peoria, under sunny skies, the temperature was 73. Looking elsewhere around the Midwest at 10 a.m., Chicago was sunny, and 75. Indianapolis was mostly sunny, and 76. St. Louis was mostly sunny, and 77. Kansas City was mostly sunny, and 75. Des Moines was sunny, and 73. Milwaukee was sunny, and 75. The time is currently 10:58 a.m. Central Daylight Time. 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Now for the official National Weather Service forecast for Peoria and surrounding areas of central Illinois. Rest of today, sunny. Highs in the lower 80s. North winds around 5 miles an hour. Tonight, mostly clear. Lows in the upper 50s. North winds around 5 miles an hour until midnight, becoming light and variable. Friday, sunny. Highs in the lower 80s. Light and variable winds. Friday night, partly cloudy. Lows in the lower 60s. Southeast winds around 5 miles an hour. Saturday, partly sunny. Highs in the lower 80s. South winds 5 to 10 miles an hour. Saturday night and Sunday, partly cloudy. Lows in the upper 60s. Highs around 90. Sunday night through Tuesday, partly cloudy. Lows in the lower 70s. Highs around 90. Tuesday night, mostly clear until midnight, then becoming partly cloudy. A chance of showers after midnight. Lows in the lower 70s. Chance of rain 30%. Wednesday, sunny. Highs around 90. Again, the forecast for Peoria and surrounding areas of central Illinois for the rest of today, sunny. Highs in the lower 80s. North winds around 5 miles an hour. At 10 a.m. in Peoria, skies were sunny. The temperature was 73 degrees, the dew point was 64, and the relative humidity was 73%. The wind was north at 6 miles an hour. The pressure was 30.05 inches and rising. Around central and western Illinois, it was sunny, and temperatures were in the lower to mid-70s. And once again at 10 a.m. in Peoria, under sunny skies, the temperature was 73. The time is currently 11 a.m. Central Daylight Time. 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Now for the official National Weather Service forecast for Peoria and surrounding areas of

central Illinois. Rest of today, sunny. Highs in the lower 80s. North winds around 5 miles an hour. Tonight, mostly clear. Lows in the upper 50s. North winds around 5 miles an hour until midnight, becoming light and variable. Friday, sunny. Highs in the lower 80s. Light and variable winds. Friday night, partly cloudy. Lows in the lower 60s. Southeast winds around 5 miles an hour. Saturday, partly sunny. Highs in the lower 80s. South winds 5 to 10 miles an hour. Saturday night and Sunday, partly cloudy. Lows in the upper 60s. Highs around 90. Sunday night through Tuesday, partly cloudy. Lows in the lower 70s. Highs around 90. Tuesday night, mostly clear until midnight, then becoming partly cloudy. A chance of showers after midnight. Lows in the lower 70s. Chance of rain 30%. Wednesday, sunny. Highs around 90. Again, the forecast for Peoria and surrounding areas of central Illinois for the rest of today, sunny. Highs in the lower 80s. North winds around 5 miles an hour. The time is currently 11:01 a.m. Central Daylight Time. 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Now for the official National Weather Service forecast for Peoria and surrounding areas of central Illinois. Rest of today, sunny. Highs in the lower 80s. North winds around 5 miles an hour. Tonight, mostly clear. Lows in the upper 50s. North winds around 5 miles an hour until midnight, becoming light and variable. Friday, sunny. Highs in the lower 80s. Light and variable winds. Friday night, partly cloudy. Lows in the lower 60s. Southeast winds around 5 miles an hour. Saturday, partly sunny. Highs in the lower 80s. South winds 5 to 10 miles an hour. Saturday night and Sunday, partly cloudy. Lows in the upper 60s. Highs around 90. Sunday night through Tuesday, partly cloudy. Lows in the lower 70s. Highs around 90. Tuesday night, mostly clear until midnight, then becoming partly cloudy. A chance of showers after midnight. Lows in the lower 70s. Chance of rain 30%. Wednesday, sunny. Highs around 90. Again, the forecast for Peoria and surrounding areas of central Illinois for the rest of today, sunny. Highs in the lower 80s. North winds around 5 miles an hour. At 11 a.m. in Peoria, skies were sunny. The temperature was 75 degrees, the dew point was 64, and the relative humidity was 69%. The wind was northwest at 7 miles an hour. The pressure was 30.05 inches and steady. Around central and western Illinois, it was sunny, with a temperature of 77 at Bloomington, 78 at Moline, 75 at Galesburg, and 75 at Lakin. Under sunny skies, Macomb reported 76, Quincy reported 76, Springfield reported 78, and Lincoln reported 79. And once again at 11 a.m. in Peoria, under sunny skies, the temperature was 75. The time is currently 11:04 a.m. Central Daylight Time. 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Now for the official National Weather Service forecast for Peoria and surrounding areas of central Illinois. Rest of today, sunny. Highs in the lower 80s. North winds around 5 miles an hour. Tonight, mostly clear. Lows in the upper 50s. North winds around 5 miles an hour until midnight, becoming light and variable. Friday, sunny. Highs in the lower 80s. Light and variable winds. Friday night, partly cloudy. Lows in the lower 60s. Southeast winds around 5 miles an hour. Saturday, partly sunny. Highs in the lower 80s. South winds 5 to 10 miles an hour. Saturday night and Sunday, partly cloudy. Lows in the upper 60s. Highs around 90. Sunday night through Tuesday, partly cloudy. Lows in the lower 70s. Highs around 90.

Tuesday night, mostly clear until midnight, then becoming partly cloudy. A chance of showers after midnight. Lows in the lower 70s. Chance of rain 30%. Wednesday, sunny. Highs around 90. Again, the forecast for Peoria and surrounding areas of central Illinois for the rest of today, sunny. Highs in the lower 80s. North winds around 5 miles an hour. Here is a look at this morning's river stages and 24-hour changes. On the Illinois River, Morris is 5.6 feet, down 0.2 feet. La Salle is 14.3 feet, down 0.7 feet. Henry is 17.6 feet, down 0.7 feet. Peoria is 14.4 feet, down 0.6 feet. Havana is 14.8 feet, down 0.5 feet. Beardstown is 15.4 feet, down 0.4 feet. Maradosa is 14.0 feet, down 0.3 feet. On the Lamoine River, Colmar is 4.8 feet, down 0.2 feet. On the Mackinac River, Condorville is 2.1 feet, down 0.2 feet. On the Spoon River, London Mills is 4.2 feet, down 0.3 feet. Here is a look at the Illinois River stages and the forecast for the next 3 days. River stages were recorded around 7 a.m. Forecasts are for 7 a.m. the next 3 days. At La Salle, flood stage is 20 feet. This morning's river stage was 14.3 feet. The forecast for La Salle is 13.9 feet on Friday, 13.3 feet on Saturday, and 12.9 feet on Sunday. At Henry, flood stage is 23 feet. This morning's river stage was 17.6 feet. The forecast for Henry is 17.0 feet on Friday, 16.5 feet on Saturday, and 16.1 feet on Sunday. At Peoria, flood stage is 18 feet. This morning's river stage was 14.4 feet. The forecast for Peoria is 13.9 feet on Friday, 13.3 feet on Saturday, and 13.0 feet on Sunday. At Havana, flood stage is 14 feet. This morning's river stage was 14.8 feet. The forecast for Havana is 14.5 feet on Friday, 14.2 feet on Saturday, and 13.7 feet on Sunday. The time is currently 11:08 a.m. Central Daylight Time. 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Now for the official National Weather Service forecast for Peoria and surrounding areas of central Illinois. Rest of today, sunny. Highs in the lower 80s. North winds around 5 miles an hour. Tonight, mostly clear. Lows in the upper 50s. North winds around 5 miles an hour until midnight, becoming light and variable. Friday, sunny. Highs in the lower 80s. Light and variable winds. Friday night, partly cloudy. Lows in the lower 60s. Southeast winds around 5 miles an hour. Saturday, partly sunny. Highs in the lower 80s. South winds 5 to 10 miles an hour. Saturday night and Sunday, partly cloudy. Lows in the upper 60s. Highs around 90. Sunday night through Tuesday, partly cloudy. Lows in the lower 70s. Highs around 90. Tuesday night, mostly clear until midnight, then becoming partly cloudy. A chance of showers after midnight. Lows in the lower 70s. Chance of rain 30%. Wednesday, sunny. Highs around 90. Again, the forecast for Peoria and surrounding areas of central Illinois for the rest of today, sunny. Highs in the lower 80s. North winds around 5 miles an hour. At 11 a.m. in Peoria, skies were sunny. The temperature was 75 degrees, the dew point was 64, and the relative humidity was 69%. The wind was northwest at 7 miles an hour. The pressure was 30.05 inches and steady. Around central and western Illinois, it was sunny, with a temperature of 77 at Bloomington, 78 at Moline, 75 at Galesburg, and 75 at Lakin. Under sunny skies, Macomb reported 76, Quincy reported 76, Springfield reported 78, and Lincoln reported 79. And once again at 11 a.m. in Peoria, under sunny skies, the temperature was 75.

Looking elsewhere around the Midwest at 11 a.m., Chicago was mostly sunny, and 78. Indianapolis was mostly sunny, and 79. St. Louis was partly sunny, and 80. Kansas City was mostly sunny, and 77. Des Moines was sunny, and 76. Milwaukee was mostly sunny, and 75. The time is currently 11:10 a.m. Central Daylight Time. 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Now for the official National Weather Service forecast for Peoria and surrounding areas of central Illinois. Rest of today, sunny. Highs in the lower 80s. North winds around 5 miles an hour. Tonight, mostly clear. Lows in the upper 50s. North winds around 5 miles an hour until midnight, becoming light and variable. Friday, sunny. Highs in the lower 80s. Light and variable winds. Friday night, partly cloudy. Lows in the lower 60s. Southeast winds around 5 miles an hour. Saturday, partly sunny. Highs in the lower 80s. South winds 5 to 10 miles an hour. Saturday night and Sunday, partly cloudy. Lows in the upper 60s. Highs around 90. Sunday night through Tuesday, partly cloudy. Lows in the lower 70s. Highs around 90. Tuesday night, mostly clear until midnight, then becoming partly cloudy. A chance of showers after midnight. Lows in the lower 70s. Chance of rain 30%. Wednesday, sunny. Highs around 90. Again, the forecast for Peoria and surrounding areas of central Illinois for the rest of today, sunny. Highs in the lower 80s. North winds around 5 miles an hour. At 11 a.m. in Peoria, skies were sunny. The temperature was 75 degrees, the dew point was 64, and the relative humidity was 69%. The wind was northwest at 7 miles an hour. The pressure was 30.05 inches and steady. Around central and western Illinois, skies ranged from sunny to mostly sunny, and temperatures were in the mid to upper 70s. And once again at 11 a.m. in Peoria, under sunny skies, the temperature was 75. 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Looking elsewhere around the Midwest at 11 a.m., Chicago was mostly sunny, and 78. Indianapolis was mostly sunny, and 79. St. Louis was partly sunny, and 80. Kansas City was mostly sunny, and 77. Des Moines was sunny, and 76. Milwaukee was mostly sunny, and 75. The time is currently 11:14 a.m. Central Daylight Time. 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Now for the official National Weather Service forecast for Peoria and surrounding areas of central Illinois. Rest of today, sunny. Highs in the lower 80s. North winds around 5 miles an hour. Tonight, mostly clear. Lows in the upper 50s. North winds around 5 miles an hour until midnight, becoming light and variable. Friday, sunny. Highs in the lower 80s. Light and variable winds. Friday night, partly cloudy. Lows in the lower 60s. Southeast winds around 5 miles an hour. Saturday, partly sunny. Highs in the lower 80s. South winds 5 to 10 miles an hour. Saturday night and Sunday, partly cloudy. Lows in the upper 60s. Highs around 90. Sunday night through Tuesday, partly cloudy. Lows in the lower 70s. Highs around 90. Tuesday night, mostly clear until midnight, then becoming partly cloudy. A chance of showers after midnight. Lows in the lower 70s.
chance of rain 30%. Wednesday, sunny. Highs around 90. Again, the forecast for Peoria and surrounding areas of central Illinois for the rest of today, sunny. Highs in the lower 80s. North winds around 5 miles an hour. Here is a look at this morning's river stages and 24-hour changes. On the Illinois River, Morris is 5.6 feet, down 0.2 feet. La Salle is 14.3 feet, down 0.7 feet. Henry is 17.6 feet, down 0.7 feet. Peoria is 14.4 feet, down 0.6 feet. Havana is 14.8 feet, down 0.5 feet. Beardstown is 15.4 feet, down 0.4 feet. Maradosa is 14.0 feet, down 0.3 feet. On the Lamoine River, Colmar is 4.8 feet, down 0.2 feet. On the Mackinac River, Conderville is 2.1 feet, down 0.2 feet. On the Spoon River, London Mills is 4.2 feet, down 0.3 feet. Here is a look at the Illinois River stages and the forecast for the next 3 days. River stages were recorded around 7 a.m. Forecasts are for 7 a.m. the next 3 days. At La Salle, flood stage is 20 feet. This morning's river stage was 14.3 feet. The forecast for La Salle is 13.9 feet on Friday, 13.3 feet on Saturday, and 12.9 feet on Sunday. At Henry, flood stage is 23 feet. This morning's river stage was 17.6 feet. The forecast for Henry is 17.0 feet on Friday, 16.5 feet on Saturday, and 16.1 feet on Sunday. At Peoria, flood stage is 18 feet. This morning's river stage was 14.4 feet. The forecast for Peoria is 13.9 feet on Friday, 13.3 feet on Saturday, and 13.0 feet on Sunday. At Havana, flood stage is 14 feet. This morning's river stage was 14.8 feet. The forecast for Havana is 14.5 feet on Friday, 14.2 feet on Saturday, and 13.7 feet on Sunday. At 11 a.m. in Peoria, skies were sunny. The temperature was 75 degrees, the dew point was 64, and the relative humidity was 69%. The wind was northwest at 7 miles an hour. The pressure was 30.05 inches and steady. Around central and western Illinois, skies ranged from sunny to mostly sunny, and temperatures were in the mid to upper 70s. And once again at 11 a.m. in Peoria, under sunny skies, the temperature was 75. Looking elsewhere around the Midwest at 11 a.m., Chicago was mostly sunny, and 78. Indianapolis was mostly sunny, and 79. St. Louis was partly sunny, and 80. Kansas City was mostly sunny, and 77. Des Moines was sunny, and 76. Milwaukee was mostly sunny, and 75. The time is currently 11:18 a.m. Central Daylight Time. 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Now for the official National Weather Service forecast for Peoria and surrounding areas of central Illinois. Rest of today, sunny. Highs in the lower 80s. North winds around 5 miles an hour. Tonight, mostly clear. Lows in the upper 50s. North winds around 5 miles an hour until midnight, becoming light and variable. Friday, sunny. Highs in the lower 80s. Light and variable winds. Friday night, partly cloudy. Lows in the lower 60s. Southeast winds around 5 miles an hour. Saturday, partly sunny. Highs in the lower 80s. South winds 5 to 10 miles an hour. Saturday night and Sunday, partly cloudy. Lows in the upper 60s. Highs around 90. Sunday night through Tuesday, partly cloudy. Lows in the lower 70s. Highs around 90. Tuesday night, mostly clear until midnight, then becoming partly cloudy. A chance of showers after midnight. Lows in the lower 70s. Chance of rain 30%. Wednesday, sunny. Highs around 90. Again, the forecast for Peoria and surrounding areas of central Illinois for the rest of today, sunny. Highs in the lower 80s.
North winds around 5 miles an hour.

11 a.m. in Peoria, skies were sunny. The temperature was 75 degrees, the dew point was 64, and the relative humidity was 69%. The wind was northwest at 7 miles an hour. The pressure was 30.05 inches and steady. Around central and western Illinois, skies ranged from sunny to mostly sunny, and temperatures were in the mid to upper 70s. And once again at 11 a.m. in Peoria, under sunny skies, the temperature was 75. Looking elsewhere around the Midwest at 11 a.m., Chicago was mostly sunny, and 78. Indianapolis was mostly sunny, and 79. St. Louis was partly sunny, and 80. Kansas City was mostly sunny, and 77. Des Moines was sunny, and 76. Milwaukee was mostly sunny, and 75. The time is currently 11:21 a.m. Central Daylight Time. 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Now for the official National Weather Service forecast for Peoria and surrounding areas of central Illinois. Rest of today, sunny. Highs in the lower 80s. North winds around 5 miles an hour. Tonight, mostly clear. Lows in the upper 50s. North winds around 5 miles an hour until midnight, becoming light and variable. Friday, sunny. Highs in the lower 80s. Light and variable winds. Friday night, partly cloudy. Lows in the lower 60s. Southeast winds around 5 miles an hour. Saturday, partly sunny. Highs in the lower 80s. South winds 5 to 10 miles an hour. Saturday night and Sunday, partly cloudy. Lows in the upper 60s. Highs around 90. Sunday night through Tuesday, partly cloudy. Lows in the lower 70s. Highs around 90. Tuesday night, mostly clear until midnight, then becoming partly cloudy. A chance of showers after midnight. Lows in the lower 70s. Chance of rain 30%. Wednesday, sunny. Highs around 90. Again, the forecast for Peoria and surrounding areas of central Illinois for the rest of today, sunny. Highs in the lower 80s. North winds around 5 miles an hour. At 11 a.m. in Peoria, skies were sunny. The temperature was 75 degrees, the dew point was 64, and the relative humidity was 69%. The wind was northwest at 7 miles an hour. The pressure was 30.05 inches and steady. Around central and western Illinois, skies ranged from sunny to mostly sunny, and temperatures were in the mid to upper 70s. And once again at 11 a.m. in Peoria, under sunny skies, the temperature was 75. Looking elsewhere around the Midwest at 11 a.m., Chicago was mostly sunny, and 78. Indianapolis was mostly sunny, and 79. St. Louis was partly sunny, and 80. Kansas City was mostly sunny, and 77. Des Moines was sunny, and 76. Milwaukee was mostly sunny, and 75. The time is currently 11:24 a.m. Central Daylight Time. 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Now for the official National Weather Service forecast for Peoria and surrounding areas of central Illinois. Rest of today, sunny. Highs in the lower 80s. North winds around 5 miles an hour. Tonight, mostly clear. Lows in the upper 50s. North winds around 5 miles an hour until midnight, becoming light and variable. Friday, sunny. Highs in the lower 80s. Light and variable winds. Friday night, partly cloudy. Lows in the lower 60s. Southeast winds around 5 miles an hour. Saturday, partly sunny. Highs in the lower 80s. South winds 5 to 10 miles an hour. Saturday night and Sunday, partly cloudy. Lows in the upper 60s. Highs around 90. Sunday night through Tuesday, partly cloudy. Lows in the lower 70s. Highs around 90. Tuesday night, mostly clear until midnight, then becoming partly cloudy. A chance of showers after midnight. Lows in the lower 70s. Chance of rain 30%. Wednesday, sunny.

0.2 feet. On the Spoon River, London Mills is 4.2 feet, down 0.3 feet. Here is a look at the Illinois River stages and the forecast for the next 3 days. River stages were recorded around 7 a.m. Forecasts are for 7 a.m. the next 3 days. At LaSalle, flood stage is 20 feet. This morning's river stage was 14.3 feet. The forecast for LaSalle is 13.9 feet on Friday, 13.3 feet on Saturday, and 12.9 feet on Sunday. At Henry, flood stage is 23 feet. This morning's river stage was 17.6 feet. The forecast for Henry is 17.0 feet on Friday, 16.5 feet on Saturday, and 16.1 feet on Sunday. At Peoria, flood stage is 18 feet. This morning's river stage was 14.4 feet. The forecast for Peoria is 13.9 feet on Friday, 13.3 feet on Saturday, and 13.0 feet on Sunday. At Havana, flood stage is 14 feet. This morning's river stage was 14.8 feet. The forecast for Havana is 14.5 feet on Friday, 14.2 feet on Saturday, and 13.7 feet on Sunday. At 11 a.m. in Peoria, skies were sunny. The temperature was 75 degrees, the dew point was 64, and the relative humidity was 69%. The wind was northwest at 7 miles an hour. The pressure was 30.05 inches and steady. Around central and western Illinois, skies ranged from sunny to mostly sunny, and temperatures were in the mid to upper 70s. And once again at 11 a.m. in Peoria, under sunny skies, the temperature was 75. Looking elsewhere around the Midwest at 11 a.m., Chicago was mostly sunny, and 78. Indianapolis was mostly sunny, and 79. St. Louis was partly sunny, and 80. Kansas City was mostly sunny, and 77. Des Moines was sunny, and 76. Milwaukee was mostly sunny, and 75. The time is currently 11:28 a.m. Central Daylight Time. 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Now for the official National Weather Service forecast for Peoria and surrounding areas of central Illinois. Rest of today, sunny. Highs in the lower 80s. North winds around 5 miles an hour. Tonight, mostly clear. Lows in the upper 50s. North winds around 5 miles an hour until midnight, becoming light and variable. Friday, sunny. Highs in the lower 80s. Light and variable winds. Friday night, partly cloudy. Lows in the lower 60s. Southeast winds around 5 miles an hour. Saturday, partly sunny. Highs in the lower 80s. South winds 5 to 10 miles an hour. Saturday night and Sunday, partly cloudy. Lows in the upper 60s. Highs around 90. Sunday night through Tuesday, partly cloudy. Lows in the lower 70s. Highs around 90. Tuesday night, mostly clear until midnight, then becoming partly cloudy. A chance of showers after midnight. Lows in the lower 70s. Chance of rain 30%. Wednesday, sunny. Highs around 90. Again, the forecast for Peoria and surrounding areas of central Illinois for the rest of today, sunny. Highs in the lower 80s. North winds around 5 miles an hour. At 11 a.m. in Peoria, skies were sunny. The temperature was 75 degrees, the dew point was 64, and the relative humidity was 69%. The wind was northwest at 7 miles an hour. The pressure was 30.05 inches and steady. Around central and western Illinois, skies ranged from sunny to mostly sunny, and temperatures were in the mid to upper 70s. And once again at 11 a.m. in Peoria, under sunny skies, the temperature was 75. Looking elsewhere around the Midwest at 11 a.m., Chicago was mostly sunny, and 78. Indianapolis was mostly sunny, and 79. St. Louis was partly sunny, and 80. Kansas City was mostly sunny, and 77. Des Moines was sunny, and 76. Milwaukee was mostly sunny, and 75. The time is currently 11:31 a.m. Central Daylight Time.

listening to NOAA Weather Radio All Hazards, Station WXJ71 in Peoria. Now for the official National Weather Service forecast for Peoria and surrounding areas of central Illinois. Rest of today, sunny. Highs in the lower 80s. North winds around 5 miles an hour. Tonight, mostly clear. Lows in the upper 50s. North winds around 5 miles an hour until midnight, becoming light and variable. Friday, sunny. Highs in the lower 80s. Light and variable winds. Friday night, partly cloudy. Lows in the lower 60s. Southeast winds around 5 miles an hour. Saturday, partly sunny. Highs in the lower 80s. South winds 5 to 10 miles an hour. Saturday night and Sunday, partly cloudy. Lows in the upper 60s. Highs around 90. Sunday night through Tuesday, partly cloudy. Lows in the lower 70s. Highs around 90. Tuesday night, mostly clear until midnight, then becoming partly cloudy. A chance of showers after midnight. Lows in the lower 70s. Chance of rain 30%. Wednesday, sunny. Highs around 90. Again, the forecast for Peoria and surrounding areas of central Illinois for the rest of today, sunny. Highs in the lower 80s. North winds around 5 miles an hour. At 11 a.m. in Peoria, skies were sunny. The temperature was 75 degrees, the dew point was 64, and the relative humidity was 69%. At 11 a.m. in Peoria, skies were sunny. The temperature was 75 degrees, the dew point was 64, and the relative humidity was 69%. The wind was northwest at 7 miles an hour. The pressure was 30.05 inches and steady. Around central and western Illinois, skies ranged from sunny to mostly sunny, and temperatures were in the mid to upper 70s. And once again at 11 a.m. in Peoria, under sunny skies, the temperature was 75. Looking elsewhere around the Midwest at 11 a.m., Chicago was mostly sunny, and 78. Indianapolis was mostly sunny, and 79. St. Louis was partly sunny, and 80. Kansas City was mostly sunny, and 77. Des Moines was sunny, and 76. Milwaukee was mostly sunny, and 75. The time is currently 11:34 a.m. Central Daylight Time. 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Now for the official National Weather Service forecast for Peoria and surrounding areas of central Illinois. Rest of today, sunny. Highs in the lower 80s. North winds around 5 miles an hour. Tonight, mostly clear. Lows in the upper 50s. North winds around 5 miles an hour until midnight, becoming light and variable. Friday, sunny. Highs in the lower 80s. Light and variable winds. Friday night, partly cloudy. Lows in the lower 60s. Southeast winds around 5 miles an hour. Saturday, partly sunny. Highs in the lower 80s. South winds 5 to 10 miles an hour. Saturday night and Sunday, partly cloudy. Lows in the upper 60s. Highs around 90. Sunday night through Tuesday, partly cloudy. Lows in the lower 70s. Highs around 90. Tuesday night, mostly clear until midnight, then becoming partly cloudy. A chance of showers after midnight. Lows in the lower 70s. Chance of rain 30%. Wednesday, sunny. Highs around 90. Again, the forecast for Peoria and surrounding areas of central Illinois for the rest of today, sunny. Highs in the lower 80s. North winds around 5 miles an hour. Here is a look at this morning's river stages and 24-hour changes. On the Illinois River, Morris is 5.6 feet, down 0.2 feet. La Salle is 14.3 feet, down 0.7 feet. Henry is 17.6 feet, down 0.7 feet. Peoria is 14.4 feet, down 0.6 feet. Havana is 14.8 feet, down 0.5 feet. Beardstown is 15.4 feet, down 0.4 feet. Maradosa is 14.0 feet, down 0.3 feet. On the Lamoine River, Colmar is 4.8 feet,

down 0.2 feet. On the Mackinac River, Con d'Urville is 2.1 feet, down 0.2 feet. On the Spoon River, London Mills is 4.2 feet, down 0.3 feet. Here is a look at the Illinois River stages and the forecast for the next 3 days. River stages were recorded around 7 a.m. Forecasts are for 7 a.m. the next 3 days. At La Salle, flood stage is 20 feet. This morning's river stage was 14.3 feet. The forecast for La Salle is 13.9 feet on Friday, 13.3 feet on Saturday, and 12.9 feet on Sunday. At Henry, flood stage is 23 feet. This morning's river stage was 17.6 feet. The forecast for Henry is 17.0 feet on Friday, 16.5 feet on Saturday, and 16.1 feet on Sunday. At Peoria, flood stage is 18 feet. This morning's river stage was 14.4 feet. The forecast for Peoria is 13.9 feet on Friday, 13.3 feet on Saturday, and 13.0 feet on Sunday. At Havana, flood stage is 14 feet. This morning's river stage was 14.8 feet. The forecast for Havana is 14.5 feet on Friday, 14.2 feet on Saturday, and 13.7 feet on Sunday. At 11 a.m. in Peoria, skies were sunny. The temperature was 75 degrees, the dew point was 64, and the relative humidity was 69%. The wind was northwest at 7 miles an hour. The pressure was 30.05 inches and steady. Around central and western Illinois, skies ranged from sunny to mostly sunny, and temperatures were in the mid to upper 70s. And once again at 11 a.m. in Peoria, under sunny skies, the temperature was 75. Looking elsewhere around the Midwest at 11 a.m., Chicago was mostly sunny, and 78. Indianapolis was mostly sunny, and 79. St. Louis was partly sunny, and 80. Kansas City was mostly sunny, and 77. Des Moines was sunny, and 76. Milwaukee was mostly sunny, and 75. The time is currently 11:38 a.m. Central Daylight Time. 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Now for the official National Weather Service forecast for Peoria and surrounding areas of central Illinois. Rest of today, sunny. Highs in the lower 80s. North winds around 5 miles an hour. Tonight, mostly clear. Lows in the upper 50s. North winds around 5 miles an hour until midnight, becoming light and variable. Friday, sunny. Highs in the lower 80s. Light and variable winds. Friday night, partly cloudy. Lows in the lower 60s. Southeast winds around 5 miles an hour. Saturday, partly sunny. Highs in the lower 80s. South winds 5 to 10 miles an hour. Saturday night and Sunday, partly cloudy. Lows in the upper 60s. Highs around 90. Sunday night through Tuesday, partly cloudy. Lows in the lower 70s. Highs around 90. Tuesday night, mostly clear until midnight, then becoming partly cloudy. A chance of showers after midnight. Lows in the lower 70s. Chance of rain 30%. Wednesday, sunny. Highs around 90. Again, the forecast for Peoria and surrounding areas of central Illinois for the rest of today, sunny. Highs in the lower 80s. North winds around 5 miles an hour. At 11 a.m. in Peoria, skies were sunny. The temperature was 75 degrees, the dew point was 64, and the relative humidity was 69%. The wind was northwest at 7 miles an hour. The pressure was 30.05 inches and steady. Around central and western Illinois, skies ranged from sunny to mostly sunny, and temperatures were in the mid to upper 70s. And once again at 11 a.m. in Peoria, under sunny skies, the temperature was 75. Looking elsewhere around the Midwest at 11 a.m., Chicago was mostly sunny, and 78. Indianapolis was mostly sunny, and 79. St. Louis was partly sunny, and 80. Kansas City was mostly sunny, and 77. Des Moines was sunny, and 76. Milwaukee was mostly sunny, and 75.

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Now for the official National Weather Service forecast for Peoria and surrounding areas of central Illinois. Rest of today, sunny. Highs in the lower 80s. North winds around 5 miles an hour. Tonight, mostly clear. Lows in the upper 50s. North winds around 5 miles an hour until midnight, becoming light and variable. Friday, sunny. Highs in the lower 80s. Light and variable winds. Friday night, partly cloudy. Lows in the lower 60s. Southeast winds around 5 miles an hour. Saturday, partly sunny. Highs in the lower 80s. South winds 5 to 10 miles an hour. Saturday night and Sunday, partly cloudy. Lows in the upper 60s. Highs around 90. Sunday night through Tuesday, partly cloudy. Lows in the lower 70s. Highs around 90. Tuesday night, mostly clear until midnight, then becoming partly cloudy. A chance of showers after midnight. Lows in the lower 70s. Chance of rain 30%. Wednesday, sunny. Highs around 90. Again, the forecast for Peoria and surrounding areas of central Illinois for the rest of today, sunny. Highs in the lower 80s. North winds around 5 miles an hour. At 11 a.m. in Peoria, skies were sunny. The temperature was 75 degrees, the dew point was 64, and the relative humidity was 69%. The wind was northwest at 7 miles an hour. The pressure was 30.05 inches and steady. Around central and western Illinois, skies ranged from sunny to mostly sunny, and temperatures were in the mid to upper 70s. And once again at 11 a.m. in Peoria, under sunny skies, the temperature was 75. Looking elsewhere around the Midwest at 11 a.m., Chicago was mostly sunny, and 78. Indianapolis was mostly sunny, and 79. St. Louis was partly sunny, and 80. Kansas City was mostly sunny, and 77. Des Moines was sunny, and 76. Milwaukee was mostly sunny, and 75. The time is currently 11:43 a.m. Central Daylight Time. 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Now for the official National Weather Service forecast for Peoria and surrounding areas of central Illinois. Rest of today, sunny. Highs in the lower 80s. North winds around 5 miles an hour. Tonight, mostly clear. Lows in the upper 50s. North winds around 5 miles an hour until midnight, becoming light and variable. Friday, sunny. Highs in the lower 80s. Light and variable winds. Friday night, mostly clear until midnight, then becoming partly cloudy. Lows in the lower 60s. Southeast winds around 5 miles an hour. Saturday, partly sunny. Highs in the lower 80s. South winds 5 to 10 miles an hour. Saturday night and Sunday, partly cloudy. Lows in the upper 60s. Highs around 90. Sunday night through Tuesday, partly cloudy. Lows in the lower 70s. Highs around 90. Tuesday night, mostly clear until midnight, then becoming partly cloudy. A chance of showers after midnight. Lows in the lower 70s. Chance of rain 30%. Wednesday, sunny. Highs around 90. Again, the forecast for Peoria and surrounding areas of central Illinois for the rest of today, sunny. Highs in the lower 80s. North winds around 5 miles an hour. Here is a look at this morning's river stages and 24-hour changes. On the Illinois River, Morris is 5.6 feet, down 0.2 feet. La Salle is 14.3 feet, down 0.7 feet. Henry is 17.6 feet, down 0.7 feet. Peoria is 14.4 feet, down 0.6 feet. Havana is 14.8 feet, down 0.5 feet. Beardstown is 15.4 feet, down 0.4 feet. Maradosa is 14.0 feet, down 0.3 feet. On the Lamoine River, Colmar is 4.8 feet, down 0.2 feet.

On the Mackinac River, Conderville is 2.1 feet, down 0.2 feet. On the Spoon River, London Mills is 4.2 feet, down 0.3 feet. Here is a look at the Illinois River stages and the forecast for the next 3 days. River stages were recorded around 7 a.m. Forecasts are for 7 a.m. the next 3 days. At LaSalle, flood stage is 20 feet. This morning's river stage was 14.3 feet. The forecast for LaSalle is 13.9 feet on Friday, 13.3 feet on Saturday, and 12.9 feet on Sunday. At Henry, flood stage is 23 feet. This morning's river stage was 17.6 feet. The forecast for Henry is 17.0 feet on Friday, 16.5 feet on Saturday, and 16.1 feet on Sunday. At Peoria, flood stage is 18 feet. This morning's river stage was 14.4 feet. The forecast for Peoria is 13.9 feet on Friday, 13.3 feet on Saturday, and 13.0 feet on Sunday. At Havana, flood stage is 14 feet. This morning's river stage was 14.8 feet. The forecast for Havana is 14.5 feet on Friday, 14.2 feet on Saturday, and 13.7 feet on Sunday. At 11 a.m. in Peoria, skies were sunny. The temperature was 75 degrees, the dew point was 64, and the relative humidity was 69%. The wind was northwest at 7 miles an hour. The pressure was 30.05 inches and steady. Around central and western Illinois, skies ranged from sunny to mostly sunny, and temperatures were in the mid to upper 70s. And once again at 11 a.m. in Peoria, under sunny skies, the temperature was 75. Looking elsewhere around the Midwest at 11 a.m., Chicago was mostly sunny, and 78. Indianapolis was mostly sunny, and 79. St. Louis was partly sunny, and 80. Kansas City was mostly sunny, and 77. Des Moines was sunny, and 76. Milwaukee was mostly sunny, and 75. The time is currently 11:48 a.m. Central Daylight Time. 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Now for the official National Weather Service forecast for Peoria and surrounding areas of central Illinois. Rest of today, sunny. Highs in the lower 80s. North winds around 5 miles an hour. Tonight, mostly clear. Lows in the upper 50s. North winds around 5 miles an hour until midnight, becoming light and variable. Friday, sunny. Highs in the lower 80s. Light and variable winds. Friday night, mostly clear until midnight, then becoming partly cloudy. Lows in the lower 60s. Southeast winds around 5 miles an hour. Saturday, partly sunny. Highs in the lower 80s. South winds 5 to 10 miles an hour. Saturday night and Sunday, partly cloudy. Lows in the upper 60s. Highs around 90. Sunday night through Tuesday, partly cloudy. Lows in the lower 70s. Highs around 90. Tuesday night, mostly clear until midnight, then becoming partly cloudy. A chance of showers after midnight. Lows in the lower 70s. Chance of rain 30%. Wednesday, sunny. Highs around 90. Again, the forecast for Peoria and surrounding areas of central Illinois for the rest of today, sunny. Highs in the lower 80s. North winds around 5 miles an hour. At 11 a.m. in Peoria, skies were sunny. The temperature was 75 degrees, the dew point was 64, and the relative humidity was 69%. The wind was northwest at 7 miles an hour. The pressure was 30.05 inches and steady. Around central and western Illinois, skies ranged from sunny to mostly sunny, and temperatures were in the mid to upper 70s. And once again at 11 a.m. in Peoria, under sunny skies, the temperature was 75. Looking elsewhere around the Midwest at 11 a.m., Chicago was mostly sunny, and 78. Indianapolis was mostly sunny, and 79. St. Louis was partly sunny, and 80. Kansas City was mostly sunny, and 77. Des Moines was sunny, and 76. Milwaukee was mostly sunny, and 75.

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Now for the official National Weather Service forecast for Peoria and surrounding areas of central Illinois. Rest of today, sunny. Highs in the lower 80s. North winds around 5 miles an hour. Tonight, mostly clear. Lows in the upper 50s. North winds around 5 miles an hour until midnight, becoming light and variable. Friday, sunny. Highs in the lower 80s. Light and variable winds. Friday night, mostly clear until midnight, then becoming partly cloudy. Lows in the lower 60s. Southeast winds around 5 miles an hour. Saturday, partly sunny. Highs in the lower 80s. South winds 5 to 10 miles an hour. Saturday night and Sunday, partly cloudy. Lows in the upper 60s. Highs around 90. Sunday night through Tuesday, partly cloudy. Lows in the lower 70s. Highs around 90. Tuesday night, mostly clear until midnight, then becoming partly cloudy. A chance of showers after midnight. Lows in the lower 70s. Chance of rain 30%. Wednesday, sunny. Highs around 90. Again, the forecast for Peoria and surrounding areas of central Illinois for the rest of today, sunny. Highs in the lower 80s. North winds around 5 miles an hour. At 11 a.m. in Peoria, skies were sunny. The temperature was 75 degrees, the dew point was 64, and the relative humidity was 69%. The wind was northwest at 7 miles an hour. The pressure was 30.05 inches and steady. Around central and western Illinois, skies ranged from sunny to mostly sunny, and temperatures were in the mid to upper 70s. And once again at 11 a.m. in Peoria, under sunny skies, the temperature was 75. Looking elsewhere around the Midwest at 11 a.m., Chicago was mostly sunny, and 78. Indianapolis was mostly sunny, and 79. St. Louis was partly sunny, and 80. Kansas City was mostly sunny, and 77. Des Moines was sunny, and 76. Milwaukee was mostly sunny, and 75. The time is currently 11:54 a.m. Central Daylight Time. 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Now for the official National Weather Service forecast for Peoria and surrounding areas of central Illinois. Rest of today, sunny. Highs in the lower 80s. North winds around 5 miles an hour. Tonight, mostly clear. Lows in the upper 50s. North winds around 5 miles an hour until midnight, becoming light and variable. Friday, sunny. Highs in the lower 80s. Light and variable winds. Friday night, mostly clear until midnight, then becoming partly cloudy. Lows in the lower 60s. Southeast winds around 5 miles an hour. Saturday, partly sunny. Highs in the lower 80s. South winds 5 to 10 miles an hour. Saturday night and Sunday, partly cloudy. Lows in the upper 60s. Highs around 90. Sunday night through Tuesday, partly cloudy. Lows in the lower 70s. Highs around 90. Tuesday night, mostly clear until midnight, then becoming partly cloudy. A chance of showers after midnight. Lows in the lower 70s. Chance of rain 30%. Wednesday, sunny. Highs around 90. Again, the forecast for Peoria and surrounding areas of central Illinois for the rest of today, sunny. Highs in the lower 80s. North winds around 5 miles an hour. Here is a look at this morning's river stages and 24-hour changes. On the Illinois River, Morris is 5.6 feet, down 0.2 feet. La Salle is 14.3 feet, down 0.7 feet. Henry is 17.6 feet, down 0.7 feet. Peoria is 14.4 feet, down 0.6 feet. Havana is 14.8 feet, down 0.5 feet. Beardstown is 15.4 feet, down 0.4 feet. Maradosa is 14.0 feet, down 0.3 feet. On the Lamoine River,

Palomar is 4.8 feet, down 0.2 feet. On the Mackinac River, Conderville is 2.1 feet, down 0.2 feet. On the Spoon River, London Mills is 4.2 feet, down 0.3 feet. Here is a look at the Illinois River stages and the forecast for the next 3 days. River stages were recorded around 7 a.m. Forecasts are for 7 a.m. the next 3 days. At LaSalle, flood stage is 20 feet. This morning's river stage was 14.3 feet. The forecast for LaSalle is 13.9 feet on Friday, 13.3 feet on Saturday, and 12.9 feet on Sunday. At Henry, flood stage is 23 feet. This morning's river stage was 17.6 feet. The forecast for Henry is 17.0 feet on Friday, 16.5 feet on Saturday, and 16.1 feet on Sunday. At Peoria, flood stage is 18 feet. This morning's river stage was 14.4 feet. The forecast for Peoria is 13.9 feet on Friday, 13.3 feet on Saturday, and 13.0 feet on Sunday. At Havana, flood stage is 14 feet. This morning's river stage was 14.8 feet. The forecast for Havana is 14.5 feet on Friday, 14.2 feet on Saturday, and 13.7 feet on Sunday. At 11 a.m. in Peoria, skies were sunny. The temperature was 75 degrees, the dew point was 64, and the relative humidity was 69%. The wind was northwest at 7 miles an hour. The pressure was 30.05 inches and steady. Around central and western Illinois, skies ranged from sunny to mostly sunny, and temperatures were in the mid to upper 70s. And once again at 11 a.m. in Peoria, under sunny skies, the temperature was 75. Looking elsewhere around the Midwest at 11 a.m., Chicago was mostly sunny, and 78. Indianapolis was mostly sunny, and 79. St. Louis was partly sunny, and 80. Kansas City was mostly sunny, and 77. Des Moines was sunny, and 76. Milwaukee was mostly sunny, and 75. The time is currently 11:58 a.m. Central Daylight Time. 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Now for the official National Weather Service forecast for Peoria and surrounding areas of central Illinois. Rest of today, sunny. Highs in the lower 80s. North winds around 5 miles an hour. Tonight, mostly clear. Lows in the upper 50s. North winds around 5 miles an hour until midnight, becoming light and variable. Friday, sunny. Highs in the lower 80s. Light and variable winds. Friday night, mostly clear until midnight, then becoming partly cloudy. Lows in the lower 60s. Southeast winds around 5 miles an hour. Saturday, partly sunny. Highs in the lower 80s. South winds 5 to 10 miles an hour. Saturday night and Sunday, partly cloudy. Lows in the upper 60s. Highs around 90. Sunday night through Tuesday, partly cloudy. Lows in the lower 70s. Highs around 90. Tuesday night, mostly clear until midnight, then becoming partly cloudy. A chance of showers after midnight. Lows in the lower 70s. Chance of rain 30%. Wednesday, sunny. Highs around 90. Again, the forecast for Peoria and surrounding areas of central Illinois for the rest of today, sunny. Highs in the lower 80s. North winds around 5 miles an hour. The time is currently 12 p.m. Central Daylight Time. 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Now for the official National Weather Service forecast for Peoria and surrounding areas of central Illinois. Rest of today, sunny. Highs in the lower 80s. North winds around 5 miles an hour. Tonight, mostly clear. Lows in the upper 50s. North winds around 5 miles an hour until midnight, becoming light and variable. Friday, sunny. Highs in the lower 80s. Light and variable winds. Friday night, mostly clear until midnight, then becoming partly cloudy. Lows in the lower 60s. Southeast winds around 5 miles an hour.
Saturday, partly sunny. Highs in the lower 80s. South winds 5 to 10 miles an hour. Saturday night and Sunday, partly cloudy. Lows in the upper 60s. Highs around 90. Sunday night through Tuesday, partly cloudy. Lows in the lower 70s. Highs around 90. Tuesday night, mostly clear until midnight, then becoming partly cloudy. A chance of showers after midnight. Lows in the lower 70s. Chance of rain 30%. Wednesday, sunny. Highs around 90. Again, the forecast for Peoria and surrounding areas of central Illinois for the rest of today, sunny. Highs in the lower 80s. North winds around 5 miles an hour. The time is currently 12:02 p.m. Central Daylight Time. 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Now for the official National Weather Service forecast for Peoria and surrounding areas of central Illinois. Rest of today, sunny. Highs in the lower 80s. North winds around 5 miles an hour. Tonight, mostly clear. Lows in the upper 50s. North winds around 5 miles an hour until midnight, becoming light and variable. Friday, sunny. Highs in the lower 80s. Light and variable winds. Friday night, mostly clear until midnight, then becoming partly cloudy. Lows in the lower 60s. Southeast winds around 5 miles an hour. Saturday, partly sunny. Highs in the lower 80s. South winds 5 to 10 miles an hour. Saturday night and Sunday, partly cloudy. Lows in the upper 60s. Highs around 90. Sunday night through Tuesday, partly cloudy. Lows in the lower 70s. Highs around 90. Tuesday night, mostly clear until midnight, then becoming partly cloudy. A chance of showers after midnight. Lows in the lower 70s. Chance of rain 30%. Wednesday, sunny. Highs around 90. Again, the forecast for Peoria and surrounding areas of central Illinois for the rest of today, sunny. Highs in the lower 80s. North winds around 5 miles an hour. At noon in Peoria, skies were mostly sunny. The temperature was 79 degrees, the dew point was 63, and the relative humidity was 57%. The heat index was 80. The wind was northwest at 7 miles an hour. The pressure was 30.05 inches and steady. Around central and western Illinois, it was sunny, with a temperature of 78 at Galesburg and 79 at Macomb. It was mostly sunny, with a temperature of 79 at Bloomington, 79 at Moline, 77 at Lakin, 79 at Quincy, and 80 at Springfield. At Lincoln, it was partly sunny, with a temperature of 79. And once again at noon in Peoria, under mostly sunny skies, the temperature was 79, and the heat index was 80. The time is currently 12:04 p.m. Central Daylight Time. 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Now for the official National Weather Service forecast for Peoria and surrounding areas of central Illinois. Rest of today, sunny. Highs in the lower 80s. North winds around 5 miles an hour. Tonight, mostly clear. Lows in the upper 50s. North winds around 5 miles an hour until midnight, becoming light and variable. Friday, sunny. Highs in the lower 80s. Light and variable winds. Friday night, mostly clear until midnight, then becoming partly cloudy. Lows in the lower 60s. Southeast winds around 5 miles an hour. Saturday, partly sunny. Highs in the lower 80s. South winds 5 to 10 miles an hour. Saturday night and Sunday, partly cloudy. Lows in the upper 60s. Highs around 90. Sunday night through Tuesday, partly cloudy. Lows in the lower 70s. Highs around 90. Tuesday night, mostly clear until midnight, then becoming partly cloudy. A chance of showers after midnight. Lows in the lower 70s. Chance of rain 30%. Wednesday, sunny. Highs around 90. Again, the forecast for Peoria and surrounding areas of central Illinois for the rest of today,

sunny. Highs in the lower 80s. North winds around 5 miles an hour. Here is a look at this morning's river stages and 24-hour changes. On the Illinois River, Morris is 5.6 feet, down 0.2 feet. LaSalle is 14.3 feet, down 0.7 feet. Henry is 17.6 feet, down 0.7 feet. Peoria is 14.4 feet, down 0.6 feet. Havana is 14.8 feet, down 0.5 feet. Beardstown is 15.4 feet, down 0.4 feet. Maradosa is 14.0 feet, down 0.3 feet. On the Lamoille River, Colmar is 4.8 feet, down 0.2 feet. On the Mackinac River, Conderville is 2.1 feet, down 0.2 feet. On the Spoon River, London Mills is 4.2 feet, down 0.3 feet. Here is a look at the Illinois River stages and the forecast for the next 3 days. River stages were recorded around 7 a.m. Forecasts are for 7 a.m. the next 3 days. At LaSalle, flood stage is 20 feet. This morning's river stage was 14.3 feet. The forecast for LaSalle is 13.9 feet on Friday, 13.3 feet on Saturday, and 12.9 feet on Sunday. At Henry, flood stage is 23 feet. This morning's river stage was 17.6 feet. The forecast for Henry is 17.0 feet on Friday, 16.5 feet on Saturday, and 16.1 feet on Sunday. At Peoria, flood stage is 18 feet. This morning's river stage was 14.4 feet. The forecast for Peoria is 13.9 feet on Friday, 13.3 feet on Saturday, and 13.0 feet on Sunday. At Havana, flood stage is 14 feet. This morning's river stage was 14.8 feet. The forecast for Havana is 14.5 feet on Friday, 14.2 feet on Saturday, and 13.7 feet on Sunday. The time is currently 12:08 p.m. Central Daylight Time. 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Now for the official National Weather Service forecast for Peoria and surrounding areas of Central Illinois. Rest of today, sunny. Highs in the lower 80s. North winds around 5 miles an hour. Tonight, mostly clear. Lows in the upper 50s. North winds around 5 miles an hour until midnight, becoming light and variable. Friday, sunny. Highs in the lower 80s. Light and variable winds. Friday night, mostly clear until midnight, then becoming partly cloudy. Lows in the lower 60s. Southeast winds around 5 miles an hour. Saturday, partly sunny. Highs in the lower 80s. South winds 5 to 10 miles an hour. Saturday night and Sunday, partly cloudy. Lows in the upper 60s. Highs around 90. Sunday night through Tuesday, partly cloudy. Lows in the lower 70s. Highs around 90. Tuesday night, mostly clear until midnight, then becoming partly cloudy. A chance of showers after midnight. Lows in the lower 70s. Chance of rain 30%. Wednesday, sunny. Highs around 90. Again, the forecast for Peoria and surrounding areas of Central Illinois for the rest of today, sunny. Highs in the lower 80s. North winds around 5 miles an hour. At noon in Peoria, skies were mostly sunny. The temperature was 79 degrees, the dew point was 63, and the relative humidity was 57%. The heat index was 80. The wind was northwest at 7 miles an hour. The pressure was 30.05 inches and steady. Around central and western Illinois, it was sunny, with a temperature of 78 at Galesburg and 79 at Macomb. It was mostly sunny, with a temperature of 79 at Bloomington, 79 at Moline, 77 at Lakin, 79 at Quincy, and 80 at Springfield. At Lincoln, it was partly sunny, with a temperature of 79. And once again at noon in Peoria, under mostly sunny skies, the temperature was 79, and the heat index was 80. Looking elsewhere around the Midwest at noon, Chicago was mostly sunny, and 79. Indianapolis was partly sunny, and 80. St. Louis was partly sunny, and 81.

Kansas City was mostly sunny and 79. Des Moines was mostly sunny and 79. Milwaukee was mostly sunny and 76. The time is currently 12:11 p.m. Central Daylight Time. 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Now for the official National Weather Service forecast for Peoria and surrounding areas of central Illinois. Rest of today, sunny. Highs in the lower 80s. North winds around 5 miles an hour. Tonight, mostly clear. Lows in the upper 50s. North winds around 5 miles an hour until midnight, becoming light and variable. Friday, sunny. Highs in the lower 80s. Light and variable winds. Friday night, mostly clear until midnight, then becoming partly cloudy. Lows in the lower 60s. Southeast winds around 5 miles an hour. Saturday, partly sunny. Highs in the lower 80s. South winds 5 to 10 miles an hour. Saturday night and Sunday, partly cloudy. Lows in the upper 60s. Highs around 90. Sunday night through Tuesday, partly cloudy. Lows in the lower 70s. Highs around 90. Tuesday night, mostly clear until midnight, then becoming partly cloudy. A chance of showers after midnight. Lows in the lower 70s. Chance of rain 30%. Wednesday, sunny. Highs around 90. Again, the forecast for Peoria and surrounding areas of central Illinois for the rest of today, sunny. Highs in the lower 80s. North winds around 5 miles an hour. 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At noon in Peoria, skies were mostly sunny. The temperature was 79 degrees, the dew point was 63, and the relative humidity was 57%. The heat index was 80. The wind was northwest at 7 miles an hour. The pressure was 30.05 inches and steady. Around central and western Illinois, temperatures were around 80 degrees. It was sunny at Galesburg and Macomb. It was mostly sunny at Moline, Lakin, Quincy, Springfield, and Pontiac. It was partly sunny at Bloomington and Lincoln. And once again at noon in Peoria, under mostly sunny skies, the temperature was 79 and the heat index was 80. Looking elsewhere around the Midwest at noon, Chicago was mostly sunny and 79. Indianapolis was partly sunny and 80. St. Louis was partly sunny and 81. Kansas City was mostly sunny and 79. Des Moines was mostly sunny and 79. Milwaukee was mostly sunny and 76. Here is a look at this morning's river stages and 24-hour changes. On the Illinois River, Morris is 5.6 feet, down 0.2 feet. La Salle is 14.3 feet, down 0.7 feet. Henry is 17.6 feet, down 0.7 feet. Peoria is 14.4 feet, down 0.6 feet. Havana is 14.8 feet, down 0.5 feet. Beardstown is 15.4 feet, down 0.4 feet. Maradosa is 14.0 feet, down 0.3 feet. On the Lamoine River, Colmar is 4.8 feet, down 0.2 feet. On the Mackinac River, Conderville is 2.1 feet, down 0.2 feet. On the Spoon River, London Mills is 4.2 feet, down 0.3 feet. Here is a look at the Illinois River stages and the forecast for the next 3 days. River stages were recorded around 7 a.m. Forecasts are for 7 a.m. the next 3 days. At La Salle, flood stage is 20 feet. This morning's river stage was 14.3 feet. The forecast for La Salle is 13.9 feet on Friday, 13.3 feet on Saturday, and 12.9 feet on Sunday. At Henry.

flood stage is 23 feet. This morning's river stage was 17.6 feet. The forecast for Henry is 17.0 feet on Friday, 16.5 feet on Saturday, and 16.1 feet on Sunday. At Peoria, flood stage is 18 feet. This morning's river stage was 14.4 feet. The forecast for Peoria is 13.9 feet on Friday, 13.3 feet on Saturday, and 13.0 feet on Sunday. At Havana, flood stage is 14 feet. This morning's river stage was 14.8 feet. The forecast for Havana is 14.5 feet on Friday, 14.2 feet on Saturday, and 13.7 feet on Sunday. The time is currently 12:17 p.m. Central Daylight Time. 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Now for the official National Weather Service forecast for Peoria and surrounding areas of central Illinois. Rest of today, sunny. Highs in the lower 80s. North winds around 5 miles an hour. Tonight, mostly clear. Lows in the upper 50s. North winds around 5 miles an hour until midnight, becoming light and variable. Friday, sunny. Highs in the lower 80s. Light and variable winds. Friday night, mostly clear until midnight, then becoming partly cloudy. Lows in the lower 60s. Southeast winds around 5 miles an hour. Saturday, partly sunny. Highs in the lower 80s. South winds 5 to 10 miles an hour. Saturday night and Sunday, partly cloudy. Lows in the upper 60s. Highs around 90. Sunday night through Tuesday, partly cloudy. Lows in the lower 70s. Highs around 90. Tuesday night, mostly clear until midnight, then becoming partly cloudy. A chance of showers after midnight. Lows in the lower 70s. Chance of rain 30%. Wednesday, sunny. Highs around 90. Again, the forecast for Peoria and surrounding areas of central Illinois for the rest of today, sunny. Highs in the lower 80s. North winds around 5 miles an hour. At noon in Peoria, skies were mostly sunny. The temperature was 79 degrees, the dew point was 63, and the relative humidity was 57%. The heat index was 80. The wind was northwest at 7 miles an hour. The pressure was 30.05 inches and steady. Around central and western Illinois, temperatures were around 80 degrees. It was sunny at Galesburg and Macomb. It was mostly sunny at Moline, Lakin, Quincy, Springfield, and Pontiac. It was partly sunny at Bloomington and Lincoln. And once again at noon in Peoria, under mostly sunny skies, the temperature was 79 and the heat index was 80. Looking elsewhere around the Midwest at noon, Chicago was mostly sunny and 79. Indianapolis was partly sunny and 80. St. Louis was partly sunny and 81. Kansas City was mostly sunny and 79. Des Moines was mostly sunny and 79. Milwaukee was mostly sunny and 76. The time is currently 12:19 p.m. Central Daylight Time. 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Now for the official National Weather Service forecast for Peoria and surrounding areas of central Illinois. Rest of today, sunny. Highs in the lower 80s. North winds around 5 miles an hour. Tonight, mostly clear. Lows in the upper 50s. North winds around 5 miles an hour until midnight, becoming light and variable. Friday, sunny. Highs in the lower 80s. Light and variable winds. Friday night, mostly clear until midnight, then becoming partly cloudy. Lows in the lower 60s. Southeast winds around 5 miles an hour. Saturday, partly sunny. Highs in the lower 80s. South winds 5 to 10 miles an hour. Saturday night and Sunday, partly cloudy. Lows in the upper 60s. Highs around 90. Sunday night through Tuesday, partly cloudy. Lows in the lower 70s. Highs around 90. Tuesday night, mostly clear until midnight, then becoming partly cloudy. A chance of showers after midnight.

lows in the lower 70s. Chance of rain 30%. Wednesday, sunny. Highs around 90. Again, the forecast for Peoria and surrounding areas of central Illinois for the rest of today, sunny. Highs in the lower 80s. North winds around 5 miles an hour. At noon in Peoria, skies were mostly sunny. The temperature was 79 degrees, the dew point was 63, and the relative humidity was 57%. The heat index was 80. The wind was northwest at 7 miles an hour. The pressure was 30.05 inches and steady. Around central and western Illinois, temperatures were around 80 degrees. It was sunny at Galesburg and Macomb. It was mostly sunny at Moline, Lakin, Quincy, Springfield, and Pontiac. It was partly sunny at Bloomington and Lincoln. And once again at noon in Peoria, under mostly sunny skies, the temperature was 79 and the heat index was 80. At noon in Peoria, skies were mostly sunny. The temperature was 79 degrees, the dew point was 63, and the relative humidity was 57%. The heat index was 80. The wind was northwest at 7 miles an hour. The pressure was 30.05 inches and steady. Around central and western Illinois, temperatures were around 80 degrees. It was sunny at Galesburg and Macomb. It was mostly sunny at Moline, Lakin, Quincy, Springfield, and Pontiac. It was partly sunny at Bloomington and Lincoln. And once again at noon in Peoria, under mostly sunny skies, the temperature was 79 and the heat index was 80. Looking elsewhere around the Midwest at noon, Chicago was mostly sunny and 79. Indianapolis was partly sunny and 80. St. Louis was partly sunny and 81. Kansas City was mostly sunny and 79. Des Moines was mostly sunny and 79. Milwaukee was mostly sunny and 76. The time is currently 12:23 p.m. Central Daylight Time. 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Now for the official National Weather Service forecast for Peoria and surrounding areas of central Illinois. Rest of today, sunny. Highs in the lower 80s. North winds around 5 miles an hour. Tonight, mostly clear. Lows in the upper 50s. North winds around 5 miles an hour until midnight, becoming light and variable. Friday, sunny. Highs in the lower 80s. Light and variable winds. Friday night, mostly clear until midnight, then becoming partly cloudy. Lows in the lower 60s. Southeast winds around 5 miles an hour. Saturday, partly sunny. Highs in the lower 80s. South winds 5 to 10 miles an hour. Saturday night and Sunday, partly cloudy. Lows in the upper 60s. Highs around 90. Sunday night through Tuesday, partly cloudy. Lows in the lower 70s. Highs around 90. Tuesday night, mostly clear until midnight, then becoming partly cloudy. A chance of showers after midnight. Lows in the lower 70s. Chance of rain 30%. Wednesday, sunny. Highs around 90. Again, the forecast for Peoria and surrounding areas of central Illinois for the rest of today, sunny. Highs in the lower 80s. North winds around 5 miles an hour. Here is a look at this morning's river stages and 24-hour changes. On the Illinois River, Morris is 5.6 feet, down 0.2 feet. LaSalle is 14.3 feet, down 0.7 feet. Henry is 17.6 feet, down 0.7 feet. Peoria is 14.4 feet, down 0.6 feet. Havana is 14.8 feet, down 0.5 feet. Beardstown is 15.4 feet, down 0.4 feet. Maradosa is 14.0 feet, down 0.3 feet. On the Lamoine River, Colmar is 4.8 feet, down 0.2 feet. On the Mackinac River, Conderville is 2.1 feet, down 0.2 feet. On the Spoon River, London Mills is 4.2 feet, down 0.3 feet. Here is a look at the Illinois River stages and the forecast for the next 3 days. River stages were recorded around 7 a.m. Forecasts are for 7.

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The time is currently 12:27 p.m. Central Daylight Time. 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Now for the official National Weather Service forecast for Peoria and surrounding areas of Central Illinois. Rest of today, sunny. Highs in the lower 80s. North winds around 5 miles an hour. Tonight, mostly clear. Lows in the upper 50s. North winds around 5 miles an hour until midnight, becoming light and variable. Friday, sunny. Highs in the lower 80s. Light and variable winds. Friday night, mostly clear until midnight, then becoming partly cloudy. Lows in the lower 60s. Southeast winds around 5 miles an hour. Saturday, partly sunny. Highs in the lower 80s. South winds 5 to 10 miles an hour. Saturday night and Sunday, partly cloudy. Lows in the upper 60s. Highs around 90. Sunday night through Tuesday, partly cloudy. Lows in the lower 70s. Highs around 90. Tuesday night, mostly clear until midnight, then becoming partly cloudy. A chance of showers after midnight. Lows in the lower 70s. Chance of rain 30%. Wednesday, sunny. Highs around 90. Again, the forecast for Peoria and surrounding areas of Central Illinois for the rest of today, sunny. Highs in the lower 80s. North winds around 5 miles an hour. At noon in Peoria, skies were mostly sunny. The temperature was 79 degrees, the dew point was 63, and the relative humidity was 57%. The heat index was 80. The wind was northwest at 7 miles an hour. The pressure was 30.05 inches and steady. Around central and western Illinois, temperatures were around 80 degrees. It was sunny at Galesburg and Macomb. It was mostly sunny at Moline, Lakin, Quincy, Springfield, and Pontiac. It was partly sunny at Bloomington and Lincoln. And once again at noon in Peoria, under mostly sunny skies, the temperature was 79 and the heat index was 80. Looking elsewhere around the Midwest at noon, Chicago was mostly sunny and 79. Indianapolis was partly sunny and 80. St. Louis was partly sunny and 81. Kansas City was mostly sunny and 79. Des Moines was mostly sunny and 79. Milwaukee was mostly sunny and 76. The time is currently 12:30 p.m. Central Daylight Time. 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Now for the official National Weather Service forecast for Peoria and surrounding areas of Central Illinois. Rest of today, sunny. Highs in the lower 80s. North winds around 5 miles an hour. Tonight, mostly clear. Lows in the upper 50s. North winds around 5 miles an hour until midnight, becoming light and variable. Friday, sunny. Highs in the lower 80s. Light and variable winds. Friday night, mostly clear until midnight, then becoming partly cloudy. Lows in the lower 60s. Southeast winds around 5 miles an hour. Saturday, partly sunny. Highs in the lower 80s. South winds 5 to 10 miles an hour. Saturday night and Sunday, partly cloudy. Lows in the upper 60s. Highs around 90. Sunday night through Tuesday, partly cloudy. Lows in the lower 70s. Highs around 90. Tuesday night, mostly clear until midnight, then becoming partly cloudy. A chance of showers after midnight. Lows in the lower 70s. Chance of rain 30%. Wednesday, sunny. Highs around 90. Again, the forecast for Peoria and surrounding areas of Central Illinois for the rest of today, sunny. Highs in the lower 80s. North winds around 5 miles an hour. At noon in Peoria, skies were mostly sunny. The temperature was 79 degrees, the dew point was 63, and the relative humidity was 57%. The heat index was 80. The wind was northwest at 7 miles an hour. The pressure was

30.05 inches and steady. Around central and western Illinois, temperatures were around 80 degrees. It was sunny at Galesburg and Macomb. It was mostly sunny at Moline, Lakin, Quincy, Springfield, and Pontiac. It was partly sunny at Bloomington and Lincoln. And once again at noon in Peoria, under mostly sunny skies, the temperature was 79 and the heat index was 80. Looking elsewhere around the Midwest at noon, Chicago was mostly sunny and 79. Indianapolis was partly sunny and 80. St. Louis was partly sunny and 81. Kansas City was mostly sunny and 79. Des Moines was mostly sunny and 79. Milwaukee was mostly sunny and 76. The time is currently 12:33 p.m. Central Daylight Time. 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Now for the official National Weather Service forecast for Peoria and surrounding areas of central Illinois. Rest of today, sunny. Highs in the lower 80s. North winds around 5 miles an hour. Tonight, mostly clear. Lows in the upper 50s. North winds around 5 miles an hour until midnight, becoming light and variable. Friday, sunny. Highs in the lower 80s. Light and variable winds. Friday night, mostly clear until midnight, then becoming partly cloudy. Lows in the lower 60s. Southeast winds around 5 miles an hour. Saturday, partly sunny. Highs in the lower 80s. South winds 5 to 10 miles an hour. Saturday night and Sunday, partly cloudy. Lows in the upper 60s. Highs around 90. Sunday night through Tuesday, partly cloudy. Lows in the lower 70s. Highs around 90. Tuesday night, mostly clear until midnight, then becoming partly cloudy. A chance of showers after midnight. Lows in the lower 70s. Chance of rain 30%. Wednesday, sunny. Highs around 90. Again, the forecast for Peoria and surrounding areas of central Illinois for the rest of today, sunny. Highs in the lower 80s. North winds around 5 miles an hour. At noon in Peoria, skies were mostly sunny. The temperature was 79 degrees, the dew point was 63, and the relative humidity was 57%. The heat index was 80. The wind was northwest at 7 miles an hour. The pressure was 30.05 inches and steady. Around central and western Illinois, temperatures were around 80 degrees. It was sunny at Galesburg and Macomb. It was mostly sunny at Moline, Lakin, Quincy, Springfield, and Pontiac. It was partly sunny at Bloomington and Lincoln. And once again at noon in Peoria, under mostly sunny skies, the temperature was 79 and the heat index was 80. Here is a look at this morning's river stages and 24-hour changes. On the Illinois River, Morris is 5.6 feet, down 0.2 feet. La Salle is 14.3 feet, down 0.7 feet. Henry is 17.6 feet, down 0.7 feet. Peoria is 14.4 feet, down 0.6 feet. Havana is 14.8 feet, down 0.5 feet. Beardstown is 15.4 feet, down 0.4 feet. Maradosa is 14.0 feet, down 0.3 feet. On the Lamoine River, Colmar is 4.8 feet, down 0.2 feet. On the Mackinac River, Conderville is 2.1 feet, down 0.2 feet. On the Spoon River, London Mills is 4.2 feet, down 0.3 feet. Here is a look at the Illinois River stages and the forecast for the next 3 days. River stages were recorded around 7 a.m. Forecasts are for 7 a.m. the next 3 days. At La Salle, flood stage is 20 feet. This morning's river stage was 14.3 feet. The forecast for La Salle is 13.9 feet on Friday, 13.3 feet on Saturday, and 12.9 feet on Sunday. At Henry, flood stage is 23 feet. This morning's river stage was 17.6 feet. The forecast for Henry is 17.0 feet on Friday, 16.5 feet on Saturday, and 16.5 feet.

1 feet on Sunday. At Peoria, flood stage is 18 feet. This morning's river stage was 14.4 feet. The forecast for Peoria is 13.9 feet on Friday, 13.3 feet on Saturday, and 13.0 feet on Sunday. At Havana, flood stage is 14 feet. This morning's river stage was 14.8 feet. The forecast for Havana is 14.5 feet on Friday, 14.2 feet on Saturday, and 13.7 feet on Sunday. Looking elsewhere around the Midwest at noon, Chicago was mostly sunny, and 79. Indianapolis was partly sunny, and 80. St. Louis was partly sunny, and 81. Kansas City was mostly sunny, and 79. Des Moines was mostly sunny, and 79. Milwaukee was mostly sunny, and 76. The time is currently 12:38 p.m. Central Daylight Time. 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Now for the official National Weather Service forecast for Peoria and surrounding areas of central Illinois. Rest of today, sunny. Highs in the lower 80s. North winds around 5 miles an hour. Tonight, mostly clear. Lows in the upper 50s. North winds around 5 miles an hour until midnight, becoming light and variable. Friday, sunny. Highs in the lower 80s. Light and variable winds. Friday night, mostly clear until midnight, then becoming partly cloudy. Lows in the lower 60s. Southeast winds around 5 miles an hour. Saturday, partly sunny. Highs in the lower 80s. South winds 5 to 10 miles an hour. Saturday night and Sunday, partly cloudy. Lows in the upper 60s. Highs around 90. Sunday night through Tuesday, partly cloudy. Lows in the lower 70s. Highs around 90. Tuesday night, mostly clear until midnight, then becoming partly cloudy. A chance of showers after midnight. Lows in the lower 70s. Chance of rain 30%. Wednesday, sunny. Highs around 90. Again, the forecast for Peoria and surrounding areas of central Illinois for the rest of today, sunny. Highs in the lower 80s. North winds around 5 miles an hour. At noon in Peoria, skies were mostly sunny. The temperature was 79 degrees, the dew point was 63, and the relative humidity was 57%. The heat index was 80. The wind was northwest at 7 miles an hour. The pressure was 30.05 inches and steady. Around central and western Illinois, temperatures were around 80 degrees. It was sunny at Galesburg and Macomb. It was mostly sunny at Moline, Lakin, Quincy, Springfield, and Pontiac. It was partly sunny at Bloomington and Lincoln. And once again at noon in Peoria, under mostly sunny skies, the temperature was 79 and the heat index was 80. Looking elsewhere around the Midwest at noon, Chicago was mostly sunny, and 79. Indianapolis was partly sunny, and 80. St. Louis was partly sunny, and 81. Kansas City was mostly sunny, and 79. Des Moines was mostly sunny, and 79. Milwaukee was mostly sunny, and 76. The time is currently 12:40 p.m. Central Daylight Time. 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Now for the official National Weather Service forecast for Peoria and surrounding areas of central Illinois. Rest of today, sunny. Highs in the lower 80s. North winds around 5 miles an hour. Tonight, mostly clear. Lows in the upper 50s. North winds around 5 miles an hour until midnight, becoming light and variable. Friday, sunny. Highs in the lower 80s. Light and variable winds. Friday night, mostly clear until midnight, then becoming partly cloudy. Lows in the lower 60s. Southeast winds around 5 miles an hour. Saturday, partly sunny. Highs in the lower 80s. South winds 5 to 10 miles an hour. Saturday night and Sunday, partly cloudy. Lows in the upper 60s. Highs around 90. Sunday night through Tuesday, partly cloudy. Lows in the

or 70s. Highs around 90. Tuesday night, mostly clear until midnight, then becoming partly cloudy. A chance of showers after midnight. Lows in the lower 70s. Chance of rain 30%. Wednesday, sunny. Highs around 90. Again, the forecast for Peoria and surrounding areas of central Illinois for the rest of today, sunny. Highs in the lower 80s. North winds around 5 miles an hour. At noon in Peoria, skies were mostly sunny. The temperature was 79 degrees, the dew point was 63, and the relative humidity was 57%. The heat index was 80. The wind was northwest at 7 miles an hour. The pressure was 30.05 inches and steady. Around central and western Illinois, temperatures were around 80 degrees. It was sunny at Galesburg and Macomb. It was mostly sunny at Moline, Lakin, Quincy, Springfield, and Pontiac. It was partly sunny at Bloomington and Lincoln. And once again at noon in Peoria, under mostly sunny skies, the temperature was 79 and the heat index was 80. Looking elsewhere around the Midwest at noon, Chicago was mostly sunny and 79. Indianapolis was partly sunny and 80. St. Louis was partly sunny and 81. Kansas City was mostly sunny and 79. Des Moines was mostly sunny and 79. Milwaukee was mostly sunny and 76. The time is currently 12:43 p.m. Central Daylight Time. 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Now for the official National Weather Service forecast for Peoria and surrounding areas of central Illinois. Rest of today, sunny. Highs in the lower 80s. North winds around 5 miles an hour. Tonight, mostly clear. Lows in the upper 50s. North winds around 5 miles an hour until midnight, becoming light and variable. Friday, sunny. Highs in the lower 80s. Light and variable winds. Friday night, mostly clear until midnight, then becoming partly cloudy. Lows in the lower 60s. Southeast winds around 5 miles an hour. Saturday, partly sunny. Highs in the lower 80s. South winds 5 to 10 miles an hour. Saturday night and Sunday, partly cloudy. Lows in the upper 60s. Highs around 90. Sunday night through Tuesday, partly cloudy. Lows in the lower 70s. Highs around 90. Tuesday night, mostly clear until midnight, then becoming partly cloudy. A chance of showers after midnight. Lows in the lower 70s. Chance of rain 30%. Wednesday, sunny. Highs around 90. Again, the forecast for Peoria and surrounding areas of central Illinois for the rest of today, sunny. Highs in the lower 80s. North winds around 5 miles an hour. Here is a look at this morning's river stages and 24-hour changes. On the Illinois River, Morris is 5.6 feet, down 0.2 feet. La Salle is 14.3 feet, down 0.7 feet. Henry is 17.6 feet, down 0.7 feet. Peoria is 14.4 feet, down 0.6 feet. Havana is 14.8 feet, down 0.5 feet. Beardstown is 15.4 feet, down 0.4 feet. Maradosa is 14.0 feet, down 0.3 feet. On the Lamoine River, Colmar is 4.8 feet, down 0.2 feet. On the Mackinac River, Conderville is 2.1 feet, down 0.2 feet. On the Spoon River, London Mills is 4.2 feet, down 0.3 feet. Here is a look at the Illinois River stages and the forecast for the next 3 days. River stages were recorded around 7 a.m. Forecasts are for 7 a.m. the next 3 days. At La Salle, flood stage is 20 feet. This morning's river stage was 14.3 feet. The forecast for La Salle is 13.9 feet on Friday, 13.3 feet on Saturday, and 12.9 feet on Sunday. At Henry, flood stage is 23 feet. This morning's river stage was 17.6 feet. The forecast for Henry is 17.0 feet on Friday, 16.5 feet on Saturday, and 16.1 feet on Sunday. At Peoria,
Flood stage is 18 feet. This morning's river stage was 14.4 feet. The forecast for Peoria is 13.9 feet on Friday, 13.3 feet on Saturday, and 13.0 feet on Sunday. At Havana, flood stage is 14 feet. This morning's river stage was 14.8 feet. The forecast for Havana is 14.5 feet on Friday, 14.2 feet on Saturday, and 13.7 feet on Sunday. At noon in Peoria, skies were mostly sunny. The temperature was 79 degrees, the dew point was 63, and the relative humidity was 57%. The heat index was 80. The wind was northwest at 7 miles an hour. The pressure was 30.05 inches and steady. Around central and western Illinois, temperatures were around 80 degrees. It was sunny at Galesburg and Macomb. It was mostly sunny at Moline, Lakin, Quincy, Springfield, and Pontiac. It was partly sunny at Bloomington and Lincoln. And once again at noon in Peoria, under mostly sunny skies, the temperature was 79 and the heat index was 80. Looking elsewhere around the Midwest at noon, Chicago was mostly sunny and 79. Indianapolis was partly sunny and 80. St. Louis was partly sunny and 81. Kansas City was mostly sunny and 79. Des Moines was mostly sunny and 79. Milwaukee was mostly sunny and 76. The time is currently 12:48 p.m. Central Daylight Time. 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Now for the official National Weather Service forecast for Peoria and surrounding areas of central Illinois. Rest of today, sunny. Highs in the lower 80s. North winds around 5 miles an hour. Tonight, mostly clear. Lows in the upper 50s. North winds around 5 miles an hour until midnight, becoming light and variable. Friday, sunny. Highs in the lower 80s. Light and variable winds. Friday night, mostly clear until midnight, then becoming partly cloudy. Lows in the lower 60s. Southeast winds around 5 miles an hour. Saturday, partly sunny. Highs in the lower 80s. South winds 5 to 10 miles an hour. Saturday night and Sunday, partly cloudy. Lows in the upper 60s. Highs around 90. Sunday night through Tuesday, partly cloudy. Lows in the lower 70s. Highs around 90. Tuesday night, mostly clear until midnight, then becoming partly cloudy. A chance of showers after midnight. Lows in the lower 70s. Chance of rain 30%. Wednesday, sunny. Highs around 90. Again, the forecast for Peoria and surrounding areas of central Illinois for the rest of today, sunny. Highs in the lower 80s. North winds around 5 miles an hour. At noon in Peoria, skies were mostly sunny. The temperature was 79 degrees, the dew point was 63, and the relative humidity was 57%. The heat index was 80. The wind was northwest at 7 miles an hour. The pressure was 30.05 inches and steady. Around central and western Illinois, temperatures were around 80 degrees. It was sunny at Galesburg and Macomb. It was mostly sunny at Moline, Lakin, Quincy, Springfield, and Pontiac. It was partly sunny at Bloomington and Lincoln. And once again at noon in Peoria, under mostly sunny skies, the temperature was 79 and the heat index was 80. Looking elsewhere around the Midwest at noon, Chicago was mostly sunny and 79. Indianapolis was partly sunny and 80. St. Louis was partly sunny and 81. Kansas City was mostly sunny and 79. Des Moines was mostly sunny and 79. Milwaukee was mostly sunny and 76. The time is currently 12:51 p.m. Central Daylight Time. 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Now for the official National Weather Service forecast for Peoria and surrounding areas of central Illinois. Rest of today, sunny. Highs in the lower 80s. North winds around 5 miles an hour. Tonight, mostly clear.
Lows in the upper

50s. North winds around 5 miles an hour until midnight, becoming light and variable. Friday, sunny. Highs in the lower 80s. Light and variable winds. Friday night, mostly clear until midnight, then becoming partly cloudy. Lows in the lower 60s. Southeast winds around 5 miles an hour. Saturday, partly sunny. Highs in the lower 80s. South winds 5 to 10 miles an hour. Saturday night and Sunday, partly cloudy. Lows in the upper 60s. Highs around 90. Sunday night through Tuesday, partly cloudy. Lows in the lower 70s. Highs around 90. Tuesday night, mostly clear until midnight, then becoming partly cloudy. A chance of showers after midnight. Lows in the lower 70s. Chance of rain 30%. Wednesday, sunny. Highs around 90. Again, the forecast for Peoria and surrounding areas of central Illinois for the rest of today, sunny. Highs in the lower 80s. North winds around 5 miles an hour. At noon in Peoria, skies were mostly sunny. The temperature was 79 degrees, the dew point was 63, and the relative humidity was 57%. The heat index was 80. The wind was northwest at 7 miles an hour. The pressure was 30.05 inches and steady. Around central and western Illinois, temperatures were around 80 degrees. It was sunny at Galesburg and Macomb. It was mostly sunny at Moline, Lakin, Quincy, Springfield, and Pontiac. It was partly sunny at Bloomington and Lincoln. And once again at noon in Peoria, under mostly sunny skies, the temperature was 79 and the heat index was 80. Looking elsewhere around the Midwest at noon, Chicago was mostly sunny and 79. Indianapolis was partly sunny and 80. St. Louis was partly sunny and 81. Kansas City was mostly sunny and 79. Des Moines was mostly sunny and 79. Milwaukee was mostly sunny and 76. The time is currently 12:54 p.m. Central Daylight Time. 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Now for the official National Weather Service forecast for Peoria and surrounding areas of central Illinois. Rest of today, sunny. Highs in the lower 80s. North winds around 5 miles an hour. Tonight, mostly clear. Lows in the upper 50s. North winds around 5 miles an hour until midnight, becoming light and variable. Friday, sunny. Highs in the lower 80s. Light and variable winds. Friday night, mostly clear until midnight, then becoming partly cloudy. Lows in the lower 60s. Southeast winds around 5 miles an hour. Saturday, partly sunny. Highs in the lower 80s. South winds 5 to 10 miles an hour. Saturday night and Sunday, partly cloudy. Lows in the upper 60s. Highs around 90. Sunday night through Tuesday, partly cloudy. Lows in the lower 70s. Highs around 90. Tuesday night, mostly clear until midnight, then becoming partly cloudy. A chance of showers after midnight. Lows in the lower 70s. Chance of rain 30%. Wednesday, sunny. Highs around 90. Again, the forecast for Peoria and surrounding areas of central Illinois for the rest of today, sunny. Highs in the lower 80s. North winds around 5 miles an hour. At noon in Peoria, skies were mostly sunny. The temperature was 79 degrees, the dew point was 63, and the relative humidity was 57%. The heat index was 80. The wind was northwest at 7 miles an hour. The pressure was 30.05 inches and steady. Around central and western Illinois, temperatures were around 80 degrees. It was sunny at Galesburg and Macomb. It was mostly sunny at Moline, Lakin, Quincy, Springfield, and Pontiac. It was partly sunny at Bloomington and Lincoln. And once again at noon in Peoria, under mostly sunny skies, the temperature was 79 and the heat index was 80. Looking elsewhere around the Midwest at noon, Chicago was mostly sunny and 79. Indianapolis was partly sunny and 80.
St. Louis was partly sunny and 81. Kansas City was mostly sunny and 79. Des Moines was mostly sunny and 79. Milwaukee was mostly sunny and 76. The time is currently 12:57 p.m. Central Daylight Time. 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Now for the official National Weather Service forecast for Peoria and surrounding areas of central Illinois. Rest of today, sunny. Highs in the lower 80s. North winds around 5 miles an hour. Tonight, mostly clear. Lows in the upper 50s. North winds around 5 miles an hour until midnight, becoming light and variable. Friday, sunny. Highs in the lower 80s. Light and variable winds. Friday night, mostly clear until midnight, then becoming partly cloudy. Lows in the lower 60s. Southeast winds around 5 miles an hour. Saturday, partly sunny. Highs in the lower 80s. South winds 5 to 10 miles an hour. Saturday night and Sunday, partly cloudy. Lows in the upper 60s. Highs around 90. Sunday night through Tuesday, partly cloudy. Lows in the lower 70s. Highs around 90. Tuesday night, mostly clear until midnight, then becoming partly cloudy. A chance of showers after midnight. Lows in the lower 70s. Chance of rain 30%. Wednesday, sunny. Highs around 90. Again, the forecast for Peoria and surrounding areas of central Illinois for the rest of today, sunny. Highs in the lower 80s. North winds around 5 miles an hour. At noon in Peoria, skies were mostly sunny. The temperature was 79 degrees, the dew point was 63, and the relative humidity was 57%. The heat index was 80. The wind was northwest at 7 miles an hour. The pressure was 30.05 inches and steady. Around central and western Illinois, temperatures were around 80 degrees. It was sunny at Galesburg and Macomb. It was mostly sunny at Moline, Lakin, Quincy, Springfield, and Pontiac. It was partly sunny at Bloomington and Lincoln. And once again at noon in Peoria, under mostly sunny skies, the temperature was 79 and the heat index was 80. Looking elsewhere around the Midwest at noon, Chicago was mostly sunny and 79. Indianapolis was partly sunny and 80. St. Louis was partly sunny and 81. Kansas City was mostly sunny and 79. Des Moines was mostly sunny and 79. Milwaukee was mostly sunny and 76. The time is currently 1 p.m. Central Daylight Time. 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Now for the official National Weather Service forecast for Peoria and surrounding areas of central Illinois. Rest of today, sunny. Highs in the lower 80s. North winds around 5 miles an hour. Tonight, mostly clear. Lows in the upper 50s. North winds around 5 miles an hour until midnight, becoming light and variable. Friday, sunny. Highs in the lower 80s. Light and variable winds. Friday night, mostly clear until midnight, then becoming partly cloudy. Lows in the lower 60s. Southeast winds around 5 miles an hour. Saturday, partly sunny. Highs in the lower 80s. South winds 5 to 10 miles an hour. Saturday night and Sunday, partly cloudy. Lows in the upper 60s. Highs around 90. Sunday night through Tuesday, partly cloudy. Lows in the lower 70s. Highs around 90. Tuesday night, mostly clear until midnight, then becoming partly cloudy. A chance of showers after midnight. Lows in the lower 70s. Chance of rain 30%. Wednesday, sunny. Highs around 90. Again, the forecast for Peoria and surrounding areas of central Illinois for the rest of today, sunny. Highs in the lower 80s. North winds around 5 miles an hour. The time is currently 1:01 p.m. Central Daylight Time. 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

for the official National Weather Service forecast for Peoria and surrounding areas of central Illinois. Rest of today, sunny. Highs in the lower 80s. North winds around 5 miles an hour. Tonight, mostly clear. Lows in the upper 50s. North winds around 5 miles an hour until midnight, becoming light and variable. Friday, sunny. Highs in the lower 80s. Light and variable winds. Friday night, mostly clear until midnight, then becoming partly cloudy. Lows in the lower 60s. Southeast winds around 5 miles an hour. Saturday, partly sunny. Highs in the lower 80s. South winds 5 to 10 miles an hour. Saturday night and Sunday, partly cloudy. Lows in the upper 60s. Highs around 90. Sunday night through Tuesday, partly cloudy. Lows in the lower 70s. Highs around 90. Tuesday night, mostly clear until midnight, then becoming partly cloudy. A chance of showers after midnight. Lows in the lower 70s. Chance of rain 30%. Wednesday, sunny. Highs around 90. Again, the forecast for Peoria and surrounding areas of central Illinois for the rest of today, sunny. Highs in the lower 80s. North winds around 5 miles an hour. The time is currently 1:03 p.m. Central Daylight Time. 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Now for the official National Weather Service forecast for Peoria and surrounding areas of central Illinois. Rest of today, sunny. Highs in the lower 80s. North winds around 5 miles an hour. Tonight, mostly clear. Lows in the upper 50s. North winds around 5 miles an hour until midnight, becoming light and variable. Friday, sunny. Highs in the lower 80s. Light and variable winds. Friday night, mostly clear until midnight, then becoming partly cloudy. Lows in the lower 60s. Southeast winds around 5 miles an hour. Saturday, partly sunny. Highs in the lower 80s. South winds 5 to 10 miles an hour. Saturday night and Sunday, partly cloudy. Lows in the upper 60s. Highs around 90. Sunday night through Tuesday, partly cloudy. Lows in the lower 70s. Highs around 90. Tuesday night, mostly clear until midnight, then becoming partly cloudy. A chance of showers after midnight. Lows in the lower 70s. Chance of rain 30%. Wednesday, sunny. Highs around 90. Again, the forecast for Peoria and surrounding areas of central Illinois for the rest of today, sunny. Highs in the lower 80s. North winds around 5 miles an hour. At 1 p.m. the report from Peoria was not available. At Bloomington, skies were partly sunny. The temperature was 80 degrees, the dew point was 65, and the relative humidity was 59%. The heat index was 82. The wind was north at 8 miles an hour. The pressure was 30.06 inches and falling. Around central and western Illinois, it was mostly sunny, with a temperature of 80 at Moline, 80 at Quincy, 82 at Springfield, and 81 at Pontiac. It was partly sunny, with a temperature of 80 at Bloomington, and 78 at Macomb. And once again at 1 p.m. the report from Peoria was not available. At Bloomington, under partly sunny skies, the temperature was 80, and the heat index was 82. The time is currently 1:06 p.m. Central Daylight Time. 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Now for the official National Weather Service forecast for Peoria and surrounding areas of central Illinois. Rest of today, sunny. Highs in the lower 80s. North winds around 5 miles an hour. Tonight, mostly clear. Lows in the upper 50s. North winds around 5 miles an hour until midnight, becoming light and variable. Friday, sunny. Highs in the lower 80s. Light and variable winds. Friday night, mostly clear until midnight, then becoming partly cloudy. Lows in the lower 60s. Southeast winds around 5 miles an hour. Saturday, partly sunny. Highs in the lower 80s.

winds 5 to 10 miles an hour. Saturday night and Sunday, partly cloudy. Lows in the upper 60s. Highs around 90. Sunday night through Tuesday, partly cloudy. Lows in the lower 70s. Highs around 90. Tuesday night, mostly clear until midnight, then becoming partly cloudy. A chance of showers after midnight. Lows in the lower 70s. Chance of rain 30%. Wednesday, sunny. Highs around 90. Again, the forecast for Peoria and surrounding areas of central Illinois for the rest of today, sunny. Highs in the lower 80s. North winds around 5 miles an hour. At 1 p.m. the report from Peoria was not available. At Bloomington, skies were partly sunny. The temperature was 80 degrees, the dew point was 65, and the relative humidity was 59%. The heat index was 82. The wind was north at 8 miles an hour. The pressure was 30.06 inches and falling. Around central and western Illinois, it was mostly sunny, with a temperature of 80 at Moline, 80 at Quincy, 82 at Springfield, and 81 at Pontiac. It was partly sunny, with a temperature of 80 at Bloomington, and 78 at Macomb. And once again at 1 p.m. the report from Peoria was not available. At Bloomington, under partly sunny skies, the temperature was 80, and the heat index was 82. Looking elsewhere around the Midwest at 1 p.m., Chicago was partly sunny, and 80. Indianapolis was partly sunny, and 82. St. Louis was mostly sunny, and 83. Kansas City was mostly sunny, and 80. Des Moines was mostly sunny, and 80. Milwaukee was mostly sunny, and 76. The time is currently 1:09 p.m. Central Daylight Time. 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Now for the official National Weather Service forecast for Peoria and surrounding areas of central Illinois. Rest of today, sunny. Highs in the lower 80s. North winds around 5 miles an hour. Tonight, mostly clear. Lows in the upper 50s. North winds around 5 miles an hour until midnight, becoming light and variable. Friday, sunny. Highs in the lower 80s. Light and variable winds. Friday night, mostly clear until midnight, then becoming partly cloudy. Lows in the lower 60s. Southeast winds around 5 miles an hour. Saturday, partly sunny. Highs in the lower 80s. South winds 5 to 10 miles an hour. Saturday night and Sunday, partly cloudy. Lows in the upper 60s. Highs around 90. Sunday night through Tuesday, partly cloudy. Lows in the lower 70s. Highs around 90. Tuesday night, mostly clear until midnight, then becoming partly cloudy. A chance of showers after midnight. Lows in the lower 70s. Chance of rain 30%. Wednesday, sunny. Highs around 90. Again, the forecast for Peoria and surrounding areas of central Illinois for the rest of today, sunny. Highs in the lower 80s. North winds around 5 miles an hour. At 1 p.m. the report from Peoria was not available. At Bloomington, skies were partly sunny. The temperature was 80 degrees, the dew point was 65, and the relative humidity was 59%. The heat index was 82. The wind was north at 8 miles an hour. The pressure was 30.06 inches and falling. Around central and western Illinois, it was mostly sunny, with a temperature of 80 at Moline, 80 at Quincy, 82 at Springfield, and 81 at Pontiac. It was partly sunny, with a temperature of 80 at Bloomington, and 78 at Macomb. And once again at 1 p.m. the report from Peoria was not available. At Bloomington, under partly sunny skies, the temperature was 80, and the heat index was 82. Looking elsewhere around the Midwest at 1 p.m., Chicago was partly sunny, and 80. Indianapolis was partly sunny, and 82. St. Louis was mostly sunny, and 83. Kansas City was mostly sunny, and 80. Des Moines was mostly sunny, and 80. Milwaukee was mostly sunny, and 76. The time is currently 1:12 p.m. Central Daylight Time. 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

Station WXJ71 in Peoria. Now for the official National Weather Service forecast for Peoria and surrounding areas of central Illinois. Rest of today, sunny. Highs in the lower 80s. North winds around 5 miles an hour. Tonight, mostly clear. Lows in the upper 50s. North winds around 5 miles an hour until midnight, becoming light and variable. Friday, sunny. Highs in the lower 80s. Light and variable winds. Friday night, mostly clear until midnight, then becoming partly cloudy. Lows in the lower 60s. Southeast winds around 5 miles an hour. Saturday, partly sunny. Highs in the lower 80s. South winds 5 to 10 miles an hour. Saturday night and Sunday, partly cloudy. Lows in the upper 60s. Highs around 90. Sunday night through Tuesday, partly cloudy. Lows in the lower 70s. Highs around 90. Tuesday night, mostly clear until midnight, then becoming partly cloudy. A chance of showers after midnight. Lows in the lower 70s. Chance of rain 30%. Wednesday, sunny. Highs around 90. Again, the forecast for Peoria and surrounding areas of central Illinois for the rest of today, sunny. Highs in the lower 80s. North winds around 5 miles an hour. 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At 1 p.m. the report from Peoria was not available. At Bloomington, skies were partly sunny. The temperature was 81 degrees, the dew point was 64, and the relative humidity was 57%. The heat index was 82. The wind was north at 7 miles an hour. The pressure was 30.06 inches and falling. Around central and western Illinois, it was mostly sunny, with a temperature of 80 at Moline, 80 at Quincy, and 82 at Springfield. It was partly sunny, with a temperature of 81 at Bloomington, 78 at Macomb, and 79 at Pontiac. And once again at 1 p.m. the report from Peoria was not available. At Bloomington, under partly sunny skies, the temperature was 81, and the heat index was 82. Looking elsewhere around the Midwest at 1 p.m., Chicago was partly sunny, and 80. Indianapolis was partly sunny, and 82. St. Louis was mostly sunny, and 83. Kansas City was mostly sunny, and 80. Des Moines was mostly sunny, and 80. Milwaukee was mostly sunny, and 76. Looking elsewhere around the Midwest at 1 p.m., Chicago was partly sunny, and 80. Indianapolis was partly sunny, and 82. St. Louis was mostly sunny, and 83. Kansas City was mostly sunny, and 80. Des Moines was mostly sunny, and 80. Milwaukee was mostly sunny, and 76. The time is currently 1:15 p.m. Central Daylight Time. 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Now for the official National Weather Service forecast for Peoria and surrounding areas of central Illinois. Rest of today, sunny. Highs in the lower 80s. North winds around 5 miles an hour. Tonight, mostly clear. Lows in the upper 50s. North winds around 5 miles an hour until midnight, becoming light and variable. Friday, sunny. Highs in the lower 80s. Light and variable winds. Friday night, mostly clear until midnight, then becoming partly cloudy. Lows in the lower 60s. Southeast winds around 5 miles an hour. Saturday, partly sunny. Highs in the lower 80s. South winds 5 to 10 miles an hour. Saturday night and Sunday, partly cloudy. Lows in the upper 60s. Highs around 90. Sunday night through Tuesday, partly cloudy. Lows in the lower 70s.

highs around 90. Tuesday night, mostly clear until midnight, then becoming partly cloudy. A chance of showers after midnight. Lows in the lower 70s. Chance of rain 30%. Wednesday, sunny. Highs around 90. Again, the forecast for Peoria and surrounding areas of central Illinois for the rest of today, sunny. Highs in the lower 80s. North winds around 5 miles an hour. At 1 p.m. the report from Peoria was not available. At Bloomington, skies were partly sunny. The temperature was 81 degrees, the dew point was 64, and the relative humidity was 57%. The heat index was 82. The wind was north at 7 miles an hour. The pressure was 30.06 inches and falling. Around central and western Illinois, it was mostly sunny, with a temperature of 80 at Moline, 80 at Quincy, and 82 at Springfield. It was partly sunny, with a temperature of 81 at Bloomington, 78 at Macomb, and 79 at Pontiac. And once again at 1 p.m. the report from Peoria was not available. At Bloomington, under partly sunny skies, the temperature was 81, and the heat index was 82. Looking elsewhere around the Midwest at 1 p.m., Chicago was partly sunny, and 80. Indianapolis was partly sunny, and 82. St. Louis was mostly sunny, and 83. Kansas City was mostly sunny, and 80. Des Moines was mostly sunny, and 80. Milwaukee was mostly sunny, and 76. The time is currently 1:18 p.m. Central Daylight Time. 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Now for the official National Weather Service forecast for Peoria and surrounding areas of central Illinois. Rest of today, sunny. Highs in the lower 80s. North winds around 5 miles an hour. Tonight, mostly clear. Lows in the upper 50s. North winds around 5 miles an hour until midnight, becoming light and variable. Friday, sunny. Highs in the lower 80s. Light and variable winds. Friday night, mostly clear until midnight, then becoming partly cloudy. Lows in the lower 60s. Southeast winds around 5 miles an hour. Saturday, partly sunny. Highs in the lower 80s. South winds 5 to 10 miles an hour. Saturday night and Sunday, partly cloudy. Lows in the upper 60s. Highs around 90. Sunday night through Tuesday, partly cloudy. Lows in the lower 70s. Highs around 90. Tuesday night, mostly clear until midnight, then becoming partly cloudy. A chance of showers after midnight. Lows in the lower 70s. Chance of rain 30%. Wednesday, sunny. Highs around 90. Again, the forecast for Peoria and surrounding areas of central Illinois for the rest of today, sunny. Highs in the lower 80s. North winds around 5 miles an hour. At 1 p.m. the report from Peoria was not available. At Bloomington, skies were partly sunny. The temperature was 81 degrees, the dew point was 64, and the relative humidity was 57%. The heat index was 82. The wind was north at 7 miles an hour. The pressure was 30.06 inches and falling. Around central and western Illinois, it was mostly sunny, with a temperature of 80 at Moline, 80 at Quincy, and 82 at Springfield. It was partly sunny, with a temperature of 81 at Bloomington, 78 at Macomb, and 79 at Pontiac. And once again at 1 p.m. the report from Peoria was not available. At Bloomington, under partly sunny skies, the temperature was 81, and the heat index was 82. Looking elsewhere around the Midwest at 1 p.m., Chicago was partly sunny, and 80. Indianapolis was partly sunny, and 82. St. Louis was mostly sunny, and 83. Kansas City was mostly sunny, and 80. Des Moines was mostly sunny, and 80. Milwaukee was mostly sunny, and 76. The time is currently 1:21 p.m. Central Daylight Time. 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Now for the official National Weather Service forecast for Peoria and surrounding areas of central Illinois. Rest of today, sunny.

highs in the lower 80s. North winds around 5 miles an hour. Tonight, mostly clear. Lows in the upper 50s. North winds around 5 miles an hour until midnight, becoming light and variable. Friday, sunny. Highs in the lower 80s. Light and variable winds. Friday night, mostly clear until midnight, then becoming partly cloudy. Lows in the lower 60s. Southeast winds around 5 miles an hour. Saturday, partly sunny. Highs in the lower 80s. South winds 5 to 10 miles an hour. Saturday night and Sunday, partly cloudy. Lows in the upper 60s. Highs around 90. Sunday night through Tuesday, partly cloudy. Lows in the lower 70s. Highs around 90. Tuesday night, mostly clear until midnight, then becoming partly cloudy. A chance of showers after midnight. Lows in the lower 70s. Chance of rain 30%. Wednesday, sunny. Highs around 90. Again, the forecast for Peoria and surrounding areas of central Illinois for the rest of today, sunny. Highs in the lower 80s. North winds around 5 miles an hour. At 1 p.m. the report from Peoria was not available. At Bloomington, skies were partly sunny. The temperature was 81 degrees, the dew point was 64, and the relative humidity was 57%. The heat index was 82. The wind was north at 7 miles an hour. The pressure was 30.06 inches and falling. Around central and western Illinois, it was mostly sunny, with a temperature of 80 at Moline, 80 at Quincy, and 82 at Springfield. It was partly sunny, with a temperature of 81 at Bloomington, 78 at Macomb, and 79 at Pontiac. And once again at 1 p.m. the report from Peoria was not available. At Bloomington, under partly sunny skies, the temperature was 81, and the heat index was 82. Looking elsewhere around the Midwest at 1 p.m., Chicago was partly sunny, and 80. Indianapolis was partly sunny, and 82. St. Louis was mostly sunny, and 83. Kansas City was mostly sunny, and 80. Des Moines was mostly sunny, and 80. Milwaukee was mostly sunny, and 76. The time is currently 1:24 p.m. Central Daylight Time. 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Now for the official National Weather Service forecast for Peoria and surrounding areas of central Illinois. Rest of today, sunny. Highs in the lower 80s. North winds around 5 miles an hour. Tonight, mostly clear. Lows in the upper 50s. North winds around 5 miles an hour until midnight, becoming light and variable. Friday, sunny. Highs in the lower 80s. Light and variable winds. Friday night, mostly clear until midnight, then becoming partly cloudy. Lows in the lower 60s. Southeast winds around 5 miles an hour. Saturday, partly sunny. Highs in the lower 80s. South winds 5 to 10 miles an hour. Saturday night and Sunday, partly cloudy. Lows in the upper 60s. Highs around 90. Sunday night through Tuesday, partly cloudy. Lows in the lower 70s. Highs around 90. Tuesday night, mostly clear until midnight, then becoming partly cloudy. A chance of showers after midnight. Lows in the lower 70s. Chance of rain 30%. Wednesday, sunny. Highs around 90. Again, the forecast for Peoria and surrounding areas of central Illinois for the rest of today, sunny. Highs in the lower 80s. North winds around 5 miles an hour. At 1 p.m. the report from Peoria was not available. At Bloomington, skies were partly sunny. The temperature was 81 degrees, the dew point was 64, and the relative humidity was 57%. The heat index was 82. The wind was north at 7 miles an hour. The pressure was 30.06 inches and falling. Around central and western Illinois, it was mostly sunny, with a temperature of 80 at Moline, 80 at Quincy, and 82 at Springfield. It was partly sunny, with a temperature of 81 at Bloomington, 78 at Macomb, and 79 at Pontiac. And once again at 1 p.m. the report from Peoria was not available.

with winds around 5 miles an hour. Tonight, mostly clear. Lows in the upper 50s. North winds around 5 miles an hour until midnight, becoming light and variable. Friday, sunny. Highs in the lower 80s. Light and variable winds. Friday night, mostly clear until midnight, then becoming partly cloudy. Lows in the lower 60s. Southeast winds around 5 miles an hour. Saturday, partly sunny. Highs in the lower 80s. South winds 5 to 10 miles an hour. Saturday night and Sunday, partly cloudy. Lows in the upper 60s. Highs around 90. Sunday night through Tuesday, partly cloudy. Lows in the lower 70s. Highs around 90. Tuesday night, mostly clear until midnight, then becoming partly cloudy. A chance of showers after midnight. Lows in the lower 70s. Chance of rain 30%. Wednesday, sunny. Highs around 90. Again, the forecast for Peoria and surrounding areas of central Illinois for the rest of today, sunny. Highs in the lower 80s. North winds around 5 miles an hour. Now for the official National Weather Service forecast for Peoria and surrounding areas of central Illinois. Rest of today, sunny. Near steady temperature around 80. North winds around 5 miles an hour. Tonight, mostly clear. Lows in the upper 50s. North winds around 5 miles an hour until midnight, becoming light and variable. Friday, sunny. Highs in the lower 80s. Light and variable winds. Friday night, mostly clear until midnight, then becoming partly cloudy. Lows around 60. Southeast winds around 5 miles an hour. Saturday, mostly sunny. Highs in the mid-80s. South winds 5 to 10 miles an hour. Saturday night through Tuesday, partly cloudy. Lows in the lower 70s. Highs in the lower 90s. Tuesday night and Wednesday, mostly clear. Lows in the lower 70s. Highs in the lower 90s. Again, the forecast for Peoria and surrounding areas of central Illinois for the rest of today, sunny. Near steady temperature around 80. North winds around 5 miles an hour. At 1 p.m. the report from Peoria was not available. At Bloomington, skies were partly sunny. The temperature was 81 degrees, the dew point was 64, and the relative humidity was 57%. The heat index was 82. The wind was north at 7 miles an hour. The pressure was 30.06 inches and falling. Around central and western Illinois, it was mostly sunny, with a temperature of 80 at Moline, 80 at Quincy, and 82 at Springfield. It was partly sunny, with a temperature of 81 at Bloomington, 78 at Macomb, and 79 at Pontiac. And once again at 1 p.m. the report from Peoria was not available. At Bloomington, under partly sunny skies, the temperature was 81, and the heat index was 82. Looking elsewhere around the Midwest at 1 p.m., Chicago was partly sunny, and 80. Indianapolis was partly sunny, and 82. St. Louis was mostly sunny, and 83. Kansas City was mostly sunny, and 80. Des Moines was mostly sunny, and 80. Milwaukee was mostly sunny, and 76. The time is currently 1:31 p.m. Central Daylight Time. 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Now for the official National Weather Service forecast for Peoria and surrounding areas of central Illinois. Rest of today, sunny. Near steady temperature around 80. North winds around 5 miles an hour. Tonight, mostly clear. Lows in the upper 50s. North winds around 5 miles an hour until midnight, becoming light and variable. Friday, sunny. Highs in the lower 80s. Light and variable winds. Friday night, mostly clear until midnight, then becoming partly cloudy. Lows around 60. Southeast winds around 5 miles an hour. Saturday, mostly sunny. Highs in the mid-80s. South winds 5 to 10 miles an hour. Saturday night through Tuesday, partly cloudy. Lows in the lower 70s. Highs in the lower 90s. Tuesday night and Wednesday, mostly clear.

lows in the lower 70s, highs in the lower 90s. Again, the forecast for Peoria and surrounding areas of central Illinois for the rest of today, sunny. Near steady temperature around 80. North winds lower 90s. Again, the forecast for Peoria and surrounding areas of central Illinois for the rest of today, sunny. Near steady temperature around 80. North winds around 5 miles an hour. At 1 p.m. the report from Peoria was not available. At Bloomington, skies were partly sunny. The temperature was 81 degrees, the dew point was 64, and the relative humidity was 57%. The heat index was 82. The wind was north at 7 miles an hour. The pressure was 30.06 inches and falling. Around central and western Illinois, it was mostly sunny, with a temperature of 80 at Moline, 80 at Quincy, and 82 at Springfield. It was partly sunny, with a temperature of 81 at Bloomington, 78 at Macomb, and 79 at Pontiac. And once again at 1 p.m. the report from Peoria was not available. At Bloomington, under partly sunny skies, the temperature was 81, and the heat index was 82. Looking elsewhere around the Midwest at 1 p.m., Chicago was partly sunny, and 80. Indianapolis was partly sunny, and 82. St. Louis was mostly sunny, and 83. Kansas City was mostly sunny, and 80. Des Moines was mostly sunny, and 80. Milwaukee was mostly sunny, and 76. The time is currently 1:34 p.m. Central Daylight Time. 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Now for the official National Weather Service forecast for Peoria and surrounding areas of central Illinois. Rest of today, sunny. Near steady temperature around 80. North winds around 5 miles an hour. Tonight, mostly clear. Lows in the upper 50s. North winds around 5 miles an hour until midnight, becoming light and variable. Friday, sunny. Highs in the lower 80s. Light and variable winds. Friday night, mostly clear until midnight, then becoming partly cloudy. Lows around 60. Southeast winds around 5 miles an hour. Saturday, mostly sunny. Highs in the mid-80s. South winds 5 to 10 miles an hour. Saturday night through Tuesday, partly cloudy. Lows in the lower 70s. Highs in the lower 90s. Tuesday night and Wednesday, mostly clear. Lows in the lower 70s. Highs in the lower 90s. Again, the forecast for Peoria and surrounding areas of central Illinois for the rest of today, sunny. Near steady temperature around 80. North winds around 5 miles an hour. At 1 p.m. the report from Peoria was not available. At Bloomington, skies were partly sunny. The temperature was 81 degrees, the dew point was 64, and the relative humidity was 57%. The heat index was 82. The wind was north at 7 miles an hour. The pressure was 30.06 inches and falling. Around central and western Illinois, it was mostly sunny, with a temperature of 80 at Moline, 80 at Quincy, and 82 at Springfield. It was partly sunny, with a temperature of 81 at Bloomington, 78 at Macomb, and 79 at Pontiac. And once again at 1 p.m. the report from Peoria was not available. At Bloomington, under partly sunny skies, the temperature was 81, and the heat index was 82. Looking elsewhere around the Midwest at 1 p.m., Chicago was partly sunny, and 80. Indianapolis was partly sunny, and 82. St. Louis was mostly sunny, and 83. Kansas City was mostly sunny, and 80. Des Moines was mostly sunny, and 80. Milwaukee was mostly sunny, and 76. The time is currently 1:37 p.m. Central Daylight Time. 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Now for the official National Weather Service forecast for Peoria and surrounding areas of central Illinois. Rest of today, sunny. Near steady temperature around 80. North winds around 5 miles an hour. Tonight, mostly clear. Lows in the upper 50s. North winds around 5 miles an hour until midnight, becoming light and variable. Friday, sunny.

Highs in the lower 80s. Light and variable winds. Friday night, mostly clear until midnight, then becoming partly cloudy. Lows around 60. Southeast winds around 5 miles an hour. Saturday, mostly sunny. Highs in the mid-80s. South winds 5 to 10 miles an hour. Saturday night through Tuesday, partly cloudy. Lows in the lower 70s. Highs in the lower 90s. Tuesday night and Wednesday, mostly clear. Lows in the lower 70s. Highs in the lower 90s. Again, the forecast for Peoria and surrounding areas of central Illinois for the rest of today, sunny. Near steady temperature around 80. North winds around 5 miles an hour. At 1 p.m. the report from Peoria was not available. At Bloomington, skies were partly sunny. The temperature was 81 degrees, the dew point was 64, and the relative humidity was 57%. The heat index was 82. The wind was north at 7 miles an hour. The pressure was 30.06 inches and falling. Around central and western Illinois, it was mostly sunny, with a temperature of 80 at Moline, 80 at Quincy, and 82 at Springfield. It was partly sunny, with a temperature of 81 at Bloomington, 78 at Macomb, and 79 at Pontiac. And once again at 1 p.m. the report from Peoria was not available. At Bloomington, under partly sunny skies, the temperature was 81, and the heat index was 82. Looking elsewhere around the Midwest at 1 p.m., Chicago was partly sunny, and 80. Indianapolis was partly sunny, and 82. St. Louis was mostly sunny, and 83. Kansas City was mostly sunny, and 80. Des Moines was mostly sunny, and 80. Milwaukee was mostly sunny, and 76. The time is currently 1:39 p.m. Central Daylight Time. 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Now for the official National Weather Service forecast for Peoria and surrounding areas of central Illinois. Rest of today, sunny. Near steady temperature around 80. North winds around 5 miles an hour. Tonight, mostly clear. Lows in the upper 50s. North winds around 5 miles an hour until midnight, becoming light and variable. Friday, sunny. Highs in the lower 80s. Light and variable winds. Friday night, mostly clear until midnight, then becoming partly cloudy. Lows around 60. Southeast winds around 5 miles an hour. Saturday, mostly sunny. Highs in the mid-80s. South winds 5 to 10 miles an hour. Saturday night through Tuesday, partly cloudy. Lows in the lower 70s. Highs in the lower 90s. Tuesday night and Wednesday, mostly clear. Lows in the lower 70s. Highs in the lower 90s. Again, the forecast for Peoria and surrounding areas of central Illinois for the rest of today, sunny. Near steady temperature around 80. North winds around 5 miles an hour. At 1 p.m. the report from Peoria was not available. At Bloomington, skies were partly sunny. The temperature was 81 degrees, the dew point was 64, and the relative humidity was 57%. The heat index was 82. The wind was north at 7 miles an hour. The pressure was 30.06 inches and falling. Around central and western Illinois, it was mostly sunny, with a temperature of 80 at Moline, 80 at Quincy, and 82 at Springfield. It was partly sunny, with a temperature of 81 at Bloomington, 78 at Macomb, and 79 at Pontiac. And once again at 1 p.m. the report from Peoria was not available. At Bloomington, under partly sunny skies, the temperature was 81, and the heat index was 82. Looking elsewhere around the Midwest at 1 p.m., Chicago was partly sunny, and 80. Indianapolis was partly sunny, and 82. St. Louis was mostly sunny, and 83. Kansas City was mostly sunny, and 80. Des Moines was mostly sunny, and 80. Milwaukee was mostly sunny, and 76. The time is currently 1:42 p.m. Central Daylight Time. 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Now for the official National Weather Service forecast for Peoria and

surrounding areas of central Illinois. Rest of today, sunny. Near steady temperature around 80. North winds around 5 miles an hour. Tonight, mostly clear. Lows in the upper 50s. North winds around 5 miles an hour until midnight, becoming light and variable. Friday, sunny. Highs in the lower 80s. Light and variable winds. Friday night, mostly clear until midnight, then becoming partly cloudy. Lows around 60. Southeast winds around 5 miles an hour. Saturday, mostly sunny. Highs in the mid-80s. South winds 5 to 10 miles an hour. Saturday night through Tuesday, partly cloudy. Lows in the lower 70s. Highs in the lower 90s. Tuesday night and Wednesday, mostly clear. Lows in the lower 70s. Highs in the lower 90s. Again, the forecast for Peoria and surrounding areas of central Illinois for the rest of today, sunny. Near steady temperature around 80. North winds around 5 miles an hour. At 1 p.m. the report from Peoria was not available. At Bloomington, skies were partly sunny. The temperature was 81 degrees, the dew point was 64, and the relative humidity was 57%. The heat index was 82. The wind was north at 7 miles an hour. The pressure was 30.06 inches and falling. Around central and western Illinois, it was mostly sunny, with a temperature of 80 at Moline, 80 at Quincy, and 82 at Springfield. It was partly sunny, with a temperature of 81 at Bloomington, 78 at Macomb, and 79 at Pontiac. And once again at 1 p.m. the report from Peoria was not available. At Bloomington, under partly sunny skies, the temperature was 81, and the heat index was 82. Looking elsewhere around the Midwest at 1 p.m., Chicago was partly sunny, and 80. Indianapolis was partly sunny, and 82. St. Louis was mostly sunny, and 83. Kansas City was mostly sunny, and 80. Des Moines was mostly sunny, and 80. Milwaukee was mostly sunny, and 76. The time is currently 1:45 p.m. Central Daylight Time. 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Now for the official National Weather Service forecast for Peoria and surrounding areas of central Illinois. Rest of today, sunny. Near steady temperature around 80. North winds around 5 miles an hour. Tonight, mostly clear. Lows in the upper 50s. North winds around 5 miles an hour until midnight, becoming light and variable. Friday, sunny. Highs in the lower 80s. Light and variable winds. Friday night, mostly clear until midnight, then becoming partly cloudy. Lows around 60. Southeast winds around 5 miles an hour. Saturday, mostly sunny. Highs in the mid-80s. South winds 5 to 10 miles an hour. Saturday night through Tuesday, partly cloudy. Lows in the lower 70s. Highs in the lower 90s. Tuesday night and Wednesday, mostly clear. Lows in the lower 70s. Highs in the lower 90s. Again, the forecast for Peoria and surrounding areas of central Illinois for the rest of today, sunny. Near steady temperature around 80. North winds around 5 miles an hour. At 1 p.m. the report from Peoria was not available. At Bloomington, skies were partly sunny. The temperature was 81 degrees, the dew point was 64, and the relative humidity was 57%. The heat index was 82. The wind was north at 7 miles an hour. The pressure was 30.06 inches and falling. Around central and western Illinois, it was mostly sunny, with a temperature of 80 at Moline, 80 at Quincy, and 82 at Springfield. It was partly sunny, with a temperature of 81 at Bloomington, 78 at Macomb, and 79 at Pontiac. And once again at 1 p.m. the report from Peoria was not available. At Bloomington, under partly sunny skies, the temperature was 81, and the heat index was 82. Looking elsewhere around the Midwest at 1 p.m., Chicago was partly sunny, and 80. Indianapolis was partly sunny, and 82. St. Louis was mostly sunny, and 83. Kansas City was mostly sunny, and 80.
Des Moines was mostly sunny and 80. Milwaukee was mostly sunny and 76. The time is currently 1:47 p.m. Central Daylight Time. 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Now for the official National Weather Service forecast for Peoria and surrounding areas of central Illinois. Rest of today, sunny. Near steady temperature around 80. North winds around 5 miles an hour. Tonight, mostly clear. Lows in the upper 50s. North winds around 5 miles an hour until midnight, becoming light and variable. Friday, sunny. Highs in the lower 80s. Light and variable winds. Friday night, mostly clear until midnight, then becoming partly cloudy. Lows around 60. Southeast winds around 5 miles an hour. Saturday, mostly sunny. Highs in the mid-80s. South winds 5 to 10 miles an hour. Saturday night through Tuesday, partly cloudy. Lows in the lower 70s. Highs in the lower 90s. Tuesday night and Wednesday, mostly clear. Lows in the lower 70s. Highs in the lower 90s. Again, the forecast for Peoria and surrounding areas of central Illinois for the rest of today, sunny. Near steady temperature around 80. North winds around 5 miles an hour. At 1 p.m. the report from Peoria was not available. At Bloomington, skies were partly sunny. The temperature was 81 degrees, the dew point was 64, and the relative humidity was 57%. The heat index was 82. The wind was north at 7 miles an hour. The pressure was 30.06 inches and falling. Around central and western Illinois, it was mostly sunny, with a temperature of 80 at Moline, 80 at Quincy, and 82 at Springfield. It was partly sunny, with a temperature of 81 at Bloomington, 78 at Macomb, and 79 at Pontiac. And once again at 1 p.m. the report from Peoria was not available. At Bloomington, under partly sunny skies, the temperature was 81, and the heat index was 82. Looking elsewhere around the Midwest at 1 p.m., Chicago was partly sunny, and 80. Indianapolis was partly sunny, and 82. St. Louis was mostly sunny, and 83. Kansas City was mostly sunny, and 80. Des Moines was mostly sunny, and 80. Milwaukee was mostly sunny, and 76. The time is currently 1:50 p.m. Central Daylight Time. 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Now for the official National Weather Service forecast for Peoria and surrounding areas of central Illinois. Rest of today, sunny. Near steady temperature around 80. North winds around 5 miles an hour. Tonight, mostly clear. Lows in the upper 50s. North winds around 5 miles an hour until midnight, becoming light and variable. Friday, sunny. Highs in the lower 80s. Light and variable winds. Friday night, mostly clear until midnight, then becoming partly cloudy. Lows around 60. Southeast winds around 5 miles an hour. Saturday, mostly sunny. Highs in the mid-80s. South winds 5 to 10 miles an hour. Saturday night through Tuesday, partly cloudy. Lows in the lower 70s. Highs in the lower 90s. Tuesday night and Wednesday, mostly clear. Lows in the lower 70s. Highs in the lower 90s. Again, the forecast for Peoria and surrounding areas of central Illinois for the rest of today, sunny. Near steady temperature around 80. North winds around 5 miles an hour. At 1 p.m. the report from Peoria was not available. At Bloomington, skies were partly sunny. The temperature was 81 degrees, the dew point was 64, and the relative humidity was 57%. The heat index was 82. The wind was north at 7 miles an hour. The pressure was 30.06 inches and falling. Around central and western Illinois, it was mostly sunny, with a temperature of 80 at Moline, 80 at Quincy, and 82 at Springfield. It was partly sunny, with a temperature of 81 at Bloomington, 78 at Macomb, and 79 at Pontiac. And once again at 1 p.m. the report from Peoria was not available.
At Bloomington, under partly sunny skies, the temperature

temperature was 81, and the heat index was 82. Looking elsewhere around the Midwest at 1 p.m., Chicago was partly sunny, and 80. Indianapolis was partly sunny, and 82. St. Louis was mostly sunny, and 83. Kansas City was mostly sunny, and 80. Des Moines was mostly sunny, and 80. Milwaukee was mostly sunny, and 76. The time is currently 1:53 p.m. Central Daylight Time. 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Now for the official National Weather Service forecast for Peoria and surrounding areas of central Illinois. Rest of today, sunny. Near steady temperature around 80. North winds around 5 miles an hour. Tonight, mostly clear. Lows in the upper 50s. North winds around 5 miles an hour until midnight, becoming light and variable. Friday, sunny. Highs in the lower 80s. Light and variable winds. Friday night, mostly clear until midnight, then becoming partly cloudy. Lows around 60. Southeast winds around 5 miles an hour. Saturday, mostly sunny. Highs in the mid-80s. South winds 5 to 10 miles an hour. Saturday night through Tuesday, partly cloudy. Lows in the lower 70s. Highs in the lower 90s. Tuesday night and Wednesday, mostly clear. Lows in the lower 70s. Highs in the lower 90s. Again, the forecast for Peoria and surrounding areas of central Illinois for the rest of today, sunny. Near steady temperature around 80. North winds around 5 miles an hour. At 1 p.m. the report from Peoria was not available. At Bloomington, skies were partly sunny. The temperature was 81 degrees, the dew point was 64, and the relative humidity was 57%. The heat index was 82. The wind was north at 7 miles an hour. The pressure was 30.06 inches and falling. Around central and western Illinois, it was mostly sunny, with a temperature of 80 at Moline, 80 at Quincy, and 82 at Springfield. It was partly sunny, with a temperature of 81 at Bloomington, 78 at Macomb, and 79 at Pontiac. And once again at 1 p.m. the report from Peoria was not available. At Bloomington, under partly sunny skies, the temperature was 81, and the heat index was 82. Looking elsewhere around the Midwest at 1 p.m., Chicago was partly sunny, and 80. Indianapolis was partly sunny, and 82. St. Louis was mostly sunny, and 83. Kansas City was mostly sunny, and 80. Des Moines was mostly sunny, and 80. Milwaukee was mostly sunny, and 76. The time is currently 1:56 p.m. Central Daylight Time. 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Now for the official National Weather Service forecast for Peoria and surrounding areas of central Illinois. Rest of today, sunny. Near steady temperature around 80. North winds around 5 miles an hour. Tonight, mostly clear. Lows in the upper 50s. North winds around 5 miles an hour until midnight, becoming light and variable. Friday, sunny. Highs in the lower 80s. Light and variable winds. Friday night, mostly clear until midnight, then becoming partly cloudy. Lows around 60. Southeast winds around 5 miles an hour. Saturday, mostly sunny. Highs in the mid-80s. South winds 5 to 10 miles an hour. Saturday night through Tuesday, partly cloudy. Lows in the lower 70s. Highs in the lower 90s. Tuesday night and Wednesday, mostly clear. Lows in the lower 70s. Highs in the lower 90s. Again, the forecast for Peoria and surrounding areas of central Illinois for the rest of today, sunny. Near steady temperature around 80. North winds around 5 miles an hour. At 1 p.m. the report from Peoria was not available. At Bloomington, skies were partly sunny. The temperature was 81 degrees, the dew point was 64, and the relative humidity was 57%. The heat index was 82. The wind was north at 7 miles an hour. The pressure was 30.06 inches and falling.
Around central and western Illinois, it was mostly sunny, with a temperature of 80 at Moline, 80 at Quincy, and 82 at Springfield. It was partly sunny, with a temperature of 81 at Bloomington, 78 at Macomb, and 79 at Pontiac. And once again at 1 p.m. the report from Peoria was not available. At Bloomington, under partly sunny skies, the temperature was 81, and the heat index was 82. Looking elsewhere around the Midwest at 1 p.m., Chicago was partly sunny, and 80. Indianapolis was partly sunny, and 82. St. Louis was mostly sunny, and 83. Kansas City was mostly sunny, and 80. Des Moines was mostly sunny, and 80. Milwaukee was mostly sunny, and 76. The time is currently 1:58 p.m. Central Daylight Time. 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Now for the official National Weather Service forecast for Peoria and surrounding areas of central Illinois. Rest of today, sunny. Near steady temperature around 80. North winds around 5 miles an hour. Tonight, mostly clear. Lows in the upper 50s. North winds around 5 miles an hour until midnight, becoming light and variable. Friday, sunny. Highs in the lower 80s. Light and variable winds. Friday night, mostly clear until midnight, then becoming partly cloudy. Lows around 60. Southeast winds around 5 miles an hour. Saturday, mostly sunny. Highs in the mid-80s. South winds 5 to 10 miles an hour. Saturday night through Tuesday, partly cloudy. Lows in the lower 70s. Highs in the lower 90s. Tuesday night and Wednesday, mostly clear. Lows in the lower 70s. Highs in the lower 90s. Again, the forecast for Peoria and surrounding areas of central Illinois for the rest of today, sunny. Near steady temperature around 80. North winds around 5 miles an hour. The time is currently 2 p.m. Central Daylight Time. 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Now for the official National Weather Service forecast for Peoria and surrounding areas of central Illinois. Rest of today, sunny. Near steady temperature around 80. North winds around 5 miles an hour. Tonight, mostly clear. Lows in the upper 50s. North winds around 5 miles an hour until midnight, becoming light and variable. Friday, sunny. Highs in the lower 80s. Light and variable winds. Friday night, mostly clear until midnight, then becoming partly cloudy. Lows around 60. Southeast winds around 5 miles an hour. Saturday, mostly sunny. Highs in the mid-80s. South winds 5 to 10 miles an hour. Saturday night through Tuesday, partly cloudy. Lows in the lower 70s. Highs in the lower 90s. Tuesday night and Wednesday, mostly clear. Lows in the lower 70s. Highs in the lower 90s. Again, the forecast for Peoria and surrounding areas of central Illinois for the rest of today, sunny. Near steady temperature around 80. North winds around 5 miles an hour. The time is currently 2:01 p.m. Central Daylight Time. 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Now for the official National Weather Service forecast for Peoria and surrounding areas of central Illinois. Rest of today, sunny. Near steady temperature around 80. North winds around 5 miles an hour. Tonight, mostly clear. Lows in the upper 50s. North winds around 5 miles an hour until midnight, becoming light and variable. Friday, sunny. Highs in the lower 80s. Light and variable winds. Friday night, mostly clear until midnight, then becoming partly cloudy. Lows around 60. Southeast winds around 5 miles an hour. Saturday, mostly sunny. Highs in the mid-80s. South winds 5 to 10 miles an hour. Saturday night through Tuesday, partly cloudy. Lows in the lower 70s. Highs in the lower 90s. Tuesday night and Wednesday, mostly clear. Lows in the lower 70s. Highs in the lower 90s.
Again.

84. Kansas City was mostly sunny, and 82. Des Moines was mostly sunny, and 81. Milwaukee was mostly sunny, and 74. And now a discussion of hazardous weather conditions for the following counties in Illinois: Fulton, Knox, Marshall, Mason, McLean, Peoria, Stark, Tazewell, and Woodford. This hazardous weather outlook is for Central Illinois, East Central Illinois, Southeast Illinois, and West Central Illinois. For tonight, minor flooding is ongoing along portions of the Illinois River and the Wabash River. Otherwise, no hazardous weather is expected at this time. For Friday through Wednesday, typical summertime heat and humidity will return to central and southeast Illinois early next week as heat index readings climb to around 100 degrees Monday through Wednesday. Minor flooding will continue for several days along portions of the Illinois River and the Wabash River. Spotter information statement: spotter activation is not anticipated tonight. The time is currently 2:08 p.m. Central Daylight Time. 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Now for the official National Weather Service forecast for Peoria and surrounding areas of central Illinois. Rest of today, sunny. Near steady temperature around 80. North winds around 5 miles an hour. Tonight, mostly clear. Lows in the upper 50s. North winds around 5 miles an hour until midnight, becoming light and variable. Friday, sunny. Highs in the lower 80s. Light and variable winds. Friday night, mostly clear until midnight, then becoming partly cloudy. Lows around 60. Southeast winds around 5 miles an hour. Saturday, mostly sunny. Highs in the mid-80s. South winds 5 to 10 miles an hour. Saturday night through Tuesday, partly cloudy. Lows in the lower 70s. Highs in the lower 90s. Tuesday night and Wednesday, mostly clear. Lows in the lower 70s. Highs in the lower 90s. Again, the forecast for Peoria and surrounding areas of central Illinois for the rest of today, sunny. Near steady temperature around 80. North winds around 5 miles an hour. At 2 p.m. the report from Peoria was not available. At Bloomington, skies were partly sunny. The temperature was 81 degrees, the dew point was 64, and the relative humidity was 56%. The heat index was 82. The wind was northwest at 9 miles an hour. The pressure was 30.06 inches and steady. Around central and western Illinois, the temperatures were in the lower 80s. It was mostly sunny at Moline, Galesburg, Macomb, and Pontiac. It was partly sunny at Bloomington, Lakin, and Quincy. At Lincoln, it was cloudy. And once again at 2 p.m. the report from Peoria was not available. At Bloomington, under partly sunny skies, the temperature was 81, and the heat index was 82. Looking elsewhere around the Midwest at 2 p.m., Chicago was partly sunny, and 79. Indianapolis was partly sunny, and 80. St. Louis was mostly sunny, and 84. Kansas City was mostly sunny, and 82. Des Moines was mostly sunny, and 81. Milwaukee was mostly sunny, and 74. And now a discussion of hazardous weather conditions for the following counties in Illinois: Fulton, Knox, Marshall, Mason, McLean, Peoria, Stark, Tazewell, and Woodford. This hazardous weather outlook is for Central Illinois, East Central Illinois, Southeast Illinois, and West Central Illinois. For tonight, minor flooding is ongoing along portions of the Illinois River and the Wabash River. Otherwise, no hazardous weather is expected at this time. For Friday through Wednesday, typical summertime heat and humidity will return to central and southeast Illinois early next week as heat index readings climb to around 100 degrees Monday through Wednesday. Minor flooding will continue for several days along portions of the Illinois River and the Wabash River. Spotter information statement: spotter activation is not anticipated tonight. The time is currently 2:12 p.m. Central Daylight Time. 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Now for the official National Weather Service forecast for Peoria and surrounding areas of central Illinois. Rest of today, sunny. Near steady temperature around 80.

North winds around 5 miles an hour. Tonight, mostly clear. Lows in the upper 50s. North winds around 5 miles an hour until midnight, becoming light and variable. Friday, sunny. Highs in the lower 80s. Light and variable winds. Friday night, mostly clear until midnight, then becoming partly cloudy. Lows around 60. Southeast winds around 5 miles an hour. Saturday, mostly sunny. Highs in the mid-80s. South winds 5 to 10 miles an hour. Saturday night through Tuesday, partly cloudy. Lows in the lower 70s. Highs in the lower 90s. Tuesday night and Wednesday, mostly clear. Lows in the lower 70s. Highs in the lower 90s. Again, the forecast for Peoria and surrounding areas of central Illinois for the rest of today, sunny. Near steady temperature around 80. North winds around 5 miles an hour. 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At 2 p.m. at Peoria, skies were partly sunny. The temperature was 81. Around central and western Illinois, the temperatures were in the lower 80s. It was mostly sunny at Moline, Galesburg, Macomb, and Pontiac. It was partly sunny at Bloomington, Lakin, and Quincy. At Lincoln, it was cloudy. And once again at 2 p.m. in Peoria, under partly sunny skies, the temperature was 81, and the heat index was 82. Looking elsewhere around the Midwest at 2 p.m., Chicago was partly sunny, and 79. Indianapolis was partly sunny, and 80. St. Louis was mostly sunny, and 84. Kansas City was mostly sunny, and 82. Des Moines was mostly sunny, and 81. Milwaukee was mostly sunny, and 74. And now a discussion of hazardous weather conditions for the following counties in Illinois: Fulton, Knox, Marshall, Mason, McLean, Peoria, Stark, Tazewell, and Woodford. This hazardous weather outlook is for central Illinois, east central Illinois, southeast Illinois, and west central Illinois. For tonight, minor flooding is ongoing along portions of the Illinois River and the Wabash River. Otherwise, no hazardous weather is expected at this time. For Friday through Wednesday, typical summertime heat and humidity will return to central and southeast Illinois early next week as heat index readings climb to around 100 degrees Monday through Wednesday. Minor flooding will continue for several days along portions of the Illinois River and the Wabash River. Spotter information statement: spotter activation is not anticipated tonight. The time is currently 2:16 p.m. Central Time. 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Now for the official National Weather Service forecast for Peoria and surrounding areas of central Illinois. Rest of today, sunny. Near steady temperature around 80. North winds around 5 miles an hour. Tonight, mostly clear. Lows in the upper 50s. North winds around 5 miles an hour until midnight, becoming light and variable. Friday, sunny. Highs in the lower 80s. Light and variable winds. Friday night, mostly clear until midnight, then becoming partly cloudy. Lows around 60. Southeast winds around 5 miles an hour. Saturday, mostly sunny. Highs in the mid-80s. South winds 5 to 10 miles an hour. Saturday night through Tuesday, partly cloudy. Lows in the lower 70s. Highs in the lower 90s. Tuesday night and Wednesday, mostly clear. Lows in the lower 70s. Highs in the lower 90s. Again, the forecast for Peoria and surrounding areas of central Illinois for the rest of today, sunny. Near steady temperature around 80. North winds around 5 miles an hour. At 2 p.m. at Peoria, skies were partly sunny.

the temperature was 81. Around central and western Illinois, the temperatures were in the lower 80s. It was mostly sunny at Moline, Galesburg, Macomb, and Pontiac. It was partly sunny at Bloomington, Lakin, and Quincy. At Lincoln, it was cloudy. And once again at 2 p.m. in Peoria, under partly sunny skies, the temperature was 81, and the heat index was 82. Looking elsewhere around the Midwest at 2 p.m., Chicago was partly sunny, and 79. Indianapolis was partly sunny, and 80. St. Louis was mostly sunny, and 84. Kansas City was mostly sunny, and 82. Des Moines was mostly sunny, and 81. Milwaukee was mostly sunny, and 74. And now a discussion of hazardous weather conditions for the following counties in Illinois: Fulton, Knox, Marshall, Mason, McLean, Peoria, Stark, Tazewell, and Woodford. This hazardous weather outlook is for Central Illinois, East Central Illinois, Southeast Illinois, and West Central Illinois. For tonight, minor flooding is ongoing along portions of the Illinois River and the Wabash River. Otherwise, no hazardous weather is expected at this time. For Friday through Wednesday, typical summertime heat and humidity will return to central and southeast Illinois early next week as heat index readings climb to around 100 degrees Monday through Wednesday. Minor flooding will continue for several days along portions of the Illinois River and the Wabash River. Spotter information statement: spotter activation is not anticipated tonight. The time is currently 2:19 p.m. Central Daylight Time. 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Now for the official National Weather Service forecast for Peoria and surrounding areas of Central Illinois. Rest of today, sunny. Near steady temperature around 80. North winds around 5 miles an hour. Tonight, mostly clear. Lows in the upper 50s. North winds around 5 miles an hour until midnight, becoming light and variable. Friday, sunny. Highs in the lower 80s. Light and variable winds. Friday night, mostly clear until midnight, then becoming partly cloudy. Lows around 60. Southeast winds around 5 miles an hour. Saturday, mostly sunny. Highs in the mid-80s. South winds 5 to 10 miles an hour. Saturday night through Tuesday, partly cloudy. Lows in the lower 70s. Highs in the lower 90s. Tuesday night and Wednesday, mostly clear. Lows in the lower 70s. Highs in the lower 90s. Again, the forecast for Peoria and surrounding areas of Central Illinois for the rest of today: sunny. Near steady temperature around 80. North winds around 5 miles an hour. At 2 p.m. at Peoria, skies were partly sunny. The temperature was 81. Around central and western Illinois, the temperatures were in the lower 80s. It was mostly sunny at Moline, Galesburg, Macomb, and Pontiac. It was partly sunny at Bloomington, Lakin, and Quincy. At Lincoln, it was cloudy. And once again at 2 p.m. in Peoria, under partly sunny skies, the temperature was 81, and the heat index was 82. Looking elsewhere around the Midwest at 2 p.m., Chicago was partly sunny, and 79. Indianapolis was partly sunny, and 80. St. Louis was mostly sunny, and 84. Kansas City was mostly sunny, and 82. Des Moines was mostly sunny, and 81. Milwaukee was mostly sunny, and 74. And now a discussion of hazardous weather conditions for the following counties in Illinois: Fulton, Knox, Marshall, Mason, McLean, Peoria, Stark, Tazewell, and Woodford. This hazardous weather outlook is for Central Illinois, East Central Illinois, Southeast Illinois, and West Central Illinois. For tonight, minor flooding is ongoing along portions of the Illinois River and the Wabash River. Otherwise, no hazardous weather is expected at this time. For Friday through Wednesday, typical summertime heat and humidity will return to central and southeast Illinois early next week as heat index readings climb to around 100 degrees Monday through Wednesday. Minor flooding will continue for several days along portions of the Illinois River and the Wabash River. Spotter information statement: spotter activation is not anticipated tonight. The time is currently 2:00.

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Now for the official National Weather Service forecast for Peoria and surrounding areas of central Illinois. Rest of today, sunny. Near steady temperature around 80. North winds around 5 miles an hour. Tonight, mostly clear. Lows in the upper 50s. North winds around 5 miles an hour until midnight, becoming light and variable. Friday, sunny. Highs in the lower 80s. Light and variable winds. Friday night, mostly clear until midnight, then becoming partly cloudy. Lows around 60. Southeast winds around 5 miles an hour. Saturday, mostly sunny. Highs in the mid-80s. South winds 5 to 10 miles an hour. Saturday night through Tuesday, partly cloudy. Lows in the lower 70s. Highs in the lower 90s. Tuesday night and Wednesday, mostly clear. Lows in the lower 70s. Highs in the lower 90s. Again, the forecast for Peoria and surrounding areas of central Illinois for the rest of today, sunny. Near steady temperature around 80. North winds around 5 miles an hour. At 2 p.m. at Peoria, skies were partly sunny. The temperature was 81. Around central and western Illinois, the temperatures were in the lower 80s. It was mostly sunny at Moline, Galesburg, Macomb, and Pontiac. It was partly sunny at Bloomington, Lakin, and Quincy. At Lincoln, it was cloudy. And once again at 2 p.m. in Peoria, under partly sunny skies, the temperature was 81, and the heat index was 82. Looking elsewhere around the Midwest at 2 p.m., Chicago was partly sunny, and 79. Indianapolis was partly sunny, and 80. St. Louis was mostly sunny, and 84. Kansas City was mostly sunny, and 82. Des Moines was mostly sunny, and 81. Milwaukee was mostly sunny, and 74. And now a discussion of hazardous weather conditions for the following counties in Illinois: Fulton, Knox, Marshall, Mason, McLean, Peoria, Stark, Tazewell, and Woodford. This hazardous weather outlook is for central Illinois, east central Illinois, southeast Illinois, and west central Illinois. For tonight, minor flooding is ongoing along portions of the Illinois River and the Wabash River. Otherwise, no hazardous weather is expected at this time. For Friday through Wednesday, typical summertime heat and humidity will return to central and southeast Illinois early next week as heat index readings climb to around 100 degrees Monday through Wednesday. Minor flooding will continue for several days along portions of the Illinois River and the Wabash River. Spotter information statement. Spotter activation is not anticipated tonight. The time is currently 2:26 p.m. Central Daylight Time. 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Now for the official National Weather Service forecast for Peoria and surrounding areas of central Illinois. Rest of today, sunny. Near steady temperature around 80. North winds around 5 miles an hour. Tonight, mostly clear. Lows in the upper 50s. North winds around 5 miles an hour until midnight, becoming light and variable. Friday, sunny. Highs in the lower 80s. Light and variable winds. Friday night, mostly clear until midnight, then becoming partly cloudy. Lows around 60. Southeast winds around 5 miles an hour. Saturday, mostly sunny. Highs in the mid-80s. South winds 5 to 10 miles an hour. Saturday night through Tuesday, partly cloudy. Lows in the lower 70s. Highs in the lower 90s. Tuesday night and Wednesday, mostly clear. Lows in the lower 70s. Highs in the lower 90s. Again, the forecast for Peoria and surrounding areas of central Illinois for the rest of today, sunny. Near steady temperature around 80. North winds around 5 miles an hour. At 2 p.m. at Peoria, skies were partly sunny. The temperature was 81. Around central and western Illinois, the temperatures were in the lower 80s. It was mostly sunny at Moline, Galesburg, Macomb, and Pontiac. It was partly sunny at Bloomington, Lakin,

Minor flooding is ongoing along portions of the Illinois River and the Wabash River. Otherwise, no hazardous weather is expected at this time. For Friday through Wednesday, typical summertime heat and humidity will return to central and southeast Illinois early next week as heat index readings climb to around 100 degrees Monday through Wednesday. Minor flooding will continue for several days along portions of the Illinois River and the Wabash River. Spotter information statement. Spotter activation is not anticipated tonight. The time is currently 2:29 p.m. Central Daylight Time. 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Now for the official National Weather Service forecast for Peoria and surrounding areas of central Illinois. Rest of today, sunny. Near steady temperature around 80. North winds around 5 miles an hour. Tonight, mostly clear. Lows in the upper 50s. North winds around 5 miles an hour until midnight, becoming light and variable. Friday, sunny. Highs in the lower 80s. Light and variable winds. Friday night, mostly clear until midnight, then becoming partly cloudy. Lows around 60. Southeast winds around 5 miles an hour. Saturday, mostly sunny. Highs in the mid-80s. South winds 5 to 10 miles an hour. Saturday night through Tuesday, partly cloudy. Lows in the lower 70s. Highs in the lower 90s. Tuesday night and Wednesday, mostly clear. Lows in the lower 70s. Highs in the lower 90s. Again, the forecast for Peoria and surrounding areas of central Illinois for the rest of today, sunny. Near steady temperature around 80. North winds around 5 miles an hour. At 2 p.m. at Peoria, skies were partly sunny. The temperature was 81. Around central and western Illinois, the temperatures were in the lower 80s. It was mostly sunny at Moline, Galesburg, Macomb, and Pontiac. It was partly sunny at Bloomington, Lakin, and Quincy. At Lincoln, it was cloudy. And once again at 2 p.m. in Peoria, under partly sunny skies, the temperature was 81, and the heat index was 82. Looking elsewhere around the Midwest at 2 p.m., Chicago was partly sunny, and 79. Indianapolis was partly sunny, and 80. St. Louis was mostly sunny, and 84. Kansas City was mostly sunny, and 82. Des Moines was mostly sunny, and 81. Milwaukee was mostly sunny, and 74. And now a discussion of hazardous weather conditions for the following counties in Illinois: Fulton, Knox, Marshall, Mason, McLean, Peoria, Stark, Tazewell, and Woodford. This hazardous weather outlook is for central Illinois, east central Illinois, southeast Illinois, and west central Illinois. For tonight, minor flooding is ongoing along portions of the Illinois River and the Wabash River. Otherwise, no hazardous weather is expected at this time. For Friday through Wednesday, typical summertime heat and humidity will return to central and southeast Illinois early next week as heat index readings climb to around 100 degrees Monday through Wednesday. Minor flooding will continue for several days along portions of the Illinois River and the Wabash River. Spotter information statement. Spotter activation is not anticipated tonight. The time is currently 2:32 p.m. Central Daylight Time. 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Now for the official National Weather Service forecast for Peoria and surrounding areas of central Illinois. Rest of today, sunny. Near steady temperature around 80. North winds around 5 miles an hour. Tonight, mostly clear. Lows in the upper 50s. North winds around 5 miles an hour until midnight, becoming light and variable. Friday, sunny. Highs in the lower 80s. Light and variable winds. Variable. Friday, sunny. Highs in the lower 80s. Light and variable winds. Friday night, mostly clear until midnight, then becoming partly cloudy. Lows around 60. Southeast winds around 5 miles an hour. Saturday, mostly sunny. Highs in the mid-80s. South winds 5 to 10 miles an hour. Saturday night through Tuesday, partly cloudy. Lows in the lower 70s.

highs in the lower 90s. Tuesday night and Wednesday, mostly clear. Lows in the lower 70s. Highs in the lower 90s. Again, the forecast for Peoria and surrounding areas of central Illinois for the rest of today, sunny. Near steady temperature around 80. North winds around 5 miles an hour. At 2 p.m. at Peoria, skies were partly sunny. The temperature was 81. Around central and western Illinois, the temperatures were in the lower 80s. It was mostly sunny at Moline, Galesburg, Macomb, and Pontiac. It was partly sunny at Bloomington, Lakin, and Quincy. At Lincoln, it was cloudy. And once again at 2 p.m. in Peoria, under partly sunny skies, the temperature was 81, and the heat index was 82. Looking elsewhere around the Midwest at 2 p.m., Chicago was partly sunny, and 79. Indianapolis was partly sunny, and 80. St. Louis was mostly sunny, and 84. Kansas City was mostly sunny, and 82. Des Moines was mostly sunny, and 81. Milwaukee was mostly sunny, and 74. And now a discussion of hazardous weather conditions for the following counties in Illinois: Fulton, Knox, Marshall, Mason, McLean, Peoria, Stark, Tazewell, and Woodford. This hazardous weather outlook is for central Illinois, east central Illinois, southeast Illinois, and west central Illinois. For tonight, minor flooding is ongoing along portions of the Illinois River and the Wabash River. Otherwise, no hazardous weather is expected at this time. For Friday through Wednesday, typical summertime heat and humidity will return to central and southeast Illinois early next week as heat index readings climb to around 100 degrees Monday through Wednesday. Minor flooding will continue for several days along portions of the Illinois River and the Wabash River. Spotter information statement: spotter activation is not anticipated tonight. The time is currently 2:35 p.m. Central Daylight Time. 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Now for the official National Weather Service forecast for Peoria and surrounding areas of central Illinois. Rest of today, sunny. Near steady temperature around 80. North winds around 5 miles an hour. Tonight, mostly clear. Lows in the upper 50s. North winds around 5 miles an hour until midnight, becoming light and variable. Friday, sunny. Highs in the lower 80s. Light and variable winds. Friday night, mostly clear until midnight, then becoming partly cloudy. Lows around 60. Southeast winds around 5 miles an hour. Saturday, mostly sunny. Highs in the mid-80s. South winds 5 to 10 miles an hour. Saturday night through Tuesday, partly cloudy. Lows in the lower 70s. Highs in the lower 90s. Tuesday night and Wednesday, mostly clear. Lows in the lower 70s. Highs in the lower 90s. Again, the forecast for Peoria and surrounding areas of central Illinois for the rest of today, sunny. Near steady temperature around 80. North winds around 5 miles an hour. At 2 p.m. at Peoria, skies were partly sunny. The temperature was 81. Around central and western Illinois, the temperatures were in the lower 80s. It was mostly sunny at Moline, Galesburg, Macomb, and Pontiac. It was partly sunny at Bloomington, Lakin, and Quincy. At Lincoln, it was cloudy. And once again at 2 p.m. in Peoria, under partly sunny skies, the temperature was 81, and the heat index was 82. Looking elsewhere around the Midwest at 2 p.m., Chicago was partly sunny, and 79. Indianapolis was partly sunny, and 80. St. Louis was mostly sunny, and 84. Kansas City was mostly sunny, and 82. Des Moines was mostly sunny, and 81. Milwaukee was mostly sunny, and 74. And now a discussion of hazardous weather conditions for the following counties in Illinois: Fulton, Knox, Marshall, Mason, McLean, Peoria, Stark, Tazewell, and Woodford. This hazardous weather outlook is for central Illinois, east central Illinois, southeast Illinois, and west central Illinois. For tonight, minor flooding is ongoing along portions of the Illinois River and the Wabash River.
Otherwise, no hazardous weather is expected at this time. For Friday through Wednesday, typical summertime heat and humidity will return to central and southeast Illinois early next week as heat index readings climb to around 100 degrees Monday through Wednesday. Minor flooding will continue for several days along portions of the Illinois River and the Wabash River. Spotter information statement, spotter activation is not anticipated tonight. The time is currently 2:39 p.m. Central Daylight Time. 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Now for the official National Weather Service forecast for Peoria and surrounding areas of central Illinois. Rest of today, sunny. Near steady temperature around 80. North winds around 5 miles an hour. Tonight, mostly clear. Lows in the upper 50s. North winds around 5 miles an hour until midnight, becoming light and variable. Friday, sunny. Highs in the lower 80s. Light and variable winds. Friday night, mostly clear until midnight, then becoming partly cloudy. Lows around 60. Southeast winds around 5 miles an hour. Saturday, mostly sunny. Highs in the mid-80s. South winds 5 to 10 miles an hour. Saturday night through Tuesday, partly cloudy. Lows in the lower 70s. Highs in the lower 90s. Tuesday night and Wednesday, mostly clear. Lows in the lower 70s. Highs in the lower 90s. Again, the forecast for Peoria and surrounding areas of central Illinois for the rest of today, sunny. Near steady temperature around 80. North winds around 5 miles an hour. At 2 p.m. at Peoria, skies were partly sunny. The temperature was 81. Around central and western Illinois, the temperatures were in the lower 80s. It was mostly sunny at Moline, Galesburg, Macomb, and Pontiac. It was partly sunny at Bloomington, Lakin, and Quincy. At Lincoln, it was cloudy. And once again at 2 p.m. in Peoria, under partly sunny skies, the temperature was 81, and the heat index was 82. Looking elsewhere around the Midwest at 2 p.m., Chicago was partly sunny, and 79. Indianapolis was partly sunny, and 80. St. Louis was mostly sunny, and 84. Kansas City was mostly sunny, and 82. Des Moines was mostly sunny, and 81. Milwaukee was mostly sunny, and 74. And now a discussion of hazardous weather conditions for the following counties in Illinois: Fulton, Knox, Marshall, Mason, McLean, Peoria, Stark, Tazewell, and Woodford. This hazardous weather outlook is for central Illinois, east central Illinois, southeast Illinois, and west central Illinois. For tonight, minor flooding is ongoing along portions of the Illinois River and the Wabash River. Otherwise, no hazardous weather is expected at this time. For Friday through Wednesday, typical summertime heat and humidity will return to central and southeast Illinois early next week as heat index readings climb to around 100 degrees Monday through Wednesday. Minor flooding will continue for several days along portions of the Illinois River and the Wabash River. Spotter information statement, spotter activation is not anticipated tonight. The time is currently 2:42 p.m. Central Daylight Time. 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Now for the official National Weather Service forecast for Peoria and surrounding areas of central Illinois. Rest of today, sunny. Near steady temperature around 80. North winds around 5 miles an hour. Tonight, mostly clear. Lows in the upper 50s. North winds around 5 miles an hour until midnight, becoming light and variable. Friday, sunny. Highs in the lower 80s. Light and variable winds. Friday night, mostly clear until midnight, then becoming partly cloudy. Lows around 60. Southeast winds around 5 miles an hour. Saturday, mostly sunny. Highs in the mid-80s. South winds 5 to 10 miles an hour. Saturday night through Tuesday, partly cloudy. Lows in the lower 70s. Highs in the lower 90s. Tuesday night and Wednesday, mostly clear. Lows in the lower 70s. Highs in the lower 90s. Again,
The forecast for Peoria and surrounding areas of central Illinois for the rest of today, Sunday.

were in the lower 80s. It was mostly sunny at Moline, Galesburg, Macomb, and Pontiac. It was partly sunny at Bloomington, Lakin, and Quincy. At Lincoln, it was cloudy. And once again at 2 p.m. in Peoria, under partly sunny skies, the temperature was 81, and the heat index was 82. Looking elsewhere around the Midwest at 2 p.m., Chicago was partly sunny, and 79. Indianapolis was partly sunny, and 80. St. Louis was mostly sunny, and 84. Kansas City was mostly sunny, and 82. Des Moines was mostly sunny, and 81. Milwaukee was mostly sunny, and 74. And now a discussion of hazardous weather conditions for the following counties in Illinois: Fulton, Knox, Marshall, Mason, McLean, Peoria, Stark, Tazewell, and Woodford. This hazardous weather outlook is for Central Illinois, East Central Illinois, Southeast Illinois, and West Central Illinois. For tonight, minor flooding is ongoing along portions of the Illinois River and the Wabash River. Otherwise, no hazardous weather is expected at this time. For Friday through Wednesday, typical summertime heat and humidity will return to central and southeast Illinois early next week as heat index readings climb to around 100 degrees Monday through Wednesday. Minor flooding will continue for several days along portions of the Illinois River and the Wabash River. Spotter information statement: spotter activation is not anticipated tonight. The time is currently 2:55 p.m. Central Daylight Time. 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Now for the official National Weather Service forecast for Peoria and surrounding areas of Central Illinois. Rest of today, sunny. Near steady temperature around 80. North winds around 5 miles an hour. Tonight, mostly clear. Lows in the upper 50s. North winds around 5 miles an hour until midnight, becoming light and variable. Friday, sunny. Highs in the lower 80s. Light and variable winds. Friday night, mostly clear until midnight, then becoming partly cloudy. Lows around 60. Southeast winds around 5 miles an hour. Saturday, mostly sunny. Highs in the mid-80s. South winds 5 to 10 miles an hour. Saturday night through Tuesday, partly cloudy. Lows in the lower 70s. Highs in the lower 90s. Tuesday night and Wednesday, mostly clear. Lows in the lower 70s. Highs in the lower 90s. Again, the forecast for Peoria and surrounding areas of Central Illinois for the rest of today: sunny. Near steady temperature around 80. North winds around 5 miles an hour. At 2 p.m. at Peoria, skies were partly sunny. The temperature was 81. Around central and western Illinois, the temperatures were in the lower 80s. It was mostly sunny at Moline, Galesburg, Macomb, and Pontiac. It was partly sunny at Bloomington, Lakin, and Quincy. At Lincoln, it was cloudy. And once again at 2 p.m. in Peoria, under partly sunny skies, the temperature was 81, and the heat index was 82. Looking elsewhere around the Midwest at 2 p.m., Chicago was partly sunny, and 79. Indianapolis was partly sunny, and 80. St. Louis was mostly sunny, and 84. Kansas City was mostly sunny, and 82. Des Moines was mostly sunny, and 81. Milwaukee was mostly sunny, and 74. And now a discussion of hazardous weather conditions for the following counties in Illinois: Fulton, Knox, Marshall, Mason, McLean, Peoria, Stark, Tazewell, and Woodford. This hazardous weather outlook is for Central Illinois, East Central Illinois, Southeast Illinois, and West Central Illinois. For tonight, minor flooding is ongoing along portions of the Illinois River and the Wabash River. Otherwise, no hazardous weather is expected at this time. For Friday through Wednesday, typical summertime heat and humidity will return to central and southeast Illinois early next week as heat index readings climb to around 100 degrees Monday through Wednesday. Minor flooding will continue for several days along portions of the Illinois River and the Wabash River. Spotter information statement: spotter activation is not anticipated tonight. The time is currently 2:58 p.m. Central Daylight Time.
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Now for the official National Weather Service forecast for Peoria and surrounding areas of central Illinois. Rest of today, sunny. Near steady temperature around 80. North winds around 5 miles an hour. Tonight, mostly clear. Lows in the upper 50s. North winds around 5 miles an hour until midnight, becoming light and variable. Friday, sunny. Highs in the lower 80s. Light and variable winds. Friday night, mostly clear until midnight, then becoming partly cloudy. Lows around 60. Southeast winds around 5 miles an hour. Saturday, mostly sunny. Highs in the mid-80s. South winds 5 to 10 miles an hour. Saturday night through Tuesday, partly cloudy. Lows in the lower 70s. Highs in the lower 90s. Tuesday night and Wednesday, mostly clear. Lows in the lower 70s. Highs in the lower 90s. Again, the forecast for Peoria and surrounding areas of central Illinois for the rest of today, sunny. Near steady temperature around 80. North winds around 5 miles an hour. And now a discussion of hazardous weather conditions for the following counties in Illinois: Fulton, Knox, Marshall, Mason, McLean, Peoria, Stark, Tazewell, and Woodford. This hazardous weather outlook is for central Illinois, east central Illinois, southeast Illinois, and west central Illinois. For tonight, minor flooding is ongoing along portions of the Illinois River and the Wabash River. Otherwise, no hazardous weather is expected at this time. For Friday through Wednesday, typical summertime heat and humidity will return to central and southeast Illinois early next week as heat index readings climb to around 100 degrees Monday through Wednesday. Minor flooding will continue for several days along portions of the Illinois River and the Wabash River. Spotter information statement. Spotter activation is not anticipated tonight. The time is currently 3 p.m. Central Daylight Time. 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Now for the official National Weather Service forecast for Peoria and surrounding areas of central Illinois. Rest of today, sunny. Near steady temperature around 80. North winds around 5 miles an hour. Tonight, mostly clear. Lows in the upper 50s. North winds around 5 miles an hour until midnight, becoming light and variable. Friday, sunny. Highs in the lower 80s. Light and variable winds. Friday night, mostly clear until midnight, then becoming partly cloudy. Lows around 60. Southeast winds around 5 miles an hour. Saturday, mostly sunny. Highs in the mid-80s. South winds 5 to 10 miles an hour. Saturday night through Tuesday, partly cloudy. Lows in the lower 70s. Highs in the lower 90s. Tuesday night and Wednesday, mostly clear. Lows in the lower 70s. Highs in the lower 90s. Again, the forecast for Peoria and surrounding areas of central Illinois for the rest of today, sunny. Near steady temperature around 80. North winds around 5 miles an hour. And now a discussion of hazardous weather conditions for the following counties in Illinois: Fulton, Knox, Marshall, Mason, McLean, Peoria, Stark, Tazewell, and Woodford. This hazardous weather outlook is for central Illinois, east central Illinois, southeast Illinois, and west central Illinois. For tonight, minor flooding is ongoing along portions of the Illinois River and the Wabash River. Otherwise, no hazardous weather is expected at this time. For Friday through Wednesday, typical summertime heat and humidity will return to central and southeast Illinois early next week as heat index readings climb to around 100 degrees Monday through Wednesday. Minor flooding will continue for several days along portions of the Illinois River and the Wabash River. Spotter information statement. Spotter activation is not anticipated tonight. The time is currently 3:03 p.m. Central Daylight Time. 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Now for the official National Weather Service forecast for Peoria and surrounding areas of central Illinois. Rest of today, sunny. Near steady temperature around 80. North winds around 5 miles an hour.
Tonight, mostly

clear. Lows in the upper 50s. North winds around 5 miles an hour until midnight, becoming light and variable. Friday, sunny. Highs in the lower 80s. Light and variable winds. Friday night, mostly clear until midnight, then becoming partly cloudy. Lows around 60. Southeast winds around 5 miles an hour. Saturday, mostly sunny. Highs in the mid-80s. South winds 5 to 10 miles an hour. Saturday night through Tuesday, partly cloudy. Lows in the lower 70s. Highs in the lower 90s. Tuesday night and Wednesday, mostly clear. Lows in the lower 70s. Highs in the lower 90s. Again, the forecast for Peoria and surrounding areas of central Illinois for the rest of today, sunny. Near steady temperature around 80. North winds around 5 miles an hour. At 3 p.m. the report from Peoria was not available. At Bloomington, skies were mostly sunny. The temperature was 82 degrees, the dew point was 65, and the relative humidity was 56%. The heat index was 84. The wind was north at 7 miles an hour. The pressure was 30.05 inches and falling. Around central and western Illinois, it was mostly sunny, with a temperature of 82 at Bloomington, 80 at Galesburg, and 81 at Lakin. Under mostly sunny skies, Macomb reported 81, Quincy reported 81, and Springfield reported 83. At Moline, it was partly sunny, with a temperature of 83. At Lincoln, it was cloudy, with a temperature of 81. And once again at 3 p.m. the report from Peoria was not available. At Bloomington, under mostly sunny skies, the temperature was 82, and the heat index was 84. And now a discussion of hazardous weather conditions for the following counties in Illinois: Fulton, Knox, Marshall, Mason, McLean, Peoria, Stark, Tazewell, and Woodford. This hazardous weather outlook is for central Illinois, east central Illinois, southeast Illinois, and west central Illinois. For tonight, minor flooding is ongoing along portions of the Illinois River and the Wabash River. Otherwise, no hazardous weather is expected at this time. For Friday through Wednesday, typical summertime heat and humidity will return to central and southeast Illinois early next week as heat index readings climb to around 100 degrees Monday through Wednesday. Minor flooding will continue for several days along portions of the Illinois River and the Wabash River. Spotter information statement. Spotter activation is not anticipated tonight. The time is currently 3:06 p.m. Central Daylight Time. 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Now for the official National Weather Service forecast for Peoria and surrounding areas of central Illinois. Rest of today, sunny. Near steady temperature around 80. North winds around 5 miles an hour. Tonight, mostly clear. Lows in the upper 50s. North winds around 5 miles an hour until midnight, becoming light and variable. Friday, sunny. Highs in the lower 80s. Light and variable winds. Friday night, mostly clear until midnight, then becoming partly cloudy. Lows around 60. Southeast winds around 5 miles an hour. Saturday, mostly sunny. Highs in the mid-80s. South winds 5 to 10 miles an hour. Saturday night through Tuesday, partly cloudy. Lows in the lower 70s. Highs in the lower 90s. Tuesday night and Wednesday, mostly clear. Lows in the lower 70s. Highs in the lower 90s. Again, the forecast for Peoria and surrounding areas of central Illinois for the rest of today, sunny. Near steady temperature around 80. North winds around 5 miles an hour. At 3 p.m. the report from Peoria was not available. At Bloomington, skies were mostly sunny. The temperature was 82 degrees, the dew point was 65, and the relative humidity was 56%. The heat index was 84. The wind was north at 7 miles an hour. The pressure was 30.05 inches and falling. Around central and western Illinois, it was mostly sunny, with a temperature of 82 at Bloomington, 80 at Galesburg, and 81 at Lakin. Under mostly sunny skies, Macomb reported 81, Quincy reported 81, and Springfield reported 83. At Moline, it was partly

sunny with a temperature of 83. At Lincoln, it was cloudy with a temperature of 81. And once again at 3 p.m. the report from Peoria was not available. At Bloomington, under mostly sunny skies, the temperature was 82 and the heat index was 84. Looking elsewhere around the Midwest at 3 p.m., Chicago was partly sunny and 82. Indianapolis was partly sunny and 81. St. Louis was mostly sunny and 84. Kansas City was mostly sunny and 82. Des Moines was mostly sunny and 81. Milwaukee was mostly sunny and 75. And now a discussion of hazardous weather conditions for the following counties in Illinois: Fulton, Knox, Marshall, Mason, McLean, Peoria, Stark, Tazewell, and Woodford. This hazardous weather outlook is for Central Illinois, East Central Illinois, Southeast Illinois, and West Central Illinois. For tonight, minor flooding is ongoing along portions of the Illinois River and the Wabash River. Otherwise, no hazardous weather is expected at this time. For Friday through Wednesday, typical summertime heat and humidity will return to central and southeast Illinois early next week as heat index readings climb to around 100 degrees Monday through Wednesday. Minor flooding will continue for several days along portions of the Illinois River and the Wabash River. Spotter information statement: spotter activation is not anticipated tonight. The time is currently 3:10 p.m. Central Daylight Time. 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Now for the official National Weather Service forecast for Peoria and surrounding areas of central Illinois. Rest of today, sunny. Near steady temperature around 80. North winds around 5 miles an hour. Tonight, mostly clear. Lows in the upper 50s. North winds around 5 miles an hour until midnight, becoming light and variable. Friday, sunny. Highs in the lower 80s. Light and variable winds. Friday night, mostly clear until midnight, then becoming partly cloudy. Lows around 60. Southeast winds around 5 miles an hour. Saturday, mostly sunny. Highs in the mid 80s. South winds 5 to 10 miles an hour. Saturday night through Tuesday, partly cloudy. Lows in the lower 70s. Highs in the lower 90s. Tuesday night and Wednesday, mostly clear. Lows in the lower 70s. Highs in the lower 90s. Again, the forecast for Peoria and surrounding areas of central Illinois for the rest of today: sunny. Near steady temperature around 80. North winds around 5 miles an hour. At 3 p.m. the report from Peoria was not available. At Bloomington, skies were mostly sunny. The temperature was 82 degrees, the dew point was 65, and the relative humidity was 56%. The heat index was 84. The wind was north at 7 miles an hour. The pressure was 30.05 inches and falling. Around central and western Illinois, it was mostly sunny, with a temperature of 82 at Bloomington, 80 at Galesburg, and 81 at Lincoln. Under mostly sunny skies, Macomb reported 81, Quincy reported 81, and Springfield reported 83. At Moline, it was partly sunny, with a temperature of 83. At Lincoln, it was cloudy, with a temperature of 81. And once again at 3 p.m. the report from Peoria was not available. At Bloomington, under mostly sunny skies, the temperature was 82, and the heat index was 84. At 3 p.m. the report from Peoria was not available. At Bloomington, skies were mostly sunny. The temperature was 82 degrees, the dew point was 65, and the relative humidity was 56%. The heat index was 84. The wind was north at 7 miles an hour. The pressure was 30.05 inches and falling. Around central and western Illinois, the temperatures were in the lower 80s. It was mostly sunny at Bloomington, Galesburg, and Lincoln. At Macomb, Quincy, and Springfield, it was mostly sunny. It was partly sunny at Moline and Pontiac. At Lincoln, it was cloudy. And once again at 3 p.m. the report from Peoria was not available. At Bloomington, under mostly sunny skies, the temperature was 82 and the heat index was 84. Looking elsewhere around the Midwest at 3 p.m., Chicago was partly sunny and 82.
Indianapolis was partly sunny, and 81. St. Louis was mostly sunny, and 84. Kansas City was mostly sunny, and 82. Des Moines was mostly sunny, and 81. Milwaukee was mostly sunny, and 75. 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The station serves the following counties: Fulton, Knox, Marshall, Mason, McLean, Peoria, Stark, Tazewell, and Woodford. WXJ71 is part of the All Hazards Network of NOAA Weather Radio. And now a discussion of hazardous weather conditions for the following counties in Illinois: Fulton, Knox, Marshall, Mason, McLean, Peoria, Stark, Tazewell, and Woodford. This hazardous weather outlook is for Central Illinois, East Central Illinois, Southeast Illinois, and West Central Illinois. For tonight, minor flooding is ongoing along portions of the Illinois River and the Wabash River. Otherwise, no hazardous weather is expected at this time. For Friday through Wednesday, typical summertime heat and humidity will return to central and southeast Illinois early next week as heat index readings climb to around 100 degrees Monday through Wednesday. Minor flooding will continue for several days along portions of the Illinois River and the Wabash River. Spotter information statement: spotter activation is not anticipated tonight. The time is currently 3:15 p.m. Central Daylight Time. 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Now for the official National Weather Service forecast for Peoria and surrounding areas of Central Illinois. Rest of today, sunny. Near steady temperature around 80. North winds around 5 miles an hour. Tonight, mostly clear. Lows in the upper 50s. North winds around 5 miles an hour until midnight, becoming light and variable. Friday, sunny. Highs in the lower 80s. Light and variable winds. Friday night, mostly clear until midnight, then becoming partly cloudy. Lows around 60. Southeast winds around 5 miles an hour. Saturday, mostly sunny. Highs in the mid-80s. South winds 5 to 10 miles an hour. Saturday night through Tuesday, partly cloudy. Lows in the lower 70s. Highs in the lower 90s. Tuesday night and Wednesday, mostly clear. Lows in the lower 70s. Highs in the lower 90s. Again, the forecast for Peoria and surrounding areas of Central Illinois for the rest of today: sunny. Near steady temperature around 80. North winds around 5 miles an hour. At 3 p.m. the report from Peoria was not available. At Bloomington, skies were mostly sunny. The temperature was 82 degrees, the dew point was 65, and the relative humidity was 56%. The heat index was 84. The wind was north at 7 miles an hour. The pressure was 30.05 inches and falling. Around central and western Illinois, the temperatures were in the lower 80s. It was mostly sunny at Bloomington, Galesburg, and Lakin. At Macomb, Quincy, and Springfield, it was mostly sunny. It was partly sunny at Moline and Pontiac. At Lincoln, it was cloudy. And once again at 3 p.m. the report from Peoria was not available. At Bloomington, under mostly sunny skies, the temperature was 82 and the heat index was 84. Looking elsewhere around the Midwest at 3 p.m., Chicago was partly sunny, and 82. Indianapolis was partly sunny, and 81. St. Louis was mostly sunny, and 84. Kansas City was mostly sunny, and 82. Des Moines was mostly sunny, and 81. Milwaukee was mostly sunny, and 75. And now a discussion of hazardous weather conditions for the following counties in Illinois: Fulton, Knox, Marshall, Mason, McLean, Peoria, Stark, Tazewell, and Woodford. This hazardous weather outlook is for Central Illinois, East Central Illinois, Southeast Illinois, and West Central Illinois. For tonight, minor flooding is ongoing along portions of the Illinois River and the Wabash River. Otherwise,

hazardous weather is expected at this time. For Friday through Wednesday, typical summertime heat and humidity will return to central and southeast Illinois early next week as heat index readings climb to around 100 degrees Monday through Wednesday. Minor flooding will continue for several days along portions of the Illinois River and the Wabash River. Spotter information statement, spotter activation is not anticipated tonight. The time is currently 3:19 p.m. Central Daylight Time. 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Now for the official National Weather Service forecast for Peoria and surrounding areas of central Illinois. Rest of today, sunny. Near steady temperature around 80. North winds around 5 miles an hour. Tonight, mostly clear. Lows in the upper 50s. North winds around 5 miles an hour until midnight, becoming light and variable. Friday, sunny. Highs in the lower 80s. Light and variable winds. Friday night, mostly clear until midnight, then becoming partly cloudy. Lows around 60. Southeast winds around 5 miles an hour. Saturday, mostly sunny. Highs in the mid-80s. South winds 5 to 10 miles an hour. Saturday night through Tuesday, partly cloudy. Lows in the lower 70s. Highs in the lower 90s. Tuesday night and Wednesday, mostly clear. Lows in the lower 70s. Highs in the lower 90s. Again, the forecast for Peoria and surrounding areas of central Illinois for the rest of today, sunny. Near steady temperature around 80. North winds around 5 miles an hour. At 3 p.m. the report from Peoria was not available. At Bloomington, skies were mostly sunny. The temperature was 82 degrees, the dew point was 65, and the relative humidity was 56%. The heat index was 84. The wind was north at 7 miles an hour. The pressure was 30.05 inches and falling. Around central and western Illinois, the temperatures were in the lower 80s. It was mostly sunny at Bloomington, Galesburg, and Lakin. At Macomb, Quincy, and Springfield, it was mostly sunny. It was partly sunny at Moline and Pontiac. At Lincoln, it was cloudy. And once again at 3 p.m. the report from Peoria was not available. At Bloomington, under mostly sunny skies, the temperature was 82 and the heat index was 84. Looking elsewhere around the Midwest at 3 p.m., Chicago was partly sunny, and 82. Indianapolis was partly sunny, and 81. St. Louis was mostly sunny, and 84. Kansas City was mostly sunny, and 82. Des Moines was mostly sunny, and 81. Milwaukee was mostly sunny, and 75. And now a discussion of hazardous weather conditions for the following counties in Illinois: Fulton, Knox, Marshall, Mason, McLean, Peoria, Stark, Tazewell, and Woodford. This hazardous weather outlook is for central Illinois, east central Illinois, southeast Illinois, and west central Illinois. For tonight, minor flooding is ongoing along portions of the Illinois River and the Wabash River. Otherwise, no hazardous weather is expected at this time. For Friday through Wednesday, typical summertime heat and humidity will return to central and southeast Illinois early next week as heat index readings climb to around 100 degrees Monday through Wednesday. Minor flooding will continue for several days along portions of the Illinois River and the Wabash River. Spotter information statement, spotter activation is not anticipated tonight. The time is currently 3:22 p.m. Central Daylight Time. 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Now for the official National Weather Service forecast for Peoria and surrounding areas of central Illinois. Rest of today, sunny. Near steady temperature around 80. North winds around 5 miles an hour. Tonight, mostly clear. Lows in the upper 50s. North winds around 5 miles an hour until midnight, becoming light and variable. Friday, sunny. Highs in the lower 80s. Light and variable winds. Friday night, mostly clear until midnight, then becoming partly cloudy. Lows around 60. Southeast winds around 5 miles an hour. Saturday, mostly sunny. Highs in the mid-80s.

south winds 5 to 10 miles an hour. Saturday night through Tuesday, partly cloudy. Lows in the lower 70s. Highs in the lower 90s. Tuesday night and Wednesday, mostly clear. Lows in the lower 70s. Highs in the lower 90s. Again, the forecast for Peoria and surrounding areas of central Illinois for the rest of today, sunny. Near steady temperature around 80. North winds around 5 miles an hour. At 3 p.m. in Peoria, skies were mostly sunny. The temperature was 82 degrees, the dew point was 61, and the relative humidity was 47%. The heat index was 83. The wind was north at 6 miles an hour. The pressure was 30.04 inches and falling. Around central and western Illinois, the temperatures were in the lower 80s. It was mostly sunny at Bloomington, Galesburg, and Lakin. At Macomb, Quincy, and Springfield, it was mostly sunny. It was partly sunny at Moline and Pontiac. At Lincoln, it was cloudy. And once again at 3 p.m. in Peoria, under mostly sunny skies, the temperature was 82 and the heat index was 83. Looking elsewhere around the Midwest at 3 p.m., Chicago was partly sunny and 82. Indianapolis was partly sunny and 81. St. Louis was mostly sunny and 84. Kansas City was mostly sunny and 82. Des Moines was mostly sunny and 81. Milwaukee was mostly sunny and 75. And now a discussion of hazardous weather conditions for the following counties in Illinois: Fulton, Knox, Marshall, Mason, McLean, Peoria, Stark, Tazewell, and Woodford. This hazardous weather outlook is for central Illinois, east central Illinois, southeast Illinois, and west central Illinois. For tonight, minor flooding is ongoing along portions of the Illinois River and the Wabash River. Otherwise, no hazardous weather is expected at this time. For Friday through Wednesday, typical summertime heat and humidity will return to central and southeast Illinois early next week as heat index readings climb to around 100 degrees Monday through Wednesday. Minor flooding will continue for several days along portions of the Illinois River and the Wabash River. Spotter information statement: spotter activation is not anticipated tonight. The time is currently 3:26 p.m. Central Daylight Time. 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Now for the official National Weather Service forecast for Peoria and surrounding areas of central Illinois. Rest of today, sunny. Near steady temperature around 80. North winds around 5 miles an hour. Tonight, mostly clear. Lows in the upper 50s. North winds around 5 miles an hour until midnight, becoming light and variable. Friday, sunny. Highs in the lower 80s. Light and variable winds. Friday night, mostly clear until midnight, then becoming partly cloudy. Lows around 60. Southeast winds around 5 miles an hour. Saturday, mostly sunny. Highs in the mid 80s. South winds 5 to 10 miles an hour. Saturday night through Tuesday, partly cloudy. Lows in the lower 70s. Highs in the lower 90s. Tuesday night and Wednesday, mostly clear. Lows in the lower 70s. Highs in the lower 90s. Again, the forecast for Peoria and surrounding areas of central Illinois for the rest of today, sunny. Near steady temperature around 80. North winds around 5 miles an hour. At 3 p.m. in Peoria, skies were mostly sunny. The temperature was 82 degrees, the dew point was 61, and the relative humidity was 47%. The heat index was 83. The wind was north at 6 miles an hour. The pressure was 30.04 inches and falling. Around central and western Illinois, the temperatures were in the lower 80s. It was mostly sunny at Bloomington, Galesburg, and Lakin. At Macomb, Quincy, and Springfield, it was mostly sunny. It was partly sunny at Moline and Pontiac. At Lincoln, it was cloudy. And once again at 3 p.m. in Peoria, under mostly sunny skies, the temperature was 82 and the heat index was 83. Looking elsewhere around the Midwest at 3 p.m., Chicago was partly sunny and 82. Indianapolis was partly sunny.

next week as heat index readings climb to around 100 degrees Monday through Wednesday. Minor flooding will continue for several days along portions of the Illinois River and the Wabash River. Spotter information statement. Spotter activation is not anticipated tonight. The time is currently 3:29 p.m. Central Daylight Time. 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Now for the official National Weather Service forecast for Peoria and surrounding areas of central Illinois. Rest of today, sunny. Near steady temperature around 80. North winds around 5 miles an hour. Tonight, mostly clear. Lows in the upper 50s. North winds around 5 miles an hour until midnight, becoming light and variable. Friday, sunny. Highs in the lower 80s. Light and variable winds. Friday night, mostly clear until midnight, then becoming partly cloudy. Lows around 60. Southeast winds around 5 miles an hour. Saturday, mostly sunny. Highs in the mid-80s. South winds 5 to 10 miles an hour. Saturday night through Tuesday, partly cloudy. Lows in the lower 70s. Highs in the lower 90s. Tuesday night and Wednesday, mostly clear. Lows in the lower 70s. Highs in the lower 90s. Again, the forecast for Peoria and surrounding areas of central Illinois for the rest of today, sunny. Near steady temperature around 80. North winds around 5 miles an hour. At 3 p.m. in Peoria, skies were mostly sunny. The temperature was 82 degrees, the dew point was 61, and the relative humidity was 47%. The heat index was 83. The wind was north at 6 miles an hour. The pressure was 30.04 inches and falling. Around central and western Illinois, the temperatures were in the lower 80s. It was mostly sunny at Bloomington, Galesburg, and Lakin. At Macomb, Quincy, and Springfield, it was mostly sunny. It was partly sunny at Moline and Pontiac. At Lincoln, it was cloudy. And once again at 3 p.m. in Peoria, under mostly sunny skies, the temperature was 82, and the heat index was 83. Looking elsewhere around the Midwest at 3 p.m., Chicago was partly sunny, and 82. Indianapolis was partly sunny, and 81. St. Louis was mostly sunny, and 84. Kansas City was mostly sunny, and 82. Des Moines was mostly sunny, and 81. Milwaukee was mostly sunny, and 75. And now a discussion of hazardous weather conditions for the following counties in Illinois: Fulton, Knox, Marshall, Mason, McLean, Peoria, Stark, Tazewell, and Woodford. This hazardous weather outlook is for central Illinois, east central Illinois, southeast Illinois, and west central Illinois. For tonight, minor flooding is ongoing along portions of the Illinois River and the Wabash River. Otherwise, no hazardous weather is expected at this time. For Friday through Wednesday, typical summertime heat and humidity will return to central and southeast Illinois early next week as heat index readings climb to around 100 degrees Monday through Wednesday. Minor flooding will continue for several days along portions of the Illinois River and the Wabash River. Spotter information statement. Spotter activation is not anticipated tonight. Several days along portions of the Illinois River and the Wabash River. Spotter information statement. Spotter activation is not anticipated tonight. The time is currently 3:33 p.m. Central Daylight Time. 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Now for the official National Weather Service forecast for Peoria and surrounding areas of central Illinois. Rest of today, sunny. Near steady temperature around 80. North winds around 5 miles an hour. Tonight, mostly clear. Lows in the upper 50s. North winds around 5 miles an hour until midnight, becoming light and variable. Friday, sunny. Highs in the lower 80s. Light and variable winds. Friday night, mostly clear until midnight, then becoming partly cloudy. Lows around 60. Southeast winds around 5 miles an hour. Saturday, mostly sunny. Highs in the mid-80s. South winds 5 to 10 miles an hour. Saturday night

For Tuesday, partly cloudy. Lows in the lower 70s. Highs in the lower 90s. Tuesday night and Wednesday, mostly clear. Lows in the lower 70s. Highs in the lower 90s. Again, the forecast for Peoria and surrounding areas of central Illinois for the rest of today, sunny. Near steady temperature around 80. North winds around 5 miles an hour. At 3 p.m. in Peoria, skies were mostly sunny. The temperature was 82 degrees, the dew point was 61, and the relative humidity was 47%. The heat index was 83. The wind was north at 6 miles an hour. The pressure was 30.04 inches and falling. Around central and western Illinois, the temperatures were in the lower 80s. It was mostly sunny at Bloomington, Galesburg, and Lakin. At Macomb, Quincy, and Springfield, it was mostly sunny. It was partly sunny at Moline, in Pontiac. At Lincoln, it was cloudy. And once again at 3 p.m. in Peoria, under mostly sunny skies, the temperature was 82, and the heat index was 83. Looking elsewhere around the Midwest at 3 p.m., Chicago was partly sunny, and 82. Indianapolis was partly sunny, and 81. St. Louis was mostly sunny, and 84. Kansas City was mostly sunny, and 82. Des Moines was mostly sunny, and 81. Milwaukee was mostly sunny, and 75. And now a discussion of hazardous weather conditions for the following counties in Illinois: Fulton, Knox, Marshall, Mason, McLean, Peoria, Stark, Tazewell, and Woodford. This hazardous weather outlook is for central Illinois, east central Illinois, southeast Illinois, and west central Illinois. For tonight, minor flooding is ongoing along portions of the Illinois River and the Wabash River. Otherwise, no hazardous weather is expected at this time. For Friday through Wednesday, typical summertime heat and humidity will return to central and southeast Illinois early next week as heat index readings climb to around 100 degrees Monday through Wednesday. Minor flooding will continue for several days along portions of the Illinois River and the Wabash River. Spotter information statement: spotter activation is not anticipated tonight. The time is currently 3:36 p.m. Central Daylight Time. 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Now for the official National Weather Service forecast for Peoria and surrounding areas of central Illinois. Rest of today, sunny. Near steady temperature around 80. North winds around 5 miles an hour. Tonight, mostly clear. Lows in the upper 50s. North winds around 5 miles an hour until midnight, becoming light and variable. Friday, sunny. Highs in the lower 80s. Light and variable winds. Friday night, mostly clear until midnight, then becoming partly cloudy. Lows around 60. Southeast winds around 5 miles an hour. Saturday, mostly sunny. Highs in the mid-80s. South winds 5 to 10 miles an hour. Saturday night through Tuesday, partly cloudy. Lows in the lower 70s. Highs in the lower 90s. Tuesday night and Wednesday, mostly clear. Lows in the lower 70s. Highs in the lower 90s. Again, the forecast for Peoria and surrounding areas of central Illinois for the rest of today, sunny. Near steady temperature around 80. North winds around 5 miles an hour. At 3 p.m. in Peoria, skies were mostly sunny. The temperature was 82 degrees, the dew point was 61, and the relative humidity was 47%. The heat index was 83. The wind was north at 6 miles an hour. The pressure was 30.04 inches and falling. Around central and western Illinois, the temperatures were in the lower 80s. It was mostly sunny at Bloomington, Galesburg, and Lakin. At Macomb, Quincy, and Springfield, it was mostly sunny. It was partly sunny at Moline, in Pontiac. At Lincoln, it was cloudy. And once again at 3 p.m. in Peoria, under mostly sunny skies, the temperature was 82, and the heat index was 83. Looking elsewhere around the Midwest at 3 p.m., Chicago was partly sunny, and 82. Indianapolis was partly sunny, and 81. St. Louis was mostly sunny, and 84.
Kansas City was mostly sunny, and 82. Des Moines was mostly sunny, and 81. Milwaukee was mostly sunny, and 75. And now a discussion of hazardous weather conditions for the following counties in Illinois: Fulton, Knox, Marshall, Mason, McLean, Peoria, Stark, Tazewell, and Woodford. This hazardous weather outlook is for Central Illinois, East Central Illinois, Southeast Illinois, and West Central Illinois. For tonight, minor flooding is ongoing along portions of the Illinois River and the Wabash River. Otherwise, no hazardous weather is expected at this time. For Friday through Wednesday, typical summertime heat and humidity will return to central and southeast Illinois early next week as heat index readings climb to around 100 degrees Monday through Wednesday. Minor flooding will continue for several days along portions of the Illinois River and the Wabash River. Spotter information statement: spotter activation is not anticipated tonight. The time is currently 3:40 p.m. Central Daylight Time. 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Now for the official National Weather Service forecast for Peoria and surrounding areas of central Illinois. Tonight, mostly clear. Lows in the upper 50s. North winds around 5 miles an hour until midnight, becoming light and variable. Friday, sunny. Highs in the lower 80s. Light and variable winds. Friday night, mostly clear until midnight, then becoming partly cloudy. Lows around 60. Southeast winds around 5 miles an hour. Saturday, mostly sunny. Highs in the mid-80s. South winds 5 to 10 miles an hour. Saturday night, partly cloudy. Lows in the upper 60s. South winds 5 to 10 miles an hour with gusts up to 25 miles an hour. Sunday through Tuesday, partly cloudy. Highs in the lower 90s. Lows in the mid-70s. Tuesday night through Wednesday night, mostly clear. Lows in the lower 70s. Highs in the lower 90s. Thursday, mostly sunny. Highs in the lower 90s. Again, the forecast for Peoria and surrounding areas of central Illinois for tonight, mostly clear. Lows in the upper 50s. North winds around 5 miles an hour until midnight, becoming light and variable. At 3 p.m. in Peoria, skies were mostly sunny. The temperature was 82 degrees, the dew point was 61, and the relative humidity was 47%. The heat index was 83. The wind was north at 6 miles an hour. The pressure was 30.04 inches and falling. Around central and western Illinois, the temperatures were in the lower 80s. It was mostly sunny at Bloomington, Galesburg, and Lakin. At Macomb, Quincy, and Springfield, it was mostly sunny. It was partly sunny at Moline, and Pontiac. At Lincoln, it was cloudy. And once again at 3 p.m. in Peoria, under mostly sunny skies, the temperature was 82, and the heat index was 83. Looking elsewhere around the Midwest at 3 p.m., Chicago was partly sunny, and 82. Indianapolis was partly sunny, and 81. St. Louis was mostly sunny, and 84. Kansas City was mostly sunny, and 82. Des Moines was mostly sunny, and 81. Milwaukee was mostly sunny, and 75. And now a discussion of hazardous weather conditions for the following counties in Illinois: Fulton, Knox, Marshall, Mason, McLean, Peoria, Stark, Tazewell, and Woodford. This hazardous weather outlook is for Central Illinois, East Central Illinois, Southeast Illinois, and West Central Illinois. For tonight, minor flooding is ongoing along portions of the Illinois River and the Wabash River. Otherwise, no hazardous weather is expected at this time. For Friday through Wednesday, typical summertime heat and humidity will return to central and southeast Illinois early next week as heat index readings climb to around 100 degrees Monday through Wednesday. Minor flooding will continue for several days along portions of the Illinois River and the Wabash River. Spotter information statement: spotter activation is not anticipated tonight. The time is currently 3:44 p.m. Central Daylight Time. 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Now for the official National Weather Service forecast for Peoria.

counties in Illinois: Fulton, Knox, Marshall, Mason, McLean, Peoria, Stark, Tazewell, and Woodford. This hazardous weather outlook is for Central Illinois, East Central Illinois, Southeast Illinois, and West Central Illinois. For tonight, minor flooding is ongoing along portions of the Illinois River and the Wabash River. Otherwise, no hazardous weather is expected at this time. For Friday through Wednesday, typical summertime heat and humidity will return to central and southeast Illinois early next week as heat index readings climb to around 100 degrees Monday through Wednesday. Minor flooding will continue for several days along portions of the Illinois River and the Wabash River. Spotter information statement: spotter activation is not anticipated tonight. The time is currently 3:55 p.m. Central Daylight Time. 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Now for the official National Weather Service forecast for Peoria and surrounding areas of Central Illinois. Tonight, mostly clear. Lows in the upper 50s. North winds around 5 miles an hour until midnight, becoming light and variable. Friday, sunny. Highs in the lower 80s. Light and variable winds. Friday night, mostly clear until midnight, then becoming partly cloudy. Lows around 60. Southeast winds around 5 miles an hour. Saturday, mostly sunny. Highs in the mid-80s. South winds 5 to 10 miles an hour. Saturday night, partly cloudy. Lows in the upper 60s. South winds 5 to 10 miles an hour with gusts up to 25 miles an hour. Sunday through Tuesday, partly cloudy. Highs in the lower 90s. Lows in the mid-70s. Tuesday night through Wednesday night, mostly clear. Lows in the lower 70s. Highs in the lower 90s. Thursday, mostly sunny. Highs in the lower 90s. Again, the forecast for Peoria and surrounding areas of Central Illinois for tonight, mostly clear. Lows in the upper 50s. North winds around 5 miles an hour until midnight, becoming light and variable. At 3 p.m. in Peoria, skies were mostly sunny. The temperature was 82 degrees, the dew point was 61, and the relative humidity was 47%. The heat index was 83. The wind was north at 6 miles an hour. The pressure was 30.04 inches and falling. Around central and western Illinois, the temperatures were in the lower 80s. It was mostly sunny at Bloomington, Galesburg, and Lakin. At Macomb, Quincy, and Springfield, it was mostly sunny. It was partly sunny at Moline and Pontiac. At Lincoln, it was cloudy. And once again at 3 p.m. in Peoria, under mostly sunny skies, the temperature was 82 and the heat index was 83. Looking elsewhere around the Midwest at 3 p.m., Chicago was partly sunny and 82. Indianapolis was partly sunny and 81. St. Louis was mostly sunny and 84. Kansas City was mostly sunny and 82. Des Moines was mostly sunny and 81. Milwaukee was mostly sunny and 75. And now a discussion of hazardous weather conditions for the following counties in Illinois: Fulton, Knox, Marshall, Mason, McLean, Peoria, Stark, Tazewell, and Woodford. This hazardous weather outlook is for Central Illinois, East Central Illinois, Southeast Illinois, and West Central Illinois. For tonight, minor flooding is ongoing along portions of the Illinois River and the Wabash River. Otherwise, no hazardous weather is expected at this time. For Friday through Wednesday, typical summertime heat and humidity will return to central and southeast Illinois early next week as heat index readings climb to around 100 degrees Monday through Wednesday. Minor flooding will continue for several days along portions of the Illinois River and the Wabash River. Spotter information statement: spotter activation is not anticipated tonight. The time is currently 3:58 p.m. Central Daylight Time. 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Now for the official National Weather Service forecast for Peoria and surrounding areas of Central Illinois. Tonight, mostly clear. Lows in the upper 50s. North winds around 5 miles an hour until midnight, becoming light and variable. Friday, sunny.

highs in the lower 80s. Light and variable winds. Friday night, mostly clear until midnight, then becoming partly cloudy. Lows around 60. Southeast winds around 5 miles an hour. Saturday, mostly sunny. Highs in the mid 80s. South winds 5 to 10 miles an hour. Saturday night, partly cloudy. Lows in the upper 60s. South winds 5 to 10 miles an hour with gusts up to 25 miles an hour. Sunday through Tuesday, partly cloudy. Highs in the lower 90s. Lows in the mid 70s. Tuesday night through Wednesday night, mostly clear. Lows in the lower 70s. Highs in the lower 90s. Thursday, mostly sunny. Highs in the lower 90s. Again, the forecast for Peoria and surrounding areas of central Illinois for tonight, mostly clear. Lows in the upper 50s. North winds around 5 miles an hour until midnight, becoming light and variable. And now a discussion of hazardous weather conditions for the following counties in Illinois: Fulton, Knox, Marshall, Mason, McLean, Peoria, Stark, Tazewell, and Woodford. This hazardous weather outlook is for central Illinois, east central Illinois, southeast Illinois, and west central Illinois. For tonight, minor flooding is ongoing along portions of the Illinois River and the Wabash River. Otherwise, no hazardous weather is expected at this time. For Friday through Wednesday, typical summertime heat and humidity will return to central and southeast Illinois early next week as heat index readings climb to around 100 degrees Monday through Wednesday. Minor flooding will continue for several days along portions of the Illinois River and the Wabash River. Spotter information statement. Spotter activation is not anticipated tonight. The time is currently 4:01 p.m. Central Daylight Time. 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Now for the official National Weather Service forecast for Peoria and surrounding areas of central Illinois. Tonight, mostly clear. Lows in the upper 50s. North winds around 5 miles an hour until midnight, becoming light and variable. Friday, sunny. Highs in the lower 80s. Light and variable winds. Friday night, mostly clear until midnight, then becoming partly cloudy. Lows around 60. Southeast winds around 5 miles an hour. Saturday, mostly sunny. Highs in the mid-80s. South winds 5 to 10 miles an hour. Saturday night, partly cloudy. Lows in the upper 60s. South winds 5 to 10 miles an hour with gusts up to 25 miles an hour. Sunday through Tuesday, partly cloudy. Highs in the lower 90s. Lows in the mid-70s. Tuesday night through Wednesday night, mostly clear. Lows in the lower 70s. Highs in the lower 90s. Thursday, mostly sunny. Highs in the lower 90s. Again, the forecast for Peoria and surrounding areas of central Illinois for tonight, mostly clear. Lows in the upper 50s. North winds around 5 miles an hour until midnight, becoming light and variable. And now a discussion of hazardous weather conditions for the following counties in Illinois: Fulton, Knox, Marshall, Mason, McLean, Peoria, Stark, Tazewell, and Woodford. This hazardous weather outlook is for central Illinois, east central Illinois, southeast Illinois, and west central Illinois. For tonight, minor flooding is ongoing along portions of the Illinois River and the Wabash River. Otherwise, no hazardous weather is expected at this time. For Friday through Wednesday, typical summertime heat and humidity will return to central and southeast Illinois early next week as heat index readings climb to around 100 degrees Monday through Wednesday. Minor flooding will continue for several days along portions of the Illinois River and the Wabash River. Spotter information statement. Spotter activation is not anticipated tonight. The time is currently 4:03 p.m. Central Daylight Time. 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Now for the official National Weather Service forecast for Peoria and surrounding areas of central Illinois. Tonight, mostly clear. Lows in the upper 50s. North winds around 5 miles an hour until midnight, becoming light and variable. Friday, sunny. Highs in the lower 80s.
light and variable winds. Friday night, mostly clear until midnight, then becoming partly cloudy. Lows around 60. Southeast winds around 5 miles an hour. Saturday, mostly sunny. Highs in the mid-80s. South winds 5 to 10 miles an hour. Saturday night, partly cloudy. Lows in the upper 60s. South winds 5 to 10 miles an hour with gusts up to 25 miles an hour. Sunday through Tuesday, partly cloudy. Highs in the lower 90s. Lows in the mid-70s. Tuesday night through Wednesday night, mostly clear. Lows in the lower 70s. Highs in the lower 90s. Thursday, mostly sunny. Highs in the lower 90s. Again, the forecast for Peoria and surrounding areas of central Illinois for tonight, mostly clear. Lows in the upper 50s. North winds around 5 miles an hour until midnight, becoming light and variable. At 4 p.m. the report from Peoria was not available. At Bloomington, skies were mostly sunny. The temperature was 80 degrees, the dew point was 63, and the relative humidity was 55%. The heat index was 81. The wind was north at 10 miles an hour. The pressure was 30.04 inches and falling. Around central and western Illinois, it was sunny, with a temperature of 79 at Galesburg and 82 at Springfield. It was mostly sunny, with a temperature of 80 at Bloomington, 82 at Moline, and 81 at Lakin. Under mostly sunny skies, Macomb reported 78, Quincy reported 82, and Lincoln reported 83. And once again at 4 p.m. the report from Peoria was not available. At Bloomington, under mostly sunny skies, the temperature was 80, and the heat index was 81. And now a discussion of hazardous weather conditions for the following counties in Illinois: Fulton, Knox, Marshall, Mason, McLean, Peoria, Stark, Tazewell, and Woodford. This hazardous weather outlook is for central Illinois, east central Illinois, southeast Illinois, and west central Illinois. For tonight, minor flooding is ongoing along portions of the Illinois River and the Wabash River. Otherwise, no hazardous weather is expected at this time. For Friday through Wednesday, typical summertime heat and humidity will return to central and southeast Illinois early next week as heat index readings climb to around 100 degrees Monday through Wednesday. Minor flooding will continue for several days along portions of the Illinois River and the Wabash River. Spotter information statement: spotter activation is not anticipated tonight. The time is currently 4:07 p.m. Central Daylight Time. 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Now for the official National Weather Service forecast for Peoria and surrounding areas of central Illinois. Tonight, mostly clear. Lows in the upper 50s. North winds around 5 miles an hour until midnight, becoming light and variable. Friday, sunny. Highs in the lower 80s. Light and variable winds. Friday night, mostly clear until midnight, then becoming partly cloudy. Lows around 60. Southeast winds around 5 miles an hour. Saturday, mostly sunny. Highs in the mid-80s. South winds 5 to 10 miles an hour. Saturday night, partly cloudy. Lows in the upper 60s. South winds 5 to 10 miles an hour with gusts up to 25 miles an hour. Sunday through Tuesday, partly cloudy. Highs in the lower 90s. Lows in the mid-70s. Tuesday night through Wednesday night, mostly clear. Lows in the lower 70s. Highs in the lower 90s. Thursday, mostly sunny. Highs in the lower 90s. Again, the forecast for Peoria and surrounding areas of central Illinois for tonight, mostly clear. Lows in the upper 50s. North winds around 5 miles an hour until midnight, becoming light and variable. At 4 p.m. the report from Peoria was not available. At Bloomington, skies were mostly sunny. The temperature was 80 degrees, the dew point was 63, and the relative humidity was 55%. The heat index was 81. The wind was north at 10 miles an hour. The pressure was 30.04 inches and falling. Around central and western Illinois, it was sunny, with a temperature of 79 at Galesburg and 82 at Springfield. It was mostly sunny, with a

temperature of 80 at Bloomington, 82 at Moline, and 81 at Lakin. Under mostly sunny skies, Macomb reported 78, Quincy reported 82, and Lincoln reported 83. And once again at 4 p.m. the report from Peoria was not available. At Bloomington, under mostly sunny skies, the temperature was 80, and the heat index was 81. Looking elsewhere around the Midwest at 4 p.m., Chicago was partly sunny, and 81. Indianapolis was partly sunny, and 81. St. Louis was mostly sunny, and 84. Kansas City was mostly sunny, and 82. Des Moines was mostly sunny, and 80. Milwaukee was mostly sunny, and 74. And now a discussion of hazardous weather conditions for the following counties in Illinois: Fulton, Knox, Marshall, Mason, McLean, Peoria, Stark, Tazewell, and Woodford. This hazardous weather outlook is for Central Illinois, East Central Illinois, Southeast Illinois, and West Central Illinois. For tonight, minor flooding is ongoing along portions of the Illinois River and the Wabash River. Otherwise, no hazardous weather is expected at this time. For Friday through Wednesday, typical summertime heat and humidity will return to central and southeast Illinois early next week as heat index readings climb to around 100 degrees Monday through Wednesday. Minor flooding will continue for several days along portions of the Illinois River and the Wabash River. Spotter information statement: spotter activation is not anticipated tonight. The time is currently 4:11 p.m. Central Daylight Time. 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Now for the official National Weather Service forecast for Peoria and surrounding areas of central Illinois. Tonight, mostly clear. Lows in the upper 50s. North winds around 5 miles an hour until midnight, becoming light and variable. Friday, sunny. Highs in the lower 80s. Light and variable winds. Friday night, mostly clear until midnight, then becoming partly cloudy. Lows around 60. Southeast winds around 5 miles an hour. Saturday, mostly sunny. Highs in the mid-80s. South winds 5 to 10 miles an hour. Saturday night, partly cloudy. Lows in the upper 60s. South winds 5 to 10 miles an hour with gusts up to 25 miles an hour. Sunday through Tuesday, partly cloudy. Highs in the lower 90s. Lows in the mid-70s. Tuesday night through Wednesday night, mostly clear. Lows in the lower 70s. Highs in the lower 90s. Thursday, mostly sunny. Highs in the lower 90s. Again, the forecast for Peoria and surrounding areas of central Illinois for tonight, mostly clear. Lows in the upper 50s. North winds around 5 miles an hour until midnight, becoming light and variable. At 4 p.m. in Peoria, skies were mostly sunny. The temperature was 82 degrees, the dew point was 61, and the relative humidity was 47%. The heat index was 83. The wind was variable at 6 miles an hour. The pressure was 30.04 inches and steady. Around central and western Illinois, skies ranged from sunny to mostly sunny, and temperatures were around 80 degrees. And once again at 4 p.m. in Peoria, under mostly sunny skies, the temperature was 82, and the heat index was 83. 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Looking elsewhere around the Midwest at 4 p.m., Chicago was partly sunny, and 81. Indianapolis was partly sunny, and 81. St. Louis was mostly sunny, and 84. Kansas City was mostly sunny, and 82. Des Moines was mostly sunny, and 80. Milwaukee was mostly sunny, and 74. And now a discussion of hazardous weather conditions for the following counties in Illinois:
Fulton, Knox, Marshall, Mason, McLean, Peoria, Stark, Tazewell, and Woodford. This hazardous weather outlook is for Central Illinois, East Central Illinois, Southeast Illinois, and West Central Illinois. For tonight, minor flooding is ongoing along portions of the Illinois River and the Wabash River. Otherwise, no hazardous weather is expected at this time. For Friday through Wednesday, typical summertime heat and humidity will return to central and southeast Illinois early next week as heat index readings climb to around 100 degrees Monday through Wednesday. Minor flooding will continue for several days along portions of the Illinois River and the Wabash River. Spotter information statement. Spotter activation is not anticipated tonight. The time is currently 4:15 p.m. Central Daylight Time. 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Now for the official National Weather Service forecast for Peoria and surrounding areas of central Illinois. Tonight, mostly clear. Lows in the upper 50s. North winds around 5 miles an hour until midnight, becoming light and variable. Friday, sunny. Highs in the lower 80s. Light and variable winds. Friday night, mostly clear until midnight, then becoming partly cloudy. Lows around 60. Southeast winds around 5 miles an hour. Saturday, mostly sunny. Highs in the mid-80s. South winds 5 to 10 miles an hour. Saturday night, partly cloudy. Lows in the upper 60s. South winds 5 to 10 miles an hour with gusts up to 25 miles an hour. Sunday through Tuesday, partly cloudy. Highs in the lower 90s. Lows in the mid-70s. Tuesday night through Wednesday night, mostly clear. Lows in the lower 70s. Highs in the lower 90s. Thursday, mostly sunny. Highs in the lower 90s. Again, the forecast for Peoria and surrounding areas of central Illinois for tonight, mostly clear. Lows in the upper 50s. North winds around 5 miles an hour until midnight, becoming light and variable. At 4 p.m. in Peoria, skies were mostly sunny. The temperature was 82 degrees, the dew point was 61, and the relative humidity was 47%. The heat index was 83. The wind was variable at 6 miles an hour. The pressure was 30.04 inches and steady. Around central and western Illinois, skies ranged from sunny to mostly sunny, and temperatures were around 80 degrees. And once again at 4 p.m. in Peoria, under mostly sunny skies, the temperature was 82, and the heat index was 83. Looking elsewhere around the Midwest at 4 p.m., Chicago was partly sunny, and 81. Indianapolis was partly sunny, and 81. St. Louis was mostly sunny, and 84. Kansas City was mostly sunny, and 82. Des Moines was mostly sunny, and 80. Milwaukee was mostly sunny, and 74. And now a discussion of hazardous weather conditions for the following counties in Illinois: Fulton, Knox, Marshall, Mason, McLean, Peoria, Stark, Tazewell, and Woodford. This hazardous weather outlook is for Central Illinois, East Central Illinois, Southeast Illinois, and West Central Illinois. For tonight, minor flooding is ongoing along portions of the Illinois River and the Wabash River. Otherwise, no hazardous weather is expected at this time. For Friday through Wednesday, typical summertime heat and humidity will return to central and southeast Illinois early next week as heat index readings climb to around 100 degrees Monday through Wednesday. Minor flooding will continue for several days along portions of the Illinois River and the Wabash River. Spotter information statement. Spotter activation is not anticipated tonight. The time is currently 4:18 p.m. Central Daylight Time. 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Now for the official National Weather Service forecast for Peoria and surrounding areas of central Illinois. Tonight, mostly clear. Lows in the upper 50s. North winds around 5 miles an hour until midnight, becoming light and variable. Friday, sunny. Highs in the lower 80s. Light and variable winds. Friday night, mostly clear until midnight, then becoming partly cloudy. Lows around 60. Southeast winds around 5 miles an hour.
Saturday, mostly

Thursday, mostly sunny. Highs in the lower 90s. Again, the forecast for Peoria and surrounding areas of central Illinois for tonight, mostly clear. Lows in the upper 50s. North winds around 5 miles an hour until midnight, becoming light and variable. At 4 p.m. in Peoria, skies were mostly sunny. The temperature was 82 degrees, the dew point was 61, and the relative humidity was 47%. The heat index was 83. The wind was variable at 6 miles an hour. The pressure was 30.04 inches and steady. Around central and western Illinois, skies ranged from sunny to mostly sunny, and temperatures were around 80 degrees. And once again at 4 p.m. in Peoria, under mostly sunny skies, the temperature was 82, and the heat index was 83. Looking elsewhere around the Midwest at 4 p.m., Chicago was partly sunny, and 81. Indianapolis was partly sunny, and 81. St. Louis was mostly sunny, and 84. Kansas City was mostly sunny, and 82. Des Moines was mostly sunny, and 80. Milwaukee was mostly sunny, and 74. And now a discussion of hazardous weather conditions for the following counties in Illinois: Fulton, Knox, Marshall, Mason, McLean, Peoria, Stark, Tazewell, and Woodford. This hazardous weather outlook is for central Illinois, east central Illinois, southeast Illinois, and west central Illinois. For tonight, minor flooding is ongoing along portions of the Illinois River and the Wabash River. Otherwise, no hazardous weather is expected at this time. For Friday through Wednesday, typical summertime heat and humidity will return to central and southeast Illinois early next week as heat index readings climb to around 100 degrees Monday through Wednesday. Minor flooding will continue for several days along portions of the Illinois River and the Wabash River. Spotter information statement: spotter activation is not anticipated tonight. The time is currently 4:32 p.m. Central Daylight Time. 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Now for the official National Weather Service forecast for Peoria and surrounding areas of central Illinois. Tonight, mostly clear. Lows in the upper 50s. North winds around 5 miles an hour until midnight, becoming light and variable. Friday, sunny. Highs in the lower 80s. Light and variable winds. Friday night, mostly clear until midnight, then becoming partly cloudy. Lows around 60. Southeast winds around 5 miles an hour. Saturday, mostly sunny. And partly cloudy. Lows around 60. Southeast winds around 5 miles an hour. Saturday, mostly sunny. Highs in the mid-80s. South winds 5 to 10 miles an hour. Saturday night, partly cloudy. Lows in the upper 60s. South winds 5 to 10 miles an hour with gusts up to 25 miles an hour. Sunday through Tuesday, partly cloudy. Highs in the lower 90s. Lows in the mid-70s. Tuesday night through Wednesday night, mostly clear. Lows in the lower 70s. Highs in the lower 90s. Thursday, mostly sunny. Highs in the lower 90s. Again, the forecast for Peoria and surrounding areas of central Illinois for tonight, mostly clear. Lows in the upper 50s. North winds around 5 miles an hour until midnight, becoming light and variable. At 4 p.m. in Peoria, skies were mostly sunny. The temperature was 82 degrees, the dew point was 61, and the relative humidity was 47%. The heat index was 83. The wind was variable at 6 miles an hour. The pressure was 30.04 inches and steady. Around central and western Illinois, skies ranged from sunny to mostly sunny, and temperatures were around 80 degrees. And once again at 4 p.m. in Peoria, under mostly sunny skies, the temperature was 82, and the heat index was 83. Looking elsewhere around the Midwest at 4 p.m., Chicago was partly sunny, and 81. Indianapolis was partly sunny, and 81. St. Louis was mostly sunny, and 84. Kansas City was mostly sunny, and 82. Des Moines was mostly sunny, and 80. Milwaukee was mostly sunny, and 74. And now a discussion of hazardous

87%. The heat index was 83. The wind was variable at 6 miles an hour. The pressure was 30.04 inches and steady. Around central and western Illinois, skies ranged from sunny to mostly sunny, and temperatures were around 80 degrees. And once again at 4 p.m. in Peoria, under mostly sunny skies, the temperature was 82, and the heat index was 83. Looking elsewhere around the Midwest at 4 p.m., Chicago was partly sunny, and 81. Indianapolis was partly sunny, and 81. St. Louis was mostly sunny, and 84. Kansas City was mostly sunny, and 82. Des Moines was mostly sunny, and 80. Milwaukee was mostly sunny, and 74. And now a discussion of hazardous weather conditions for the following counties in Illinois: Fulton, Knox, Marshall, Mason, McLean, Peoria, Stark, Tazewell, and Woodford. This hazardous weather outlook is for Central Illinois, East Central Illinois, Southeast Illinois, and West Central Illinois. For tonight, minor flooding is ongoing along portions of the Illinois River and the Wabash River. Otherwise, no hazardous weather is expected at this time. For Friday through Wednesday, typical summertime heat and humidity will return to central and southeast Illinois early next week as heat index readings climb to around 100 degrees Monday through Wednesday. Minor flooding will continue for several days along portions of the Illinois River and the Wabash River. Spotter information statement: spotter activation is not anticipated tonight. The time is currently 4:56 p.m. Central Daylight Time. 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Now for the official National Weather Service forecast for Peoria and surrounding areas of central Illinois. Tonight, mostly clear. Lows in the upper 50s. North winds around 5 miles an hour until midnight, becoming light and variable. Friday, sunny. Highs in the lower 80s. Light and variable winds. Friday night, mostly clear until midnight, then becoming partly cloudy. Lows around 60. Southeast winds around 5 miles an hour. Saturday, mostly sunny. Highs in the mid-80s. South winds 5 to 10 miles an hour. Saturday night, partly cloudy. Lows in the upper 60s. South winds 5 to 10 miles an hour with gusts up to 25 miles an hour. Sunday through Tuesday, partly cloudy. Highs in the lower 90s. Lows in the mid-70s. Tuesday night through Wednesday night, mostly clear. Lows in the lower 70s. Highs in the lower 90s. Thursday, mostly sunny. Highs in the lower 90s. Again, the forecast for Peoria and surrounding areas of central Illinois for tonight, mostly clear. Lows in the upper 50s. North winds around 5 miles an hour until midnight, becoming light and variable. At 4 p.m. in Peoria, skies were mostly sunny. The temperature was 82 degrees, the dew point was 61, and the relative humidity was 47%. The heat index was 83. The wind was variable at 6 miles an hour. The pressure was 30.04 inches and steady. Around central and western Illinois, skies ranged from sunny to mostly sunny, and temperatures were around 80 degrees. And once again at 4 p.m. in Peoria, under mostly sunny skies, the temperature was 82, and the heat index was 83. Looking elsewhere around the Midwest at 4 p.m., Chicago was partly sunny, and 81. Indianapolis was partly sunny, and 81. St. Louis was mostly sunny, and 84. Kansas City was mostly sunny, and 82. Des Moines was mostly sunny, and 80. Milwaukee was mostly sunny, and 74. And now a discussion of hazardous weather conditions for the following counties in Illinois: Fulton, Knox, Marshall, Mason, McLean, Peoria, Stark, Tazewell, and Woodford. This hazardous weather outlook is for central Illinois, east central Illinois, southeast Illinois, and west central Illinois. For tonight, minor flooding is ongoing along portions of the Illinois River and the Wabash River. Otherwise, no hazardous weather is expected at this time. For Friday through Wednesday, typical summertime heat and humidity will return to central and southeast Illinois early next week as heat index readings climb to around 100 degrees Monday through Wednesday.

Minor flooding will continue for several days along portions of the Illinois River and the Wabash River. Spotter information statement. Spotter activation is not anticipated tonight. The time is currently 5 p.m. Central Daylight Time. 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Now for the official National Weather Service forecast for Peoria and surrounding areas of central Illinois. Tonight, mostly clear. Lows in the upper 50s. North winds around 5 miles an hour until midnight, becoming light and variable. Friday, sunny. Highs in the lower 80s. Light and variable winds. Friday night, mostly clear until midnight, then becoming partly cloudy. Lows around 60. Southeast winds around 5 miles an hour. Saturday, mostly sunny. Highs in the mid-80s. South winds 5 to 10 miles an hour. Saturday night, partly cloudy. Lows in the upper 60s. South winds 5 to 10 miles an hour with gusts up to 25 miles an hour. Sunday through Tuesday, partly cloudy. Highs in the lower 90s. Lows in the mid-70s. Tuesday night through Wednesday night, mostly clear. Lows in the lower 70s. Highs in the lower 90s. Thursday, mostly sunny. Highs in the lower 90s. Again, the forecast for Peoria and surrounding areas of central Illinois for tonight, mostly clear. Lows in the upper 50s. North winds around 5 miles an hour until midnight, becoming light and variable. The Peoria, Illinois climate summary for this evening, as of 4 p.m., August 27, 2026. Today's high temperature was 82 degrees. The normal high is 84. The record high is 99 degrees, which was set in 2024. Today's low temperature was 63 degrees. The normal low is 63. The record low is 43 degrees, which was set in 1910. No precipitation fell today, which leaves the monthly total at 6.63 inches. The total precipitation for the year still stands at 30.84 inches. Sunset tonight is at 7:39 p.m. Sunrise tomorrow is at 6:22 a.m. And now a discussion of hazardous weather conditions for the following counties in Illinois: Fulton, Knox, Marshall, Mason, McLean, Peoria, Stark, Tazewell, and Woodford. This hazardous weather outlook is for central Illinois, east central Illinois, southeast Illinois, and west central Illinois. For tonight, minor flooding is ongoing along portions of the Illinois River and the Wabash River. Otherwise, no hazardous weather is expected at this time. For Friday through Wednesday, typical summertime heat and humidity will return to central and southeast Illinois early next week as heat index readings climb to around 100 degrees Monday through Wednesday. Minor flooding will continue for several days along portions of the Illinois River and the Wabash River. Spotter information statement. Spotter activation is not anticipated tonight. The time is currently 5:03 p.m. Central Daylight Time. 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Now for the official National Weather Service forecast for Peoria and surrounding areas of central Illinois. Tonight, mostly clear. Lows in the upper 50s. North winds around 5 miles an hour until midnight, becoming light and variable. Friday, sunny. Highs in the lower 80s. Light and variable winds. Friday night, mostly clear until midnight, then becoming partly cloudy. Lows around 60. Southeast winds around 5 miles an hour. Saturday, mostly sunny. Highs in the mid-80s. South winds 5 to 10 miles an hour. Saturday night, partly cloudy. Lows in the upper 60s. South winds 5 to 10 miles an hour with gusts up to 25 miles an hour. Sunday through Tuesday, partly cloudy. Highs in the lower 90s. Lows in the mid-70s. Tuesday night through Wednesday night, mostly clear. Lows in the lower 70s. Highs in the lower 90s. Thursday, mostly sunny. Highs in the lower 90s. Again, the forecast for Peoria and surrounding areas of central Illinois for tonight, mostly clear. Lows in the upper 50s. North winds around 5 miles an hour until midnight,
becoming light and variable. At 5 p.m. the report from Peoria was not available. At Bloomington, skies were sunny. The temperature was 80 degrees, the dew point was 62, and the relative humidity was 54%. The heat index was 81. The wind was north at 10 miles an hour. The pressure was 30.04 inches and steady. Around central and western Illinois, it was sunny, with a temperature of 80 at Bloomington, 81 at Lakin, and 83 at Springfield. It was mostly sunny, with a temperature of 83 at Moline, 81 at Galesburg, and 82 at Quincy. It was partly sunny, with a temperature of 82 at Macomb, and 83 at Lincoln. And once again at 5 p.m. the report from Peoria was not available. At Bloomington, under sunny skies, the temperature was 80, and the heat index was 81. And now a discussion of hazardous weather conditions for the following counties in Illinois: Fulton, Knox, Marshall, Mason, McLean, Peoria, Stark, Tazewell, and Woodford. This hazardous weather outlook is for central Illinois, east central Illinois, southeast Illinois, and west central Illinois. For tonight, minor flooding is ongoing along portions of the Illinois River and the Wabash River. Otherwise, no hazardous weather is expected at this time. For Friday through Wednesday, typical summertime heat and humidity will return to central and southeast Illinois early next week as heat index readings climb to around 100 degrees Monday through Wednesday. Minor flooding will continue for several days along portions of the Illinois River and the Wabash River. Spotter information statement: spotter activation is not anticipated tonight. The time is currently 5:06 p.m. Central Daylight Time. 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Now for the official National Weather Service forecast for Peoria and surrounding areas of central Illinois. Tonight, mostly clear. Lows in the upper 50s. North winds around 5 miles an hour until midnight, becoming light and variable. Friday, sunny. Highs in the lower 80s. Light and variable winds. Friday night, mostly clear until midnight, then becoming partly cloudy. Lows around 60. Southeast winds around 5 miles an hour. Saturday, mostly sunny. Highs in the mid-80s. South winds 5 to 10 miles an hour. Saturday night, partly cloudy. Lows in the upper 60s. South winds 5 to 10 miles an hour with gusts up to 25 miles an hour. Sunday through Tuesday, partly cloudy. Highs in the lower 90s. Lows in the mid-70s. Tuesday night through Wednesday night, mostly clear. Lows in the lower 70s. Highs in the lower 90s. Thursday, mostly sunny. Highs in the lower 90s. Again, the forecast for Peoria and surrounding areas of central Illinois for tonight, mostly clear. Lows in the upper 50s. North winds around 5 miles an hour until midnight, becoming light and variable. At 5 p.m. the report from Peoria was not available. At Bloomington, skies were sunny. The temperature was 80 degrees, the dew point was 62, and the relative humidity was 54%. The heat index was 81. The wind was north at 10 miles an hour. The pressure was 30.04 inches and steady. Around central and western Illinois, it was sunny, with a temperature of 80 at Bloomington, 81 at Lakin, and 83 at Springfield. It was mostly sunny, with a temperature of 83 at Moline, 81 at Galesburg, and 82 at Quincy. It was partly sunny, with a temperature of 82 at Macomb, and 83 at Lincoln. And once again at 5 p.m. the report from Peoria was not available. At Bloomington, under sunny skies, the temperature was 80, and the heat index was 81. Looking elsewhere around the Midwest at 5 p.m., Chicago was partly sunny, and 79. Indianapolis was mostly sunny, and 81. St. Louis was mostly sunny, and 84. Kansas City was mostly sunny, and 82. Des Moines was mostly sunny, and 82. Milwaukee was mostly sunny, and 73. And now a discussion of hazardous weather conditions for the following counties in Illinois: Fulton, Knox, Marshall, Mason, McLean, Peoria, Stark, Tazewell, and Woodford.
This hazardous weather outlook is for Central Illinois, East Central Illinois, Southeast Illinois.

In West Central Illinois. For tonight, minor flooding is ongoing along portions of the Illinois River and the Wabash River. Otherwise, no hazardous weather is expected at this time. For Friday through Wednesday, typical summertime heat and humidity will return to central and southeast Illinois early next week as heat index readings climb to around 100 degrees Monday through Wednesday. Minor flooding will continue for several days along portions of the Illinois River and the Wabash River. Spotter information statement. Spotter activation is not anticipated tonight. The time is currently 5:10 p.m. Central Daylight Time. 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Now for the official National Weather Service forecast for Peoria and surrounding areas of Central Illinois. Tonight, mostly clear. Lows in the upper 50s. North winds around 5 miles an hour until midnight, becoming light and variable. Friday, sunny. Highs in the lower 80s. Light and variable winds. Friday night, mostly clear until midnight, then becoming partly cloudy. Lows around 60. Southeast winds around 5 miles an hour. Saturday, mostly sunny. Highs in the mid-80s. South winds 5 to 10 miles an hour. Saturday night, partly cloudy. Lows in the upper 60s. South winds 5 to 10 miles an hour with gusts up to 25 miles an hour. Sunday through Tuesday, partly cloudy. Highs in the lower 90s. Lows in the mid-70s. Tuesday night through Wednesday night, mostly clear. Lows in the lower 70s. Highs in the lower 90s. Thursday, mostly sunny. Highs in the lower 90s. Again, the forecast for Peoria and surrounding areas of Central Illinois for tonight, mostly clear. Lows in the upper 50s. North winds around 5 miles an hour until midnight, becoming light and variable. At 5 p.m. in Peoria, skies were sunny. The temperature was 81 degrees, the dew point was 59, and the relative humidity was 47%. The heat index was 81. The wind was northwest at 6 miles an hour. The pressure was 30.03 inches and falling. Around central and western Illinois, it was sunny, with a temperature of 80 at Bloomington, 81 at Lakin, and 83 at Springfield. It was mostly sunny, with a temperature of 83 at Moline, 81 at Galesburg, and 82 at Quincy. It was partly sunny, with a temperature of 82 at Macomb, and 83 at Lincoln. At Pontiac, it was mostly sunny. And once again at 5 p.m. in Peoria, under sunny skies, the temperature was 81, and the heat index was 81. 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Looking elsewhere around the Midwest at 5 p.m., Chicago was partly sunny, and 79. Indianapolis was mostly sunny, and 81. St. Louis was mostly sunny, and 84. Kansas City was mostly sunny, and 82. Des Moines was mostly sunny, and 82. Milwaukee was mostly sunny, and 73. And now a discussion of hazardous weather conditions for the following counties in Illinois: Fulton, Knox, Marshall, Mason, McLean, Peoria, Stark, Tazewell, and Woodford. This hazardous weather outlook is for Central Illinois, East Central Illinois, Southeast Illinois, and West Central Illinois. For tonight, minor flooding is ongoing along portions of the Illinois River and the Wabash River. Otherwise, no hazardous weather is expected at this time. For Friday through Wednesday, typical summertime heat and humidity will return to central and southeast Illinois early next week as heat index readings climb to around 100 degrees Monday through Wednesday. Minor flooding will continue for several days along portions of the Illinois River and the Wabash River. Spotter information statement. Spotter activation is not anticipated tonight.
The Peoria, Illinois climate summary for this evening, as of 4 p.m., August 27, 2026. Today's high temperature was 82 degrees. The normal high is 84. The record high is 99 degrees, which was set in 2024. Today's low temperature was 63 degrees. The normal low is 63. The record low is 43 degrees, which was set in 1910. No precipitation fell today, which leaves the monthly total at 6.63 inches. The total precipitation for the year still stands at 30.84 inches. Sunset tonight is at 7:39 p.m. Sunrise tomorrow is at 6:22 a.m. And now a discussion of hazardous weather conditions for the following counties in Illinois: Fulton, Knox, Marshall, Mason, McLean, Peoria, Stark, Tazewell, and Woodford. This hazardous weather outlook is for Central Illinois, East Central Illinois, Southeast Illinois, and West Central Illinois. For tonight, minor flooding is ongoing along portions of the Illinois River and the Wabash River. Otherwise, no hazardous weather is expected at this time. For Friday through Wednesday, typical summertime heat and humidity will return to Central and Southeast Illinois early next week as heat index readings climb to around 100 degrees Monday through Wednesday. Minor flooding will continue for several days along portions of the Illinois River and the Wabash River. Spotter information statement: spotter activation is not anticipated tonight. The time is currently 5:16 p.m. Central Daylight Time. 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Now for the official National Weather Service forecast for Peoria and surrounding areas of Central Illinois. Tonight, mostly clear. Lows in the upper 50s. North winds around 5 miles an hour until midnight, becoming light and variable. Friday, sunny. Highs in the lower 80s. Light and variable winds. Friday night, mostly clear until midnight, then becoming partly cloudy. Lows around 60. Southeast winds around 5 miles an hour. Saturday, mostly sunny. Highs in the mid-80s. South winds 5 to 10 miles an hour. Saturday night, partly cloudy. Lows in the upper 60s. South winds 5 to 10 miles an hour with gusts up to 25 miles an hour. Sunday through Tuesday, partly cloudy. Highs in the lower 90s. Lows in the mid-70s. Tuesday night through Wednesday night, mostly clear. Lows in the lower 70s. Highs in the lower 90s. Thursday, mostly sunny. Highs in the lower 90s. Again, the forecast for Peoria and surrounding areas of Central Illinois for tonight, mostly clear. Lows in the upper 50s. North winds around 5 miles an hour until midnight, becoming light and variable. At 5 p.m. in Peoria, skies were sunny. The temperature was 81 degrees, the dew point was 59, and the relative humidity was 47%. The heat index was 81. The wind was northwest at 6 miles an hour. The pressure was 30.03 inches and falling. Around central and western Illinois, it was sunny, with a temperature of 80 at Bloomington, 81 at Lakin, and 83 at Springfield. It was mostly sunny, with a temperature of 83 at Moline, 81 at Galesburg, and 82 at Quincy. It was partly sunny, with a temperature of 82 at Macomb, and 83 at Lincoln. At Pontiac, it was mostly sunny. And once again at 5 p.m. in Peoria, under sunny skies, the temperature was 81, and the heat index was 81. Looking elsewhere around the Midwest at 5 p.m., Chicago was partly sunny, and 79. Indianapolis was mostly sunny, and 81. St. Louis was mostly sunny, and 84. Kansas City was mostly sunny, and 82. Des Moines was mostly sunny, and 82. Milwaukee was mostly sunny, and 73. And now a discussion of hazardous weather conditions for the following counties in Illinois: Fulton, Knox, Marshall, Mason, McLean, Peoria, Stark, Tazewell, and Woodford. This hazardous weather outlook is for Central Illinois, East Central Illinois, Southeast Illinois, and West Central Illinois. For tonight, minor flooding is ongoing along portions of the Illinois River and the Wabash River. Otherwise, no hazardous weather is expected at this time.
For Friday through Wednesday, typical summertime heat and humidity.

return to central and southeast Illinois early next week as heat index readings climb to around 100 degrees Monday through Wednesday. Minor flooding will continue for several days along portions of the Illinois River and the Wabash River. Spotter information statement. Spotter activation is not anticipated tonight. The time is currently 5:20 p.m. Central Daylight Time. 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Now for the official National Weather Service forecast for Peoria and surrounding areas of central Illinois. Tonight, mostly clear. Lows in the upper 50s. North winds around 5 miles an hour until midnight, becoming light and variable. Friday, sunny. Highs in the lower 80s. Light and variable winds. Friday night, mostly clear until midnight, then becoming partly cloudy. Lows around 60. Southeast winds around 5 miles an hour. Saturday, mostly sunny. Highs in the mid-80s. South winds 5 to 10 miles an hour. Saturday night, partly cloudy. Lows in the upper 60s. South winds 5 to 10 miles an hour with gusts up to 25 miles an hour. Sunday through Tuesday, partly cloudy. Highs in the lower 90s. Lows in the mid-70s. Tuesday night through Wednesday night, mostly clear. Lows in the lower 70s. Highs in the lower 90s. Thursday, mostly sunny. Highs in the lower 90s. Again, the forecast for Peoria and surrounding areas of central Illinois for tonight, mostly clear. Lows in the upper 50s. North winds around 5 miles an hour until midnight, becoming light and variable. At 5 p.m. in Peoria, skies were sunny. The temperature was 81 degrees, the dew point was 59, and the relative humidity was 47%. The heat index was 81. The wind was northwest at 6 miles an hour. The pressure was 30.03 inches and falling. Around central and western Illinois, it was sunny, with a temperature of 80 at Bloomington, 81 at Lakin, and 83 at Springfield. It was mostly sunny, with a temperature of 83 at Moline, 81 at Galesburg, and 82 at Quincy. It was partly sunny, with a temperature of 82 at Macomb, and 83 at Lincoln. At Pontiac, it was mostly sunny. And once again at 5 p.m. in Peoria, under sunny skies, the temperature was 81, and the heat index was 81. Looking elsewhere around the Midwest at 5 p.m., Chicago was partly sunny, and 79. Indianapolis was mostly sunny, and 81. St. Louis was mostly sunny, and 84. Kansas City was mostly sunny, and 82. Des Moines was mostly sunny, and 82. Milwaukee was mostly sunny, and 73. And now a discussion of hazardous weather conditions for the following counties in Illinois: Fulton, Knox, Marshall, Mason, McLean, Peoria, Stark, Tazewell, and Woodford. This hazardous weather outlook is for central Illinois, east central Illinois, southeast Illinois, and west central Illinois. For tonight, minor flooding is ongoing along portions of the Illinois River and the Wabash River. Otherwise, no hazardous weather is expected at this time. For Friday through Wednesday, typical summertime heat and humidity will return to central and southeast Illinois early next week as heat index readings climb to around 100 degrees Monday through Wednesday. Minor flooding will continue for several days along portions of the Illinois River and the Wabash River. Spotter information statement. Spotter activation is not anticipated tonight. The time is currently 5:24 p.m. Central Daylight Time. 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Now for the official National Weather Service forecast for Peoria and surrounding areas of central Illinois. Tonight, mostly clear. Lows in the upper 50s. North winds around 5 miles an hour until midnight, becoming light and variable. Friday, sunny. Highs in the lower 80s. Light and variable winds. Friday night, mostly clear until midnight, then becoming partly cloudy. Lows around 60. Southeast winds around 5 miles an hour. Saturday, mostly sunny. Highs in the mid-80s. South winds 5 to 10 miles an hour. Saturday night, partly cloudy. Lows in

the upper 60s. South winds 5 to 10 miles an hour with gusts up to 25 miles an hour. Sunday through Tuesday, partly cloudy. Highs in the lower 90s. Lows in the mid 70s. Tuesday night through Wednesday night, mostly clear. Lows in the lower 70s. Highs in the lower 90s. Thursday, mostly sunny. Highs in the lower 90s. Again, the forecast for Peoria and surrounding areas of central Illinois for tonight, mostly clear. Lows in the upper 50s. North winds around 5 miles an hour until midnight, becoming light and variable. At 5 p.m. in Peoria, skies were sunny. The temperature was 81 degrees, the dew point was 59, and the relative humidity was 47%. The heat index was 81. The wind was northwest at 6 miles an hour. The pressure was 30.03 inches and falling. Around central and western Illinois, it was sunny, with a temperature of 80 at Bloomington, 81 at Lakin, and 83 at Springfield. It was mostly sunny, with a temperature of 83 at Moline, 81 at Galesburg, and 82 at Quincy. It was partly sunny, with a temperature of 82 at Macomb, and 83 at Lincoln. At Pontiac, it was mostly sunny. And once again at 5 p.m. in Peoria, under sunny skies, the temperature was 81, and the heat index was 81. Looking elsewhere around the Midwest at 5 p.m., Chicago was partly sunny, and 79. Indianapolis was mostly sunny, and 81. St. Louis was mostly sunny, and 84. Kansas City was mostly sunny, and 82. Des Moines was mostly sunny, and 82. Milwaukee was mostly sunny, and 73. And now a discussion of hazardous weather conditions for the following counties in Illinois: Fulton, Knox, Marshall, Mason, McLean, Peoria, Stark, Tazewell, and Woodford. This hazardous weather outlook is for central Illinois, east central Illinois, southeast Illinois, and west central Illinois. For tonight, minor flooding is ongoing along portions of the Illinois River and the Wabash River. Otherwise, no hazardous weather is expected at this time. For Friday through Wednesday, typical summertime heat and humidity will return to central and southeast Illinois early next week as heat index readings climb to around 100 degrees Monday through Wednesday. Minor flooding will continue for several days along portions of the Illinois River and the Wabash River. Spotter information statement: spotter activation is not anticipated tonight. The time is currently 5:28 p.m. Central Daylight Time. 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Now for the official National Weather Service forecast for Peoria and surrounding areas of central Illinois. Tonight, mostly clear. Lows in the upper 50s. North winds around 5 miles an hour until midnight, becoming light and variable. Friday, sunny. Highs in the lower 80s. Light and variable winds. Friday night, mostly clear until midnight, then becoming partly cloudy. Lows around 60. Southeast winds around 5 miles an hour. Saturday, mostly sunny. Highs in the mid-80s. South winds 5 to 10 miles an hour. Saturday night, partly cloudy. Lows in the upper 60s. South winds 5 to 10 miles an hour with gusts up to 25 miles an hour. Sunday through Tuesday, partly cloudy. Highs in the lower 90s. Lows in the mid-70s. Tuesday night through Wednesday night, mostly clear. Lows in the lower 70s. Highs in the lower 90s. Thursday, mostly sunny. Highs in the lower 90s. Again, the forecast for Peoria and surrounding areas of central Illinois for tonight, mostly clear. Lows in the upper 50s. North winds around 5 miles an hour until midnight, becoming light and variable. Now for the official National Weather Service forecast for Peoria and surrounding areas of central Illinois. Tonight, mostly clear. Lows in the upper 50s. Northwest winds around 5 miles an hour. Friday, sunny. Highs in the lower 80s. West winds around 5 miles an hour in the morning, becoming light and variable. Friday night, mostly clear until midnight, then becoming partly cloudy. Lows around 60. Southeast winds around 5 miles an hour.

Today's high temperature was 82 degrees. The normal high is 84. The record high is 99 degrees, which was set in 2024. Today's low temperature was 63 degrees. The normal low is 63. The record low is 43 degrees, which was set in 1910. No precipitation fell today, which leaves the monthly total at 6.63 inches. The total precipitation for the year still stands at 30.84 inches. Sunset tonight is at 7:39 p.m. Sunrise tomorrow is at 6:22 a.m. At 5 p.m. in Peoria, skies were sunny. The temperature was 81 degrees, the dew point was 59, and the relative humidity was 47%. The heat index was 81. The wind was northwest at 6 miles an hour. The pressure was 30.03 inches and falling. Around central and western Illinois, it was sunny, with a temperature of 80 at Bloomington, 81 at Lakin, and 83 at Springfield. It was mostly sunny, with a temperature of 83 at Moline, 81 at Galesburg, and 82 at Quincy. It was partly sunny, with a temperature of 82 at Macomb, and 83 at Lincoln. At Pontiac, it was mostly sunny. And once again at 5 p.m. in Peoria, under sunny skies, the temperature was 81, and the heat index was 81. Looking elsewhere around the Midwest at 5 p.m., Chicago was partly sunny, and 79. Indianapolis was mostly sunny, and 81. St. Louis was mostly sunny, and 84. Kansas City was mostly sunny, and 82. Des Moines was mostly sunny, and 82. Milwaukee was mostly sunny, and 73. And now a discussion of hazardous weather conditions for the following counties in Illinois: Fulton, Knox, Marshall, Mason, McLean, Peoria, Stark, Tazewell, and Woodford. This hazardous weather outlook is for Central Illinois, East Central, Marshall, Mason, McLean, Peoria, Stark, Tazewell, and Woodford. This hazardous weather outlook is for Central Illinois, East Central Illinois, Southeast Illinois, and West Central Illinois. For tonight, minor flooding is ongoing along portions of the Illinois River and the Wabash River. Otherwise, no hazardous weather is expected at this time. For Friday through Wednesday, typical summertime heat and humidity will return to central and southeast Illinois early next week as heat index readings climb to around 100 degrees Monday through Wednesday. Minor flooding will continue for several days along portions of the Illinois River and the Wabash River. Spotter information statement: spotter activation is not anticipated tonight. The time is currently 5:33 p.m. Central Daylight Time. 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Now for the official National Weather Service forecast for Peoria and surrounding areas of Central Illinois. Tonight, mostly clear. Lows in the upper 50s. Northwest winds around 5 miles an hour. Friday, sunny. Highs in the lower 80s. West winds around 5 miles an hour in the morning, becoming light and variable. Friday night, mostly clear until midnight, then becoming partly cloudy. Lows around 60. Southeast winds around 5 miles an hour. Saturday, mostly sunny. Highs in the mid-80s. South winds 5 to 10 miles an hour. Saturday night, partly cloudy. Lows in the upper 60s. South winds 5 to 10 miles an hour with gusts up to 25 miles an hour. Sunday through Tuesday, partly cloudy. Highs in the lower 90s. Lows in the mid-70s. Tuesday night through Wednesday night, mostly clear. Lows in the lower 70s. Highs in the lower 90s. Thursday, mostly sunny. Highs in the lower 90s. Again, the forecast for Peoria and surrounding areas of Central Illinois for tonight, mostly clear. Lows in the upper 50s. Northwest winds around 5 miles an hour. At 5 p.m. in Peoria, skies were sunny. The temperature was 81 degrees, the dew point was 59, and the relative humidity was 47%. The heat index was 81. The wind was northwest at 6 miles an hour. The pressure was 30.03 inches and falling. Around central and western Illinois, it was sunny, with a temperature of 80 at Bloomington, 81 at Lakin, and 83 at Springfield.

Station WXJ71 in Peoria. Now for the official National Weather Service forecast for Peoria and surrounding areas of central Illinois. Tonight, mostly clear. Lows in the upper 50s. Northwest winds around 5 miles an hour. Friday, sunny. Highs in the lower 80s. West winds around 5 miles an hour in the morning, becoming light and variable. Friday night, mostly clear until midnight, then becoming partly cloudy. Lows around 60. Southeast winds around 5 miles an hour. Saturday, mostly sunny. Highs in the mid-80s. South winds 5 to 10 miles an hour. Saturday night, partly cloudy. Lows in the upper 60s. South winds 5 to 10 miles an hour with gusts up to 25 miles an hour. Sunday through Tuesday, partly cloudy. Highs in the lower 90s. Lows in the mid-70s. Tuesday night through Wednesday night, mostly clear. Lows in the lower 70s. Highs in the lower 90s. Thursday, mostly sunny. Highs in the lower 90s. Again, the forecast for Peoria and surrounding areas of central Illinois for tonight, mostly clear. Lows in the upper 50s. Northwest winds around 5 miles an hour. At 5 p.m. in Peoria, skies were sunny. The temperature was 81 degrees, the dew point was 59, and the relative humidity was 47%. The heat index was 81. The wind was northwest at 6 miles an hour. The pressure was 30.03 inches and falling. Around central and western Illinois, it was sunny, with a temperature of 80 at Bloomington, 81 at Lakin, and 83 at Springfield. It was mostly sunny, with a temperature of 83 at Moline, 81 at Galesburg, and 82 at Quincy. It was partly sunny, with a temperature of 82 at Macomb, and 83 at Lincoln. At Pontiac, it was mostly sunny. And once again at 5 p.m. in Peoria, under sunny skies, the temperature was 81, and the heat index was 81. Looking elsewhere around the Midwest at 5 p.m., Chicago was partly sunny, and 79. Indianapolis was mostly sunny, and 81. St. Louis was mostly sunny, and 84. Kansas City was mostly sunny, and 82. Des Moines was mostly sunny, and 82. Milwaukee was mostly sunny, and 73. And now a discussion of hazardous weather conditions for the following counties in Illinois: Fulton, Knox, Marshall, Mason, McLean, Peoria, Stark, Tazewell, and Woodford. This hazardous weather outlook is for central Illinois, east central Illinois, southeast Illinois, and west central Illinois. For tonight, minor flooding is ongoing along portions of the Illinois River and the Wabash River. Otherwise, no hazardous weather is expected at this time. For Friday through Wednesday, typical summertime heat and humidity will return to central and southeast Illinois early next week as heat index readings climb to around 100 degrees Monday through Wednesday. Minor flooding will continue for several days along portions of the Illinois River and the Wabash River. Spotter information statement: spotter activation is not anticipated tonight. The time is currently 5:49 p.m. Central Daylight Time. 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Now for the official National Weather Service forecast for Peoria and surrounding areas of central Illinois. Tonight, mostly clear. Lows in the upper 50s. Northwest winds around 5 miles an hour. Friday, sunny. Highs in the lower 80s. West winds around 5 miles an hour in the morning, becoming light and variable. Friday night, mostly clear until midnight, then becoming partly cloudy. Lows around 60. Southeast winds around 5 miles an hour. Saturday, mostly sunny. Highs in the mid-80s. South winds 5 to 10 miles an hour. Saturday night, partly cloudy. Lows in the upper 60s. South winds 5 to 10 miles an hour with gusts up to 25 miles an hour. Sunday through Tuesday, partly cloudy. Highs in the lower 90s. Lows in the mid-70s. Tuesday night through Wednesday night, mostly clear. Lows in the lower 70s. Highs in the lower 90s. Thursday, mostly sunny. Highs in the lower 90s. Again, the

forecast for Peoria and surrounding areas of central Illinois for tonight. Mostly clear. Lows in the upper 50s. Northwest winds around 5 miles an hour. At 5 p.m. in Peoria, skies were sunny. The temperature was 81 degrees, the dew point was 59, and the relative humidity was 47%. The heat index was 81. The wind was northwest at 6 miles an hour. The pressure was 30.03 inches and falling. Around central and western Illinois, it was sunny, with a temperature of 80 at Bloomington, 81 at Lakin, and 83 at Springfield. It was mostly sunny, with a temperature of 83 at Moline, 81 at Galesburg, and 82 at Quincy. It was partly sunny, with a temperature of 82 at Macomb, and 83 at Lincoln. At Pontiac, it was mostly sunny. And once again at 5 p.m. in Peoria, under sunny skies, the temperature was 81, and the heat index was 81. Looking elsewhere around the Midwest at 5 p.m., Chicago was partly sunny, and 79. Indianapolis was mostly sunny, and 81. St. Louis was mostly sunny, and 84. Kansas City was mostly sunny, and 82. Des Moines was mostly sunny, and 82. Milwaukee was mostly sunny, and 73. And now a discussion of hazardous weather conditions for the following counties in Illinois: Fulton, Knox, Marshall, Mason, McLean, Peoria, Stark, Tazewell, and Woodford. This hazardous weather outlook is for central Illinois, east central Illinois, southeast Illinois, and west central Illinois. For tonight, minor flooding is ongoing along portions of the Illinois River and the Wabash River. Otherwise, no hazardous weather is expected at this time. For Friday through Wednesday, typical summertime heat and humidity will return to central and southeast Illinois early next week as heat index readings climb to around 100 degrees Monday through Wednesday. Minor flooding will continue for several days along portions of the Illinois River and the Wabash River. Spotter information statement: spotter activation is not anticipated tonight. The time is currently 5:53 p.m. Central Daylight Time. 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Now for the official National Weather Service forecast for Peoria and surrounding areas of central Illinois. Tonight, mostly clear. Lows in the upper 50s. Northwest winds around 5 miles an hour. Friday, sunny. Highs in the lower 80s. West winds around 5 miles an hour in the morning, becoming light and variable. Friday night, mostly clear until midnight, then becoming partly cloudy. Lows around 60. Southeast winds around 5 miles an hour. Saturday, mostly sunny. Highs in the mid-80s. South winds 5 to 10 miles an hour. Saturday night, partly cloudy. Lows in the upper 60s. South winds 5 to 10 miles an hour with gusts up to 25 miles an hour. Sunday through Tuesday, partly cloudy. Highs in the lower 90s. Lows in the mid-70s. Tuesday night through Wednesday night, mostly clear. Lows in the lower 70s. Highs in the lower 90s. Thursday, mostly sunny. Highs in the lower 90s. Again, the forecast for Peoria and surrounding areas of central Illinois for tonight, mostly clear. Lows in the upper 50s. Northwest winds around 5 miles an hour. At 5 p.m. in Peoria, skies were sunny. The temperature was 81 degrees, the dew point was 59, and the relative humidity was 47%. The heat index was 81. The wind was northwest at 6 miles an hour. The pressure was 30.03 inches and falling. Around central and western Illinois, it was sunny, with a temperature of 80 at Bloomington, 81 at Lakin, and 83 at Springfield. It was mostly sunny, with a temperature of 83 at Moline, 81 at Galesburg, and 82 at Quincy. It was partly sunny, with a temperature of 82 at Macomb, and 83 at Lincoln. At Pontiac, it was mostly sunny. And once again at 5 p.m. in Peoria, under sunny skies, the temperature was 81, and the heat index was 81. Looking elsewhere around the Midwest at 5 p.m., Chicago was partly sunny, and 79. Indianapolis was mostly sunny, and 81. St. Louis was mostly sunny, and 84.

Kansas City was mostly sunny and 82. Des Moines was mostly sunny and 82. Milwaukee was mostly sunny and 73. And now a discussion of hazardous weather conditions for the following counties in Illinois: Fulton, Knox, Marshall, Mason, McLean, Peoria, Stark, Tazewell, and Woodford. This hazardous weather outlook is for Central Illinois, East Central Illinois, Southeast Illinois, and West Central Illinois. For tonight, minor flooding is ongoing along portions of the Illinois River and the Wabash River. Otherwise, no hazardous weather is expected at this time. For Friday through Wednesday, typical summertime heat and humidity will return to Central and Southeast Illinois early next week as heat index readings climb to around 100 degrees Monday through Wednesday. Minor flooding will continue for several days along portions of the Illinois River and the Wabash River. Spotter information statement: spotter activation is not anticipated tonight. The time is currently 5:57 p.m. Central Daylight Time. 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Now for the official National Weather Service forecast for Peoria and surrounding areas of Central Illinois. Tonight, mostly clear. Lows in the upper 50s. Northwest winds around 5 miles an hour. Friday, sunny. Highs in the lower 80s. West winds around 5 miles an hour in the morning, becoming light and variable. Friday night, mostly clear until midnight, then becoming partly cloudy. Lows around 60. Southeast winds around 5 miles an hour. Saturday, mostly sunny. Highs in the mid-80s. South winds 5 to 10 miles an hour. Saturday night, partly cloudy. Lows in the upper 60s. South winds 5 to 10 miles an hour with gusts up to 25 miles an hour. Sunday through Tuesday, partly cloudy. Highs in the lower 90s. Lows in the mid-70s. Tuesday night through Wednesday night, mostly clear. Lows in the lower 70s. Highs in the lower 90s. Thursday, mostly sunny. Highs in the lower 90s. Again, the forecast for Peoria and surrounding areas of Central Illinois for tonight, mostly clear. Lows in the upper 50s. Northwest winds around 5 miles an hour. At 5 p.m. in Peoria, skies were sunny. The temperature was 81 degrees, the dew point was 59, and the relative humidity was 47%. The heat index was 81. The wind was northwest at 6 miles an hour. The pressure was 30.03 inches and falling. Around central and western Illinois, it was sunny, with a temperature of 80 at Bloomington, 81 at Lakin, and 83 at Springfield. It was mostly sunny, with a temperature of 83 at Moline, 81 at Galesburg, and 82 at Quincy. It was partly sunny, with a temperature of 82 at Macomb, and 83 at Lincoln. At Pontiac, it was mostly sunny. And once again at 5 p.m. in Peoria, under sunny skies, the temperature was 81, and the heat index was 81. Looking elsewhere around the Midwest at 5 p.m., Chicago was partly sunny, and 79. Indianapolis was mostly sunny, and 81. St. Louis was mostly sunny, and 84. Kansas City was mostly sunny, and 82. Des Moines was mostly sunny, and 82. Milwaukee was mostly sunny, and 73. And now a discussion of hazardous weather conditions for the following counties in Illinois: Fulton, Knox, Marshall, Mason, McLean, Peoria, Stark, Tazewell, and Woodford. This hazardous weather outlook is for Central Illinois, East Central Illinois, Southeast Illinois, and West Central Illinois. For tonight, minor flooding is ongoing along portions of the Illinois River and the Wabash River. Otherwise, no hazardous weather is expected at this time. For Friday through Wednesday, typical summertime heat and humidity will return to Central and Southeast Illinois early next week as heat index readings climb to around 100 degrees Monday through Wednesday. Minor flooding will continue for several days along portions of the Illinois River and the Wabash River. Spotter information statement: spotter activation is not anticipated tonight. The Peoria, Illinois climate summary for this evening, as of 4 p.m., August 27, 2026. Today's high temperature was 82 degrees. The normal high is 84.

record high as 99 degrees, which was set in 2024. Today's low temperature was 63 degrees. The normal low is 63. The record low is 43 degrees, which was set in 1910. No precipitation fell today, which leaves the monthly total at 6.63 inches. The total precipitation for the year still stands at 30.84 inches. Sunset tonight is at 7:39 p.m. Sunrise tomorrow is at 6:22 a.m. The time is currently 6:01 p.m. Central Daylight Time. 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Now for the official National Weather Service forecast for Peoria and surrounding areas of central Illinois. Tonight, mostly clear. Lows in the upper 50s. Northwest winds around 5 miles an hour. Friday, sunny. Highs in the lower 80s. West winds around 5 miles an hour in the morning, becoming light and variable. Friday night, mostly clear until midnight, then becoming partly cloudy. Lows around 60. Southeast winds around 5 miles an hour. Saturday, mostly sunny. Highs in the mid-80s. South winds 5 to 10 miles an hour. Saturday night, partly cloudy. Lows in the upper 60s. South winds 5 to 10 miles an hour with gusts up to 25 miles an hour. Sunday through Tuesday, partly cloudy. Highs in the lower 90s. Lows in the mid-70s. Tuesday night through Wednesday night, mostly clear. Lows in the lower 70s. Highs in the lower 90s. Thursday, mostly sunny. Highs in the lower 90s. Again, the forecast for Peoria and surrounding areas of central Illinois for tonight, mostly clear. Lows in the upper 50s. Northwest winds around 5 miles an hour. And now a discussion of hazardous weather conditions for the following counties in Illinois: Fulton, Knox, Marshall, Mason, McLean, Peoria, Stark, Tazewell, and Woodford. This hazardous weather outlook is for central Illinois, east central Illinois, southeast Illinois, and west central Illinois. For tonight, minor flooding is ongoing along portions of the Illinois River and the Wabash River. Otherwise, no hazardous weather is expected at this time. For Friday through Wednesday, typical summertime heat and humidity will return to central and southeast Illinois early next week as heat index readings climb to around 100 degrees Monday through Wednesday. Minor flooding will continue for several days along portions of the Illinois River and the Wabash River. Spotter information statement: spotter activation is not anticipated tonight. The time is currently 6:03 p.m. Central Daylight Time. 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Now for the official National Weather Service forecast for Peoria and surrounding areas of central Illinois. Tonight, mostly clear. Lows in the upper 50s. Northwest winds around 5 miles an hour. Friday, sunny. Highs in the lower 80s. West winds around 5 miles an hour in the morning, becoming light and variable. Friday night, mostly clear until midnight, then becoming partly cloudy. Lows around 60. Southeast winds around 5 miles an hour. Saturday, mostly sunny. Highs in the mid-80s. South winds 5 to 10 miles an hour. Saturday night, partly cloudy. Lows in the upper 60s. South winds 5 to 10 miles an hour with gusts up to 25 miles an hour. Sunday through Tuesday, partly cloudy. Highs in the lower 90s. Lows in the mid-70s. Tuesday night through Wednesday night, mostly clear. Lows in the lower 70s. Highs in the lower 90s. Thursday, mostly sunny. Highs in the lower 90s. Again, the forecast for Peoria and surrounding areas of central Illinois for tonight, mostly clear. Lows in the upper 50s. Northwest winds around 5 miles an hour. At 6 p.m. the report from Peoria was not available. At Bloomington, skies were sunny. The temperature was 80 degrees, the dew point was 63, and the relative humidity was 55%. The heat index was 81. The wind was north at 12 miles an hour. The pressure was 30.04 inches and steady.
Around central and western Illinois, skies ranged from sunny to mostly sunny, and temperatures were around 80 degrees. And once again at 6 p.m. the report from Peoria was not available. At Bloomington, under sunny skies, the temperature was 80, and the heat index was 81. And now a discussion of hazardous weather conditions for the following counties in Illinois: Fulton, Knox, Marshall, Mason, McLean, Peoria, Stark, Tazewell, and Woodford. This hazardous weather outlook is for central Illinois, east central Illinois, southeast Illinois, and west central Illinois. For tonight, minor flooding is ongoing along portions of the Illinois River and the Wabash River. Otherwise, no hazardous weather is expected at this time. For Friday through Wednesday, typical summertime heat and humidity will return to central and southeast Illinois early next week as heat index readings climb to around 100 degrees Monday through Wednesday. Minor flooding will continue for several days along portions of the Illinois River and the Wabash River. Spotter information statement: spotter activation is not anticipated tonight. The time is currently 6:07 p.m. Central Daylight Time. 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Now for the official National Weather Service forecast for Peoria and surrounding areas of central Illinois. Tonight, mostly clear. Lows in the upper 50s. Northwest winds around 5 miles an hour. Friday, sunny. Highs in the lower 80s. West winds around 5 miles an hour in the morning, becoming light and variable. Friday night, mostly clear until midnight, then becoming partly cloudy. Lows around 60. Southeast winds around 5 miles an hour. Saturday, mostly sunny. Highs in the mid-80s. South winds 5 to 10 miles an hour. Saturday night, partly cloudy. Lows in the upper 60s. South winds 5 to 10 miles an hour with gusts up to 25 miles an hour. Sunday through Tuesday, partly cloudy. Highs in the lower 90s. Lows in the mid-70s. Tuesday night through Wednesday night, mostly clear. Lows in the lower 70s. Highs in the lower 90s. Thursday, mostly sunny. Highs in the lower 90s. Again, the forecast for Peoria and surrounding areas of central Illinois for tonight, mostly clear. Lows in the upper 50s. Northwest winds around 5 miles an hour. At 6 p.m. the report from Peoria was not available. At Bloomington, skies were sunny. The temperature was 80 degrees, the dew point was 63, and the relative humidity was 55%. The heat index was 81. The wind was north at 12 miles an hour. The pressure was 30.04 inches and steady. Around central and western Illinois, skies ranged from sunny to mostly sunny, and temperatures were around 80 degrees. And once again at 6 p.m. the report from Peoria was not available. At Bloomington, under sunny skies, the temperature was 80, and the heat index was 81. Looking elsewhere around the Midwest at 6 p.m., Chicago was mostly sunny, and 77. Indianapolis was mostly sunny, and 80. St. Louis was partly sunny, and 84. Kansas City was mostly sunny, and 81. Des Moines was mostly sunny, and 80. Milwaukee was partly sunny, and 71. The time is currently 6:09 p.m. Central Daylight Time. 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Now for the official National Weather Service forecast for Peoria and surrounding areas of central Illinois. Tonight, mostly clear. Lows in the upper 50s. Northwest winds around 5 miles an hour. Friday, sunny. Highs in the lower 80s. West winds around 5 miles an hour in the morning, becoming light and variable. Friday night, mostly clear until midnight, then becoming partly cloudy. Lows around 60. Southeast winds around 5 miles an hour. Saturday, mostly sunny. Highs in the mid-80s. South winds 5 to 10 miles an hour. Saturday night, partly cloudy. Lows in the upper 60s. South winds 5 to 10 miles an hour with gusts up to 25 miles an hour. Sunday through Tuesday, partly cloudy. Highs in the lower 90s. Lows in the mid-70s.
Tuesday night through Wednesday night, mostly clear.

lows in the lower 70s. Highs in the lower 90s. Thursday, mostly sunny. Highs in the lower 90s. Again, the forecast for Peoria and surrounding areas of central Illinois for tonight, mostly clear. Lows in the upper 50s. Northwest winds around 5 miles an hour. At 6 p.m. the report from Peoria was not available. At Bloomington, skies were sunny. The temperature was 80 degrees, the dew point was 63, and the relative humidity was 55%. The heat index was 81. The wind was north at 12 miles an hour. The pressure was 30.04 inches and steady. Around central and western Illinois, skies ranged from sunny to mostly sunny, and temperatures were around 80 degrees. And once again at 6 p.m. the report from Peoria was not available. At Bloomington, under sunny skies, the temperature was 80, and the heat index was 81. At 6 p.m. the report from Peoria was not available. At Bloomington, skies were sunny. The temperature was 80 degrees, the dew point was 63, and the relative humidity was 55%. The heat index was 81. The wind was north at 12 miles an hour. The pressure was 30.04 inches and steady. Around central and western Illinois, skies ranged from sunny to mostly sunny, and temperatures were around 80 degrees. And once again at 6 p.m. the report from Peoria was not available. At Bloomington, under sunny skies, the temperature was 80, and the heat index was 81. Looking elsewhere around the Midwest at 6 p.m., Chicago was mostly sunny, and 77. Indianapolis was mostly sunny, and 80. St. Louis was partly sunny, and 84. Kansas City was mostly sunny, and 81. Des Moines was mostly sunny, and 80. Milwaukee was partly sunny, and 71. 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Now for the official National Weather Service forecast for Peoria and surrounding areas of central Illinois. Tonight, mostly clear. Lows in the upper 50s. Northwest winds around 5 miles an hour. Friday, sunny. Highs in the lower 80s. West winds around 5 miles an hour in the morning, becoming light and variable. Friday night, mostly clear until midnight, then becoming partly cloudy. Lows around 60. Southeast winds around 5 miles an hour. Saturday, mostly sunny. Highs in the mid-80s. South winds 5 to 10 miles an hour. Saturday night, partly cloudy. Lows in the upper 60s. South winds 5 to 10 miles an hour with gusts up to 25 miles an hour. Sunday through Tuesday, partly cloudy. Highs in the lower 90s. Lows in the mid-70s. Tuesday night through Wednesday night, mostly clear. Lows in the lower 70s. Highs in the lower 90s. Thursday, mostly sunny. Highs in the lower 90s. Again, the forecast for Peoria and surrounding areas of central Illinois for tonight, mostly clear. Lows in the upper 50s. Northwest winds around 5 miles an hour. The Peoria, Illinois climate summary for this evening, as of 4 p.m., August 27, 2026. Today's high temperature was 82 degrees. The normal high is 84. The record high is 99 degrees, which was set in 2024. Today's low temperature was 63 degrees. The normal low is 63. The record low is 43 degrees, which was set in 1910. No precipitation fell today, which leaves the monthly total at 6.63 inches. The total precipitation for the year still stands at 30.84 inches. Sunset tonight is at 7:39 p.m.
Sunrise tomorrow is at 6:22 a.m. The time is currently 6:16 p.m. Central Daylight Time. 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Now for the official National Weather Service forecast for Peoria and surrounding areas of central Illinois. Tonight, mostly clear. Lows in the upper 50s. Northwest winds around 5 miles an hour. Friday, sunny. Highs in the lower 80s. West winds around 5 miles an hour in the morning, becoming light and variable. Friday night, mostly clear until midnight, then becoming partly cloudy. Lows around 60. Southeast winds around 5 miles an hour. Saturday, mostly sunny. Highs in the mid-80s. South winds 5 to 10 miles an hour. Saturday night, partly cloudy. Lows in the upper 60s. South winds 5 to 10 miles an hour with gusts up to 25 miles an hour. Sunday through Tuesday, partly cloudy. Highs in the lower 90s. Lows in the mid-70s. Tuesday night through Wednesday night, mostly clear. Lows in the lower 70s. Highs in the lower 90s. Thursday, mostly sunny. Highs in the lower 90s. Again, the forecast for Peoria and surrounding areas of central Illinois for tonight, mostly clear. Lows in the upper 50s. Northwest winds around 5 miles an hour. At 6 p.m. the report from Peoria was not available. At Bloomington, skies were sunny. The temperature was 80 degrees, the dew point was 63, and the relative humidity was 55%. The heat index was 81. The wind was north at 12 miles an hour. The pressure was 30.04 inches and steady. Around central and western Illinois, skies ranged from sunny to mostly sunny, and temperatures were around 80 degrees. And once again at 6 p.m. the report from Peoria was not available. At Bloomington, under sunny skies, the temperature was 80, and the heat index was 81. Looking elsewhere around the Midwest at 6 p.m., Chicago was mostly sunny, and 77. Indianapolis was mostly sunny, and 80. St. Louis was partly sunny, and 84. Kansas City was mostly sunny, and 81. Des Moines was mostly sunny, and 80. Milwaukee was partly sunny, and 71. The time is currently 6:18 p.m. Central Daylight Time. 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Now for the official National Weather Service forecast for Peoria and surrounding areas of central Illinois. Tonight, mostly clear. Lows in the upper 50s. Northwest winds around 5 miles an hour. Friday, sunny. Highs in the lower 80s. West winds around 5 miles an hour in the morning, becoming light and variable. Friday night, mostly clear until midnight, then becoming partly cloudy. Lows around 60. Southeast winds around 5 miles an hour. Saturday, mostly sunny. Highs in the mid-80s. South winds 5 to 10 miles an hour. Saturday night, partly cloudy. Lows in the upper 60s. South winds 5 to 10 miles an hour with gusts up to 25 miles an hour. Sunday through Tuesday, partly cloudy. Highs in the lower 90s. Lows in the mid-70s. Tuesday night through Wednesday night, mostly clear. Lows in the lower 70s. Highs in the lower 90s. Thursday, mostly sunny. Highs in the lower 90s. Again, the forecast for Peoria and surrounding areas of central Illinois for tonight, mostly clear. Lows in the upper 50s. Northwest winds around 5 miles an hour. At 6 p.m. the report from Peoria was not available. At Bloomington, skies were sunny. The temperature was 80 degrees, the dew point was 63, and the relative humidity was 55%. The heat index was 81. The wind was north at 12 miles an hour. The pressure was 30.04 inches and steady. Around central and western Illinois, skies ranged from sunny to mostly sunny, and temperatures were around 80 degrees. And once again at 6 p.m. the report from Peoria was not available. At Bloomington, under sunny skies, the temperature was 80, and the heat index was 81.
Looking elsewhere around the Midwest at 6 p.m., Chicago was mostly sunny.

and 77. Indianapolis was mostly sunny and 80. St. Louis was partly sunny and 84. Kansas City was mostly sunny and 81. Des Moines was mostly sunny and 80. Milwaukee was partly sunny and 71. The time is currently 6:21 p.m. Central Daylight Time. 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Now for the official National Weather Service forecast for Peoria and surrounding areas of central Illinois. Tonight, mostly clear. Lows in the upper 50s. Northwest winds around 5 miles an hour. Friday, sunny. Highs in the lower 80s. West winds around 5 miles an hour in the morning, becoming light and variable. Friday night, mostly clear until midnight, then becoming partly cloudy. Lows around 60. Southeast winds around 5 miles an hour. Saturday, mostly sunny. Highs in the mid-80s. South winds 5 to 10 miles an hour. Saturday night, partly cloudy. Lows in the upper 60s. South winds 5 to 10 miles an hour with gusts up to 25 miles an hour. Sunday through Tuesday, partly cloudy. Highs in the lower 90s. Lows in the mid-70s. Tuesday night through Wednesday night, mostly clear. Lows in the lower 70s. Highs in the lower 90s. Thursday, mostly sunny. Highs in the lower 90s. Again, the forecast for Peoria and surrounding areas of central Illinois for tonight, mostly clear. Lows in the upper 50s. Northwest winds around 5 miles an hour. At 6 p.m. the report from Peoria was not available. At Bloomington, skies were sunny. The temperature was 80 degrees, the dew point was 63, and the relative humidity was 55%. The heat index was 81. The wind was north at 12 miles an hour. The pressure was 30.04 inches and steady. Around central and western Illinois, skies ranged from sunny to mostly sunny, and temperatures were around 80 degrees. And once again at 6 p.m. the report from Peoria was not available. At Bloomington, under sunny skies, the temperature was 80, and the heat index was 81. Looking elsewhere around the Midwest at 6 p.m., Chicago was mostly sunny, and 77. Indianapolis was mostly sunny, and 80. St. Louis was partly sunny, and 84. Kansas City was mostly sunny, and 81. Des Moines was mostly sunny, and 80. Milwaukee was partly sunny, and 71. The time is currently 6:23 p.m. Central Daylight Time. 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Now for the official National Weather Service forecast for Peoria and surrounding areas of central Illinois. Tonight, mostly clear. Lows in the upper 50s. Northwest winds around 5 miles an hour. Friday, sunny. Highs in the lower 80s. West winds around 5 miles an hour in the morning, becoming light and variable. Friday night, mostly clear until midnight, then becoming partly cloudy. Lows around 60. Southeast winds around 5 miles an hour. Saturday, mostly sunny. Highs in the mid-80s. South winds 5 to 10 miles an hour. Saturday night, partly cloudy. Lows in the upper 60s. South winds 5 to 10 miles an hour with gusts up to 25 miles an hour. Sunday through Tuesday, partly cloudy. Highs in the lower 90s. Lows in the mid-70s. Tuesday night through Wednesday night, mostly clear. Lows in the lower 70s. Highs in the lower 90s. Thursday, mostly sunny. Highs in the lower 90s. Again, the forecast for Peoria and surrounding areas of central Illinois for tonight, mostly clear. Lows in the upper 50s. Northwest winds around 5 miles an hour. At 6 p.m. the report from Peoria was not available. At Bloomington, skies were sunny. The temperature was 80 degrees, the dew point was 63, and the relative humidity was 55%. The heat index was 81. The wind was north at 12 miles an hour. The pressure was 30.04 inches and steady. Around central and western Illinois, skies ranged from sunny to mostly sunny, and

temperatures were around 80 degrees. And once again at 6 p.m. the report from Peoria was not available. At Bloomington, under sunny skies, the temperature was 80, and the heat index was 81. Looking elsewhere around the Midwest at 6 p.m., Chicago was mostly sunny, and 77. Indianapolis was mostly sunny, and 80. St. Louis was partly sunny, and 84. Kansas City was mostly sunny, and 81. Des Moines was mostly sunny, and 80. Milwaukee was partly sunny, and 71. The time is currently 6:26 p.m. Central Daylight Time. 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Now for the official National Weather Service forecast for Peoria and surrounding areas of central Illinois. Tonight, mostly clear. Lows in the upper 50s. Northwest winds around 5 miles an hour. Friday, sunny. Highs in the lower 80s. West winds around 5 miles an hour in the morning, becoming light and variable. Friday night, mostly clear until midnight, then becoming partly cloudy. Lows around 60. Southeast winds around 5 miles an hour. Saturday, mostly sunny. Highs in the mid-80s. South winds 5 to 10 miles an hour. Saturday night, partly cloudy. Lows in the upper 60s. South winds 5 to 10 miles an hour with gusts up to 25 miles an hour. Sunday through Tuesday, partly cloudy. Highs in the lower 90s. Lows in the mid-70s. Tuesday night through Wednesday night, mostly clear. Lows in the lower 70s. Highs in the lower 90s. Thursday, mostly sunny. Highs in the lower 90s. Again, the forecast for Peoria and surrounding areas of central Illinois for tonight, mostly clear. Lows in the upper 50s. Northwest winds around 5 miles an hour. At 6 p.m. the report from Peoria was not available. At Bloomington, skies were sunny. The temperature was 80 degrees, the dew point was 63, and the relative humidity was 55%. The heat index was 81. The wind was north at 12 miles an hour. The pressure was 30.04 inches and steady. Around central and western Illinois, skies ranged from sunny to mostly sunny, and temperatures were around 80 degrees. And once again at 6 p.m. the report from Peoria was not available. At Bloomington, under sunny skies, the temperature was 80, and the heat index was 81. Looking elsewhere around the Midwest at 6 p.m., Chicago was mostly sunny, and 77. Indianapolis was mostly sunny, and 80. St. Louis was partly sunny, and 84. Kansas City was mostly sunny, and 81. Des Moines was mostly sunny, and 80. Milwaukee was partly sunny, and 71. The time is currently 6:29 p.m. Central Daylight Time. 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Now for the official National Weather Service forecast for Peoria and surrounding areas of central Illinois. Tonight, mostly clear. Lows in the upper 50s. Northwest winds around 5 miles an hour. Friday, sunny. Highs in the lower 80s. West winds around 5 miles an hour in the morning, becoming light and variable. Friday night, mostly clear until midnight, then becoming partly cloudy. Lows around 60. Southeast winds around 5 miles an hour. Saturday, mostly sunny. Highs in the mid-80s. South winds 5 to 10 miles an hour. Saturday night, partly cloudy. Lows in the upper 60s. South winds 5 to 10 miles an hour with gusts up to 25 miles an hour. Sunday through Tuesday, partly cloudy. Highs in the lower 90s. Lows in the mid-70s. Tuesday night through Wednesday night, mostly clear. Lows in the lower 70s. Highs in the lower 90s. Thursday, mostly sunny. Highs in the lower 90s. Again, the forecast for Peoria and surrounding areas of central Illinois for tonight, mostly clear. Lows in the upper 50s. Northwest winds around 5 miles an hour. The Peoria, Illinois climate summary for this evening, as of 4 p.m., August 27, 2026. Today's high temperature was 82 degrees.

30.04 inches and steady. Around central and western Illinois, skies ranged from sunny to mostly sunny, and temperatures were around 80 degrees. And once again at 6 p.m. the report from Peoria was not available. At Bloomington, under sunny skies, the temperature was 80, and the heat index was 81. Looking elsewhere around the Midwest at 6 p.m., Chicago was mostly sunny, and 77. Indianapolis was mostly sunny, and 80. St. Louis was partly sunny, and 84. Kansas City was mostly sunny, and 81. Des Moines was mostly sunny, and 80. Milwaukee was partly sunny, and 71. The time is currently 6:32 p.m. Central Daylight Time. 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Now for the official National Weather Service forecast for Peoria and surrounding areas of central Illinois. Tonight, mostly clear. Lows in the upper 50s. Northwest winds around 5 miles an hour. Friday, sunny. Highs in the lower 80s. West winds around 5 miles an hour in the morning, becoming light and variable. Friday night, Friday, sunny. Highs in the lower 80s. West winds around 5 miles an hour in the morning, becoming light and variable. Friday night, mostly clear until midnight, then becoming partly cloudy. Lows around 60. Southeast winds around 5 miles an hour. Saturday, mostly sunny. Highs in the mid-80s. South winds 5 to 10 miles an hour. Saturday night, partly cloudy. Lows in the upper 60s. South winds 5 to 10 miles an hour with gusts up to 25 miles an hour. Sunday through Tuesday, partly cloudy. Highs in the lower 90s. Lows in the mid-70s. Tuesday night through Wednesday night, mostly clear. Lows in the lower 70s. Highs in the lower 90s. Thursday, mostly sunny. Highs in the lower 90s. Again, the forecast for Peoria and surrounding areas of central Illinois for tonight, mostly clear. Lows in the upper 50s. Northwest winds around 5 miles an hour. At 6 p.m. the report from Peoria was not available. At Bloomington, skies were sunny. The temperature was 80 degrees, the dew point was 63, and the relative humidity was 55%. The heat index was 81. The wind was north at 12 miles an hour. The pressure was 30.04 inches and steady. Around central and western Illinois, skies ranged from sunny to mostly sunny, and temperatures were around 80 degrees. And once again at 6 p.m. the report from Peoria was not available. At Bloomington, under sunny skies, the temperature was 80, and the heat index was 81. Looking elsewhere around the Midwest at 6 p.m., Chicago was mostly sunny, and 77. Indianapolis was mostly sunny, and 80. St. Louis was partly sunny, and 84. Kansas City was mostly sunny, and 81. Des Moines was mostly sunny, and 80. Milwaukee was partly sunny, and 71. The time is currently 6:35 p.m. Central Daylight Time. 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Now for the official National Weather Service forecast for Peoria and surrounding areas of central Illinois. Tonight, mostly clear. Lows in the upper 50s. Northwest winds around 5 miles an hour. Friday, sunny. Highs in the lower 80s. West winds around 5 miles an hour in the morning, becoming light and variable. Friday night, mostly clear until midnight, then becoming partly cloudy. Lows around 60. Southeast winds around 5 miles an hour. Saturday, mostly sunny. Highs in the mid-80s. South winds 5 to 10 miles an hour. Saturday night, partly cloudy. Lows in the upper 60s. South winds 5 to 10 miles an hour with gusts up to 25 miles an hour. Sunday through Tuesday, partly cloudy. Highs in the lower 90s. Lows in the mid-70s. Tuesday night through Wednesday night, mostly clear. Lows in the lower 70s. Highs in the lower 90s. Thursday, mostly sunny. Highs in the lower 90s. Again, the forecast for Peoria and surrounding

Areas of central Illinois for tonight, mostly clear. Lows in the upper 50s. Northwest winds around 5 miles an hour. At 6 p.m. the report from Peoria was not available. At Bloomington, skies were sunny. The temperature was 80 degrees, the dew point was 63, and the relative humidity was 55%. The heat index was 81. The wind was north at 12 miles an hour. The pressure was 30.04 inches and steady. Around central and western Illinois, skies ranged from sunny to mostly sunny, and temperatures were around 80 degrees. And once again at 6 p.m. the report from Peoria was not available. At Bloomington, under sunny skies, the temperature was 80, and the heat index was 81. Looking elsewhere around the Midwest at 6 p.m., Chicago was mostly sunny, and 77. Indianapolis was mostly sunny, and 80. St. Louis was partly sunny, and 84. Kansas City was mostly sunny, and 81. Des Moines was mostly sunny, and 80. Milwaukee was partly sunny, and 71. The time is currently 6:37 p.m. Central Daylight Time. 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Now for the official National Weather Service forecast for Peoria and surrounding areas of central Illinois. Tonight, mostly clear. Lows in the upper 50s. Northwest winds around 5 miles an hour. Friday, sunny. Highs in the lower 80s. West winds around 5 miles an hour in the morning, becoming light and variable. Friday night, mostly clear until midnight, then becoming partly cloudy. Lows around 60. Southeast winds around 5 miles an hour. Saturday, mostly sunny. Highs in the mid-80s. South winds 5 to 10 miles an hour. Saturday night, partly cloudy. Lows in the upper 60s. South winds 5 to 10 miles an hour with gusts up to 25 miles an hour. Sunday through Tuesday, partly cloudy. Highs in the lower 90s. Lows in the mid-70s. Tuesday night through Wednesday night, mostly clear. Lows in the lower 70s. Highs in the lower 90s. Thursday, mostly sunny. Highs in the lower 90s. Again, the forecast for Peoria and surrounding areas of central Illinois for tonight, mostly clear. Lows in the upper 50s. Northwest winds around 5 miles an hour. Now for the official National Weather Service forecast for Peoria and surrounding areas of central Illinois. Rest of tonight, mostly clear. Lows in the upper 50s. Northwest winds around 5 miles an hour. Friday, sunny. Highs in the lower 80s. West winds around 5 miles an hour in the morning, becoming light and variable. Friday night, mostly clear until midnight, then becoming partly cloudy. Lows around 60. Southeast winds around 5 miles an hour. Saturday, mostly sunny. Highs in the mid-80s. South winds 5 to 10 miles an hour. Saturday night, partly cloudy. Lows in the upper 60s. South winds 5 to 10 miles an hour with gusts up to 25 miles an hour. Sunday through Tuesday, partly cloudy. Highs in the lower 90s. Lows in the mid-70s. Tuesday night through Wednesday night, mostly clear. Lows in the lower 70s. Highs in the lower 90s. Thursday, mostly sunny. Highs in the lower 90s. Again, the forecast for Peoria and surrounding areas of central Illinois for the rest of tonight, mostly clear. Lows in the upper 50s. Northwest winds around 5 miles an hour. At 6 p.m. the report from Peoria was not available. At Bloomington, skies were sunny. The temperature was 80 degrees, the dew point was 63, and the relative humidity was 55%. The heat index was 81. The wind was north at 12 miles an hour. The pressure was 30.04 inches and steady. Around central and western Illinois, skies ranged from sunny to mostly sunny, and temperatures were around 80 degrees. And once again at 6 p.m. the report from Peoria was not available. At Bloomington, under sunny skies, the temperature was 80, and the heat index was 81. Looking elsewhere around the Midwest at 6 p.m., Chicago was mostly sunny, and 77.
Indianapolis was mostly sunny, and 80. St. Louis was partly sunny, and 84. Kansas City was mostly sunny, and 81. Des Moines was mostly sunny, and 80. Milwaukee was partly sunny, and 71. The time is currently 6:41 p.m. Central Daylight Time. 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Now for the official National Weather Service forecast for Peoria and surrounding areas of central Illinois. Rest of tonight, mostly clear. Lows in the upper 50s. Northwest winds around 5 miles an hour. Friday, sunny. Highs in the lower 80s. West winds around 5 miles an hour in the morning, becoming light and variable. Friday night, mostly clear until midnight, then becoming partly cloudy. Lows around 60. Southeast winds around 5 miles an hour. Saturday, mostly sunny. Highs in the mid-80s. South winds 5 to 10 miles an hour. Saturday night, partly cloudy. Lows in the upper 60s. South winds 5 to 10 miles an hour with gusts up to 25 miles an hour. Sunday through Tuesday, partly cloudy. Highs in the lower 90s. Lows in the mid-70s. Tuesday night through Wednesday night, mostly clear. Lows in the lower 70s. Highs in the lower 90s. Thursday, mostly sunny. Highs in the lower 90s. Again, the forecast for Peoria and surrounding areas of central Illinois for the rest of tonight, mostly clear. Lows in the upper 50s. Northwest winds around 5 miles an hour. At 6 p.m. the report from Peoria was not available. At Bloomington, skies were sunny. The temperature was 80 degrees, the dew point was 63, and the relative humidity was 55%. The heat index was 81. The wind was north at 12 miles an hour. The pressure was 30.04 inches and steady. Around central and western Illinois, skies ranged from sunny to mostly sunny, and temperatures were around 80 degrees. And once again at 6 p.m. the report from Peoria was not available. At Bloomington, under sunny skies, the temperature was 80, and the heat index was 81. Looking elsewhere around the Midwest at 6 p.m., Chicago was mostly sunny, and 77. Indianapolis was mostly sunny, and 80. St. Louis was partly sunny, and 84. Kansas City was mostly sunny, and 81. Des Moines was mostly sunny, and 80. Milwaukee was partly sunny, and 71. The time is currently 6:44 p.m. Central Daylight Time. 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Now for the official National Weather Service forecast for Peoria and surrounding areas of central Illinois. Rest of tonight, mostly clear. Lows in the upper 50s. Northwest winds around 5 miles an hour. Friday, sunny. Highs in the lower 80s. West winds around 5 miles an hour in the morning, becoming light and variable. Friday night, mostly clear until midnight, then becoming partly cloudy. Lows around 60. Southeast winds around 5 miles an hour. Saturday, mostly sunny. Highs in the mid-80s. South winds 5 to 10 miles an hour. Saturday night, partly cloudy. Lows in the upper 60s. South winds 5 to 10 miles an hour with gusts up to 25 miles an hour. Sunday through Tuesday, partly cloudy. Highs in the lower 90s. Lows in the mid-70s. Tuesday night through Wednesday night, mostly clear. Lows in the lower 70s. Highs in the lower 90s. Thursday, mostly sunny. Highs in the lower 90s. Again, the forecast for Peoria and surrounding areas of central Illinois for the rest of tonight, mostly clear. Lows in the upper 50s. Northwest winds around 5 miles an hour. The Peoria, Illinois climate summary for this evening, as of 4 p.m., August 27, 2026. Today's high temperature was 82 degrees. The normal high is 84. The record high is 99 degrees, which was set in 2024. Today's low temperature was 63 degrees. The normal low is 63. The record low is 43 degrees, which was set in 1910.
No precipitation fell to

which leaves the monthly total at 6.63 inches. The total precipitation for the year still stands at 30.84 inches. Sunset tonight is at 7:39 p.m. Sunrise tomorrow is at 6:22 a.m. At 6 p.m. the report from Peoria was not available. At Bloomington, skies were sunny. The temperature was 80 degrees, the dew point was 63, and the relative humidity was 55%. The heat index was 81. The wind was north at 12 miles an hour. The pressure was 30.04 inches and steady. Around central and western Illinois, skies ranged from sunny to mostly sunny, and temperatures were around 80 degrees. And once again at 6 p.m. the report from Peoria was not available. At Bloomington, under sunny skies, the temperature was 80, and the heat index was 81. Looking elsewhere around the Midwest at 6 p.m., Chicago was mostly sunny, and 77. Indianapolis was mostly sunny, and 80. St. Louis was partly sunny, and 84. Kansas City was mostly sunny, and 81. Des Moines was mostly sunny, and 80. Milwaukee was partly sunny, and 71. The time is currently 6:48 p.m. Central Daylight Time. 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Now for the official National Weather Service forecast for Peoria and surrounding areas of central Illinois. Rest of tonight, mostly clear. Lows in the upper 50s. Northwest winds around 5 miles an hour. Friday, sunny. Highs in the lower 80s. West winds around 5 miles an hour in the morning, becoming light and variable. Friday night, mostly clear until midnight, then becoming partly cloudy. Lows around 60. Southeast winds around 5 miles an hour. Saturday, mostly sunny. Highs in the mid-80s. South winds 5 to 10 miles an hour. Saturday night, partly cloudy. Lows in the upper 60s. South winds 5 to 10 miles an hour with gusts up to 25 miles an hour. Sunday through Tuesday, partly cloudy. Highs in the lower 90s. Lows in the mid-70s. Tuesday night through Wednesday night, mostly clear. Lows in the lower 70s. Highs in the lower 90s. Thursday, mostly sunny. Highs in the lower 90s. Again, the forecast for Peoria and surrounding areas of central Illinois for the rest of tonight, mostly clear. Lows in the upper 50s. Northwest winds around 5 miles an hour. At 6 p.m. the report from Peoria was not available. At Bloomington, skies were sunny. The temperature was 80 degrees, the dew point was 63, and the relative humidity was 55%. The heat index was 81. The wind was north at 12 miles an hour. The pressure was 30.04 inches and steady. Around central and western Illinois, skies ranged from sunny to mostly sunny, and temperatures were around 80 degrees. And once again at 6 p.m. the report from Peoria was not available. At Bloomington, under sunny skies, the temperature was 80, and the heat index was 81. Looking elsewhere around the Midwest at 6 p.m., Chicago was mostly sunny, and 77. Indianapolis was mostly sunny, and 80. St. Louis was partly sunny, and 84. Kansas City was mostly sunny, and 81. Des Moines was mostly sunny, and 80. Milwaukee was partly sunny, and 71. The time is currently 6:50 p.m. Central Daylight Time. 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Now for the official National Weather Service forecast for Peoria and surrounding areas of central Illinois. Rest of tonight, mostly clear. Lows in the upper 50s. Northwest winds around 5 miles an hour. Friday, sunny. Highs in the lower 80s. West winds around 5 miles an hour in the morning, becoming light and variable. Friday night, mostly clear until midnight, then becoming partly cloudy. Lows around 60. Southeast winds around 5 miles an hour. Saturday, mostly sunny. Highs in the mid-80s. South winds 5 to 10 miles an hour. Saturday night, partly cloudy. Lows in the upper 60s. South winds 5 to 10 miles an hour.

gusts up to 25 miles an hour. Sunday through Tuesday, partly cloudy. Highs in the lower 90s. Lows in the mid-70s. Tuesday night through Wednesday night, mostly clear. Lows in the lower 70s. Highs in the lower 90s. Thursday, mostly sunny. Highs in the lower 90s. Again, the forecast for Peoria and surrounding areas of central Illinois for the rest of tonight, mostly clear. Lows in the upper 50s. Northwest winds around 5 miles an hour. At 6 p.m. the report from Peoria was not available. At Bloomington, skies were sunny. The temperature was 80 degrees, the dew point was 63, and the relative humidity was 55%. The heat index was 81. The wind was north at 12 miles an hour. The pressure was 30.04 inches and steady. Around central and western Illinois, skies ranged from sunny to mostly sunny, and temperatures were around 80 degrees. And once again at 6 p.m. the report from Peoria was not available. At Bloomington, under sunny skies, the temperature was 80, and the heat index was 81. Looking elsewhere around the Midwest at 6 p.m., Chicago was mostly sunny, and 77. Indianapolis was mostly sunny, and 80. St. Louis was partly sunny, and 84. Kansas City was mostly sunny, and 81. Des Moines was mostly sunny, and 80. Milwaukee was partly sunny, and 71. The time is currently 6:53 p.m. Central Daylight Time. 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Now for the official National Weather Service forecast for Peoria and surrounding areas of central Illinois. Rest of tonight, mostly clear. Lows in the upper 50s. Northwest winds around 5 miles an hour. Friday, sunny. Highs in the lower 80s. West winds around 5 miles an hour in the morning, becoming light and variable. Friday night, mostly clear until midnight, then becoming partly cloudy. Lows around 60. Southeast winds around 5 miles an hour. Saturday, mostly sunny. Highs in the mid-80s. South winds 5 to 10 miles an hour. Saturday night, partly cloudy. Lows in the upper 60s. South winds 5 to 10 miles an hour with gusts up to 25 miles an hour. Sunday through Tuesday, partly cloudy. Highs in the lower 90s. Lows in the mid-70s. Tuesday night through Wednesday night, mostly clear. Lows in the lower 70s. Highs in the lower 90s. Thursday, mostly sunny. Highs in the lower 90s. Again, the forecast for Peoria and surrounding areas of central Illinois for the rest of tonight, mostly clear. Lows in the upper 50s. Northwest winds around 5 miles an hour. At 6 p.m. the report from Peoria was not available. At Bloomington, skies were sunny. The temperature was 80 degrees, the dew point was 63, and the relative humidity was 55%. The heat index was 81. The wind was north at 12 miles an hour. The pressure was 30.04 inches and steady. Around central and western Illinois, skies ranged from sunny to mostly sunny, and temperatures were around 80 degrees. And once again at 6 p.m. the report from Peoria was not available. At Bloomington, under sunny skies, the temperature was 80, and the heat index was 81. Looking elsewhere around the Midwest at 6 p.m., Chicago was mostly sunny, and 77. Indianapolis was mostly sunny, and 80. St. Louis was partly sunny, and 84. Kansas City was mostly sunny, and 81. Des Moines was mostly sunny, and 80. Milwaukee was partly sunny, and 71. The time is currently 6:56 p.m. Central Daylight Time. 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Now for the official National Weather Service forecast for Peoria and surrounding areas of central Illinois. Rest of tonight, mostly clear. Lows in the upper 50s. Northwest winds around 5 miles an hour. Friday, sunny. Highs in the lower 80s. West winds around 5 miles an hour in the morning, becoming light and variable. Friday night, mostly clear until midnight, then becoming partly cloudy.

around 60. Southeast winds around 5 miles an hour. Saturday, mostly sunny. Highs in the mid-80s. South winds 5 to 10 miles an hour. Saturday night, partly cloudy. Lows in the upper 60s. South winds 5 to 10 miles an hour with gusts up to 25 miles an hour. Sunday through Tuesday, partly cloudy. Highs in the lower 90s. Lows in the mid-70s. Tuesday night through Wednesday night, mostly clear. Lows in the lower 70s. Highs in the lower 90s. Thursday, mostly sunny. Highs in the lower 90s. Again, the forecast for Peoria and surrounding areas of central Illinois for the rest of tonight, mostly clear. Lows in the upper 50s. Northwest winds around 5 miles an hour. At 6 p.m. the report from Peoria was not available. At Bloomington, skies were sunny. The temperature was 80 degrees, the dew point was 63, and the relative humidity was 55%. The heat index was 81. The wind was north at 12 miles an hour. The pressure was 30.04 inches and steady. Around central and western Illinois, skies ranged from sunny to mostly sunny, and temperatures were around 80 degrees. And once again at 6 p.m. the report from Peoria was not available. At Bloomington, under sunny skies, the temperature was 80, and the heat index was 81. Looking elsewhere around the Midwest at 6 p.m., Chicago was mostly sunny, and 77. Indianapolis was mostly sunny, and 80. St. Louis was partly sunny, and 84. Kansas City was mostly sunny, and 81. Des Moines was mostly sunny, and 80. Milwaukee was partly sunny, and 71. The time is currently 6:58 p.m. Central Daylight Time. 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Now for the official National Weather Service forecast for Peoria and surrounding areas of central Illinois. Rest of tonight, mostly clear. Lows in the upper 50s. Northwest winds around 5 miles an hour. Friday, sunny. Highs in the lower 80s. West winds around 5 miles an hour in the morning, becoming light and variable. Friday night, mostly clear until midnight, then becoming partly cloudy. Lows around 60. Southeast winds around 5 miles an hour. Saturday, mostly sunny. Highs in the mid-80s. South winds 5 to 10 miles an hour. Saturday night, partly cloudy. Lows in the upper 60s. South winds 5 to 10 miles an hour with gusts up to 25 miles an hour. Sunday through Tuesday, partly cloudy. Highs in the lower 90s. Lows in the mid-70s. Tuesday night through Wednesday night, mostly clear. Lows in the lower 70s. Highs in the lower 90s. Thursday, mostly sunny. Highs in the lower 90s. Again, the forecast for Peoria and surrounding areas of central Illinois for the rest of tonight, mostly clear. Lows in the upper 50s. Northwest winds around 5 miles an hour. The Peoria, Illinois climate summary for this evening, as of 4 p.m., August 27, 2026. Today's high temperature was 82 degrees. The normal high is 84. The record high is 99 degrees, which was set in 2024. Today's low temperature was 63 degrees. The normal low is 63. The record low is 43 degrees, which was set in 1910. No precipitation fell today, which leaves the monthly total at 6.63 inches. The total precipitation for the year still stands at 30.84 inches. Sunset tonight is at 7:39 p.m. Sunrise tomorrow is at 6:22 a.m. The time is currently 7:01 p.m. Central Daylight Time. 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Now for the official National Weather Service forecast for Peoria and surrounding areas of central Illinois. Rest of tonight, mostly clear. Lows in the upper 50s. Northwest winds around 5 miles an hour. Friday, sunny. Highs in the lower 80s. West winds around 5 miles an hour in the morning, becoming light and variable. Friday night, mostly clear until midnight, then becoming partly cloudy.